0: our life shall appear. Then shall ye also appear with him in glory.
1: When in a Christi may ye ogbe mito nas ye de hia, when in a mule gana ye mide hia gone to gigome.
0: How do you know whether you are heavenly minded or earthly minded?
1: Manu embe anu lotole wetito ira to make a very bajitole.
0: Where your heart is, that's where your treasure will be. What interests you? What makes you happy? What makes you joyful? Are there things above or things on the earth? And the things that interests God. The things that God approves of. The things that glorifies God, honors God. Those are the things on which your heart is now set. A true Bible Christian is a converted man. Living on earth, he is heavenly minded. The world is evil through and through. And worldly people are evil and sinful in their heart and their lifestyle. But Christians are the children of God. We are kept by the power of God from the pollutions of this present evil world. When you talk about the true Christian, there are three things that mark out a true Christian. Number one is called out of the world. Number two is cleansed by the blood of Christ. Number three is controlled by the Spirit of God. You are talking about a true believer. Number one is called out of the world. It tells us in 1 Peter chapter 2 verse 9. But ye are a chosen generation, a royal priesthood, an holy nation, a peculiar people, that ye should show forth the praises of him who has called you out of darkness into his marvelous light. The number one thing that characterizes a real Christian, that first thing is called out of the darkness in the world. Number two is cleansed by the blood of Christ. We're told in 1 John chapter 1 verse 7. But if we walk in the light, as he is in the light, we have fellowship one with another, and the blood of Jesus Christ, his Son, cleanses us from all sins.
1: Shigba emi o le zizoni to hiho medile o to hiho medo miti do kondo kwa ko mino zopo ohun Jesu Christo vieto tonso klo miso nyina le pome.
0: What then is the second thing that characterizes a real child of God?
1: Eto en wa weto he diwa lo Christianito.
0: He is cleansed by the blood of Christ. Number three is controlled by the Spirit of God. In Romans chapter 8 verse 14. For as many as are led by the Spirit of God, they are the sons of God.
1: How
0: do you know a child of God? How do you know a real Christian? A person who is not controlled by the flesh, but controlled by the Spirit. A person who is not controlled by the world, but controlled by the Lord. A person who is not controlled by his sinful tendencies, but controlled by the Scripture. Those are the three things we're looking at as we divide the message to three parts. Number one, called out of the world to please God. Called out of the world to please God. Number two, cleansed from worldliness to promote godliness. Cleansed from worldliness to promote godliness. Number three, controlled by the Lord to propagate his glory. Controlled by the Lord to propagate his glory. I come to number one, called out of the world to please God. The real Christian who has repented of sin and he has received Christ the Savior, he is the person that is a called out man, the called out woman, the called out boy or girl. Actually, the word church means called out. The church, the assembly of called out people. And so that makes the Christian a called out man. And he called out woman. John chapter 17 verse 6. I have manifested thy name unto the men which thou gavest me out of the world. If you are not yet out of the evil world, you do not belong to Christ yet. It is when you come out of all the evil practices of the world, then you come to Christ. Thine they were, and thou gavest them me, and they have kept thy word. These are the people that know the Lord. There's an inner strength, and there is the grace of God in that person's life. He is able to obey the word of the Lord. Look at verse 14. I have given them thy word, and the world has hated them, because they are not of the world, even as I am not of the world. You understand what that is saying? If you are a Christian, you are Christ's one. Well, be as Christ.
1: And tidy Christy, for Christ is nothing to hear me.
0: I pray not that thou shouldest take them out of the world.
1: What does
0: that mean? I pray not that thou shouldest take them out of their schools. Let them keep on going to school, but it'll be different when they get there. They'll still live in the city, but they'll be different from the people in the city. I'm not praying that you'll take them out of the police force so that no Christian will be a policeman. Let them remain in the police force, but they'll be different from the policemen of the world. I'm not praying you'll take them from the army. Let them remain in the army, but they'll be different from the soldiers of the world. I'm not praying that you'll take them out of the market. Let them remain in the market, but they'll be different from the people in the market. I'm not praying that you'll take them out of the village. Let them remain in the village, but they'll be different from the people in the village. That's what the Lord is saying. Don't take them out of the physical world. Yes, keep on living in your street. Keep on living in your community. But you are the light of the world. In verse 16, they are not of the world, even as I am not of the world. In John chapter 15, verse 19, if ye were of the world would love its own. If the world actually loves you, then you don't belong to Christ, you belong to the world. Your language, your family lifestyle, your festivities, your celebrations, the places you go, the things you drink, and the things you put in your mouth. Everything. If the world loves you, then you belong to the world. You are not out of the world yet. Don't tell me you are born again if you're still chewing what you were chewing before, the hard drugs. And if you're still taking your cigarette and marijuana, don't tell me you are born again. When you are born again, there is a mighty difference in your life. The very fact that the world is frowning at us, that's the evidence that we belong to the Lord. And the very fact that, the worldly people will not want to come to our church, and they say, I prefer that other church downtown.
1: But
0: I prefer that other church on the mountain. But that one they call Deeper Life. No, we hate that one.
1: I'm a Deeper Life.
0: That gives us a mark that we actually belong to the Lord. They hate us. And they want to keep on embezzling money. They want to keep on in their fraud. They want to keep on in their worldliness. Because of that, they will not accept where we stand. And that is actually a pass mark for us. Because it shows us if the world world is rejecting us, then we belong to the Lord. If the world is accepting you, then you belong to the world. In 2 Corinthians chapter 6, verse 17. Wherefore, come out from among them and be ye separate, says the Lord. And touch not the unclean thing, and I will receive you. And will be a father unto you, and ye shall be my sons and daughters, says the Lord Almighty. In Ephesians chapter 5, reading from verse
1: 3.
0: But fornication and all uncleanness or covetousness, let it not be once named among you as becoming
1: saints.
0: Between boys and girls, between young men and young women, between married men and married women, neither filthiness, nor foolish talking, nor jesting, which are not convenient, but rather giving of thanks. For this ye know, that no unmonger, adulterer, that is it, no unclean person, no covetous man, who is an idolater. A covetous man is an idol worshipper, is worshipping money, is worshipping material things. He can give up the Bible because of gold and silver. And he can abandon the worship of God because of material things.
1: He's
0: worshipping those material things. That's an idol worshipper. Idol worshipper and idolater, they don't have any inheritance in the kingdom of Christ and of God. Let no man deceive you with vain words. For because of these things cometh the wrath of God upon the children of disobedience. Be ye not therefore partakers of them. For ye were sometimes darkness, but now are ye light in the Lord? Walk as children of light. For the fruit of the Spirit is in all goodness and righteousness and truth. Proving what is acceptable unto the Lord. And have no fellowship with the unfruitful works of darkness. Be different. That's the mark. That's the evidence. You belong to the Lord. Be different. What do you think of the people that finish church on Sunday like this? And then immediately after the church service, they go to a kind of village meeting. Catholics are there. Traditional worshippers are there. Traditional churches are there. And they say we come from the same village.
1: And then
0: they'll be drinking their palm wine, but I will not drink, but you are part of
1: it. And they will be saying all that
0: they are saying, but you are part of
1: it. And all their
0: outreach against the other village.
1: And against
0: the other community, against the other clan.
1: They are planning
0: against them, but you are
1: there.
0: Have no fellowship with the unfruitful works of darkness, but rather reprove them. For it's a shame even to speak of those things which are done of them in secret. But all things that are reproved are made manifest by the light. For whatsoever doth make manifest is light. Look at verse 14. Wherefore he says, awake thou that sleepest, and arise from the dead, and Christ shall give thee light. The Acts of the Apostles chapter 2 from verse
1: 40.
0: And with many other words did he testify and exhort, saying, save yourselves from this untoward generation.
1: It's
0: a generation that is not thinking right. It's a generation that is not acting right. It's a generation that is not living right. It's a generation that is not behaving right. It's a generation whose heart is turned towards evil. Then they that gladly received this word were baptized, and the same day there were added unto them about 3,000 souls. And they continued. That's a secret. They continued steadfastly in the apostles' doctrine and fellowship, and in breaking of bread and in prayers. As we talk about these people that are called out, what did they come out of? Number one, they come out of the abominations of the world. Number two, they come out of the affections of the world. Number three, they come out of the ambitions of the world. Number four, they come out of the association of the world. What can we tell about somebody saying, I'm a worker in the church, and it still belongs to those associations? Come out from there. Number five, come out of the agitations of the world. You know, the worldly people, you know, they get what they want to get from the government. You know, they twist the hand of the leadership so they can get what they want. Number six, come out of the amusements of the world. Number seven, come out of the apparel, appearance, adornment of the world. Look at it one by one. Come out of the abominations of the world. In Deuteronomy chapter 18, reading from verse 9.
1: Deuteronomy ta ko ewe awe afotiene.
0: When thou art come into the land which the Lord thy God giveth thee, thou shalt not learned to do after the abominations of those nations. Anywhere you go, you might travel out of your country here.
1: I
0: get to a West African country. They have their abominations. Or you might go to the West America or Britain or France or wherever. They have their own abominations. When you get to the land, remember you are a Christian. First of all, you are a Christian before you even think you are a Nigerian. Or before you think you're an African. Or before you think you're a Westerner. You are a Christian. As a mark that you belong to the Lord, you will not partake of the abominations of that land. Every profession has its abomination. If you're a policeman, there are abominations in the police force. And if you are a market woman, there are abominations in the marketplace. If you are a civil servant, there are some abominable things that are done. If you are in school, there are some abominations in those communities, in those schools. In the teaching professions, there are abominations that are carried out. As a child of God, you come out of the abominations in that profession. You are a medical doctor, or you are a nurse. Although you still remain a doctor, although you still remain a nurse, you will not partake in the abominations of that profession. We are Christians, and we have to be different from the people of the land.
1: Christian, we mean me so
0: thou shalt not learn. How do you do this thing?
1: Now me know why do.
0: How do you practice this thing?
1: Now me know basi do.
0: You will not even learn it. And you will not have their catalog. There shall not be found among you anyone that maketh his son or his daughter to pass through the fire. Or that you said divination, or an observer of times, or an enchanter, or a witch. There should not be a witch, a necromancer, a person that is consulting the dead among the people of God. A person that is reading the palms of people. Let me look at your palm and let me tell you your future. Your destiny, as I look at your palm, it is abomination. Or a charmer, or a consulter with familiar spirits, or a wizard, or a necromancer. All that do these things are an abomination unto the Lord. And because of these abominations, the Lord thy God does drive them out from before thee. Number two, the affections of the world. You know that the world is totally taken up with what they call love. Valentine. Affection.
1: Omonyana.
0: And everything is lost.
1: Nulepo, nulepo, oh,
0: and there's nothing they want to advertise today. They're not put almost a semi-naked woman. Even ordinary, if you're advertising pencil, you're advertising biro, they'll put a woman by the biro. As if the women are the most intelligent to write to a biro. If they're advertising fine, they put a woman there. Advertising air conditioner, they put a woman there. Advertising anything. Everything is connected with the affection and the loss and the love of the world. But the Lord is saying, come out of the affections of the world. In Galatians chapter 5, I'm reading to you from verse 24. Galatians 5, verse 24. And they that are Christ have crucified the flesh with the affections and the lost.
1: Ye ye Christi tole ko kwe agbasa dosa tingo po o jiro ihato po watutu agbasa latole po.
0: Then you come out of the ambitions of the world.
1: Ilo aratoso o jolo ihato me.
0: You know there are many ambitions, ambitions of the world.
1: Ayeno jiro susueti o jiro ihato.
0: And there are people that have that kind of ambition, and they will do anything and everything to get there.
1: Bo umele yeso tindo jiro mko na do wanu.
0: But you know, you might get there and still lose your soul. The ambition of Absalom, I'll be there. Even if he had to kill his father, I'll be there. Even if he has to drive away his father from the throne, I'll be there. You know, when you become so drunk with success, and you become so drunk with prosperity, and you become so drunk with position, and you become so drunk with power, I must be there. Even if I kill David, my father. Even if I run David out of town. Anything that will make me to realize my goal, I will do it. Even if it is immorality. Even if it is abomination. I will do it. You know, there are people like that. They have such great ambition that they want to lose their soul in getting into that ambition. They want to become a chief in the local village. And sometimes you read that somebody has been a professor at university. And now he wants to become a traditional chief. And he leaves the ivory tower of education. And he goes into idol worship. And they put all these beads on him. And he says, I am not professor anymore of whatever field. I am now a chief. And what kind of thing is this? The ambition of the world. And the Lord is saying, come out of the ambition of the world. Genesis chapter 11 verse 4.
1: Genesis
0: and he said, go to, let us build us a city and a tower, whose top may reach unto heaven, and let us make us a name. That is it.
1: Yes,
0: and
2: When you come to the church here, you're not coming to make a name here. You want to get to heaven, that's why you came to this church. But when any group of people in the church, maybe you're choir. Your little group in the choir there, let us make us a name. And we will do anything to get the attention of everybody. Or you're a group of young people there, let us make us a name. It's an ambition. And it's the ambition of the world. And the Lord is saying that kind of ambition is destructive. It will not allow you to get to heaven. They said, let us make us a name, lest we be scattered abroad upon the face of the whole earth. We don't want to be scattered. We want to remain where we are. During our workers' retreat, I kept on emphasizing the very fact that any of our workers can be transferred anywhere. Full-time workers can be transferred. And part-time workers can be transferred. You're in the choir, you can be transferred to be an usher. You're an usher, can be transferred to be a coordinator. You're a coordinator, you can be transferred into the security. The work of the Lord is available, and we're to do the totality of the work. And it is not that we are making a name. They'll never remove me from this place and put me in that place. What ambition is that? That's the ambition of Babel. The Lord will deliver us from the ambitions of the world in Jesus' name. I need a great amen. Number four, from the associations of the world. Today, in primary school, those young people, they have come together. There's now cults in a primary school. And they will pinch themselves or cut themselves with blood and put their blood in a cup. And they mix it with water and then they'll drink. We are now in association together. You go to secondary school, the same thing today. You go to university, there is association. You come to the adult world, the people who are barbers, there is association. Those who are trading, there is association. Those who are selling spare parts, there is association. Those who are pushing truck, carrying load. Those who help you, you come out from the bus, you want to go to another bus stop, and they're carrying your load, they have association. And the people that are not even doing anything, they're only stopping the vehicle. How much money did you get? Bring your contribution. All those people, they have association. Everybody has association today. But if you're a Christian, your citizenship is in heaven. I said your citizenship is in heaven. Anything tying you to any association here in the world will not allow you to go in the rapture.
0: but I'm going in the rapture.
2: I
0: said I'm going in the rapture. I came from a particular town in Nigeria. But did you see any of my town people on the pulpit here saying, this is our man, I am not their man, I am Christ's man? I said I am Christ man. Did you see any chief that came to claim my name and said, that's our boy, I am not their boy, I am Jesus boy? Praise the Lord. We have cut off from those associations and we are the people going to heaven. We're strangers on this earth. Our home is in heaven in Jesus' name. In James chapter 4, I am reading to you from verse 4. Ye adulterers and adulteresses, know ye not that friendship of the world is enmity with God? Whosoever therefore will be a friend of the world is the enemy of God. If you belong to those associations, come out. Otherwise, God will count you as an enemy. Number 5, the agitations of the world. The agitations of the world. Do you know what is happening in the world today? Agitation. You know what that means? If the people of the world, they want to get anything, what do? They begin to agitate. They begin to trouble everybody. And nobody will have peace until they have that thing. And they come out, if the police try to calm them down, and then they will fight with the police. And if the police hurt any of them, mistakenly or even deliberately, while trying to calm them down, they will go inside. They'll go and regroup again. And they'll go and refortify themselves again. They'll come out the second day. Even if somebody dies in their agitation, they don't care, they don't mind. Even if they die and lose their souls and get to hell, they don't care. They come out again for agitation. They say, we'll fight you through. And then sometimes the police will shoot randomly and everything. After they run like this, 10 minutes after you think that they have listened, they come out again. And they begin to chant their song. Agitation. And then when you come to the church, and the people that are having agitations in the world, you want something from the pastor, you want something from the church, and instead of going the humble way and going the loving way and going the scriptural way and going the Christian way, you don't come the Christian way, it's agitation. By making noise. By knocking something. By pulling down something. By removing something from whatever. And then, as the agitation comes, somebody will shout there, coordinator must go. Coordinator must go. Yes, your name must go. And then he shouts, your name must go.
3: God.
4: Oh, glory, glory, you don't know ye.
3: This one must go.
4: I don't know.
3: Well, say, what's happening? This is church. And
4: you
3: say, no, yes, it's church, but God needs a must go.
4: Agitation.
3: Thank God I'm not part of them. You.
4: Praise the Lord.
3: I will not be part of them in Jesus' name.
4: And look
3: at 1 Peter chapter 4, reading from verse
4: 3.
3: For the time past of our life may suffice us to have wrought the will of the Gentiles, when we walked in lasciviousness and lust and excess of wine and revelings and banquets and abominable idolatry.
4: Na ogbe wonu mi tan ko ju a ni do pe kona mi na do ko a se ojiro ko sile tan we na mi le te sori si do won tutu be to nu jijiro yin aka to venus de grego pata dudu a hanu nu ko gbedu ko bo ti o si se yin ahu me
3: wherein they think it strange that ye run not with them to the same excess of riot.
4: Speaking
3: evil of you. The amusements of the world.
4: It's
3: called rebelling in Galatians.
4: Galatians
3: chapter 5, verse 21.
4: Galatians chapter 5,
3: envies,
4: murders,
3: drunkenness, rebellions. Those are the amusements of the world. And such like. Of the which I tell you before, as I have also told you in time past, that they which do such things shall not inherit the kingdom of God.
4: Po numoto nko po ile

0: And if they have one useless certificate of primary six, they even write their curriculum vitae now on the plate, on the something. You know, so and so, the picture is there, the name is there. Primary school, school certificate, 1982. And the secondary school, this one, he's had, you know, C and D also.
1: But it was C, D, when diploma.
0: And then it says 19 something.
1: And this one
0: and this one. Which one is that? The amusement of the world. All those things, we're going to pack them away. We will not have anything to do with them anymore. The amusement of the world will go in Jesus' name. And then the apparel of the world, and the appearance of the world, and the adornment of the world.
1: Zephaniah,
0: reading from chapter 1, verses 8 and 9. And it shall come to pass in the day of the Lord's sacrifice that I will punish the princes and the king's children. And all such as are clothed with strange apparel. Sometimes it's, you know, the daughter of a leader in the church. The daughter of a woman coordinator. Daughter of a coordinator in the church, of a group coordinator. Or of an overseer in the church. And the way they dress, you say, are you not so-and-so's daughter? Yes, I am. Are you wearing something like this? But daddy saw it and did not talk. And daddy is the one overseeing the work in the whole region. And daddy didn't talk. Why are you wearing something like this? Mommy is a leader among the women, and she saw it and she didn't talk. King's children, I'll punish them, the Lord said. And then it says, all such as are clothed with strange apparel. Will I punish all those that live on the threshold, which fill their master's houses with violence and deceit? And the Lord is telling us that if we're Christians, we're called out people. We come to point number two, cleansed from worldliness to promote godliness. In Galatians chapter 1 verses 3 and 4 again. Grace be unto you and peace from God the Father and from our Lord Jesus Christ, who gave himself for our sins, that he might deliver us from this present evil world according to the will of God our Father.
1: He cleanses us,
0: he purges us. And when he does that, he takes the love of the world away from our hearts. In 1 John chapter 2, reading from verse 14. I have written unto you, fathers, because ye have known him that is from the beginning. I have written to you, young men, because ye are strong, and the word of God.

0: Lord abideth in you, and ye have overcome the wicked one. Love not the world, neither the things that are in the world. If any man love the world, the love of the Father is not in him. All that is in the world, the lust of the flesh, and the lust of the eyes, and the pride of life, is not of the Father, but is of the world. And the world passes away. Don't you see how their passions are passing away? Don't you see how their way of dressing is passing away? You know, there was a time in this our country, especially in this Lagos, keep Lagos clean.
1: The
0: thing will be doing blah blah as they are walking, will be sweeping the street. And then the young men, hey, they were proud about that.
1: But
0: later now, it became something that their mother had to pull away from them. Because the thing will be so tight. They go from Keep Lagos clean to the other thing.
1: But
0: right now, it's the men that are trying to weep their ear like women. And another time, it was earring in one ear. Another time, it's earring in 2 ears. It used to be little earring that the men will put on, and now it's a bogus type they will put on. And you know, for the women, it used to be earring alone, now it's in the nose. And some of them even have it on the leaves. And some of them have it on the toe. And some of them, is the fingers are not enough for their jewelry now. It's now almost everywhere. The fashions of the world is not stable.
1: It's
0: passing away. But thank God for people of God. I said thank God for people of God. Are we impressing those people who are going to hell? We only want to impress God. Want to please God. And therefore, all those kind of appearances of the world, we're not going to have part in it. I said we'll not have part in it. And you parents have to be in control of your family. So see your boy, and he comes back home from school, and then he weaves his ear. You say, what is this? Don't come into this house. Go to the barber before you come in here and cut off that thing. And you see your girl, you see your daughter coming in with stranger. Where are you coming from and where are you coming to? Are you coming to this house? This is where what I taught you. When I get back to you, you will not bring that to this house. The world will not set its foot on my house, in my home, in Jesus' name. You send them back to the barber, or you send them back to where they're coming from. And when they really want to live right, then they can come in. You will not patch them. And you
1: will not cover them up.
0: And you
1: will not say, well, you know, it's my daughter.
0: You
1: know the children of nowadays.
0: If
1: you are going to live with me, you must get ready to go to heaven. The world passes away and the lust thereof, but he that doeth the will of God abideth forever. Will abide forever. Isaiah chapter 3 verse 16. Moreover, the Lord says, because the daughters of Zion are haughty, and walk with straight forth necks and wanton eyes, walking and mincing as they go, and making a tinkling with their feet. Therefore the Lord will smite with his cap the crown of the head of the daughters of Zion. And the Lord will discover the secret paths. In that day, the Lord will take away the bravery of their tinkling ornaments about their feet. You see the people today, you know, sometimes you look at the face and the face looks like a Jamaican. Look at the leg looks like a Sudanese. Why? Because you know, they have bleached this place and bleached this place, and they forgot to bleach the feet. And so it's like, you know, you have a chameleon in the head,
0: but you know,
1: you have a lizard, you know, in the leg, and things are very, very different. That's what God says.
0: But
1: I'll give them burning instead of beauty. But the Lord has delivered us. I am delivered. I said I am delivered. And you keep your deliverance in Jesus' name. In Deuteronomy chapter 22 verse 5. The woman shall not wear that which pertains unto a man. Neither shall a man put on a woman's garment, for all that do so. Whether they are coming from anywhere in the world, or they are coming from Nigeria here, all that do so are abominations unto the Lord thy God. Do you want to be an abomination to the Lord? Then you must not be part of the world. In Romans chapter 12, 1 and 2. I beseech you therefore, brethren, by the mercies of God, that ye present your bodies a living sacrifice, holy, acceptable unto God, which is your reasonable service. And be not conformed to this world in their festivities. Be not conformed to this world in their appearance. Be not conformed to this world in their marriage and in their burial, in everything they do. Do not be conformed to this world, but be transformed by the renewing of your mind, that ye may prove what is that good and acceptable and perfect will of God. God. Worldliness manifests itself in many ways and in many areas. And one of the areas is that I've been reading to you in worldly dressing. And worldly appearance and worldly adornment. God's only purpose of clothing and dressing is to cover our nakedness. And you cover your nakedness appropriately. There are things that are not appropriate for women. There are things that are not appropriate for men. You cover your nakedness appropriately. There are things that are not appropriate for your teenage daughters. There are things that are not appropriate for your teenage boys. You cover your nakedness appropriately. Number two, modestly. You know these people that have lost all sobriety and shame and modesty. And the way they appeared, even some married women, and even their husbands will allow them to pose before a photographer. And then they will show that picture to the world. Modesty has been thrown up into the air. It says you must clothe yourself in modesty. Number three, neatly. Number four, moderately. You spend all your income on dressing. You cover your nakedness so that the tempting part of your body will not be seen outside. You don't want to lure anybody into evil the way you dress. And then number six, you dress decently. And then number seven, economically. Worldly music will not be for you. Worldly entertainment will not be for you. Worldly festivities will not be for you. The worldly cares and the worldly societies that are destructive to the Christian life, and therefore we will not have them in our lives in Jesus' name. What you are hearing this morning, will it bring any fruit to your life? How many fold will it bring? Will you accept the word of God and live by the word of God? And your wife live by the word of God? And your husband live by the word of God? And your children living by the word of God? The Lord will bless you. Let's come to point number three. Controlled by the Lord to propagate His glory. In 1 Corinthians chapter 6 verses 19 and 20. Here it tells us, watch, know ye not that your body is a temple of the Holy Ghost which is in you, which ye have of God, and ye are not your own? For ye are bought with a price. Therefore glorify God in your body and in your spirit, which are God's. That is, your body belongs to the Lord now. You will not act like the people that say, well, I don't want to carry my religion too far.
0: I don't
1: want to do anything about the body.
0: I
1: just dress the way I used to dress before. I just drink what I used to drink before. After all, salvation righteousness is only in the heart. That's not the Bible. The Bible says that you are bought with a price. Therefore, you glorify God in your body.
0: Biblu domo ye ko ya kweso hare do kho we na o tu pa ki gona ji o ta gbasala to we me.
1: And in your spirit, because they belong to God.
0: Ora to gbigbo me na ji o to ye yin.
1: Isaiah chapter 43, reading from verse 7.
0: Isaiah ta kanin ko ata for chewe.
1: Even everyone that is called by my name, for I have created him for my glory.
0: Ehe, no po mere pepe ko yo gbon yin ko ti da.
1: You are not for the glory of your tribe anymore. You are not for the glory of your village people anymore. And you are not for your own glory anymore. You know, some people say, I know I'm beautiful. I know I'm handsome. And because of that, I want to show to the people how handsome I am. But you're not to show your own glory. And you're not to, show your beauty to the people of the world.
0: To
1: belong to the Lord. And it's only the beauty of holiness that will be important to us now. Romans chapter 15 from verse 5. Now the God of patience and consolation grant you to be like-minded.
0: She got the Vienna, dear Homefapo, Home Miotopo, Nina Home Dopo Minazo, Granny Cracklessy.
1: That is for there to be no difference between you and I. Then
0: it
1: says that ye may with one mind and one mouth glorify God. The Lord is telling us then, will not allow the world to infiltrate into our hearts. Or to infiltrate into our family. Or to infiltrate into our church. This church will be kept away from the world in Jesus' name. Thank God the Lord has done it in our hearts. Now we're waiting for the coming of the Lord. When he will come, the world will not pull us down. Worldliness will not get us away from the Lord.
0: We'll
1: remain with the Lord until he comes. In Matthew chapter 5, verse 16. Let your light so shine before men that they may see your good works and glorify your Father which is in heaven.
0: When
1: people see you, when people relate with you, will they be glorifying the world or glorifying God? Will they be glorifying you or honoring the Lord? I want people to honor the Lord when they see me. And you want people to honor the Lord when they see you. If that's your goal, then let your light so shine.
0: Before men.
1: That they may see your good works. Your different life. Your gracious life. your holy life, your heaven-mindedness. And then they will glorify our Father who is in heaven. Let's rise up and talk to the Lord today. And say, Lord, I have heard. I'm going to obey. Lord, you have taught me today. And I accept everything that you have taught me. Number one, called out of the world. Number two, cleansed by the blood of the Lamb. Number three, controlled by the Spirit of God. You tell the Lord, look back home. Your wardrobe. Look back home in your family. Look back home, dear sister. Dear brother. And young people. Look back home. Are you acting like the world? Are you behaving like the world? Are you yielding yourself to the Lord? Commit yourself to the Lord. You have things to repent of, repent. You have things to restore, make your restitution. You're in the marriage committee. What you will not allow. And the other sisters that are coming in the marriage committee, they want to get married. You are now for your daughter. When your daughter is going to get married, but you will not allow in the men, the young men who are coming to the marriage committee. You are in the marriage committee yourself. You are learning from your son. When your son is going to get married, isn't that double standard? Is that of God? Keep the standard for the members of the church and for members of your own family. Whosoever will be a friend of the world will be an enemy of God. Come out of the world. It used to be that only children will practice agitation. Now politicians practice agitation. Rich people now practice agitation. Religious people now practice agitation. It used to be that there's a mixed multitude that are not really sure of their new experience. It used to be that they were the only people that will murmur and get agitated. But now the leaders like Korah, Dathan, and Abiram, they also get into agitation. Repent of it. Be a daughter in the ministry. Be a son in the ministry. Be submissive. Be yielded to the word of God. Lord, not my way, but your way. Not my will, but your will. And let those things of the world be totally taken away from your life. But there will be an improvement. There will be a change. In your methods, there will be a change. In your behavior, there will be a change. Let there be a change. And say, Lord, today, I surrender completely unto you. Do in me what you want to do and accomplish. And Help me, Lord, not to stick to my own way. But now to take the way of the Lord alone. For the rest of my life.
0: To asak beke kule kutome.

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0: Heavenly Father, we thank you very much.
1: O ta olotan mi dupe na osusu gege.
0: We thank you because you brought us to the Bible study.
1: Mi dupe na ona ahemi wa Bible plan.
0: Thank you because it's always a great time.
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0: To study at the feet of the Lord Jesus.
1: Na dupe na ndo afo Jesu Kristi to kon.
0: I thank you for your spirit you always give us.
1: Mi dupe na ona gbigbo to re akoro na mi we poponu.
0: Enlightening us and throwing light on the word of God. Lord Jesus, we pray. As we come together for the Bible study tonight, open eyes of understanding in Jesus' name. And we pray, Lord, as we study, and we learn about the new earth, and the new heaven and the new
1: Jerusalem.
0: We pray, O Lord, you grant us a desire to be there in Jesus' name. And we pray, Lord, anything within, without, around, above, beneath, that will drag us away from this glorious land. Take it away from us in Jesus' name. We pray, Lord, that the desire and the thirst, the longing to always look up to you, and to be in heaven at last, this longing and desire will never be quenched in Jesus' name. Bless your people tonight as we study together. In Jesus' mighty name we pray. God bless you. You can be seated. We're coming very close to the end of all things in the study of the book of Revelation. And at the last, at the consummation of all things, that he is after the final judgment of all sinners and all rebels, we will have now the description of the happy state of the righteous. As you turn your Bible with me, please open to Revelation chapter 21. I'm reading from verse 1. Today we're looking at verses 1 through 8. And I saw a new heaven and a new earth, for the first heaven and the first earth were passed away, and there was no more sea.
1: And I, John,
0: saw the holy city, the new Jerusalem, coming down from God out of heaven, prepared as a bride that done for husband.
1: Ye Joano Somo Oto Wewela Jerusalem Yoyo to te Jason Olome Jason Jua with the He Ye Wula Unade as de He Ye Dua Chana.
0: And I heard a great voice out of heaven saying, behold, the tabernacle of God is with men, and he will dwell with them, and they shall be his people, and God himself shall be with them and be there, and he will be their God.
1: Yes, se ogbeda hode so olome to the domodo. Aye go go ho jiwa to tinto beto le de ewa nasa no kaye ye nasa yin ome to le jiwa osu nasa no kaye bo nasa jiwa yeton.
0: And God shall wipe away all tears from their eyes, and there shall be no more death, neither sorrow nor crying, neither shall there be any more pain, for the former things are passed away.
1: Jiwa ya we nasa susun da sin le po se son no kon ye to me oku manasa tin ba kave a ubla kave ave mo a ufiya sa.
0: And he that sat upon the throne said, behold, I make all things new. And he said unto me, write, for these words are true and faithful. And he said unto me, it is done. I am Alpha and Omega, the beginning and the end. I will give unto him him that is the source of the fountain of the water of life freely.
1: Esa doglamido evo yewe alpha yewe omega ododopo oporopo yenasana ewo nublato gugunu so asisa ogbeto mevonu.
0: He that overcomes shall inherit all things, and I will be his God, and he shall be my son.
1: Ewo igba wanwe nadugu onupopo to yenasana jiweawe eto ewo wonasa yo viche.
0: But the fearful and unbelieving and the abominable and the murderers and all mongers and sorcerers and idolaters and all liars shall have their part in the lake which burneth with fire and brimstone, which is the second death.
1: Bo ayode tole po owon tole po bo ti ose tole po lalo no le po natin do te ye to to fi la emi o po wo mi po ton ji ekewe oku aweto.
0: As we come to this passage today, we have the description of the happy stage of the righteous.
1: De mi wa we ta emi gbe mi wa mo odokia eyin otin aya je dodoro le tonton.
0: Before we go to this happy stage of the righteous,
1: we po mi do yo ten aya je eko yin agbo.
0: You to understand once again. First of all, there is the judgment of sinners. Before there will be the joy and the jubilation of the saints. And as we talk about the judgment of sinners, we're talking about it in relation to the great tribulation. But please understand number one. Before the great tribulation, there was judgment. During the great tribulation, there will be judgment. And then after the great tribulation, there will be judgment. Before the great tribulation, what period is that? That's the church age. The period of the church. Revelation chapter 2 verse 19.
1: We
0: are I know thy words and charity and service and thy patience and thy works, and the last will be more than the first. Notwithstanding, I have a few things against thee, because thou sufferest that woman
1: Jezebel,
0: which calleth herself a prophetess, to teach and to seduce my servants to commit fornication and to eat things sacrificed unto idols. And I gave her space to repent of her fornication, and she repented not. Behold, I will cast her into a bed, and them that commit adultery with her into great tribulation, except they repent of their deeds,
1: then
0: I will kill her children with death. And all the churches shall know that I am he which searches the reins and the
1: hearts,
0: and I will give unto every one of you according to your works. And so we find there judgment. Judgment within the church. Judgment of members of the church that were not living according to the precepts, the commandments, the declaration of the Lord. That was before the great tribulation.
1: And
0: then during the great tribulation, true, there will be great judgment. Beginning of the great tribulation, as the seals are open, then you have judgment coming upon the people of the earth at that
1: time.
0: And as the tribulation progresses, then you have a lot of calamities coming upon the people of the world at that time. Then he tells us in Revelation chapter 14, reading from verse 8, and there followed another angel saying, Babylon Babylon is falling, that great city, because she made all nations drink of the wine of the wrath of her fornication.
1: And
0: the third angel followed them, saying with a loud voice, if any man worship the beast and his image, and receive his mark in his forehead or in his hand, the same shall drink of the wine of the wrath of God.
1: Which
0: is poured out without mixture into the cup of his indignation. And he shall be tormented with fire and brimstone in the presence of the holy angels and in the presence of the Lamb. And the smoke of their torment ascendeth up forever and ever. And they have no rest day nor night, to worship the beast and his image, whosoever receiveth the mark of his name. And so you find that during the great tribulation, there will be judgment upon the people too. And now eventually you come to the end of the great tribulation. And at the end of the great tribulation, now we have, after the great tribulation, still judgment again. Revelation chapter 20, reading from verse 10. And the devil that deceived them was cast into the lake of fire and brimstone, where the beast and the false prophet are, and shall be tormented day and night forever and ever. And I saw a great white throne, and he sat on it, from whose face the earth and the heaven fled away. And there was found no place for them. And I saw the dead, small and great, stand before God. And the books were opened, and another book was opened, which is the book of life. And the dead were judged out of those things which were written in the books according to their works. And the sea gave up the dead which were in it. And death and hell delivered up the dead which were in them. And they were judged every man according to their works. And so we find, number one, before the great tribulation, judgment. Number two, during the great tribulation, judgment. Number three, after the great tribulation, judgment. Now with the final judgment over, and all the sinners and all the rebels have been cast into the lake of fire. Now we have the description of the stage of the righteous, the saints, the redeemed of the Lord. Those who have been washed in the blood of the Lamb. These righteous ones to forever live in the presence of the Almighty God. Here we come, talking about the joy, the jubilation of these people of God. We come now to Revelation chapter 21. And I saw a new heaven and a new earth, for the first heaven and the first earth were passed away, and there was no more sea. And John saw the holy city, New Jerusalem, coming down from God out of heaven, prepared as a bride adorned for her husband.
1: Jerusalem yoyoto tejason olome jason jiwa wetere heye wule awuna de asiyoyode heye du akoraso asu.
0: And I heard a great voice out of heaven saying, behold, the tabernacle of God is with men, and he will dwell with them, and they shall be his people, and God himself shall be with them, and God shall be their God. He will be their God.
1: Nye so se ogbeda hore so olome toridomo do aye gogo ojo ototi to gbetole de ewo naso no kaye
0: Here we now have the revelation of what will happen on the final day. After the people of God, those who are washed in the blood of the Lamb, all those people that continue in the Lord in that experience of salvation until the very end, this is where they will end up. And now the culmination has come. The renovation of the earth is coming at this time that John is seeing. It's telling us that when all the conflict shall have ceased,
1: and
0: when all the rebels and the reprobates shall have been damned, the revelation of the new heaven and the new earth and the new Jerusalem will become a reality. The atmospheric heaven, that is the heaven you see when you look up, that is the heaven of the stars where the birds fly and the clouds float, all that will pass away.
1: And
0: then there will be a new heaven created by God, and that will take the place of the heavens and the earth that have passed away. This old earth caused by sin, this old earth blighted and stained with the blood of the innocent, will also pass away.
1: No,
0: I will be replaced with the new earth. The new earth, it will not be stained with sin or the blood of the innocent. It will be Eden restored. It will be paradise regained. A new earth indeed. The new heaven and the new earth will be the final abode of the blessed. The final abode of those who have been blessed with the blessing of salvation. John also saw this new Jerusalem. That will be the capital city, made by the glorious workmanship of our infinite Lord. This heavenly holy city will be the center of God's government.
1: God's
0: people will dwell there, and God himself will dwell among them. The overcomers will inherit all things. Look at verse 7. Says, and he that overcometh shall inherit all things, and I will be his God, and he shall be my son. I pray you'll be there. When looking at the study, we divide it into three parts. Number one, the glorious picture of the new Jerusalem. The glorious picture of the new Jerusalem. Number two, godly people in the new Jerusalem. Godly people in the new Jerusalem.
1: toledo Jerusalem yo yo
0: me. Graceless people, godless people, excluded from the new Jerusalem.
1: Ogo atoto o me matin do jomiole didedo la so Jerusalem yo yo me ye dedo la.
0: We go to point number 1. Glorious, the glorious picture of the new Jerusalem.
1: Meje ogo tita me divi en apagira gigono Jerusalem yo yo lo ton.
0: Please come back to Revelation chapter 21.
1: Jale
0: go looking at verse 1 all through to verse 3.
1: Go aso ya ta kunukunu koto afelo titando je atonto me.
0: And I saw a new heaven and a new earth, for the first heaven and the first earth were passed away, and there was no more sea.
1: Yesomo oloyo yodepo aigba yoyodepo na olo titanpo aigba titanpo ko juayi oku masa timba.
0: I John saw the holy city new Jerusalem coming down from God out of heaven,
1: yes,
0: prepared as a bride adorned for her husband.
1: Nye Joano somo oto wiwe lo Jerusalem yo yo to te jason olome jason jiwe awe de keye wule awunande asi yo de keye do achona na
0: asoton. Great voice out of heaven saying, behold, the tabernacle of God is with men, and he will dwell with them, and they shall be his people, and God himself shall be with them and be their God.
1: Yes, se ogbe da hode san olome tori do mo do aye gogo jiwa oto ti to gbeto elede ewo nasan no kha ye nasan yo me to le jiwa nasan yo no no kha ye ye bo nasan yo jiwa we to.
0: In what I've read to you, will see the picture of the new Jerusalem.
1: No en khiawe e ya pajira Jerusalem yo yo to.
0: Where the people of God will be for all eternity.
1: Fi de me jiwa oto re na nondo kaka do iro maroko do me.
0: And John said, I saw it.
1: Joano saw yen mo e.
0: It's a new heaven.
1: No olo yo yo
0: we. It's a new earth. And I saw that holy city, New Jerusalem.
1: Yes, to we Jerusalem.
0: And it's coming from the very presence of God. A great transformation will take place. A great renovation will take place. And the new heaven, the new earth will totally, completely, forever be new. That means the present universe, that is the earth.
1: Ene do yaro oloy ai ho ede mi to mi mo ai gba
0: everything that you see.
1: Nule ko le agan nuku do mo to
0: se. And the sea.
1: Ai gba oku.
0: And then when you look up, the stars and the clouds and everything.
1: No de ene apon aga ene osun kule fupo.
0: They will all be rolled up.
1: Asro le popo le po ira
0: ko lo se. There be a renovated universe to take the place of the one that's gone.
1: Ye na ye e ko yo lo yo de na do yo te lo de ko yo ai ton.
0: How do we describe this?
1: Now, me do
0: riado. In the earth in which we are living now,
1: to aigba eje mi to nino divi.
0: The seas and the oceans occupy about 3/4 of the surface of the globe.
1: Ayo ene ma do awe, aramro ye ma do awe, eye aton to ma do
0: pe aigba ton. Limiting the number of inhabitants on earth.
1: Beto so a eso tin to aigba jile to ni
0: aton. But in the new heaven, the new earth, there will be no more sea.
1: Amo oto ite ne mo si gba aigba yo lo yo okumati.
0: Everywhere will be habitable.
1: File po egbeto.
0: Not only that, look at verse 22. And I saw no temple there, for the Lord God Almighty and the Lamb are the temple of each.
1: Then in verse 23,
0: it says, and the sea had no need of the sun, neither of the moon, nor to shine in it, for the glory of God did light in it, and the Lamb is the light thereof.
1: Come back
0: to verse 4, it says, and God shall wipe away all tears from their eyes.
1: And
0: there shall be no more death, neither sorrow nor crying, neither shall there be any more pain, for the former thing
1: are
0: passed
1: away.
0: And then in verse 27, there shall no wise enter into it anything that defileth, neither whatsoever walketh abomination, nor maketh a
1: kavi ewa keno basi osunode kavi ewa eto lalo.
0: Watch day which are written in the Lamb's book of life.
1: Adamo ye ke ye wulan we ye tonto gbe. Owe lengwa vula tonto mele.
0: Come back to verse 3. And I heard a great voice out of heaven saying.
1: Go afu atonto ye sa se ogbe da kode son olome eto lidaman.
0: Behold, the tabernacle of God is with men, and he will dwell with them, and they shall be his people, and God shall be with them, and be their God.
1: Do I ye go, go ho jiwa oton ti to gbe tole de ewa nasa noka ye, ye nasa ye ome tole jiwa orosuna noka ye, ye bo nasa ye jiwa oye to.
0: There will be no separation from God,
1: ke klande manatin so jiwa
0: de. God all throughout eternity.
1: Minatin po jiwa okolo mando kolo le po men.
0: Let me summarize all those verses I've read to you. Number one, there will be no sea.
1: Bo ma fo, we fo le po beru po de titan oku manatin ba.
0: Number two, there will be no sanctuary.
1: Awa we toye o temple we le manatin.
0: Number three, there will be no sun.
1: Atonto o we de manatin ba.
0: The moon also.
1: O sunde manatin ga.
0: Number four, there will be no sickness. There will be no pain.
1: Eneto azonkavi a ufiye sa de manatin.
0: There will be no death.
1: Oku manatin.
0: Number five, there will be no sorrow or sadness.
1: Atonto a ubla kavi nwe
0: Number six, there will be no sin that will enter there.
1: Tiro kpoto ina do de manatin ado bi ofine.
0: Number seven, there will be no separation. Now number eight, there will be no sinner there. Thank God Satan will not be there also. Give me a good amen. And so we learned about this glorious picture of the new Jerusalem. There have been prophets, some priests, some people in the Old Testament as well as in the New Testament that saw this. Far ahead of time. And they knew that the time will come.
1: You know, Jerelonawa.
0: When the sinners will be judged. And then the people of God, they'll go into this that has been called paradise.
1: And
0: let's look at the revelation of the word of God.
1: In Isaiah
0: chapter 65 verse 17.
1: But
0: behold, I create new heavens and a new earth, and the former shall not be remembered nor come into mind.
1: 65:17.
0: That's why I told you it wasn't just John alone that saw this. The prophets before him had seen this. Then we're told in verse 18, but be ye glad and rejoice forever in that which I create. But behold, I create Jerusalem a rejoicing, and her people a joy. And I will rejoice in Jerusalem and joy in my people, and the voice of weeping shall no more be heard in her, nor the voice of
1: crying.
0: Exactly what we are reading in the book of Revelation. Only that John saw it now painted before him, coming down before him. In Isaiah chapter 66 verse 22, was the new heavens and the new earth which I will make shall remain before me, says the Lord. So shall your seed and your name remain. In 2 Peter chapter 3 verse 10, but the day of the Lord will come as a thief in the night, in the which the heaven shall pass pass away with a great noise, and the elements shall melt with fervent heat.
1: The earth
0: also and the works that are therein shall be burnt up. This old earth, everything will be burnt up. And the things that the people of the world are dying for, all those things will be burnt up. He tells us in verse 11, he says, seeing them that all these things shall be dissolved, what manner of person such he to be in all holy conversation and godliness?
1: Looking
0: for and hasten unto the coming of the day of God, wherein the heavens being on fire shall be dissolved, and the elements shall melt with fervent heat.

0: is without spot and blameless.
1: Ene oto mei wana emile miule to nokundo onukela honko miye vive no na yendo momito ede to jijo ome to mati akpa akpura mati wanguna.
0: As you read all over the scriptures, whether you're reading the Old Testament,
1: dea to wewele kia boya to kia alenho mewea,
0: or you're reading the New Testament,
1: kabia to kia alen yoyo
0: alen. The revelation of the word of God is very clear.
1: Oso kia oko jio to hon ukeze weze.
0: That this old earth will be burnt up. And we ought to make ourselves ready. If you are not new, you cannot be in the New Jerusalem. Because of that, seeing that you are looking for such things, be diligent, not careless, not taking your salvation, your holiness or sanctification with careless hands. That ye may be found of him in peace, without spot and blameless. We read in Revelation chapter 21. Let me go back there again and I'll make you see what we're talking about. And it's in verse 1. Revelation chapter 21, verse 1. And I saw a new heaven and a new earth, for the first heaven and the first earth were passed away. And let me remind you once again that wasn't anything new. If you look at Psalm 102, verse 25,
1: of
0: old has thou laid the foundation of the earth, and the heavens are the work of thy hand.
1: They
0: shall perish. That's it right there. But I shall endure. Yea, all of them shall wax old like a garment. And as a vesture shall thou change them, and they shall be changed. Thou art the same, and the years shall have no end. It tells us very clearly then that the earth you see now, the earth you stand upon now, and the earth upon which many people labor, and that's the only thing they labor for, that everything is going to pass away. We're looking at Hebrews chapter 1, verse 10. And thou, Lord, in the beginning, as lay the foundation, heavens are the works of thine hands. They shall perish, but thou remainest, and they all shall wax old as doth a garment.
1: Verse 12.
0: And as a vesture shall thou fold them up, and it shall be changed, but thou art the same, and thy years shall not fail.
1: For we are with thee, awe rie na bu ye do kwa ye na sa diya ye si ba do kwa la we rie o kwe to le monokono.
0: But then we're told there's something else coming.
1: Ye wa te dola mo nunde sa kwa ti mbo kwa ja.
0: Revelation chapter 3 verse 12.
1: Sok ya o ta ton, afo eto we are we.
0: Him that overcometh will I make a pillar in the temple of my God, and he shall go no more out, and I will write upon him the name of my God, and the name of the city of my God, which is New Jerusalem.
1: Which
0: cometh now out of heaven from my God, and I will write write upon him my new name. In Psalms 48,

0: Verse 1.
1: Great
0: is the Lord and greatly to be praised in the city of our God. In the mountain of his holiness. Beautiful for situation. The joy of the whole earth is Mount Zion. On the sides of the north, the city of the great king.
1: God
0: is known in her palaces for a refuge. The patriarchs of old, they looked ahead, they looked far ahead, and they saw that a new city would be coming, and that would be a city built by Almighty God himself. That's why they endured their temptations. That's why they didn't yield to any difficulty at their time. Look at Hebrews chapter 11, reading from verse 10. For he looked for a city which has foundations, whose builder and maker is God. And if you want to endure to the very end, be looking for that city. When you are tempted in your place of work, if you want to stand against that temptation, be looking for that city. Let it be in your mind. And on the time, everything you see here, everything will soon vanish away. But the thing that will remain forever, being in that new Jerusalem, in that new city. Look at verse 14. For they that say such things declare plainly that they seek a country. And truly, if they had been mindful of that country from whence they came out, they might have had opportunity to have returned.
1: It
0: says in verse 16, but now they desire a better country, that is an heavenly, wherefore God is not ashamed to be called their God, for he has prepared for them a city. Hebrews chapter 12, verse 22. But ye are come unto Mount Zion, and unto the city of the living God, the heavenly Jerusalem,
1: and
0: to an innumerable company of angels. Chapter 13, verse 14. For here we have no continuing city, but we seek one to come. Here we do not have any continuing city, because whatever city you live in here, whether in the west or here in the tropics, everything is going to melt away. Everything is going to be destroyed. And that's why we're seeking one to come. The glorious day to be, I pray you will be there. I said, I pray you will be there. Revelation chapter 7 from verse 9. After this I beheld, and lo, a great multitude, which no man could number, of all nations and kindreds and people and tongues, and stood before the throne and before the Lamb, clothed with white robes and palms in their hands.
1: And
0: cried with a loud voice, saying, salvation to our God, who sitteth upon upon the throne, ash unto the Lamb.
1: Ye do achava wewe na ye udema sati to aloeto me yisado akwado gbedo mo kule gama jiwa.
0: And all the angels stood round about the throne, and about the elders and the four beasts, and fell before the throne on their faces and worshipped God.
1: Hesia ito filo di kula kula lengbolo angela kusachi ti ledo ofilo kwe ledo meko le kwe kula ledo medida ene le kwe buso di kula
0: nuko. Amen. Blessing and glory and wisdom and thanksgiving and honor and power and might be unto our God forever and ever.
1: Buso si ono kumendo ayiboli taina jiwa ubodo nisha dona po gigo po nuyo po upa po ya.
0: Everybody said, Amen.
1: And
0: one of the elders answered, saying unto me, what are these which are arrayed in white robes? Whence came they? And I said unto him, sir, thou knowest. And he said unto me, these are they which came out of great tribulation, and have washed their robes and made them white in the blood of the Lamb.
1: Fiewe ye to so wa ye so do clan ye do medaho yewe yo e so do clan mi do ekilewe ye ke to so no ko via da holo membo so ya afchovo ye to le bo so kan ye zo wiwe to hun le popla to me.
0: Therefore are they before the throne of God, and serve him day and night in his temple, and he that seateth on the throne shall dwell among them.
1: Ena wo to we ye do te to ofe jiwa o to no ko
0: they shall hunger no more, neither thirst anymore, neither shall the sun light on them, nor any heat.
1: For
0: the Lamb which is in the midst of the throne shall feed them, and shall lead them unto living fountains of waters, and God shall wipe away all tears from their eyes.
1: Kazu kazi yozore pe na lengbo vulo ke te to ofin lo cheche na ye lengbo hoto ye to bona sokla ye je ofie asisa osin ogbeton te jiwe awe na sason dasin le po sason oko ye ton le me.
0: That's what is coming to the people of God.
1: No eja na o meju o ton le die ma.
0: And those who overcome sin.
1: Bodo ye gba won yin ando ton le.
0: Overcome self.
1: Mo gba won agbasa ton le.
0: Carnality, overcome the world, overcome Satan, overcome every opposition to the Christian life. Those are the people that will live there. And that's why we're coming to the Bible study. So that by the grace of God, you'll be there in Jesus' name. Number two, godly people. People in the New Jerusalem. The question is, who are the people that will be there? If you look at it from chapter 21, verse 4, and God shall wipe away all tears from their eyes, and there shall be no more death, neither sorrow, nor crying, neither shall there be any more pain, for the former things are passed away. And he that sat upon the throne said, behold, I make all things new. And he said unto me, write, for these words are true and faithful. And he said unto me, it is done. I am Alpha and Omega, the beginning and the end.
1: Esa do glamido evo nyewe alpha nyewe omega ododopo oporopo.
0: I will give unto him that is the thirst of the fountain of the water of life freely.
1: Yena sana ewo ke nugbla ru no san asisa osin ogbeto me vono.
0: Look at verse 7, very important.
1: Mo afochian we e vivet.
0: He that overcometh shall inherit all things.
1: Ewo ke gba won na dogo onupopotan.
0: Only the overcomers will have the privilege of living eternally in the New Jerusalem. These are the believers through God's grace, and who through faith in Christ overcome.
1: What
0: do they overcome? It's there right there on your outline. Number one, they overcome sin. Number two, they overcome temptations. Number three, they overcome evil. Number four, they overcome persecution. Number five, they overcome false prophets. Number six, they overcome the world. Number seven, they overcome Satan. And please have all that in your mind. When temptation comes to you, understand. The devil wants to take heaven away from you. Because the condition of getting to that new city is overcome. And if you're always yielding to temptation, then you are not an overcomer. If the Lord does not find you an overcomer, you'll not be able to inherit that heaven. Look at them one by one, what we're supposed to overcome. If we're going to be in that place, finally, number one is sin. Look at 2 Peter chapter 2, verse 19. While they promise them liberty, they themselves are the servants of corruption, of whom a man is overcome. Of the same is he brought into bondage. If sin overcomes you, you come into the bondage of sin. For if after they have escaped the pollutions of the world through the knowledge of the Lord and Savior Jesus Christ, they are again entangled therein and overcome.
1: The
0: latter end is worse with them than the beginning. But it had been better for them not to have known the way of righteousness than after they have no need to turn from the holy commandment delivered unto them.
1: What happened unto them?
0: According to the true proverb, the dog is turned to his own vomit again, and the soul that was washed to a wallowing in the mire. If you allow sin to overcome you, and you remain conquered by that sin until Christ comes, you'll miss the rapture. Number two, we overcome temptations.
1: It's
0: Revelation chapter 2, verse 26. And he that overcometh and keepeth my works unto the end, to him I will give power over the nations. Verse 27, it shall rule them with a rod of iron, as the vessels of a potter shall they be broken to shivers, even as I have received of my Father, and I will give him the morning star.
1: Number three,
0: you overcome evil. In Romans chapter 12 from verse 17, recompense to no man evil for evil. What a challenge. in the place where you live, there
1: are
0: beyond believers. They don't know any better. They can only do evil. Recompense to no man evil for evil. Verse 17 says, provide things honest in the sight of all men. And if it be possible, as much as it lies in you, live peaceably with all men. That's going to be a great challenge. Because the people in your community, they are for war. They are for fighting. They are for hatred. They are for tearing things apart. And if you don't remember heaven, you are going to say, you want to tear it apart. We are going to tear it apart.
1: And I'm afraid,
0: if you can do that, I can do it. You know you can do it if you want to go to heaven.
1: You'll
0: not pay them back in their coin. Dearly beloved, avenge not yourselves, but rather give place unto wrath. For it is written, vengeance is mine, I will repay, says the Lord.
1: Therefore,
0: if an enemy hunger, feed him. If he thirsts, give him drink. For so doing, thou shalt heap close coals of fire upon his head. Be not overcome of evil, but overcome evil with good. Number 4, we overcome persecution. Revelation chapter 2 verse 10.
1: Fear not
0: those things which thou shalt suffer. Behold, the devil shall cast some of you into prison. And that he may have tribulation 10 days, but be thou faithful unto death. And I will give thee a crown of life. Overcome those persecutions. Persecutors will always be there. But don't be afraid of them. You'll overcome in Jesus' name. Then number 5, we overcome false prophets. In false John chapter 4, we're reading from verse 3. And every spirit that confesses not that Jesus Christ is come in the flesh is not of God. And this is that spirit of the Antichrist, whereof ye have heard that it shall come, and even now already is it in the world.
1: Ye
0: of God, little children, and have overcome them. Then number 6, you overcome the world. In 1 John chapter 5 verse 4. For whatsoever is born of God overcometh the world. And this is the victory that overcometh the world, even our faith. Who is he that overcometh the world but he that believeth that Jesus is the Son of God? And then we're also to overcome Satan. 1 John chapter 2, what do you mean? From verse 13, I write unto you, fathers, because ye have known him that is from the beginning. I write unto you, young men, because ye have overcome the wicked one. And then we're told in verse 14, I've written unto you fathers, because ye have known him that is from the beginning.
1: Ye nwa ri ala fo we de to yin wula we ran mi o to le mi na mi o le ko yan e wo ke ti do wa we
0: no man, because ye are strong.
1: Ye nwa we ran mi de pe vu le na mi o le tin do ran,
0: and the word of God abides in you, and ye have overcome the wicked one.
1: Bo ko ju o ton so no te to mi me bo mi ko so gba won mi yin kan lo ton wo to.
0: We're told in 1 John chapter 5 verse 18.
1: Ye do amilo ju an titan o ta ton afo ton ko we
0: are with them. The whosoever is born of God sinneth not.
1: Mi o le yo do mi le pe pe re de ton ju o ti mo wa yin na.
0: He is begotten of God, keepeth himself, and that wicked one touches him not.
1: Si gba e wo ke ye de ton ju o we me no ye de wola me yin na kan lo ma sa ro gan do ego.
0: Then what will be our experience when we get there?
1: Eto mi na mo we na mi je don.
0: Look at chapter 21 of Revelation verse 4.
1: Sokia ta konukun ropo afueto ene.
0: God shall wipe away all tears from their eyes.
1: Diwe onaza son da sinle ko sesan nukun ye ton le me.
0: Are you weeping today because there's difficulty at home?
1: Be ato afivito pe na awosin tin o pe uto e.
0: Difficult husband?
1: Do asuche ko sie
0: gba o. Difficult wife?
1: Asie ko yin agba o.
0: A difficult employer?
1: Ah azon gan azon vie kile pe ko.
0: A difficult employees.
1: Bo me ye me da azon ye ko sien.
0: Or difficult neighbors,
1: and it appears
0: they are making life terrible and tough and hard for you. Don't worry, it will soon come to an end.
1: But
0: it
1: tired you can be sien bo vao bo doku now adi wo blo ena wa
0: ko. Because when we eventually get there, God shall wipe away all tears from your eyes in Jesus name.
1: Neither do koro ne meje don ji ona soso da sile po sonu kun to me to Jesus ye come.
0: And there shall be no more death, neither sorrow nor crying, neither shall there be any more pain, for the former things are passed away.
1: Oku manasa timba kavia obla kavia ve mo awfiesa manatimba na onuti tale ko juwai.
0: And he that sat upon the throne said, behold, I make all things new.
1: E wo ke sin eto ofin loje domo pon iye di onu le posun yoyo.
0: And he said unto me, write it down, write, for these words are true and faithful. Paul the apostle, that's why he said in 1 Corinthians chapter 2 verse 9.
1: Paul apostle ene utu edo Corinthian ota we afado chi ene to me.
0: But as it is written, eye has not seen.
1: Sigba dile ye wula edo nuku makomo.
0: No ear heard.
1: Mo oto makose.
0: Neither have entered into the heart of man.
1: Mo e makoso bio aira gbeto to me.
0: The things which God has prepared for them that love him.
1: Onoke jiwa wule aweton le na ye yiwane le.
0: It will soon happen.
1: Ena jodo mademe.
0: In Revelation chapter 22, I'm reading from verse 4.
1: Sokia ota konukun awe afueto ene to.
0: And they shall see his face.
1: Ye na samo nokun eto.
0: And his name shall be on their forehead.
1: Yin oye ton da tito ota ye
0: to. Ezekiel chapter 39 verse 8.
1: Ezekiel ota kande ewodopo.
0: Revelation chapter 21 verse 4. All through to verse 7.
1: Sokia ta konokunopo afueto eneje.
0: God shall wipe away all tears from their eyes.
1: Tiaton. Jiwa na son da sile poson nokun
0: ye to. And there shall be no more death. Think about that.
1: Oku manaso timba.
0: When death will be no more.
1: We now come another thing.
0: And the pain of sickness will be no more.
1: Awu fiesa azotore masona thing.
0: And the pain of bereavement or separation will be no more.
1: But awu fiesa ke kala ko mere gbado la
0: tore masona thing. Neither sorrow nor crying.
1: Awu fiesa awu
0: bla. There be no loss of anything.
1: Do ren gunu de pepe to masona
0: thing. Everything will be joy or be happiness or be gladness.
1: Do nule po ayaje kome ho we na
0: thing. Then it says, for the former things are past away.
1: Ewa na onuti tale ko juwa.
0: All the things on earth that ever caused any pain, everything will vanish away.
1: Nule de ko tin to ayo me wa ida ile po ran ya o fiesa popo le poko juwa.
0: And he said, he that sat on the throne said, behold, behold, I make all things new. And
1: he said unto him,
0: right, for these words are faithful and true. And he said unto me, it is done. I am Alpha and Omega, the beginning and the end. And I will give unto him that is the source of the fountain of the water of life freely.
1: Alpha, yewe Omega, ododo okpodo, yenasana ewoke nungblato wuson asisa osi ogbetome vonu.
0: Then he tells us now, if you are longing or desiring.
1: Ewa drami diwe, neno, ayin nungblambo yinyo juro no.
0: He tells us the kind of people that will be there.
1: No, ewa drami, beto unko nati do finele.
0: The people that overcome.
1: Beto ekba wale.
0: He that overcome shall inherit all things.
1: Me ekba wale nandu gunu kokoton.
0: And I will be his God, and he shall be my son. In 1 John chapter 3, I'm reading from verse 1. Behold, what manner of love the Father has bestowed upon us, that we shall be called the sons of God. Therefore, the world knoweth us not, because it knew him not. Beloved, now are we the sons of God, and it does not yet appear what we shall be, but we know that when he shall appear, we shall be like him, for we shall see him as he is.
1: And
0: what's the condition of getting there? Verse 3, and every man that has this hope in him purifies himself even as he is pure. 1 Timothy chapter 5, we're looking at verse 22. Lay hands suddenly on no man. Don't appoint anybody suddenly.
1: So
0: spiritual responsibility.
1: Don't
0: become a partaker of their evil.
1: Neither
0: be partaker of other men's sins. Keep thyself pure.
1: That's what
0: it will take. In 1 John chapter 3 verse 3, and every man that has this hope in him purifies himself even as he is pure.
1: And
0: when that day will come, if you keep yourself in the love of God and the grace of God, on that final day, you'll be among the people of God that will be in the new Jerusalem. We come to Revelation chapter 21, and we're looking at verse 8. Revelation chapter 21, verse 8. But the fearful and the unbelieving and the abominable and the murderers and
1: the
0: mongers and sorcerers and idolaters and all liars shall have their part in the lake with burning with fire and brimstone.
1: That's
0: a very serious thing. To start with, it tells us not everybody will be in the new Jerusalem. Not everybody will be in heaven. The Lord now states explicitly, those who would not be allowed to enter into heaven. And he gives us 8 categories. Number 1, the fearful. Number 2, the unbelieving. 3, the abominable. Number 4, the murderers. Number 5, the whoremongers. Number 6, the sorcerers. Number 7, the idolaters. Number 8, all liars. Who are these? Let's look at them one by one. Number 1, the fearful. That is, those who are so much afraid. They are afraid of husband. My husband will not allow me to get saved. They are afraid of wife. My wife will not allow me to keep to biblical conviction. They are afraid of the gang members, so they have been committing crimes together before. If I come out of the crime, they said they will deal with me. They are afraid of the villagers. The villagers said that your father had this idol. If you don't pick up this idol, we're going to deal with you. We're going to curse you.
1: They are afraid,
0: and because of that fear, they cannot follow the Lord. They cannot get saved. Or if they got saved before, they cannot remain in that salvation because of the fear of man. In 1 Samuel chapter 15, and Saul said unto Samuel, I have sinned, for I have transgressed the commandment of the Lord. And thy words, because I feared the people and obeyed their voice. He was a king, but he was not an independent man. He was a king, but he was not a confident man. Are there not people like that? You are coming to church. When you come to church and you hear the word of God, you make up your mind, I will stand. Then you go back to the office and said, sign this thing. This is fraudulent. This is a 419. I will not do this. What do you mean? Don't carry church here. If you carry church here, we are telling you, you are going to suffer for it. Okay. Give me the paper, and then they say, God, you understand? I wanted to live right. I wanted to take my stand. P7, I want to go there. But these people are too strong for me. And because of their fear, that's why I cannot stand. They'll take heaven away from you. In John chapter 9, verse 19. And they asked them, saying, is this your son, whom you say was born blind? How then does he now see?
1: His
0: parents answered them and said, we know that this is our son, and that he was born blind. But by what means he now seeth, we know not. Nor who has opened his eyes, we know not. He is of age, ask him. He shall speak for himself. they actually knew, but it says these were big spirits because they feared the
1: Jews.
0: That's what they said. They told a lie. We don't know. They were telling lies because they were so much afraid. And then we're told of the second group of people, the unbelieving. Those who will not believe the Lord. And those who are so much of themselves that they cannot have faith in God, faith that gets us saved. Faith that gives us victory. Faith that gets us sanctified. In Hebrews chapter 3 verse 12. Take heed, brethren, lest there be in any of you an evil heart of unbelief in departing from the living God. Departing from the living God. What causes that unbelief? Verse 19, so we see that they could not enter in because of unbelief. Revelation chapter 21 verse 8. For the fearful and the unbelieving and the abominable. The abominable. The abominable are those who are detestable and offensive in the sight of the Almighty God on the account of their sins. Who are those abominable people? And we look at 1 Corinthians chapter 6, verse 9 and verse 10. First Corinthians chapter 6, verse 9. Know ye not that the unrighteous shall not inherit the kingdom of God? Be not deceived. Neither fornicators, nor idolaters, nor adulterers, nor effeminate, nor abusers of them with mankind.
1: Ye clomi blue, o galotole, cavi bochio setole, cavi ayodetole, cavi yonu jomele, cavi yonu sundro,
0: nor thieves, nor covetous, nor drunkards, nor revilers, nor extortioners shall inherit the kingdom of God.
1: Cavi ajotole, cavi noco canole, cavi a hanumunole, cavi mevletole, cavi alosura metole, manandu gua, how do you out
0: of the you'll find that some of our young people, and they have been coming to the church, coming to the Bible, so then they go to college. And as they go to college, they see some of these footballers, men, weaving their hair like that of women. Making use of earrings like women. Or wearing some things belonging to women. And
1: they,
0: it says, they're feminine. And they're abusers of themselves with mankind. Those are abominable things in the sight of the Almighty God. And sometimes maybe your child comes back home and it's a boy. And you see that the hair is weaved. And he's having earrings. And say, well, children of these days, well, what are we going to do? If we talk now, he might stop coming to church. When he was coming to church, what was he?
1: Were
0: the hair plaited? Were the earrings? And with all those things, coming to church or not coming to church, the child will go to hell from the gate of the church. It's not about coming to church. It's about having a new life. It's about having conviction. And it's about your parent not being so fearful of your children that you cannot discipline your children.
1: that
0: you cannot tell your child, you're under my roof, I'm the one paying your school fees. While you're under my roof, this is a standard over here. If you cannot do that and you're so much afraid of these teenagers or these children, that they carry abominable things right in your house, you miss heaven yourself. Luke chapter 16, verse 15. And he said unto them, ye are they which justify yourselves before men, but God knoweth your hearts. For that which is highly esteemed among men is abomination in the sight of God. If you want to go to heaven, those abominations are going to leave them alone. You know, there are sometimes it may be your wife that will test you a little bit. And then, you know, you have been saying, you know, according to the word of God, this is how to dress. And then one day your wife, you know, will wear trousers. They call each another name, but it's trousers that men wear. Whatever name they call it. Maybe you travel and then you come back. And then you come back and you see, and she knows when you're coming back. And then she wears that. Testing you whether you will talk or you will not talk. And then she's ready. If you talk, I'll not go to church with you. Are you afraid of that? Don't let her come to church. When she was coming to church, was she born again? Was she standing on the word of God? And so you will take your stand. You don't want to come to church? Already you know if you are not born again, you will go to hell. And since you've known the word of God, I leave you with that. But as long as you are in this house and you are my wife, you will not wear that. That is abomination in the sight of the Lord. I'm reading Deuteronomy chapter 22. I'm reading verse 5. A woman shall not wear that which pertaineth unto a man, neither shall a man put on a woman's garment, for all that do so are abomination in the sight of the Lord thy God. The word of God has not changed. Come back to Revelation chapter 21 verse 8. And the murderers. You understand the murderers? Everybody understands. What you may not understand is that he that hateth his brother in his heart is a murderer. Maybe you don't understand that. And you're still saying, I don't kill, but you commit abortion? I don't kill, but you hate. John chapter 3 verse 15. Whosoever hateth his brother is a murderer. And ye know that no murderer has eternal life abiding in him. And then he tells us the all mongers, those are the adulterers.
1: Those
0: are the people that are not faithful to the marriage vow.
1: In
0: Hebrews chapter 13 verse 4, marriage is honorable in all and the bed undefiled, but among us and adulterers God will judge.
1: Megbo alogwe niye titindo to ogbegbe bome to omekpo kome mesa deke yegen adoflo blo na
0: and the sorcerers
1: na ogaloto.
0: That is the people that use witchcraft, familiar spirits. They also will not get to heaven.
1: Wait, you are not that when I want to let me know that as the kudo wongko do who better like po yemaje longa.
0: The idol letters, the idol worshippers.
1: E wado buchio se tole meno se vodule.
0: And then all liars.
1: E wado lalu nole po.
0: See if you are telling lies, although maybe men have not caught you.
1: Ayo, boya ado lalu do, lalu dedo ay betole mate wule wule lalu do ay.
0: But you're living a lie.
1: Kancho besan lalu zido zido to
0: zari. You understand? If you die in that condition, you are going to go to hell.
1: Usa mo durando egbe ni akulo temon kato me ulo zomi ome aje.
0: You know, sometimes it's because you want to save your face.
1: Ayo, jirade me ajuna hule nukume tui ton utwe.
0: I tell you, you've done something wrong.
1: But I wonder me jago.
0: And they might even have caught you.
1: But yete kugule we. Abi ema
0: kugule. And very simply, you could have said, coordinator, I'm sorry.
1: But ana eje dete jana dora lenukoza kpo.
0: A group coordinator, I'm very sorry.
1: Jale nde wai mvevena we.
0: Pastor, I'm sorry.
1: Lenukoto bekule kwa lenukoto mvevena we.
0: I stole that money.
1: Mwai ke njifia kwenye.
0: All the church will do is to discipline you, which is good for you.
1: Nde aguna wana wele kpo eno aguni waka we. Ene de ene weso nyona we.
0: Because that will help you here to prepare for eternity. But you are telling your friends, I didn't steal any money. I didn't do anything. They are just saying that they are putting this on me. What did I know about you? And you know in your heart that you are a thief. And then all your friends are ganging around you saying, but these are innocent friends.
1: I'm a hot dog to
0: Why is the church dealing with a friend like this? This man is generous. He's giving us money. My friend is out of the money he stole that he's giving you. We know it. And then the fellow is going about his saying, I know my heart. If anybody is saved in this church, I'm saved. You know you are telling a lie.
1: I saw your lalo do we ati.
0: And when that day will come, when
1: all
0: liars shall have their part in the lake that burns with fire and brimstone.
1: But lalo no le kpo not no teme to feel like to miopo kwemi kpo to jime.
0: You will not escape.
1: Amasoga hoga.
0: Why don't you own up all these friends that are supporting you now?
1: Ete zombo mboto ne de alogona with divi amak.
0: And they are saying, leave them alone. Let them put you under discipline. And let them stay under that discipline. Don't worry about you. We know you are a good man. But we know here from the pulpit you are not a good man. You know it yourself. But today is still the day of repentance. So you can still change. But if you remain adamant in sin, look at Revelation chapter 22 verse 15. Revelation chapter 22 verse 15. For without outside our dogs and sorcerers and whoremongers and murderers and idolaters and whosoever loveth and maketh a lie.
1: Bunwe avunlete on tole ayode tole ronwo tole bochio se tole kporo omelewe pe keyin wona lalo bosato lalo de basile.
0: You can make up your mind today where you want to spend eternity.
1: Ase gamma gbe na dewe to egbe fie ajurasa mado
0: kporo dewe. I made up my mind that heaven I want to go there.
1: Tindo gbe mato ehatoro olunene yedura.
0: How about you? I said, how about you? I want you to rise up on your feet and say, Lord, I want to make it. I don't want to come to come to the Bible study in vain. I don't want to just worship in vain.
1: Good
0: Lord, I'm calling upon you. Have mercy upon me. That new Jerusalem, I want to be there.
1: Lord,
0: I'm calling upon you today. If there is sin in your heart, confess to the Lord and forsake all those sins. All those sins that you are going to watch over the television, all those evil sins, don't let them overcome you. Come out from among them and call upon the Lord and say, Lord, here am I give myself unto you. Are you keeping sage? Have you kept your salvation? Are you looking back like Lot's wife? Are you going back to the world, loving the present world like demons? Are you still in the faith? Or have you gone back into the world? There'll be a transformation. We'll know it by the life you live. We'll know it by your character. Your character in church. Your character at home. Your character in your place of work. Your character anywhere, everywhere. We will know it. Because there will be that holiness in your life without which no man shall see the Lord. Call upon the Lord. Are you afraid of your wife? Are you afraid of your husband? Are you afraid of your employer? Are you afraid of your employees? Are you afraid of your father? Are you afraid of your father? That you cannot take your stand and you cannot stand for righteousness? Who are you afraid of? Are you afraid of the women? Are you afraid of the men? What are they going to do? They can only kill the body, but they cannot drive your soul into hell. Be not afraid of any man. Come out of sin, whatever they will say. Anything you have at home that you need to get rid of. Anything you have in your life, you need to get rid of. Anything you need to make restitution about, call upon the name of the Lord, and the Lord himself will have mercy upon you. And the Lord will help you to get ready for the coming of the Lord. The Lord may come anytime from now. Are you ready? Make sure you are ready. Pray through before you go.
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4: Almighty God, we thank you for putting it in our hearts that we want to love you. We love you already, but we want to love you more and more.
5: We
4: pray that all the grace we need, you grant to every one of us in Jesus' name. And we pray that that heavenly home Christ has gone to prepare for us, every one of us eventually will be there without any hindrance in Jesus' name. Speak to the
0: Jesus' name we pray. In Isaiah chapter 57 verse 15. I read the first part. For thus says the high and the lofty one that inhabited eternity. The high and the lofty one that inhabited eternity. Today we're talking about eternity. And I'm bringing a message to you on living in the light of eternity. From the passage I read to you, eternity is the very life of God. The word eternal means everlasting. It means unending. It means ever continuing. It means it's without end. It means it's forever. In fact, the Bible says it's forever and ever. Death terminates a brief life here on earth. And then for us, eternity begins. Either in a state of everlasting delight or in a state of everlasting damnation. How we live here now will determine where we'll spend eternity. Eternity, does man understand how long eternity?

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1: Be fornicator.
0: Be galato aye.
1: Are you a gambler?
0: Be otete oto
1: we aye.
0: Be azeto we aye.
1: Are you a witch?
0: Be owoto we aye.
1: Are you a thief?
0: Be ajoto we aye.
1: Are you a mother of innocent baby?
0: Be ruguto yopo pavile to we aye.
1: Are you a secret polygamy?
0: Be me tito no glo be asipilo no glo.
1: Are you an idol worshipper?
0: Be fodu seto we aye.
1: Are you a saint in church?
0: Be me wo aye akuji oto me.
1: Are you seen at home?
0: Be awaye nyira do do
1: pope. You die today.
0: Eno awa ku to egbe lo.
1: Where will you spend eternity?
0: Fita we anasa mado kodo to ete.
1: Think about it.
0: Le pobo.
1: Where will you spend eternity?
0: Fita we anasa mado kodo to ete.
1: The trumpet sound now.
0: Eno pe wa don lo dilo.
1: And Christ appears in the sky.
0: But Christ is so okia to astrame.
1: And the dead in Christ they rise.
0: But ochi ato Christ me ye fo.
1: And then they go to be with the Lord.
0: But ye yi na don no po oku no po.
1: And we which are alive.
0: But mi me ko lo gbele.
1: Those who are humble.
0: May we wear the lay.
1: Those who are saved.
0: May my body lay.
1: Those who are sanctified.
0: May you call the wele.
1: Those who are holy.
0: May you call we wele.
1: Those who are pure.
0: May you call tido we
1: wele. Those who are walking in the will of God.
0: May you call zoe tido joji oto
1: mele. Those who are in narrow path.
0: Ye tido aliobi boji wele.
1: Those who are enduring persecution.
0: Ye do akona homekele.
1: Those who are rejoicing in Christ.
0: Ye to ayaje to Christ mele.
1: And we which are alive.
0: But me may call the wele.
1: We shall be caught up together with them.
0: Ye na zemi do agapo ye ko.
1: And then we shall go with the Lord.
0: But me na yi pe okuna po mo lati pe okuna
1: po. And when the saints are marching in.
0: When na me wele to afade bo bibi olo me.
1: Those who have been born again.
0: Ye mo fojile.
1: Those who have been sanctified.
0: Ye ko le wele.
1: Those who have been cleansed by the blood of the Lamb.
0: Ye ko klagbo hun le gbo blood to
1: die. Those people that say the Lord is my Lord.
0: Me nele de do okuna wa ye okuna che.
1: And that is my Savior and Redeemer.
0: The echo wa inu kunda gbeje po me fi go to je
1: ko. Go with the Lord.
0: Ye na yi ko okuna po.
1: The rest of the people.
0: Me ko to ayo mele.
1: Church goers.
0: Akume ito tata malemo
1: jele. Religious people.
0: Si se to tata mati di yole.
1: Religious sinners.
0: Ira dono si se akume ito le.
1: The people that have never been born again.
0: Beto imamo vodi gacho le tilo church ile.
1: The people that are rejoicing in their sin.
0: Beto ito ayade to irado ye to mele.
1: When the trumpet shall sound.
0: We na ope na do no.
1: They be left behind.
0: Ye na jo edo.
1: And then their due.
0: But uti do edo.
1: And then the wrath of God.
0: But kome bre jiwa edo.
1: And the everlasting punishment.
0: But oyata e mado kodo lo.
1: Will then begin for them.
0: E na beko yele kodo wene no.
1: I want to escape that day.
0: Ye jona hoga to asane la me.
1: I don't want to be with those people.
0: Ye majora tito me ne la me ne.
1: I want to be on the Lord's side.
0: Ye jona tito awa okuno to me.
1: That's why Moses came before they come to the people.
0: E na azo monse wa tramek betro esi dokolo sa ala me do.
1: And he said he was on the Lord's side.
0: E wa ka mele wa ye okuno to mele tito okuno ta waji.
1: Who is on the Lord's side?
0: Ege mele wa okuno ta waji.
1: Let him come unto me.
0: Me kwa ni bo wa tebe.
1: I'm asking you church this morning.
0: A ko e no ki kambi oto afonu e.
1: Who is on the Lord's side?
0: Mele wa ye okuno to botino okuno ta wa me.
1: I said he is on the Lord's side.
0: O kambi o okuno che mele wa tito okuno ta wa me.
1: I said he is on the Lord's side.
0: Ondo ki kabe mele wa ye okuro to
1: be. I said it's on the Lord's side.
0: O kabe mele wa do awa okuro to be. Mi je we.
1: We're going home.
0: Mi je we. Dialo to daga bapo. 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
1: Keep up your if you're on the Lord's side.
0: Alo to ni bapo la gani agbe ati lo okuro te wa me.
1: I said we're soon going home.
0: Ondo ma to ti vie mi ra de do we.
1: This place of tears.
0: O te avito e.
1: This place of sorrow.
0: O te ubla to e.

0: of suffering.
1: Did
0: also come to an end.
1: And now I've been born mad.
0: Have you cried of late?
1: I'm on be.
0: Have you wept of late? Have you been sorrowful of late? Have you been suffering of late? Have you been persecuted of late?
1: It has
0: come to an end. And when the saints are
1: mature,
0: thank God I raise up my hand and be
1: upon the people.
0: I will be children of God. I
1: will
0: go on marching in with them. I will look back. I will look back
1: at
0: all the sorrow
1: as
0: water that passed under the bridge.
1: I
0: will say it is gone. I will say it is gone. I look in front of me and I will see Jesus Christ. And Jesus will say, I welcome you. Welcome home. Welcome home. Welcome home. Welcome home. Welcome home. Sorrow is over. Suffering is over. Wrath is over. Persecution is over. The world is over. All the torment of the devil is over. The demons are over. Everything is over. Welcome home. Welcome home. He will wipe your tears away. He will take your suffering away. He will say, forget it. They don't weep in heaven. They don't cry in heaven. There is no sorrow in heaven. There is no curse in heaven. There is no sickness in heaven. There is no prison in heaven. There is no spiritual in heaven. There is no poverty in heaven. There is no childness in heaven. There is no barrenness in heaven. Everything is joy. Everything is satisfaction. Everything is delight. Everything is glory. Everything is honor. Will you be there? Will you be there? Will you be there? Will you be there?
1: When
0: Christ shall come, and the saints shall go marching. Tell the Lord I want to be there. Tell the Lord I want to be there. Tell the Lord I want to be there. The trumpet will soon sound. The Lord is waiting for the people that want to get to heaven. Come in. Come in. Come in. Come in.
1: Be
0: the door of mercy is open.
1: The
0: door of grace is open.
1: Oh,
0: the door of salvation is open. Come in. Repent and believe on the Lord Jesus Christ. And thou shalt be saved.

0: Jesus' name we pray.
1: To Jesu ni kome mihudete.
2: Heavenly Father, we thank you. This is the day that you have made, and your people will be glad and rejoice on this wonderful day in Jesus' name. We hand over this day to you. Lord, we take the day away from the hand of Satan and from the hand of our enemies and from the hand of everyone that's against us, and we bring this day into your very hand that you'll do great mighty things for your people this day in Jesus' name. This day we will glorify you. This day we receive miracles and blessings from heaven. Oh Lord, we are praying that this day will be a wonderful day for every one of us in Jesus' name. We declare it by faith, and we receive it by faith, and we know it is so in Jesus' name. This day God will be glorified. This day sinners will come to the Lord. This day the sick will be healed. This day miracles will pour out from heaven upon everyone. This day will be the joyous, beautiful day of celebration for the people of God in Jesus' name. Thank you, Lord, because we know you have answered. In Jesus' name we pray. As we come at this time, we're looking at something very essential, very important. Because I want you to understand, there are many people that are thinking that God is delaying, and they are thinking that they are waiting for God. I'm going to show you something in the Word of God. As the Word of God is telling us, you set your time. God's mercy is rich, and God's mercy is abundant for all who call upon Him. And there are miracles of mercy, and there are miracles for the children of God. And all these miracles are ours. They are ours for the asking. Pharaoh and Egypt were actually under the chastening rod of the Lord. They were being judged by the Lord for resisting God and for not keeping the word of God and keeping the people of God in captivity. And then some judgment came upon them, and Pharaoh eventually wanted relief. He wanted the miracle of mercy. He wanted deliverance. He wanted the release from all the judgment, this particular judgment that came upon him. And he approached Moses. And you know that people always approach representatives of God. Even the children of Israel in the wilderness, don't you remember when the serpents came and was biting them? And then they approached Moses. They said, pray unto the Lord that he will take these serpents away from us. And so at this time, Pharaoh did what every normal person will do. When you have a problem that is beyond you, you approach God. Exodus chapter 8, I'm reading to you from verse 8. Then Pharaoh called for Moses and Aaron and said, entreat the Lord that he may take away the frogs from me and from my people, and I will let the people go, that they may do sacrifice unto the Lord. I want you to note the problem that Moses was to address. In Psalm 78, verse 45. He sent diverse sorts of flies among them, which devoured them, and frogs, which destroyed them. And those frogs were sent to them to bring judgment upon them. But today, what do we learn about this kind of frog? Invisible frogs, there. That is, when I say invisible, the one I'm talking about now, if your eyes are not open, you'll just see that there's destruction somewhere. In Revelation chapter 16, verse 13, it says, and I saw three unclean spirits like frogs come out of the mouth of the dragon, and out of the mouth of the beast, and out of the mouth of the false prophet. You see what we're talking about? Frogs. But they're evil spirits actually. And it says over here there are three. And one is coming out of the mouth of the dragon. That is out of the mouth of the representative, the incarnation of Satan himself. And then out of the mouth of the beast, and out of the mouth of the false prophet, hurting people, destroying people, and ruining the people's lives, maybe ruining their business and scattering their families. Frogs of judgment, and frogs coming from the enemy, from the evil one, to bring a destructive work upon the people. And it's restricting power, and not limiting restricting power is holding me down. Why don't we take that away? And we're going to take it away. When I think about my life, I praise the Lord for this, I praise the Lord for this, I praise the Lord for that, except for one day single solitary sin, that if the Lord can do it for me, I will jump for joy. And you will jump for joy in Jesus' name. But you said, who is that Lord? Don't worry about that. I swallow my words. Don't worry about that. I realize now I spoke foolishly. I'm suffering oppression. I'm suffering captivity. And I need deliverance through him and from him. And so we're told in verse 9, and Moses said unto Pharaoh, glory over me. When shall I entreat for thee? Set the time. Tell me the time you want all these calamities to be taken away from you. And for thy servants and for thy people to destroy the frogs from thee and from thy houses, that they may remain in the river only. And he said tomorrow. I don't know why he said tomorrow. When do you want your own miracle? I said, when do you want your own deliverance? All these blocked and closed doors that the devil is standing behind that door, when do you want the Lord to drive that devil away and give you your own breakthrough?
1: Because
2: we said this year is a year of breakthrough. This year you'll be happy. This year all those accumulated prayers who have been praying for this and for this and for that, the Lord will answer them this year in Jesus' name. Since this year is a year of blessing and a year of mercy and a year of happiness and a year of celebration and the year of our breakthrough, when he was asking him, when do you want all these things to be taken away from you? And he said, tomorrow. And he said, be each according to thy word. Do you remember who Pharaoh was? Are you worse than Pharaoh or better than Pharaoh? Are you the colleague of Pharaoh? That is, are you the same at the same level spiritually with Pharaoh? You are better than Pharaoh. That thou mayest know that there is none like unto the Lord our God, and the frog shall depart from thee and from thy houses and from thy servants and from thy people, that they shall remain in the river only. And Moses and Aaron went out from Pharaoh, and Moses cried unto the Lord because of the frogs which he had brought against Pharaoh. And the Lord did according to the word of Moses, and the frogs died out of the houses and out of the villages and out of the fields. It will be so today in Jesus' name.
1: And
2: he set the time. And he was granted the miracle at the time he had specified. At the time you said for your miracle, for your blessing, it will come upon you today in Jesus' name. I divide the message to three parts. Number one, the promise and the privilege. Number two, the power and the possession. Number three, prevailing through prayer. Number one, the promise and the privilege given to faith. And then number two, the power and possession of the faithful. The power and the possession of the faithful. Number three, prevailing through the prayer of faith. Let's come to number one. Number one is the promise that the Lord has given to us, and he has given that promise to us, he has given it to our faith. God promises many blessings. He promises great blessings. But those promises are given to faith, never to unbelief. Have you ever noticed in the word of God, God has never promised unbelief anything? Unbelief has no inheritance in the kingdom of God. But it is faith. When you have faith, all the promises are given to faith. All the promises are given to those who trust. All the promises are given to those who believe. With faith, all things are possible. But with unbelief, nothing seems possible. God is always ready to bless his people, and faith sets the time of the blessing. Faith sets the time of blessing. In Romans chapter 10, verse 13. For whosoever shall call upon the name of the Lord shall be saved. Actually, the promises of God are for everyone. And they're for the people that will claim that promise of the Lord. In Psalm 145, verses 18 and 19. The Lord is nigh unto all that call upon him. To all that call upon him in truth. He will fulfill the desire of them that fear him. He will also hear their cry and will save them. Not the people that hide in some things, and God is pointing at something. Get rid of this sin in your life. Get rid of this bad character. And you're not a beautiful illustration of who a Christian ought to be. And your whole community is saying, but you say you are going to church. But you say you are serving God. After all, now you'll come and then you'll be inviting us to church and you'll be telling us, believe God. Look at the way you are beating your wife. And look at the way you are responding to your husband. And look at the way you are living in the community. And now you tell us that you are a child of God. And then you are calling upon the Lord because of the shame of your sin. And they are warning their children in the community against you, and they say, don't go near that man. That man is injurious, it's dangerous. And you say you go to church, and don't you feel the shame of the life that is not bringing glory to God? That's why you are calling upon the Lord, and the Lord says, the Lord is near unto all them that call upon him, all that call upon him in truth. The people that will come with sincerity, they come with truth, and they come and they say, Lord, I'm not going to hide anything. I need the grace of God. I need the mercy of God. I need the forgiveness of God. I need to become a new creature in Christ so that my attitude will change. And you know, there are people that have Jacob's voice and Esau's hand. That means that there are people that, you know, they look smooth and nice when they talk to us in the public. And then the wife that knows them very well will say, but look at this one. A profane man, an injurious one, and the one that is messing up with our maid. And now when he goes outside, the people outside, they take him as a Jacob. Jacob. And his smooth tongue, and he's such a nice fellow, and he's walking, very nice, and he's a holy, holy man, holy, holy woman. Outside, but I know him. We're living together here. This is a terrible man. The voice of Jacob and the appearance of Esau. And you are telling the Lord, take all this duplicity and deception away from me. And you are searching the time and you are having faith in God. I am fed up with sin. That's why the Lord is calling you this morning and saying, I have the promise of salvation for you. I have the promise of deliverance from you, and the Lord will deliver everyone today in Jesus' name. I need a good amen. In Psalm 50, I'm reading from verse 14. Offer unto God thanksgiving, and pay thy vows unto the Most High, and call upon me in the day of trouble. I will deliver thee, and thou shalt glorify me. It says, call upon me in the very day when trouble strikes. Call upon me. And I will deliver thee and thou shalt glorify me. All of a sudden you'll be living your life and you're happy and you're joyful and you're singing all around the house, and then you have news coming from home, coming from the village. And they say something is happening. And that news wanted to take your song away from you. And that news wanted to take your joy away from you. And that news you are hearing from home is like your world is collapsing. Calamity and darkness is about coming, overwhelming you. That's the day of trouble. It says, call upon me in that day of trouble, and I will deliver thee. Today is that
3: day.
2: I say today is that day. He will deliver everyone in Jesus' name. And then he says, and thou shalt glorify me. It tells us in Jeremiah chapter 33, verse 3, and then I'll jump up to verse 6. Call unto me, and I will answer thee, and show thee great and mighty things which thou knowest not. It says, call unto the Lord, and God says, I will answer. Will he answer you this morning? There is miracle waiting for you this morning. Verse 6, behold, I will bring it health and cure. I will cure them, and I will reveal unto them the abundance of peace and truth. When I said when, there is going to be peace in your family. There's going to be peace among your children. And deliverance, that child you are concerned about, that child will get well in Jesus' name. In verse 7, and I will cause the captivity of Judah and the captivity of Israel to return, and will build them as at the first, and I will cleanse them from all their iniquity, whereby they have sinned against me, and I will pardon all their iniquities whereby they have sinned, and whereby they have transgressed against me. And it shall be to me a name of joy, a praise, and an honor before all the nations of the earth, which shall hear all the good that I do unto them, and they shall fear and tremble for all the goodness and for all the prosperity that I procure unto it. The problem is that many people, they don't concentrate at the time when the Lord is saying, this is the most important thing now.
3: Is
2: the time of blessing. And is the time of a breakthrough. And then their mind is not concentrating. Their mind is going here and going there and going over there. And because they're not concentrating, they cannot hit the nail on the head and say, today, at this time, this is what I want, this is what I'm going to get. Other people at the time of prayer, they are busy on other things. They want to do this and want to do that. How important is that in comparison with your salvation? How important are those other things in comparison with your healing, in comparison with your deliverance? You know, there are people that have some family problems. Maybe you need a child. And then when you come over here to the retreat, the real problem of your life, you forget. And then you're busy for this, this, and this. Because this is retreat time. I always do this whenever we come to the retreat. Other people are not married yet, and you've been praying outside the retreat before the retreat. And if there is any time to pray and have a breakthrough, it is when we all come together and a great volume of the prayer of faith is ascending to the very throne of God. You know, there are some people, they forget the real sin, the real issue. First things first. And instead of calling upon the Lord and saying faith clinic time is a special time, the very first minute of that time until the very last minute of that time, I'm going to call upon the Lord and I'm going to have my prayers answered. Why don't you become wise and say, I need the help of God. No more fooling around, no more playing around. I want my miracle and I want it now. I said I want it now. I I said I want to eat now. You know, if somebody is owing you a lot of money, and while he's owing you a lot of money, and then, you know, you just discovered he has just got his salary, and now there is money in his pocket. And then it happens that you even meet him, and then while you meet him, you're thinking about your money, and then you say, I'm going to get my money today. This man is now full of money. In fact, his mind is even disposed. He wants to give me my money. But when you get to him, and you know the most important thing, first thing first, I need this money. And then instead of getting the money, you are playing some tricks, and you are, you know, dancing, and you are smiling, and you are saying some other things, and you are not concentrating. On the essential thing that you need for that day, and then after you've done all those things, the time is gone, and the man says, I'm in a hurry, I'm going, and then he goes. Instead of getting your money that day, you don't get the money, another 1 year will pass by and don't get the money again. This is a time, the time of miracle. The Lord says, today, I will help you, and he will help you. I said it will help you. Isaiah chapter 41, I'm reading from verse 10. Isaiah 41 verse 10, fear thou not, for I am with thee. Be not dismayed, for I am thy God. I will strengthen thee, yea, I will help thee, and I will uphold thee with the right hand of my righteousness. Look at that word, their help. I will help thee. In verse 11, behold, all that were incensed against thee shall be ashamed and confounded. They shall be as nothing, and they that strive with thee shall perish. And it says, thou shalt seek them, and thou shalt not find them. Even them that contended with thee, they that war against thee shall be as nothing, and as a sin of naught. I, the Lord thy God, will hold thy right hand, saying, fear thou not, fear not, I will help thee. That's the second time you're having that word help. Fear not, in verse 14, thou want Jacob, and ye men of Israel, the third time I will help thee. Look at God saying, I will help thee. First time, I will help thee. Second time, I will help thee. Third time, said the Lord, and thy Redeemer, the Holy One of Israel. You know, if you came to the Lord and the Lord is saying, do you need help? I need help. I will help you. And then instead of concentrating on receiving that help, you are concentrating on some other things. Why don't you come before the Lord and say, this is my time. I am going to get my miracle, and you'll get your miracle. First, I want the miracle of God upon my life. Today, it will happen to you in Jesus' name. I come to point number two, and that's a power and the possession of the faithful. The power and the possession of the faithful. In Acts of the Apostles, chapter 14, I'm reading from verse 7. And there they preached the gospel. That's the gospel of salvation. That's the gospel of the favor of God coming upon us. There's a man there. He was faithfully hearing the word of God. And he was telling himself, with what I'm hearing, there's a blessing waiting for me today. And then we're told in verse 8, and there sat a certain man at Lystra, impotent in his feet, being a cripple from his mother's womb, who never had walked. The same had Paul speak, who steadfastly beholding him, perceiving that he had faith to be healed. How did he get the faith to be healed? By hearing the word of God. If you are hearing the message of the word and you are not concentrating, if you know, when you quote a passage, you are daydreaming. Your mind is here, your mind is there, your mind is there, your mind is scattered all about. I was thinking about other things. And then when you see other people opening the Bible, you'll, you know, point to the one beside, what did they say? Or what passage did they quote? The person sitting by your side, how did he hear? How did she hear? And you didn't hear. You know why? Because we are concentrating on other things. He said, steadfastly looking on him, behold, holding him, he perceived that he had faith to be healed. And he said with a loud voice, stand upright on thy feet. That was the promise and that was the power, the possession of that man. And then we're told he leaped and walked. It's going to happen to you like that. Your faith will take hold of the promise of God and your faith will work mightily in Jesus' name. Joshua chapter 3, reading from verse 5. Joshua chapter 3, verse 5. And Joshua said unto the people, sanctify yourselves, for tomorrow the Lord will do wonders among you. There's a time set. The power of the Lord is going to work in a very great way. And therefore, set yourself apart. Cleanse up yourself. If there is anything that has been standing between you and your miracle before, get rid of them. Why is it that many people miss their day of miracle? Because they are not setting themselves apart. They are not setting the day apart. You know, if you come before the Lord and you say, I've been living with this problem for a long time. Today is the end of this problem. I've been living this with this annoying sin. My wife has been complaining about this sin in my life. And has been saying, you know, the way you looked at the way the children look at you, daddy, it's like you're always angry.
3: And
2: you go about the house, and anytime you are coming from the place of work, you know the way the children is like they should go and hide. And they feel that, you know, daddy is always angry, daddy is always unhappy, and no matter whatever is happening, even when they want to share their mind with daddy, daddy is always going about with an angry look, an angry face. And so, daddy, we're going for retreat. Why don't you resolve this problem once and for all? And let us see that you are the salt of this family. And the light of this family. Are you going to be the light of the world without being a light to the family? Why don't we solve this problem once and for all? This anger, this violence, this temper, so that this family will enjoy the presence of a father. And you know it's a real problem. And your wife, you cannot even pray on any other thing. The one, your wife is praying for daddy. Daddy, oh Lord, do this for daddy. All this angry look and angry face and angry voice and angry disposition. And you know, jumping at everybody, knocking at everybody. You put this one there, he's angry. You take it away, he's angry. You cook, he's angry. You do everything, he's angry. Oh Lord, help my husband. But your husband is not even taking it serious. And he comes in with anger, he's going to go away with anger. And the Lord is saying, set the day apart. Let this day be a special day that all those things that have been in your life, you say today is today, everything will be taken away and it will be taken away. I said it will be taken away. Actually, those are some of the things that are standing between you and your miracle. All the hanky panky, all the hypocrisy, all the superficiality, all the carnality. Those are the things that are standing between you and the miracle. And if you say today is today, sanctify yourselves for tomorrow, the Lord will do great wonders, mighty things in your midst. Then if you are obedient to the Lord, it will be so in Jesus' name. I said it will be so in Jesus' name. What do you think is more important to me if you are not married? That you should get married. What do you think is more important to me? You are born again already, you are a child of God already, but then you don't have any child, that you shall be a child. All that wall of hindrance, the wall of poverty, and the wall of spiritual darkness and spiritual resistance, we're going to take everything down in Jesus' name. In Joshua chapter 6, I'm reading from verse 12. Joshua chapter 6, verse 12. And Joshua rose early in the morning, and the priest took up the ark of the Lord. And seven priests bearing seven trumpets of ram's horn before the ark of the Lord went on continually, and blew of the trumpets, and the armed men went before them. But the rear world, that is the people at the rear, the people that are behind, came after the ark of the Lord. The peace going on and blowing with the trumpets.
3: And
2: the second day they encompassed the city at once and returned into the camp. So they did 6 days. And it came to pass on the seventh day that they rose early about the dawning of the day and compassed the city after the same manner 7 times. Only on that day they compassed the city 7 times, and it came to pass at the seventh time when the priest blew with the trumpet that Joshua said unto the people, shout, for the Lord has given you the city. There came a moment of time when the most important thing, the only important thing, and the centrally important thing is shout. And if you don't do any other thing at that time, you need to know when your time comes. You need to know the time of your miracle. You need to know when God is saying, now is your time. They were told in verse 20, so the people shouted when the priest blew with the trumpet, and it came to pass when the people heard the sound of the trumpet, and the people shouted with a great shout, that the wall fell down flat, so that the people went up into the city, every man straight before him.
3: They
2: didn't look here and there, and they went straight before him, and they took the city. We're taking the miracle. We're taking the healing. We're taking our possession today, and nothing is going to hinder us in Jesus' name. It is this day. I said it is this day. I like the language of David in 1 Samuel chapter 17 verse 46. The Lord will deliver thee into my hand, and I will smite thee and take thine head from thee, and I will give thy the carcasses of the host. Of the Philistines this day unto the fowls of the air and to the wild beasts of the earth, all the earth may know that there is a God in Israel. Your neighbors have been asking before the retreat, where is your God? But to say you go to deeper life, but to say that you know how to call upon the Lord, and why are you coming to us? Where is your God? Where is your faith? Where is your prayer? Haven't you prayed? God, your God has not answered you. It's almost a shame. This day, the Lord will deliver this Philistine into my hand, I will smite you. All the people that have been challenging you and they have been asking, where is your God? They will know that actually your God is alive. I said your God is alive. And all the assembly, they will hear my testimony. They will know that the Lord has done great things to the people of God, and therefore we are rejoicing. Verse 48, it says, and it came to pass when the Philistine arose and came and drew near to meet David, that David hasted and ran towards the army to meet the Philistine. He rose up and he hasted. You're not going to run the opposite direction. You're not going to run to the toilet. You're not going to run any other place. You know, this is a day you are asking the Lord, oh Lord, here I am, do something today, and God will do something. He smote that Philistine in the forehead, and the stone sank into his forehead, and he fell on his face to the earth. Thank God, victory has come. Point number three, prevailing through the prayer of faith. Prevailing through the prayer of faith. You have prevailed already. I said you have prevailed already. This mountain that you see this morning, you will not see them anymore in Jesus' name. In Mark chapter 5, I'm reading from verse 25. Mark chapter 5, reading from verse 25. And a certain woman, which had an issue of blood 12 years, and had suffered

0: même quand on dit c'est quoi au coup de nuit.
1: Every day and every week that passes by will get him nearer, will get her nearer, nearer, nearer unto death. That's what it means, that instead of getting better, it was getting worse.
0: As an okurukosa, okurukode to jijaji, eto c'est quoi au coup de nuit on était tout. As rafo eto nyinyando nu konjawe.
1: You know, picture a person that is sick in this place.
0: Yekwa kwajre metazon jelenko to asolenko to.
1: And then on the one side, the other side, there's death.
0: That that we talk better at that death on the okuti.
1: If the sick person is getting better and better and better, then we know it's getting towards life. If the person is getting worse and worse and worse, then it's getting nearer unto death. And that's what he's saying here. The woman was actually getting nearer and nearer unto death. And then when she had heard of Jesus, she came in the press and touched his garment. She said, "This is my day, and this is your day."
0: When I said in Jesus, "Tony, go go to what I go me bodo do alo awe tongo do asante di ebo ya asante we."
1: This is my hour, and this is your hour. In verse 28, "If I may but touch his clothes, I shall be whole." She set the time.
0: Afagbangwe awe na edomo enyenyebe sogando alo awe tongo nyina yirake mje kaga edo chione.
1: And then we're told straightway the fountain of her blood dried up, and she felt in her body that she was healed of that plague.
0: You don't mean that for the Ponegia Sisa Runto, who is on you at Bazaeto Mendo Yako Yazongo, Neso Agulame, Sazolame.
1: Jesus immediately knowing in himself that virtue had gone out of him, he turned him about in the press and said, "Who touched my clothes?"
0: For the Ponegia Jesu knew at Dwede Mendo Runde Toso, Ego, Sola Godo to Agulame Bodomo, Mendo Alla Auchego.
1: And eventually when the woman came out, we were told in verse 34, and he said unto her, "Daughter, thy faith has made thee whole." That's what your faith will do to you this morning. Your faith will make you whole. And you are going to be free in Jesus' name. Your faith has made thee whole. Go in peace and be whole of thy plague.
0: In Mark chapter 9
1: verse 23, Jesus said unto him, "If thou canst believe," if you can believe, all things are possible to the believers. Thank God I'm a believer.
0: Jesus said unto him, "Yes, can you say? Yes, can you say? Let go of your make you say. You are a
1: I said, thank God I believe. Thank God I trust in the Lord. Today is my day. The day of miracle. And it, or the fulfillment of the promise of God in your life is going to be so. I said it's going to be so. You are going to rise up. You'll not allow the devil to deny you today. And you will not allow yourself, self, to deny you today. You will not allow all your past unseriousness. You are going to have it now. First things first. There's no other importance in forcing first. First things first. Here am I today. My dear sister, you have got it. My dear brother, you have got it. This mountain is today's going. This calamity, it is today is moving away. The shame and disreproach in your life, it is today the Lord is getting them away from your life. In Jesus' name we pray. Everybody shout amen. The gates of darkness, they are breaking down.

0: The powers of darkness are melting away. Today is your day. I said today is your day. That mountain, you'll see it no more. That calamity, you'll see it no more. Just raise up your hand, and then after this prayer, you know you have got it. Father, in the name of Jesus, I bring all your children before you. You know them. These are your people. These are your children. Want your blessing upon their lives. Oh Lord, I'm asking, shower your blessings upon them in Jesus' name. Oh Lord, I pray for those who are concerned about a particular trait in their character. And they're saying, Lord, I'm not happy with this. And they're asking for your forgiveness. Give it unto them now in Jesus' name. Lord, I'm asking for those who are sick, sickness, who have no right to be there. All that mountain of weakness, I command right now, come out in Jesus' name. That Philistine that is bothering a child of God there, that enemy oppressing the child of God there, I command that Philistine, get away in Jesus' name. All the doors that have been closed, the doors of the door into having job or having prosperity and having your breakthrough, all those doors that have been closed by faith, we open it right now. Enter into the blessing of God today in Jesus' name. Oh Lord, pronounce prosperity upon your people. Pronounce breakthrough upon your people. I pray that all the impossibilities in their lives, everything will vanish away in Jesus' name. Break the yoke in every life. Destroy the works of the devil. And set all your people free in Jesus' name. Thank you, Lord, because I know you have answered. In Jesus' mighty name we pray. Everybody said,
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2: Let us pray.
3: Heavenly Father, we thank you for our worship service. Thank you, Lord, because of the way you've been speaking to us since we began the service. Thank you because you're a loving Father, a compassionate Father, and you ever love your children. You don't want us to go astray.
4: We're praying,
3: Lord, as you reveal your mind, your will to every one of us today, you grant us the grace and the desire to walk in that perfect will in Jesus' name.
4: We're
3: praying, Lord, that you'll be glorified in our lives. And you will be at the very center of every family represented here in Jesus' name. Thank you, Lord, because we trust that you are going to speak to us. And what you speak to us, you are going to grant us the power to stand, to walk, to move, to live, according to your revelation.
0: Thank you because we know you have answered. In Jesus' name we pray.
4: To Jesus in commemorate.
0: A good amen. Thank you very much. We thank the Lord today because He's been revealing Himself to us from the beginning of this worship service. In Mark chapter 10, we're looking at verse 2. And the Pharisees came to Him and asked Him, is it lawful for a man to put away his wife? Tempting him. And he answered and said unto them, what did Moses command you? We find that Jesus Christ came over here to the world as the light of the world. So that He will dispel the darkness in understanding that many people have in their hearts, in their mind, concerning the will of God in every area of our lives. And since the Lord Jesus had been about the Father's business, revealing His mind and His will to everyone, as individuals, as families, and as corporate bodies together, and also revealing Himself to the generations that will come, here is something that we find. There were detractors always around. There were those who did not want to hear, and they wanted to prevent others from hearing. And whenever they found people that were eager, desirous to hear the word of God, they were jealous, they were envious.
4: They want to get to heaven
0: and we don't want to get to heaven. And because of that, they wanted to hinder other people from getting the very best from. And these Pharisees came and they had a question. It was a burning controversy among the religious people of the land at the time of the Lord Jesus Christ. A controversy concerning marriage, concerning divorce, and concerning remarriage. Actually, there were two schools that were major at that time. The first school, the school of Shammai. Those were the conservative people. They had some respect for women. And they had some respect for marriage. And they didn't make divorce easy for people that were seeking divorce. There was another school, the school of Hillel. And this school of thought, and they were the people that said, what's women? What's marriage? If the woman is not pleasing you in any way, kick her out. After all, the women are all there on the streets and you can get anyone. This one is not doing well, send her away, get another one. It was a great
5: great controversy, and there were many people on the conservative side. And there were multitudes of people on the liberal side. And you see, they wanted to do this is to pitch Christ to be on one side. If Christ said, I am joining the camp of the Shammite school of thought, then all the liberals are going to be against him.
4: And Jesus Christ do a yen gona we ro me shama eleton we ro no ye me tin to libra ti wa jile iraja godo.
5: And if Jesus said, I pitch my tent with the majority.
4: Nero Jesus Christ wa do a no ponu yi gbe na ku gbe to susu.
5: And the people that said, once the fellow the woman is not cooking your soup well.
4: And Jesus Christ do a we na yon lo ma to anu to e dan ru dara we ganjiwa.
5: Is burning your clothes in ironing.
4: Bo eto avo to elibo he fio.
5: Doesn't respect your in-laws. Doesn't respect your father, your mother. Or he said, doing something that you don't appreciate. Kick her away. Once Jesus pitched his tent, either with the conservative or with the liberal, the other side is not supporting will, because be against him. What was their purpose? Number one, it was to discredit him. He cannot be the Christ. Number two, it was to destroy his ministry. And this is like almost politics. And once you join this party, then the other party will hate you. Once you join the other party will boycott you. Therefore, ask him the question that will put him on the spot. They wanted to destroy his ministry. Number three, they wanted to drive away his disciples from him. Mr. Upon today, while you are ministering, somebody wants to discredit you, drive away the people from you.
4: But
5: with the wisdom of the Lord, Christ in you will make you to overcome every time in Jesus' name. Brothers and sisters, whenever you consider any burning question in your mind concerning this area of my life or that area of my life, go back to the beginning. If you don't understand the marriage of Solomon, if you don't understand the problem of David in marriage, if you don't understand what happened at the time of the kings and the prophets in marriage, go back to the beginning. And then you'll find God's prescription for a happy marriage and a blessed family. That's exactly what we're talking about today. Divine prescription for a happy marriage and a blessed family. How delicate and how sensitive is marriage and the family?
0: The Lord instituted marriage, and because he established it, best you can do is to go back to the word of God. Here is the perfect will of God that will make you to get the best out of that marriage and out of that family. What I'm telling you is, if you make up your mind, I hear what the Bible is saying about marriage, but I'm going to do the exact opposite. You're going to find out, you're going to bear the suffering because you are acting contrary to the manufacturer's manual given to us in the Word of God.
4: That's
0: why, as we come to the Word of God today, and whatever is scattering our families, all those things, the Lord is going to deal with them today. We're going to have a happy family in Jesus' name. Our families are going to be blessed in Jesus' name. I need a good amen. Today is a day of bringing joy to the family. And when you hear something that you say amen, it'll give me a good amen.
4: I
0: was in a place where they were preaching and, you know, their own amen was too much. You know, the preacher says, according to the word of God, the soul that sinneth, it shall die. Amen. Then they say, amen. And then when, you know, it says, I'm telling you, it will not be well for the sinners, they say, amen. Why are these people saying amen at the wrong time? When it came to my time to preach, I had to caution them, mind your amen. But you people, you know how to say a good amen at the right time. I said you know how to say a good amen at the right time. God will bless every family here. We're looking at Mark chapter 10, reading from verse 2. And the Pharisees came to him and asked him, is it lawful for a man to put away his wife, tempting him? And he answered and said unto them, what did Moses command you? And they said, Moses suffered us to write a bill of divorcement and to put her away.
4: And
0: Jesus answered and said unto them, for the hardness of your heart, he wrote you this precept. But from the beginning of creation, God made them male and female. For this cause shall a man leave father and mother and cleave to his wife, and that way shall be one flesh. So then they are no more twain, but one flesh.
4: What
0: therefore God has joined together, let not man put asunder. And in the house, his disciples asked him again of the same matter.
4: And
0: he says unto them, whosoever shall put away his wife and marry another committeth adultery against her. And if a woman shall put away her husband and be married to another, she committed adultery. Those are the words of the Lord. They divide the message to three parts. Number one, God's permissive will for hardened hearts. Number two, God's perfect will for happy homes. Number three, God's permanent way to the heavenly habitation.
4: Hogo atonto aliho ujiku ya kweton na onot.
0: Let's come back to number one. God's permissive will for hardened hearts.
4: Miwa hogo titame ujirosisiye jiku ya kweton na ikasisiye nole.
0: Let's settle something immediately. Anytime God gives a permissive will to anyone, it is because of hardened hearts.
4: Ba meni modura e wero wero kwende ujio yo ujirosisiye na mere.
0: Note it in your life. Who you get married to? Anytime God allows permissive will for anyone, that individual has hardness of heart. If you know that will help you in your life. And you'll be very, very careful to run away from the permissive will of God. Because God never gives permissive will to any beloved child of his. Never. Never will he give permissive will to a believing, obedient, faithful, loyal, beloved child of God. Permissive will is only for hardened hearts. In Matthew chapter 19, I'm reading from verse 7.
4: When I go Matthew to Taco, if we look to a poet or chiarito,
0: they say unto him, why did Moses then command to give a writing of divorcement and to put her away? He says unto them, Moses, because of the hardness of your heart, suffered you, not commanded you, only permitted you, because of the hardness of your heart, suffered you to put away your wives. But from the beginning it was not so. Well, we understand there that it is the hardness of heart that causes divorce or even separation from the husband or from the wife, from your spouse. In Deuteronomy chapter 31, verse 27. For I know thy rebellion and thy stiff neck. Behold, while I am yet alive with you this day, ye have been rebellious against the Lord. And how much more after my death?
4: na nye nyo atashishi toe po kosisi ya toe po da yego wele na nye nyegbe to gbe po mikpo to egbe mileko yi atashito do okuno logo susu wala wala nemu nemu hugato okushe godo.
5: If you look at the leaders in the land of Israel, there was no leader as uncompromising as Moses, the great servant of God.
4: Aye nino akpo yekwe gale ekpo nukontole ekpo to Israel is sin otome meleko ke matin bo note kreko di Moses ton.
5: And then Moses was saying, if as firm as I am for all the good that has been done to you, if you are still stiff-necked at my own time while I'm yet alive with you this day, how much more after my death.
4: Aye Moses wa to di dora edo koto dagbede nko wara mi le popo nu nkonko de nko wara mi le en no to gbe gwerin te din gbe ko to gbe ba ka mi ton ko sien dole bo ko mi ton ko sien dole ni don wa kulo na wa na ido.
5: Of course, if you were to ask Samuel, Samuel will tell you the same thing.
4: Aye ni do ara kan bi Samuel, Samuel en no kulo wa na do na we ga.
5: When they said, choose us a king, and Samuel said, is not God your king?
4: Aye when I do mi dia holu na mi Samuel be jio ma ya holu mi ton we.
5: Am I not a prophet raised up to help you and lead you? Why are you asking for a king?
4: Benjamin, you have gone there. Is it for us? Can go alone? I mean, but the middle is yet out to us. I mean, to a whole look and be a
5: look at the character of what the king you are going to have. They said, don't mind, just give us a king.
4: I mean, but what did you a whole look and contaminating? Don't talk more. You don't any mind. They could pay a whole look and me, Jolo.
5: The hardness of heart continued.
4: Since I had a lot, Eddie don't know.
5: In Nehemiah chapter 9, verse 16.
4: And
5: they and our fathers dealt proudly and hardened their necks and hearkened not unto thy commandments.
4: Verse 26.
5: Nevertheless, they were disobedient and rebelled against thee, and cast thy law behind their backs, and slew thy prophets, which testified against them to turn them to thee, and they wrought great provocation.
4: Afoeto gba ewu eneto sigba ye si ate ye sien ta ye tole bo so kan ko be glewe.
5: And you will see then that those children of Israel, from generation to generation, the hardness of heart continued.
4: And I'm more of Israel to Elison with the demon beer demon since I had to ebedi donokon.
5: When they asked that question about separating from their wives, and they were referring to that that's what it had been from the time of Moses.
4: Aye, when I can hope you to go along with you, Hotel of Gatonic Gas, you don't carry Dayton, I did a lot of dodo, more equated almost when you go.
5: Are you going to say anything different? He said yes.
4: I be an aggregator,
5: one of the reasons why Christ came is to remove hardness of heart away from us.
4: Aye, the quote on who to Christ, do while I'm away, and do the sincere heart on Sesson Mime.
5: And he said, since I am here to remove hardness of heart away, then all the permissions were given as a result of the hardness of heart.
4: Aye, Ewadoro, when they don't think to feel na do de sincere ikaton se bedi de de pepe de mi ko moyi bon sincere ikaton dali to divie.
5: Hardness of heart no more, permission no more.
4: Aye, sincere ikaton ma sotin ba o bedi de ton e ma sotin.
5: Hardness of heart no more, divorce no more.
4: Sincere ikaton ma sotin ba asigbeda e ma sotin.
5: Now you wonder, the people that had that permission, wasn't it all right for them?
4: Awa kambioro be ye me ye de gbe ne le na le be ma ponte na ye we.
5: Permission does not mean blessing.
4: Aye, ni edike nude na me ele madoki aro
5: na. The permissive will of God always comes with suffering.
4: Aye, ojo sisi eji hueto eno wa poto tu klapo.
5: In Psalm 81 verses 11 and 12.
4: We some to ta kawe ela do poto
5: apo. If I didn't stick to what I wanted to do those people, or just be quoting Bible to me, but I'm telling you today, I have my way. Something is still coming.
4: I end up my out of the church of Philip, Bible, stand for the Namibia, United Pong, and don't danger our to bet him a jarry.
6: Because for every permissive will that you receive, there is suffering that comes along with it. In Psalm 81, verses 11 and 12. But my people will not hearken to my voice, and Israel will have none of me. So I gave them up unto their heart's lust, and they walked in their own counsels.
4: And
6: when the Lord gives up somebody, something follows after that. In Psalm 1:06, I'm reading to you from verse 15. He gave them their request and sent leanness into their soul. That's what you want. Permissive will, go ahead. And then we're told that he now sent leanness unto their soul. Hosea chapter 8. I'm reading from verse 3. Israel has cast off the thing that is good. The enemy shall pursue him.
4: Israel ikoze ene kenyi dagbe dragbe keto lo na domone.
6: And they say, this one man, one wife, until death do us part. No, away with that.
4: Iwado hasuro kwa siroko kakabo kura do aklame pali pali oteme mati na ene.
6: We want to have the liberty that when the woman is not satisfying us, then we can have the liberty to kick her out.
4: Aye, yeju na tindo ab.
6: Then they said, this strange doctrine, one man, one wife, until death do us part.
4: Those
6: Israelites, they counted the word of God as a strange thing.
4: Hosea chapter
6: 8, verse
4: 12.
6: I have written to him the great things of my law, but they were counted as a strange thing.
4: And
6: how many people today you will find in your communities?
4: When
6: you begin to tell them about the word of God, one man, one wife, join together until death do us part. They say, that's what you people believe. In our church, they don't say it like that. In fact, they say even our pastor is now with the second wife. And he is a pastor, he is a preacher. In your church, what do they teach you? You mean if your wife does not know how to cook? If your wife does not know how to respect your father and your mother? You mean if your wife will not allow brother and sister, your relatives, to live with them? You mean if your wife does not have a child? You mean if your wife is not pleasing you? You mean if your wife is not allowing your business to progress, you will keep her for the rest of your life? Strange.
4: Ah, to nuko yin be na nu adewe kaka je gbe wo fifo gbe to eto
7: o ko jona
4: ben we mi le ise ni e
7: verse 12 I have reaching unto him the great things of my Lord but they were counted as a strange thing
4: yen won la we foto awo nu foto awo ha so se se me si gba ye kiya ye di onu jona de
7: and it's because they counted it as a strange thing for the man and the woman to remain together all through their days, all their lives. That's why they forsook that.
4: Ayo na ye fi edi onu jona ba su kwasi ko na na po kaka de ibada fo ku kla ye ye ma yin wa na utu ye juro na kla
7: and he say I will go for the permissive will I don't want the perfect will
4: you know anya na yo juro sisi e lo ma juro juro pipe lo
7: in verse 3 Israel has cast off the thing that is good the enemy shall pursue him
4: afo atoto Israel ko ze ene ke yin dagbe dangbe ken to lo na do mo ne
7: In Romans chapter 1, I'm reading to you from verse
4: 24.
7: Wherefore God also gave them up to uncleanness through the lust of their own hearts, and to dishonor their own bodies between themselves.
4: Ene oto jiwe e fo jo ye ala ma we gbon wa tutu ai ka ye totan me na do de ye iso agbasa ye ton titi lego to cheche ye de ton
7: in verse 26 for this cause God gave them up unto vile affections
4: afo e to ko atonu kuno kuno na e se wutu e jiwe e fo jo ye ran ojuro bi ma go ton le
7: for even their women did change the natural use into that which is against nature he gave them up
4: na ye do yonu ye ton le Dio zinza joa modo eneke jagodo jijogo.
7: Verse 28. And even as they did not like to retain God in their knowledge, God gave them over unto a reprobate mind to do those things which are not convenient.
4: Baiku ya weto kuro le ye ma jo na do tindo jifu ya fwe to yon ye to me jifu ya fwe jo ye gana ayika big bede na do wa onuri ma jenele.
7: You know there are some people that think that I think it's better for me to leave a church like this. Because if I keep on hearing this one man, one wife until this does pass, I'll not be able to kick out this woman. And so for me to be able to have the liberty, after all, this is not the only church on earth. And then they go to another church. And lo and behold, as they are hearing the preacher, they are preaching to them. The preacher says, welcome. All of you that are here. And I see some of you, I see that fellow they are dressing like, as if you are just coming from deeper.
4: Well,
7: welcome you. And over here, we serve a God of love. And a God of understanding. And if it so happens that you're having marriage problem and those deeper life people.
4: And
7: they say, keep her, stay with her, never divorce, stay with her, you cannot leave her. Over here, there are no laws of do's and don'ts. Here, there is liberty. If the woman is not helping you and your mind is to kick her out after you have tried your best and they think it will not work, over here there is liberty, she can leave. And if you want, you can get to any level here in the church. You can become a pastor, bishop, even though you have kicked out your wife.
4: And
7: you say, praise the Lord, here I am.
4: And
7: then your mind is telling you the perfect will of God, stay together. Keep quiet. This permissive will of God is okay for me. It's not okay for you. You're going to suffer. In 2 Thessalonians chapter 2, I'm reading from verse 10. And with all deceivableness of unrighteousness in them that perish, because they receive not the love of the truth. For this cause, God shall send them strong delusion, that they should believe a lie. And after you have known the perfect will of God, and you decide you are not going to stay with the perfect will of God, it may so happen that the Lord may allow you to have a dream. And in that dream, deception will come.
4: To draw in a meoklorawa.
7: You can kick her out, you can separate from him and marry another. Deception.
4: As that
7: or it may be that you before you came to church, you are saying, oh God, should they speak to me? The Lord has spoken to you already. One man, one wife, together, cleaving together, until death do us part. But you're saying, oh Lord, this woman, how am I going to live with this one for the rest of my life? This man, am I going to stay with this man for the rest of my life? Will somebody not enjoy life? How can you enjoy life with this man? Oh Lord, speak to me. Okay, I'm going to church today. Lord, I will know your will. Whether to leave this man or not, when the choir is singing, speak to me through their song. If I can just catch a sentence from one of the stanzas, I will know you're speaking to me. And then the choir is singing, and then you think you are hearing a particular verse that says, release me and let me go. That is it. I've got it. The Lord has answered me. I heard the choir singing, release me and let me go. I am released. And then you go back home, you are packing your load. Sister, what are you doing? I'm leaving this man. God spoke to me today. I can go now. God has released me. Man, let me go. Don't tie me down. I will not suffer here forever. I will get another man. That's delusion. And the Lord will abandon you to that delusion, and you will perish if you don't reconcile with your husband.
4: And
7: let me show you one man in Numbers chapter 22. So, I'm reading from verse 7. And the elders of Midian departed with the rewards of divination in their hand, and they came unto Balaam. And spake unto him the words of Balak, and he said unto them, lodge here this night, and I will bring you word again, as the Lord shall speak unto me, and the princes of Moab abode with Balaam.
4: Balaki
8: fito uzaheme nyenaso ren uhuwa miti.
9: And God came unto Balaam and said, what men are these with thee?
8: Ile jifuye kwe lona dokogla mido ugamwa bitole kukuje bala mide jifuye.
9: And Balaam said unto God, Balak the son of Zippor, king of Moab, has sent unto me saying,
8: Balami sodo ana jikuya kwidomo balaki visinu zipoliton lo a holu mwabiton ko domi.
9: Behold, there is a people come out of Egypt which covereth the face of the earth.
8: Da yego meke ye jike ije bonuson Egypti wale lo he shionu kume aigba loton.
9: Come now, cost me them. Peradventure, I shall be able to overcome them, drive them out.
8: Tifiye wabo kuda do ye na mi, eya ye na tin, so gana do kwa vunke ye bonya ye ton.
9: And God said unto Balaam, thou shalt not go with them. Thou shalt not curse the people, for they are blessed.
8: Chikuya kwe sodo kana balami domo, ye mana yipo ye kukba, ye mana kude duk beto le logba na durano we ye.
9: And Balaam rose up in the morning and said unto the princes of Balak, get thee into your land, for the Lord refused to give me leave to go with you. And the princes of Moab rose up and they went unto Balak and said, Balaam refused to come with us.
8: Balami so shite to afonu lo bodorla o gan balaki ton le lodomo mi yi aigba mi tome na mi de na okulon lo kona kona do na vivomi na do yipo mi po o gan mo bi ton le so shite yebo so yi je balaki de bodomo balami ko na do wa ku mi.
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8: Balaki sodo gale alado gojanwe keyin ye ina huye ye so wa balamide bodorlan domo lewe balaki fisunu zipoliton lodo.
9: Let nothing, I pray thee, hinder thee from coming unto me.
8: Ye vewe ye dike nunde glowe so we wa je de me blow.
9: For I will promote thee to very great honor, and I will do whatsoever thou sayest unto me.
8: Na ye na zewe dagaje ye ida ho talala teme poro nunde pepe ye do alami ye na wa.
9: Come therefore, I pray thee, cause me these people. And Balaam answered and said unto the servants of Balak, would give me this house full of silver and gold. I cannot go beyond the watch of the Lord my God to do less or more.
8: Ena utu ye vewe wa khode do mekele nami balami so gbon bodora de vi balaki ton le lodomo eyin enana okwe eton mi go na fataka po sikapo ye ma so gan yi ze oko okuro
9: na o se ton ko pa. Tarry ye also here this night, that I may know what the Lord will say unto me more.
8: Ena utu divi enye vemi, mi dogma to fito, azake mega, na yeni do yon uke okulon lo na do, ala mi do go.
9: God spoke to me before, but let me see whether God will change his mind. God says, I am God, I change not.
8: Aya jiwe do kuna mi dai, ma ibufo ikumbu ya jiwe na diogbe eto, jiwe do nyewe jikwe nye ma diogba.
9: But Balaam, because you wanted the money, am I going to lose this money?
8: Tiwa bala mina enyi wana ukwa ulo utu, ambe na jo ukwa edo diwe.
9: Am I going to lose this honor?
8: Aye ye be na gbe na ira.
9: Am I going to lose all this provision? Okay, let me go and check up again.
8: Be nu da gbira gbe le po na gbe ida iwe. Eyan my before it can be.
9: The Lord has told him, don't go.
8: Okulo kodo re ayi blow.
9: The Lord has told you, don't marry the unbeliever.
8: Okulo kodo kodo re ada mai se no blow.
9: Let there be no unequal yoke.
8: The
9: believer shall not marry unbeliever. Yes, I hear. But this man has money.
10: Am
11: I going to marry this one that I'm riding bicycle, motorcycle? Am I going to marry these ones that don't have a house of their own? Am I going to marry this one living in Face Me, I Face Your house? Is it this one I'm going to marry that didn't even go to university? Am I going to stay with this one? Don't marry unbeliever. Don't marry unbeliever. This one has money. This one has prestige. This one has position. This one has honor. This one has everything you can think about. Let me go and check up again from God. God is going to give you the permissive will, but you will suffer for it. And then in verse 20, and God came unto Balaam at night and said unto him, if the men to call thee, rise up and go with them.
10: And
11: how happy Balaam must be.
10: You see, that's why
11: I went to check up. If I had stayed with what God said at the first beginning, I wouldn't have gone to check up again. If I stayed with what these coordinators and group coordinators are telling us, and what these preachers are preaching, I'm not going to ask again. But you know now, since I went to ask, God has told me I can do it. And God is greater than coordinator. And God is greater than group coordinator. And God is greater than preacher pastor. Do you think God is happy because he gives you permissive will? Remember, God only gives permissive will to the people having hardened hearts. And you will suffer for it. In verse 22, God's anger was kindled because he went. He told him to go, permissive will. And the angel of the Lord stood in the way for an adversary, enemy, against him. When you go into that permissive will, the Lord will stand as an enemy, an adversary against you. Verse 31. Then the Lord opened the eyes of Balaam, and he saw the angel of the Lord standing in the way as an adversary of this Balaam that took the permissive will of God.
10: But
11: the Lord opened the eyes of Balaam, and he saw the angel of the Lord standing in the way, and his sword drawn in his hand, and fell flat on his face. And the angel of the Lord said unto him, wherefore, as thou smitten thine ass these three times, behold, I went out to withstand thee, because thy way is perverse before me.
10: But
11: the Lord permitted me because of a perverted heart. And he has saw me and turned from me these three times. Unless she had turned from me, surely now also I would have slain thee and saved her alive.
10: More Balami Balami so dogla angelo kuno tolodo nyeko wanya
11: de manye like that. Where would he go? Because in hell fire.
10: Aye, nido akokudomo arabia ulozome.
11: Did he eventually get to heaven? No.
10: E jaulome, eba jaulone.
11: He wanted the money so much.
10: E jro kwelogbawu.
11: In Numbers chapter 31, verse 7, verse 8. And the word against the Midianites, as the Lord commanded Moses, and they slew all the males, and they slew the king of Midian beside the rest of them that was slain, namely Evi and Rechem and Zor and Or and Reba, five kings of Midian. Balaam also, the son of Beor, they slew with the sword.
10: Yeso fun awon ahe midiani dile okun olode pe na mose do yeso ku sunu sile do kuropo yeso hu aho lo midiani tan le po pipo to alanto se oye to le ton po evi po lekimi po ko zuli po ko huli po po le ba po aho lo midiani tan atan le yeso yi ori do wu balami vi sunu bi o le tan loga.
11: Cause of his perverted heart, he eventually joined the enemies to fight against the people of God, and eventually he died as a rebel against the will of God.
10: Aye, credit me you wanna kwe e fun ina do fun awon podo meji ku ya pe tan lepo e so ku podo ala touch yo lepo podo me ye hu lepo.
11: He died and he went to hell.
10: E ku wo yo lo zo me.
11: Hardness of heart will produce disobedience toward God.
10: Aye, sinsin aye ka tan e re to le vive na ji ku e ku wa.
11: Will produce bitterness and hatred against the wife of your youth, against the husband of your youth.
10: Aye, e re re to le vive wa bo mi na jagodo mi de a jagodo asi fuwe nto etan si wo fuwe nto etan.
11: Is the hardness of heart that will bring divorce.
10: Aye, sinsin aye ka tan we ro re kin clara.
11: And then you bring self imposed judgment, the judgment of God upon yourself. Eventually, you are going to raise up a sinful

0: verse 6. Mark. From the beginning of creation, God made them male and female. For this cause shall a man leave his father and mother, and cleave to his wife, and they twain shall be one flesh. So then, there are no more twain, but one flesh. What therefore God has joined together, let not man put asunder.
1: Here
0: the Lord himself revealed God's will, God's only will in marriage. Number one, he refers us back to the beginning. He didn't grant Adam the privilege of provision or the liberty of another choice. Was there no offense at all in that family? Of course, there were offenses. There is no sunshine without heat. There is no rain without cold. There is no marriage without once in a while misunderstanding. But in the midst of it all, understand, as it was at the beginning, that it is the man and the wife becoming one flesh.
1: Think
0: about what Eve did. It was Eve that ate the forbidden fruit. It was Eve that gave that forbidden fruit to Adam. And it was that made Adam and Eve to lose the great provision of God, the Garden of Eden. And yet, with all that the consequences of what he did to Adam, there was no privilege, there was no liberty, there was no provision of divorce and remarriage. That's why the Lord is saying, whatever that man has done, whatever that woman has done, the perfect will of God for happy homes is that forgive one another. If you marry a second one, are you sure that this second one is going to be an angel? Research has shown that even those who go to second marriages, if they don't divorce again, the reason they don't divorce is they're saying, this one I thought would be better than the first one, it's even worse than the first one. And now am I sure if I kick this one away again and marry another one, am I sure what my life will become? Remember, once you have gotten married, you are married. And it is until death do you part. Genesis chapter 1, reading from verse 27. So God created man in his own image. In the image of God created he him. Male singular and female singular created he them.
1: That's
0: how he did it. Not two friendly people, loving people, living together. They have become one flesh.
1: Aye, ema indo, ye ime awi awi bo anokwamo, shiba yerezu agbasalando po.

0: Now, this is what you hear, this is what you know, this is the revelation from the very beginning. Now look at this. If you find somebody who claims to be a Christian, somebody who claims to be a long-standing member in this church, somebody who claims to be a preacher, a leader, an overseer in this church, he has gotten married, but the father, the mother, they are living with them in the house. If this man cannot obey the knowledge of the primary school teaching in marriage, I see this man will be preaching to university people in the kingdom. What I mean is this, many of our members here who have been in this church for 15-20 years. And if a man then come in here and preaching, the father is living with them, the mother is living with them, the senior brother, senior sister, junior brother, junior sisters, they are living with them. And the man, preacher, deeper life preacher, the man, he will discuss long time with the mother. And they will have taken decision, the man and the mother, before the wife will even know anything that is going on. If we knew that a person is not even able to pass the primary school test, will not allow them to come and be teaching these adult believers, almost university level believers, who know the word of God already. Because their disobedience against the rudimentary foundational teaching of the word of God in marriage and the family disqualifies them from preaching the word. And if you are there and you are like that, you repent. You turn away from that, and then you quit the pulpit until you do that. Because if you don't, your teaching will not be acceptable to God. Jesus said, go back to the beginning. And then obey that word. And if you obey, the Lord will bless us in Jesus' name. That amen looks like you are sleeping. In Ephesians chapter 5. Ephesians chapter 5. I'm reading from verse 22. It says, wives, submit yourselves unto your own husbands, as unto the Lord. The sisters, you are married, a happy home, a happy marriage, a blessed family does not happen automatically. There's a price to pay. I want a good home. Pay the price. You know, my dear sisters, our will, our personality can come between us and happiness in marriage.
1: I'm
0: a woman of myself. I'm a lady of my own opinion. Even though you are my husband, don't take me for a ride.
1: I
0: will tell you that although I may keep quiet, but there's something cooking in my heart. Don't do that. Verse 22, wives, submit yourselves unto your own husbands as unto the Lord.
1: Verse
0: 25, husbands, love your wives. There's no bitterness in love. And there is no suspicion in love. There is no starvation in love.
1: When
0: you starve your wife of your attention.
1: You
0: starve your wife of food. You starve your wife of normal happiness. There is no starvation in love. And there is no judgment in love. The wife moves here, judgment. The wife puts something here, judgment. The wife, cooks, judgment. And the wife irons the clothes, judgment. Nothing she does is ever good in our sight. There is no judgment in love. Husbands, love your wives, even as Christ also loved the church and gave himself for it. Give yourself to your wife. Reveal your mind to your wife. There are people that work as if they are diplomatic politicians. When they are talking to their wives, they measure their words. Very, very careful. Careful what I allow her to know. Because, she's just a woman. And she cannot handle sensitive information. She cannot handle business deal. She cannot handle what I'm talking to my friends and business partners outside. My husband, I saw that so and so called you on the phone. What were you discussing? This woman has come again and she cannot handle this matter. If you reveal all the business talk to this woman, she's going to give me a wrong advice, and then you just smile and say, is that what you are talking about? By the way, the food is burning on the fire. Why don't you go and look at it? And then she goes. By the time she comes back,
1: we'll
0: bring another topic deliberately, methodically, psychologically, in a philosophical way. We are trying to quiet her. Don't ask that question. I don't want to tell you that.
1: Is that marriage?
0: Or are those two tenants living together? Can they hand you something that the leg will not know? Can the ear hear something that the mind will not think about? Can the heart receive something that the spirit will not know, because it says you are one flesh? In verse 31, for this cause shall a man leave his father and mother. Genesis tells us, leave the father and the mother, cleave to your wife.
1: aye afedo gbanukuro ko to eke wutu e sunu na jo to po ono eton ko do bura se bodo asi eton go Genesis dora mi jo to po no ko do
0: and the two shall be one what? One flesh. That's the will of God. We're going to do that will of God. And whosoever shall put away his wife, Jesus said, and marry another, committed adultery against her. Now, if a man leaves
1: him
0: wife and goes to marry another, and then they will not allow me to be a worker in the church here, I'll go to another church. And according to the word of Jesus, whichever church you're unto and you're hiding there, where you have run to, whosoever shall put away his wife and marry another committed adultery against her. If you die in that condition, is it not Jesus that normally should open the door to get to heaven? And if you die in adultery, will he open the door for you to get to heaven? No, you'll get to hell. And if you die in that condition, and you don't make restitution, and you don't come out of that adultery, where will you spend eternity? I pray God will give us His grace to obey. And we will obey the word of God in Jesus' name. Then, point number three, God's perfect way to the heavenly habitation. God's perfect way to the heavenly habitation. In Isaiah chapter 30, reading from verse 19. For the people shall dwell in Zion at Jerusalem. Thou shalt weep no more. You will weep no more. He will be gracious unto at the voice of thy cry. Your family problems, and that brings tears in your eyes. And as you hear these things, the word of the Lord, does it bring sorrow in your heart? The Lord will comfort you. And whatever is wrong, the Lord will set them right in your families in Jesus' name. The Lord has shown us the right way. And this is God's permanent way to the heavenly habitation. In Psalm 119, I'm reading from verse 89. Forever, O Lord, thy word is settled in heaven. God doesn't change his standard of marriage. In verse 30, it says, I have chosen the way of truth. Thy judgments have I laid before me. That's what the Lord is expecting you to do. In verse 128, therefore I esteem all thy precepts concerning all things to be right, and I hate every false way. Whatever false doctrine you have heard, the Lord wants you to hate every false doctrine. Isaiah chapter 58 verse 7. Is it not to deal thy bread to the hungry, and that thou bring the poor that are cast out to thy house? When thou seest the naked, that thou cover him, and that thou hide not thyself from thine own flesh.
1: agbe nado nanududu ove tono ba blo aso gbe nado yi ewo e nuti kora do okweto egbe ro kura so idewe ogula so agbasa dewe tititongo blo
0: your wife is your flesh
1: asito agbasa towe
0: your husband you are one flesh together hide not yourself anymore from thine own flesh
1: asuto agbasa towe aso ogula dewe do agbasa dewe tititongo de blo
0: look at the blessing in verse 8 then shall thy light break forth as the morning thine health shall spring forth speedily
1: pon odona lo to afo so afo to ti an to we denu we kon to e na lo je gbonu di afonu la me li lo to e na yawu je gbonu
0: thy righteousness shall go before thee
1: dodo to e na so I jenu kona we
0: the glory of the Lord shall be thy rear ward
1: gigo kuro ton na don we pli
0: then shall thou call and the Lord will answer you. Thou shalt cry, and he shall say, Here I am. If thou take away from the midst of thee the yoke, any yoke you have placed on your wife, any oppression, yoke of oppression you have put upon your husband, take it away.
1: Enkiye yi zege aloviyeye didren po oho vo dido po sesan sesen toe segere pe dia ko zedo asito e dia ko zedo asuto
0: and the putting forth of the finger and speaking vanity
1: bo ato oho la lo tondo nlo ko denu nele po se
0: if you are in the way of a, you know the habit of speaking against your wife accusation
1: window ano to oho yan kan dojo asito ego to pe poponu
0: this one is not right
1: mayan
0: and then you even go as far saying you think you are beautiful I don't like you I don't love you you are ugly this is not right
1: ayen bo atresoro to didere kaburo do ero atelero ayon kan pebe into we do rawe ayina kun gbao
0: this is not you don't know how to do this you don't know how to do that there's nothing you know how to do and you know that this is the kind of person I will marry today the Lord is calling us to repentance
1: do amayo de ton bayi amayo ton ton ba si ah matrayen ro peto le nkan ton we njuro adari agble na do numo nkan ton ma
0: Your wife or your husband has been afflicted the way you are living together. And she is crying privately. And the Lord is saying, if you will draw out yourself, what does she need? Is it food?
1: But okuno wa ba eko to avivi bo to dilo okuno ni do ara ton de ete ba ejiro be nududu we
0: the food of emotion that she needs you will give unto her and satisfy the afflicted soul
1: aye anana nududu de pepe de ejiro bo na kan ayika eton yin pe kono
0: then shall thy light rise in obscurity better days are coming for you
1: when you work you want to na hon je gbonu
0: and that darkness be as the noonday the Lord will guide you continually Thou shalt raise up the foundations of many generations. Thou shalt be called the repairer of the breach. And the restorer of paths to dwelling. Let's go back home and repair everything that has gone wrong. The grace of God will go with you. The love of God will go with you. The mercy of God will go with you. God will wipe away your tears. Happy days, blessed days will come for every one of us in our families in Jesus' name. And for those who have not married, God will give you bone of your bone and flesh of your flesh. For those who are looking up to the Lord, God will give you a breakthrough. God will give happiness and joy and blessing to your family. Let's rise up and talk to the Lord in prayer. You tell God, oh Lord, I'm going to be a repairer of the breach. I'm going to be a restorer of the goodness of God in my family. As you get back home, if there has been any problem between you and your wife,
1: Yeah,
0: why don't you just sit down, look at one another face to face. Remember the days of courtship. Remember the days of an early marriage. You remember the honeymoon period. And hold one another, embrace one another, forgive one another. And look tenderly at one another. And speak tenderly to one another. And sister, forget, forgive, and forget. My dear brother, husband, forgive and forget. If you will obey the Lord, if you will respect and honor the Lord himself, he will respect you and honor you and bless you too.

0: In Jesus' name we pray. We're going to pray together. You want this happy family and you are going to be obedient to the voice of the Lord. Let's raise up our hands as we pray. You have not married, you can raise up your hand too. God's heart is on you. God's mind is on you. He will bless you. Father, in the name of Jesus, we thank you because of the revelation of your mind. These are divine precepts and prescriptions for a happy marriage and a blessed family. We're praying, oh Lord, the days of turbulence and storm will come to an end in Jesus' name. All those who have taken wrong steps and they have gone the wrong direction, oh Lord, you know we're human beings, you know our frailty, you know our ignorance. As they repent and return unto you, forgive them in Jesus' name.
1: The
0: years that the canker worm of division of conflict in our families of eating, restore those years back to every family in
1: Jesus'
0: name. Lord, I pray you give grace to every brother. Give grace to every sister, that in our families will walk according to the will and the way of God in Jesus' name. Lord, I pray you give grace to every brother. Give grace to every sister, that in our families we walk according to the will and the way of God in Jesus' name. That, Lord, our families will be a shining example. A blessed family indeed. That even families around, they will be coming to us to see how God is blessing us, how things are totally changed, everything is repaired, every good thing is restored. Do it for us in Jesus' name.
1: Where,
0: O Lord, there is no child yet, give them miracle children. Let this day be the final day of the tears of barrenness in the family in Jesus' name. Where the children are wayward, we pray, O Lord, you will send your power, your grace, your spirit after those children. Those children, they will give their parents joy, happiness once again in Jesus' name.
1: Where
0: the problem is lack of funds, I pray that situation you correct it in Jesus' name. Provide adequately for the men and the women, husbands and wives, that Lord, they'll see together, they stay together, they live together, they take care of their children together in Jesus' name. And Lord, where there are evil forces, opposing forces and afflicting forces and powers of darkness militating against any family here, I break that yoke.
1: okun won pe fi re pe de oku kro si vruto de tinte bo to nu wa jago do pe to re pe pe bo to tu klado pe do lo okun on gba nu ele pe to din to jesu in come
0: release them into the joy and the happiness of a blessed family in Jesus name
1: okun ko de are tuturu ye je goro kra o pe to aya je pe to donato po me to jesu in come
0: for my single brothers and my single sister they have been praying and they are blockage here hindrance there yoke there cause there and the disturbances there they have not been able to get through Lord this is that day of blessing
1: okun ko de na ye me ma ko wule a lo re bo tin to fi bo ye gbon de kacha ye gbon de kacha on ko de bo do ye ma ko mo ko tru re o to egbe do ko tru na wa bo ye na tota to jesu in come
0: this is the final day they have not seen that you are a good God I pray oh Lord you give them a breakthrough in Jesus name
1: okun egbe wa ya sa go to to lo ye na mo ro ki e ayi to na no ye na mo dagbe to e to jesu in come
0: Lord I pray by this time next year those who have been crying there will be laughter.
1: Okun ko do to jere lewele pele ja ye be to awublale ina konu.
0: There will be testimony.
1: Okun na tin.
0: And Lord I pray it will be good marriage.
1: Okun
0: ko do them bone of their bone and flesh of their flesh in Jesus name.
1: Ina ya lo wule dagbe ton. Alo wule dagbe ton na ye oku to ku e ton me olason la e ton me to Jesus in come.
0: And for these our children who are just growing up and they are hearing all this, oh Lord, I pray every good thing they have heard concerning marriage, concerning the family, preserve it for them.
1: Okun wa ko de do nu de pe pe de ye tre ko se dogun a lo wule ton dale bo ye ma lo ma ko wule aro to ni fi okun ara se do na ye
0: when it comes to their turn their marriages will be good their families will be good bless them in Jesus name
1: do we le na o jile ye le ton na wa a lo wule e ton na yon fo eto e ton le na yon nu le ko na yon do na ye to Jesus in come
0: and the good desires of their hearts even today success and promotion and cleverness or whatever they need health also give unto them in Jesus name
1: we are
0: coming to your kingdom our marriages our lives will not be like the lives and the marriages of our parents ours will be spectacular ours will be special command your blessing permanently upon all your people here today. Thank you, Lord, because we know you have answered. In Jesus' name we pray. Thank you very much. God bless every one of you. Praise the Lord.
2: Mi pa klona.
0: We'll close our eyes for prayer.
2: Mi ami onu komito na ode.
0: Heavenly Father, we thank you for this worship service. Thank you for your children.
2: O to loto mi dupe se talia eto mi dupe na yopo mi tonle.
0: Thank you for your leaders and the workers and everyone.
2: Mi dupe anu kontole azun atole na meropo dopo.
0: Lord, we pray you speak to every heart, even at this time in Jesus name.
2: Ono mi to de okula ne doko na ira dopo dopo iloto jirere mega. To Jesus in come.
0: For prayer that you strengthen the weak.
2: Now we run, Madu ganon le.
0: Lift up those who are falling.
2: Me jaile zeye dote.
0: And those who need greater grace and greater strength and greater power, grant to every one of us in Jesus' name.
2: Amen. You run da hole, run da hole. Now do kulo po yeto yeto Jesus in come.
0: For prayer that our lives will bring glory to you all the time.
2: Me to de kulo be me to.
0: Thank you, Lord, for the answer. In Jesus' name we pray. Thank you very much.
2: Go
0: looking at James chapter 3, verses 5 and 6. Even so, the tongue is a little member and boasteth great things. Behold how great a matter a little fire kindles. And the tongue is a fire, a world of iniquity. So is the tongue among all our members.
3: that it defileth the whole body, and setteth on fire the course of nature, and is set on fire of
2: hell.
3: What we're looking at centers on that word little. Many times we do not know how significant, how great, what great potentials little things do have. There are some little things that are very significant, either significant for good or significant for evil. If you look at verse 5 again, you see number 1, a little fire. Even so, the tongue is a little member and boasteth great things. Behold how great a matter a little fire kindles. That tells us then that something may look small, something may look very little, and yet that little thing can either do some great, great work or may do some great, great damage. For example, it says in Matthew chapter 14, this one is now a little face. Reading from verse 28. And Peter answered him and said, Lord, if it be thou, bid me come unto thee on the water. And he said, come. And when Peter was come down out of the ship, he walked on the water to go to Jesus. But when he saw the wind boisterous, he was afraid. And beginning to sing, he cried, saying, Lord, save me. And immediately Jesus stretched forth his hand and caught him and said unto him, O thou of little faith, wherefore didst thou doubt?
2: The implication
3: here is that when Peter walked on the water, it was just a little faith he had. And then because it was a little faith, he saw the wind boisterous. And he now began to get back to himself. This is going to be terrible. The wind is coming at me. And then he began to sing. Then he cried unto the Lord. And the Lord lifted him up. And then the Lord said, your little faith brought you on the water. You could have kept walking with that little faith.
2: A little faith
3: and yet something great happening. A little fire, a little member, and a little faith. In Proverbs chapter 6, reading from verse 10 and verse 11. Yet a little sleep, a little slumber, a little folding of the hands to sleep, so shall thy poverty come as one that troubles, and thy want as an armed man.
4: When that
3: little sleep becomes something permanent, then it brings terrible poverty.
4: When I'm long,
3: Second Kings chapter 5, we're looking at verses 2 and 3. And the Syrians had gone out by companies and had brought away captive out of the land of Israel a little maid. Already you know that Naaman was a leper.
4: But
3: he was the captain of the host of the Syrians. And what his king could not do for him, what all his money, all his wealth could not do for him, this little maid saying a little sentence to somebody that is little known, brought the
4: message to
3: Naaman. Think about that. Sometimes you think, I'm just a little member in the church. In verse 3, and she said unto her master, would God, my Lord, where was the prophet that is in Samaria? For he would recover him of his leprosy. To cut a long story short, it was that little word from the little maid spoken to somebody little known. That's how Naaman got the healing.
4: First chapter 17 or 16
3: But make me thereof a little cake first.
4: Elijah saw the land of Madi Bublo Yiboa, Tolia Kodolo Shiba Basina Miso, Fineme Tata Gide, where Borewa de.
3: And bring it unto me, and after make for thee and for thy son.
4: Borewa de Tonego to Basina, we Purona, Visunuto,
3: this is the Lord God of Israel. The barrel of meal shall not waste. Neither shall the cruse of oil fail until the day that the Lord sendeth rain upon the earth.
4: And she went
3: and did according to the saying of Elijah, and she and he and her house did eat many days, and the barrel of meal wasted not, just by providing that little cake.
4: So
3: What can I give? Of what significance is this little thing that I have? Give it out and see how marvelously the Lord will do something great for that little thing.
4: Revelation chapter 3
3: verse 8. I know thy works. Behold, I have set before thee an open door, and no man can shut it, for thou hast a little strength. Many times when you have a little strength, it's like you just hide yourself behind the closed door. What can you do with a little strength? A little spiritual strength. A little physical energy. A little wisdom. A little power. A little authority. A little privilege that you have. What can you do with that little thing? Yet Jesus Christ spoke to this church. That is the church in Philadelphia. I know thy works. Behold, I've set before thee an open door, and no man can shut it. Can you imagine somebody that has just a little strength has an open door, and nobody can shut that door? Nobody on earth, nobody from hell. Nobody can shut the door, for thou hast a little strength, and with that little strength you have kept my word and has not denied my faith. Just little strength. You know, there are some people that feel, because I have a little strength, I don't know whether I can hold out. But we're told that this angel, this leader of this church, they are just a little strength. And he kept the word of the Lord. You will not deny the name of the Lord. That's why we're looking at something little today that has great potentials. A little thing, just a little member of our body that can do great things for good or for evil. We're coming back to James chapter 3, and we're reading from verse 1. My brethren, be not many masters. Be not many teachers. Be not many talkers. Be not many advisors. Be not many counselors. Let there be no brother, know each all, sister, know each all. My brethren, be not many masters, knowing that we shall receive the greater condemnation. For many things we offend all. If any man offend not in word, the same is a perfect man, and able also to bridle. To control. To put on a check. The whole body. Behold, we put beads in horses' mouths that they may obey us. And we turn about their whole body. Behold also the ships, which though they be so great, are driven of fierce winds. Yet are they turned about by very small little hem. Whithersoever they go not listed.
5: Do I go mule no yo gando nuna so ina yeniso yino se mito misono leak baza ye tokwe do I yo hunle go gale ye close on bon ya wasisien dali jukwe mo wundonu wada wada nek pevine we ye dono dioko nekwe clan fidekwe wuntojro.
3: He said even so the tongue is a little member. When you consider the proportion of the tongue to the rest of the body. It's almost negligible. It's like it has no weight. It's like it's very small. And if you close your mouth, most of the time, we don't even see the tongue. And yet, it can do more than the legs that we see often. It can do more than the hands that we see very often. And he said, even so is this tongue, a little small member, and boasted great things. Behold, how great a matter a little fire kindles. And the tongue is a fire, a world of iniquity. Now it's beginning to tell us something about that little member. The tongue, a world of iniquity. What does that mean? A universe of iniquity. It says that tongue can affect the whole universe and the whole world. So is the tongue among our members, that it defiles the whole body. And where the whole body will eventually stay, will eventually live, will eventually dwell, all through eternity, is this little tongue that determines it. Set
6: it
3: on fire, it calls up nature, and it is set on the fire of hell. I'm talking on a great danger in our little member. A great danger in our little member. I divide the message into three parts. Number one, damage and destruction through our little member. Number two, death and damnation through our little member. Number three, destiny determined by our little member. Let's go to number one, damage and destruction through our little member. In James chapter 3, again verse 5, even so the tongue is a little member and boasts great things.
6: Jacob
3: you wonder as you listen to Pharaoh, when Moses came and said, let my people go, we don't know how big his stature is. We don't know how great knowledge he might carry in his brain. But we know something of the tongue of that man. That little thing that he said. With his little tongue, that's what brought all those plagues upon the land of Egypt. We don't know too much about the stature of Nebuchadnezzar, but we know something about his tongue. When he challenged Shadrach, Meshach, and Abednego, and he said, see what I've raised up. If you decide to worship, well and good. good. But if not, then he said, who is that God? It was from that moment heaven decided there will be after that man until he will know there's a great God in heaven.
4: So when we will not magbe, but the God that we taka, but that you don't go to the God that we think about alone.
3: Maybe you know this story. He was turned to become an animal. And he went into the bush, eating grass like animal, a great king. Until seven seasons passed over him. And then he said, I got back to my senses. You cannot challenge the Almighty. In Psalm 10, verse 3,
4: For
3: the wicked boasteth of his heart's desire, and blesseth the covetous whom the Lord abhorreth. The wicked, though, through the pride of his countenance, will not seek after God. God is not in all his thoughts. His ways are always grievous. That judgments are far above, out of his sight.
4: Afonetome.

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4: Let us pray.
5: May they come here, them.
2: A great God in heaven, we bless your name for today again being a day for revival, evangelism and training.
4: Joel Toto Lomi Dokpana in Kotu Egbe Gana Bopopo Wendagbeli Lakpo Na Nukipulon.
2: We thank you because you are encouraging us and instructing us on how to really serve you acceptably this year.
4: And Dokpana Joel Neto to ya to Fipo Mibo to Mibopo Na Minimo Tendo Senwe Alokei to Hue.
2: We thank you because you are focusing our attention on the thing that really matters in your own side. You want us to see how to live a life like the life of Jesus Christ. How our lives on earth can be to your glory and can be to the profit of all people around us in a spiritual way. We know that once you call us into your kingdom, it is for a purpose. The purpose is that we too can bring other people into the kingdom of God. We're sorry that in the past we have been totally selfish, thinking about our own part alone, thinking about what we can gain alone, without thinking of what to do to bring others into the enjoyment of the riches of the grace of God.
4: We pray, oh Lord,
2: you forgive all our past carelessness, all our past self-indulgence in Jesus' name.
4: We pray, oh Lord,
2: we pray that this year and for the rest of our lives, we'll be concerned for what you are concerned on.
4: We pray, oh
2: Lord, that you will help us to reach out to others, touch the lives of others, bring them to the kingdom of God, and establish them in the faith once delivered unto the saints. We pray that today you are waking us once again to our responsibility of serving the Lord in this our generation.
4: We thank you
2: because we know you have answered. In Jesus' name we pray.
4: Jesus,
2: we welcome every one of you to today's revival, evangelism and training service. It's a wonderful thing to come together and for us to allow God to awaken those people that are slumbering, the people that are sluggish, the people that are lukewarm, that God will stir up our hearts so that we can run the race in the glory of for the glory of God.
4: Hey, no jaw down, na do for the pie, na do mojwe do poponi do biok besa mito me na ye me kuta mlo donele ye me lele no to amlo menele na ye ni motendo pobo zaun to jwe gbano sinu ko na wo jwe to ni do biya mime.
2: When we talk of revival, it means that those of us who are weak, those of us who have been slumbering, and those of us who have not been awakened to the responsibilities of the Christian life, the Lord will awaken us, revive us, and then we'll be able to do what we ought to do.
4: Hey, me to
2: when a soul is truly revived, is stirred up, is awakened, and it becomes very conscious of the presence of God, and also it becomes very conscious of separation from sin. And this is the reason for this series we have been following, that God himself will revive us, and the purpose of that revival will be fulfilled in every one of our lives in Jesus' name. My prayer is that we'll not only be hearers, but we'll be doers of the word in Jesus' name. Jeremiah chapter 5 verse 24. Neither say they in their heart, let us fear the Lord our God that giveth the rain, both the former and the latter, in his season. He reserveth unto us the appointed weeks of the harvest.
4: ni di busi okuno juwe o mito difie eke to jiku name e nukoton buda godo ton to sa etome eke
5: to ose di de jige ahadi tomem the appointed weeks of the harvest
4: e to koda do po ose di de po jige ahadi ton da ito kona me
5: this is what we're considering today the appointed weeks of the harvest
4: me to koda do po jige ose di de jige ton
5: as a Bible Christian you ought to know the way God uses that term harvest.
4: Anyodo de ayo mekpronto bibruto adona modona no ejuwe to sisando jije.
5: There is a natural use of the word, there is a spiritual use of the word.
4: Enyi no emi ti gajire do agbasagobo so si gajire do gbigbogogba to
5: be no confusion. The natural use of the word is kept in the natural society. The spiritual use of the word is brought into the spiritual society, the church of the living God.
4: Abewulo de matito ene me nya modona din pie do mi do ko do pon eto dari mi zan do pon agbasa dari to ai ho eme bo so zan do pon gbigbo dari to ai ho eme ga na jiwa we city to
5: the harvest of maize of rice of beans of yam is kept in the people who are natural in the family in the village in the town but then the spiritual use which is evangelism is brought into the spiritual family of God which is the church
4: emi to do do pon jije dari mi to do do pon ayi bi mi to do do gbado dari mi to do do pon ayo gbado dari bo to do do pon o tevi dari no nele po mi zan e di pe to ayigbaji na do zan do agbasa togo de program mi zan do gbigbo togo do pon ale
5: so the way we are considering it is the way God considered it for the church spiritual harvest bringing souls out of the world out of the kingdom of darkness bringing them into the kingdom of God
4: no de do mi te di pe de mi to e le pon do po lo jiwa jiwa ko zan e gbo di pe now jije bo eto o do do pon don dari reali don wa hodu juwe to me depie na ni don le
5: to play the appointed weeks of the harvest
4: eko de o sedide o jija ton de ye klada yi na mi
5: appointed weeks
4: dia to pinpon o ko gbe o sedide ton e jija
5: talking about our limited time here on earth
4: eto o do pon o jira mi to pe bi de mi tin do to ayigbaji
5: our limited time on earth is like appointed weeks for service unto the Lord
4: o jira mi to pe bi e mi tin do to ayigbaji ma o ga o sedide de na mi na do se juwe o
5: all our time on earth is short, so very short that it can be referred to just as appointed weeks.
4: Ogamito emiti do to ayigbaji ma ewe grigbawo ene utu yesi gajira do sedidelego.
5: The Bible says very clearly in 2 Peter chapter 3 verse 8 that 1,000 years is like one day.
4: Biblu te zan o gbe lato biblu me Peter we tota ta we apoeto chia toto e do pe po tota e do po se do po.
5: It's different from our understanding of time.
4: Amoda jira nu okuno to so oyun eme egbogbona ohun tutun mi leto de biti
5: pe we understand time as God speaks of time we may not actually be able to do anything and carry out the assignment of life as urgently as we must
4: adabo mi mo dona de juwa kono do ko etondo ene ma si ga pon mi to pra pra me na mi to mo dona de juwa to zize azo etonde zedo mi jiji pe na do wa to gamen
5: you as an individual all the time you have to spend here do you know how God thinks about it appointed weeks of the harvest
4: chiba ye krepo ni medopo ye dona mo dona di pe ro jire de anasa to fi ayo de juwa yure do e do jire sedi de to de
5: and time is running fast
4: o jire la so to wezun do
5: your assignment on earth is to harvest souls into the kingdom of God
4: azo to eto ai gba gp we na do de ale don le wa hodu juwa to me
5: we have slept enough
4: mi ko mla yin hu
5: gan we have slumbered enough
4: mi ko dam lo hu gan
5: we have wasted enough time
4: mi ko e gan me susugu
5: this is the time to recognize that the appointed weeks of the harvest they are here and we ought to arise and get the work done
4: o jira de podi na do pin do mlo o jira di de o se ton de tin na mi to fi adona pono te burayi ne yiwa
5: in the passage I've read to you in Jeremiah chapter 5 verse 24
4: o we po de ki ana o jira ta ton apo eto konu ku ene toro
5: actually God had a controversy with the people of Israel
4: nugbo nugbo juwa tin do kogona me to fi e gba tole ji
5: the controversy with the children of Israel is that they did not consider their life on earth their time of grace as the appointed weeks of the harvest.
4: Chiba ne juwa to dido na yele Israel tole ye matre ko nu pon do mlo o jira ye ton se di dede we yin bo na yin si sa to ayigbaji na jira grire.
5: If there is any controversy that God has with his church today, it is that the church is not sufficiently considering that the time we are spending on earth is the appointed weeks for the harvest.
4: Endo jira de tin agun to egbe tin pe we endo mlo agun do na le nu pon do mlo jira de mi tin do to ayigbaji pe o jira jira di de ton de we.
5: And Jeremiah from chapter 1 all through he begins to tell tell us the reason why the people of Israel were spiritually blind and they were not considering that the time they were had on earth was the appointed weeks of harvest.
2: O Jeremiah 33 to me pre juwe ko be odi do tede bias right tole ye inu ku tro no do pon jire dide o seto la dadi do mo lo o jire de mi ti do to igba ji pima den
5: ene wu same thing happens to the church today.
2: No do pula to jijo do agungo to egbe
5: you as a Christian
2: ye kere pe di Christian
5: you as a local church a district church
2: kabi ye me ti to agbegbe ji to eto agun to eji pre
5: or let us even take the church as a whole in the whole city
2: di ke ministry yuro agun do mo lo pile poto to ro me
5: take the whole church in the whole nation, a whole denomination. If there is any reason why there is controversy, if there is any reason why the people of God are neglecting the harvesting of souls, it's exactly what Jeremiah is telling us.
2: And on the tito play day, a y kogona, I been the tito play day better I don't decoso a little ago. Who are Jeremiah to the dot be
5: the what are the reasons why we have no vision?
2: It was over my dot.
5: What are the reasons why God has a controversy with us?
2: Number 1
5: is in Jeremiah chapter 1 verse 19. Fighting against the word of God. Look at Jeremiah chapter 1 verse 19. But it shall fight against thee, but it shall not prevail against thee, for I am with thee, says the Lord, to deliver thee.
2: But
5: I don't want you to take that verse out of context and say, my enemies will fight against me, but they will not be able to overcome me. That's not what this verse is saying for now.
2: What
5: God is saying that he sent Jeremiah with the word of the Almighty God to go and preach unto the nation. The word of sound doctrine. The word of repentance. The word that will alert the people, stir the people up, and tell them to escape from the judgment to come.
2: Then
5: he said the children of Israel, they will fight against that word. And because they were fighting against that word, they did not consider that the time they had on earth was the appointed weeks of the harvest.
2: Na yeto abunre wulu tu ho ho akulu tu ye ma so le pon de pie da mo jire de ye ti do to aigbaje o jire dide we yin ta di
5: je je. The people that are fighting the word of repentance today, they do not see that they have to evangelize.
2: Aye ne ye me to abunre ko ju eto to egbe de pie ye ma monu kunu do mo yesi ga do ye ho we da gbe ton.
5: You see fighting restitution, I cannot do restitution, I don't understand it, why should I do that? They cannot understand that they have appointed weeks for the harvest.
2: Let's
5: look at the second reason in Jeremiah chapter 2. Why these people lost their vision for real harvesting of souls into the kingdom.
2: Jeremiah chapter 2 verse 3.
5: Israel was holiness unto the Lord. The false fruits of his increase, all that devour him shall offend, evil shall come upon them, says the Lord.
2: Israel, we were ground cruno, sister Tita Sudeje Totolekpo, yo make a thread do na so you when you're not so why you are cruno dog.
5: What the Bible is saying here is that in the past, before this time, Israel was holiness unto the Lord, but now there is a backsliding condition, a condition of backsliding among the children of Israel. You see, when you are backsliding and you are now living in sin, you cannot think of the appointed weeks of the harvest.
2: Anyo do no Bible to the doctor fi janu kondie wa ndo mo anyo do tita Israel yi wiwe dai ti gba ti pia gojo godo ko bi Israel me e ko ja godo godo ti pia bo je yira do me yan ba yira do amaso si gale nu pon do gbon ale do le dari.
5: Show me a church that is not concerned about evangelism. I show you a backsliding church.
2: Ndo agunde ki ami ti pia de ma so hin ale do bi be na de na do na we da agunde jo ko godo we.
5: Show me a Christian in all his prayers, in all his ambition, in all his desires, he does not think of investing souls into the kingdom of God. I show you a backslider.
2: But do Christian de ki ami de pie de walo etole po de iwe etole po nu iwa etole po de ma le nu po do gba ani do le dudu dari dipe na do ra da gojo go to towe
5: yin me mo ko a couple that will never think of evangelism, never think of distribution of tracts, never think about touching other people's lives, bringing them to the kingdom of God. I will show you if a couple that has lost the reality of holiness in their lives.
2: But do asisuna de ki ami dipe de ma le nu po do gbo won da gbe dari de ma le nu po do gbo mi ma we ma won da gbe ton dari de ma le nu po do gbo ani do le dudu dari na do na we dipe do mlo me mo ko ton ani do le du to eto de gbo agba
5: ene agojo go do we. Number 3 is found in chapter 3 of Jeremiah.
2: No de boto atonto me dipe mi mu eto chata atonto to
5: Jeremiah
2: me.
5: Jeremiah
2: ta to apo eto wolopo.
5: And the Lord said unto me, the backsliding Israel has justified herself more than treacherous Judah.
2: Okuro so do rami da mo agojo godo to Israel ko do de kiya do do no ku gan Judah danu wa to.
5: That's what we call self justification.
2: Eke mi no yoro do do me de ton bi bayi.
5: Show me an individual that's always saying, hey, I'm right. How can I be working for God? How can I be preaching to other people? Look at my own problem. Look at what I'm going through. You see that? That self-justification is the evidence of backsliding. And God has a controversy with you that you are not considering the harvesting of
2: souls.
5: Self-justification. I don't have time. I don't have knowledge. I don't have the zeal. I don't have this. I don't have opportunity. How can I be winning souls? God has a controversy with them because of their self-justification, justifying themselves in evil, in ignorance, and in indolence before the Lord. You know that such people are not really standing as they ought to stand. They are backsliders in the sight of God.
2: Nuele popata de ano to bibasi freedom lo nuenele agojo godowe na juwa ti do hode na idopo yepo jepialo na nuenele de wa te jepe ma hungo me na juwa we na
5: de
2: na we dem agojo gido.
5: Do not have the vision to actually reach out, win souls to the Lord. Number 4 reason you find in chapter 4.
2: Ayo nue zon mesusu jepe ye ma ti do nu mi mo na do yan le do le wa ko du juwa to me u ayi ta ta ne to me jepe mi na mo ete.
5: Jeremiah chapter 4 and verse 22.
2: Jeremiah ta ne apo eto konu kwa
5: we. For my people is foolish, they have not known me, they are sorted children, and they have none understanding. They are wise to do evil, but to do good, they have no knowledge.
2: Now, clean away, Machele, Yemasonio Migba, or Biak Brino, ye, but a Yemasotti don't today, Nunuet Tade Masotti to Yeme or Yelawa,
5: you see that spiritual ignorance.
2: I'm a Yeti don't to
5: a person that is not evangelizing is ignorant of the shortness of time.
2: Better demato when I belie you, clean or depend directly.
5: Is ignorant of the importance of Calvary.
2: Ignorant
5: of the centrality and the necessity and the universality of the gospel. And this is why Jeremiah was so concerned and said God has a controversy with the people of Israel because they are spiritually ignorant. They are not considering the appointed weeks of the harvest.
2: Number 5 is found in chapter 5 verse 3.
5: O Lord, are not thine eyes upon the truth? Thou hast stricken them, but they have not grieved. They have not thou hast consumed them, but they have not. They have refused to receive correction. They have made their faces harder than a rock. They have refused to return.
2: Yeko so pio ye gancho ye ma so be ye na to mo kuno yi ye ko so gan ne ku me ye to le se mu o se le de refuse to repent na do di oko ye gba na do di oko mo ye ma le bojo pari pari at ta si
5: se we. Number 1, if you are fighting against the word of God,
2: ti ta we no ato apun e ho juwe awe to
5: you will never be able to see the vision of the appointed.

0: God to an into the
1: holiness for the people that are grumbling.
0: They meet to your own when I go. We wait on the melano to
1: when we preach holiness and righteousness and godliness and a life after the life of Christ. Who are the people that grumble?
0: Me to hold the dog bezan while we wait for
1: when we talk about getting yourself ready for heaven, and preparing other people, bringing them to the kingdom of God, talking about evangelism, talking about follow up, talking about serving the Lord. Who are the people that say they are just preaching evangelism?
0: But in the middle of the people, me back, pumpo drag, pumpo dipie na how do juato menele wey me to akado.
1: Just preaching holiness. And I don't have enough gari at home.
0: Yes,
1: at
0: your road that you pay while we kere matindo gari de nandu to webe.
1: I don't have enough beans at home. Who are the people that say that?
0: Matindo ndudu masatindo leti de to webe dipie melo mela de to modo.
1: Those are the bad people. The Bible calls backsliders the people that do not exalt holiness.
0: Ye me yi beto de idwa go to la ye mase while we do agapo gbere to walo eto mem.
1: They do not exalt evangelism.
0: Ye masase when that gbedo aga.
1: They do not exalt harvesting of souls into the kingdom. Above the little needs of their lives.
0: Yemazeo bazao jradi de seton do agadin pe na hodu loton nete tunu pe pe bi enere de tito
1: gbe de to me. About self justification.
0: I we thought the pe when do to me de to bi
1: bayi. I cannot evangelize since I don't have a child.
0: Na embassy gala when dagbe mati do bi.
1: Look at the sickness on my body, I cannot evangelize.
0: Wa pon aso de tito agba sache go my gala when dagbe.
1: Even if God calls me to talk with me, I will tell him that in this my present condition, how can I be serving you? How can I be evangelizing? The people that are backsliding and are justifying themselves, God has a controversy against you.
0: And that dwell also tell you that me dipie the blood. My do your home when I get on wakpo to clad in your tite. Wakpo then tinte dipie to clutch him up. Mamma pump but dipie. Men and away better day to Westuna yed the dipie to dodo yed to
1: me. Let me ask you, if all these things are happening and there is backsliding, there is self justification, there is spiritual ignorance, there is rebellion and impenitence, what will be the result?
0: Chibadi came up and look what you are in the way like Poto Jijo. But as is yet, but Madioka Soti, but Bezan Yakati, Eta Tatueton.
1: The final result is what I show you in Jeremiah chapter 8 and verse 20.
0: I'm on O Taton, where I put on Taton, Godoton, the Pien and Nadok Yahweh to Jeremiah Tachato, where to Kotomem.
1: If you refuse to evangelize, if you do not take seriously the appointed weeks of the harvest, the final result and the thing that will be terrible on the last day is what I'm showing you in Jeremiah chapter 8, verse 20.
0: Ain't that yet, Babo, Masigadwa?
1: The harvest is past, the summer is ended, and we are not saved. At the end of time, at the end of life, there will be many people that will be in front of you like this, crying, say, you knew Christ, you didn't tell me. You knew the gospel, you didn't preach to me. You knew the way to heaven, you didn't tell me. Now the harvest is past. Now the summer is ended, and see, you should have done the work, you didn't do it, and we are not saved.
0: Wakman went to Jijotopi, and the doki had a direct go to Tonde Jadipi, but better like Ponawakman Kowi. Brother, be I know when that Beloso let the Pia Madorami, and your Dre Amadorami, and your Dodo at the Pia Masadorami, Undarana Yehe, Jerewa Doko do to Badreco Juai, but many
1: of
0: Mamu Grega.
1: Appointed weeks of the harvest, it will come to pass that on the last day, your neighbors, your co tenants, and the people in your offices, they will hold you responsible. They will say, and you knew Christ, and you knew the Bible, and you knew how I can avoid getting to hellfire, you knew how I could get to heaven, and now the harvest is past, and now the summer is ended, and see, you have not done your work, and we are not saved. You see, if you neglect these appointed weeks of the harvest and you remain in being adamant and saying, I don't have time, I don't have the opportunity, I don't know book, I'm not educated.
0: On the last day, your parents in law.
1: And the people that will be around you, they're going to be crying and they're going to be mentioning your name. Many people in hellfire who knew you to be a Christian, that you should have told, every day they'll be mentioning your name.

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1: Betola susu to mio so do me dipie. 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
0: He knew the truth.
1: Ah ye na do me me su nu lepo lepo anyo nu gbola be.
0: He knew the gospel.
1: Anyo we dagbe la be.
0: He knew Christ. He could have told me. He did not tell me. But now the harvest is past, the summer is ended, and we are not saved.
1: Ye na do na we do. Anyo we dagbe la be. Anyo nu gbola dipie. Ah anako do na mi chiba ma do na mi. Ye ganu lu wa je podo di. Ye ganu le
0: Why we should now consider, wake up and consider that this limited life, this limited time we have to spend on earth is the appointed week of the harvest. So that we'll be able to reach out and win souls out of perdition, out of punishment, out of the hands of the devil, bring them to the kingdom of God. Neither say they in their heart, let us fear the Lord, our God, and that giveth rain, both the former and the latter, in a season, he reserveth unto us the appointed weeks of the harvest.
1: My sister,
0: this is a time of your opportunity.
1: You
0: have a part in these appointed weeks of the harvest. If you do not do your part, nobody will do it for you. Heaven will cry for you if you do not do your part in these appointed weeks of the harvest. If you do not arise and do what the Lord wants you to do, harvesting souls, bringing them to the kingdom, preaching the gospel unto them, many people are going to get to hellfire. Many people are going to suffer eternally. That is why this very day you need to arise.
1: And
0: you need to make up your mind, I will do it. And you will be involved in the appointed weeks of the harvest.
1: God,
0: we make the best use of the opportunity we have in these appointed weeks of the harvest.
1: Now, missing Gajira, Brazil, Gramedide, now Dagbe, the Piena, Jorge, Pede, Mitchito, another Jira, Jijatoa.
0: Why do you want to know?
1: Now we are seeing
0: you among those people that are just interested in hearing the word of God and will never do it.
1: May you are Tito, may it not see celebrate the people, Yamano Basico Vede.
0: Are you among those people that will mark their Bible, underline their Bible, write notes in a jotter, write all the references, and they never do anything about it? Are you among those people that like the children? God the Father is calling them. They just sit down and they are hearing and they will never answer. The Lord has been calling you. Whom shall I send and who shall go for us? Look at this big city with many people living there, and many people are perishing. Many people do not know the Lord, and the Lord has been calling you. Who shall I send and who will go for us? Are you answering the Lord, or are you just folding your hand, closing your mouth, sitting down, only going to do mundane things of the world? Are you not going to rise up? Do you want the Lord to always have a controversy with you that you are not making use of the appointed weeks of the harvest?
1: But ye na si an di pie bona no te to play de jua to hold alo, but de jua to hold alo ma biya to me lawe. Ye na to yi kabi ya wa imelode ye alodo genua yi hoi to lek po go di pie kwa cha yi hoi to po ba ma ponte di pie bo wa ne jua to zizowe na do he jua si o jire son o kwi pe po si se po.
0: If I tell you how to make the best use of this time of opportunity, are you going to arise and do what the Lord wants you to do?
1: Ben te donawe di pie do de asigaza o jire di do dread that bit on our dread do sell out of a drug that way. Be you're not put the paper.
0: I want to hear you. I'm asking you a question and I want you to answer. If I tell you the best way to use this time of opportunity, I show you from the word of God. I show you the steps you ought to follow. Are you going to do what the Lord is telling you to do?
1: I
0: pray that as you have answered and you really want to do what the Lord wants you to do, that you will not waste time anymore. That you will not just be hearing and not do it. That from this very day you will carry out the word of God and you will have part in these appointed weeks of the harvest.
1: So
0: then, how do we make the best use of the opportunity we have before us in the appointed weeks of the harvest? Number one, see the harvest with the eyes of Christ. You see, if you do not have the eyes of Christ, you'll never be able to do the will of God. Some people have the eyes of the devil. Eyes of destruction. Eyes of neglect. Eyes of carelessness. Look at women around them as people of no value. When he has the eyes of Christ, he will look at people and he will see that these are never dying souls. He will say, what can I do so that these people will not perish.
1: If you have the eyes of Christ,
0: you have compassion, because the eyes of Christ are the eyes of compassion. You will see them rushing into hellfire, and compassion will rise up in your heart and you say, what can I do so that these multitudes running into hellfire, they will not get to hellfire. I will save them, I will rescue them.
1: The eyes of Christ are the pleading eyes.
0: You know, when somebody is pleading with you, you see it on the face of that person saying, why will you perish? Why do you want to go to hell? Why do you want this sin to ruin you? If you have the eyes of Christ, you'll be pleading with people.
1: The eyes of concern, when you have the eyes of Christ,
0: you will be concerned for people.
1: Not the people that are just going to church, going to religion, reading Bible, going up and down,
0: and they are being deceived by the false prophets in this world. You will have a concern.
1: Why should these people perish?
0: Do you have the eyes of Christ? You see, before you can really do what you ought to do in these appointed weeks of the harvest, you must see the harvest with the eyes of Christ.
1: Matthew chapter 9 verse 36.
0: But when he saw the multitudes, he was moved with compassion on them, because they fainted and they were scattered abroad as sheep having no shepherd. Then said he unto his disciples, the harvest truly is plenteous, but the laborers are few. If you do not have the eyes of Christ, you will see men walking about as trees. You'll be looking at their leaves, you'll be looking at their fruit, you'll never look at the
2: inside, you never think they have a soul. You never think they have a spirit. You never think they need salvation. You'll just be evaluating them. He has the leaf of money. He has the leaves of education. He has the leaves of beauty. All you'll be looking at are just the outward appearances. You'll be seeing men walking as trees. When you see men as Christ sees them, your heart will be melted. You'll even be crying in prayer for them. Crying in prayer for those people. In Luke chapter 19 and verse 41. And when he was come, near, he beheld the city. That means he looked at the city. He beheld the city and wept over it. Now, if you don't have the eyes of Christ, when you look at the city, you'll be trying to compete with them. You'll be saying, they have car, I want to have car. They have houses, I want to have houses. You will not be thinking they do not have salvation. You'll not be weeping over
1: them.
2: You see, if you are really going to make the best use of the opportunity we have in the appointed weeks of the harvest, number one is you will see the harvest. You will see men and women. You will see boys and girls. You will see all people around you with the eyes of Christ.
1: Number
2: two, if we're really going to make the best use of the opportunity of these appointed weeks of the harvest, we must pray constantly. Pray constantly on the harvest.
1: In Matthew chapter 9 and verse 38.
2: Pray for the Lord of the harvest that he will send forth laborers into his harvest.
1: I'm going to ask you
2: how about your praying for soul winning. What part does salvation of other people, evangelizing of this city, and the bringing of people into the kingdom of God, what part does that have in your praying?
1: But if you're always praying,
2: I need this, are you obeying Christ? Why call ye me Lord, Lord, and not do the things that I say? If you have the mind of Christ, you have the eyes of Christ, you'll pray like Christ. And you'll pray constantly on the harvest. That God will raise up laborers to win souls into the kingdom of God. You'll be praying for the salvation of people living in this, your community. Your concern for your children will be that they'll be born again. Pray for my child to buy a car. Pray for my child to get a job. Pray for my child that anything that he lays his hand upon this year, he will succeed. So that he will be able to marry a wife this year. And the child is not saved. And that daughter is not saved. And that son is not saved. If you have the mind of Christ and you are praying as he wants us to pray, you'll be praying for your children. That, oh Lord, the single thing, the only one thing I'm looking for above other things for my children is that they should be born again.
1: That my husband
2: will love me, that my husband will be staying with me, that my husband will buy things for me, but your husband doesn't love God.
1: Ah, obi juwa tala mi ko dara mi bo na si asuche ni mo tendo yin wara mi asuche ni mo tendo wa ndag Just like somebody
2: that is not a concern to you. If you have the mind of Christ, if you have the eyes of Christ, if you pray the way Christ wants you to pray, your concern will be that my husband will love God.
1: Me
2: apart, I want my husband to be born again, to love the word of God, and to be invested into the kingdom of God, so that when the trumpet shall sound, this man will not perish and go to hellfire. Brethren, pray for my wife. My wife has not been cooperating with me in all the progress I want to make. If I establish this business and I tell her, support me, cooperate with me, bring money, she will not accept. That my wife will be cooperating with me so that I will make progress. I will build up business and your wife is not born again.
1: And you are not willing to pray
2: and you are not making it a real serious prayer point that my wife will cooperate with God and cooperate with the Spirit of God and yield in repentance and give her life to the Lord.
1: If you have
2: the eyes of Christ, the mind of Christ, and you are praying the way Christ wants you to pray, you'll be saying, I want my wife to be born again, brought into the kingdom of God. You see, if you are making the best use of this opportunity, the appointed weeks of the harvest, you know what you'll do? You'll be praying day and night, morning, noon, and evening. You'll be praying every time that people will be born again. They will come into the kingdom of God. You have a heart of compassion. You have a real desire to see them come into the kingdom of God. In Romans chapter 10 verse
1: 1.
2: Brethren, my heart's desire and prayer to God for Israel is that they might be saved. Paul was not concerned about my prayer to God for Israel is that they will develop technology and science and agriculture, and then there will be much protection. All these enemy nations will not be able to defeat them. He said, all that is only for a time. All that is only for this life. He said, my prayer, my burden, my concern, my desire for Israel to God is that they might be saved. How do you now make use of the opportunity you have in these appointed weeks of the harvest? Number 3, preach the gospel at every opportunity. If you don't preach that gospel, you'll be guilty on the last day. The Lord is going to ask you on the last day. Preach the gospel at every opportunity. In
1: 2
2: Timothy chapter 4, reading from verses 1 and 2. I charge thee therefore before God and the Lord Jesus Christ, who shall judge the quick and the dead at his appearing and his kingdom. Preach the word.
1: If you really want all this controversy
2: God has against you, that you are not making use of the reserved appointed weeks of harvest, what are you going to do? You are to respond to the call today and preach the word.
1: He said,
2: I charge you before God and before Jesus Christ. God is witness to this message I'm giving to you. And he said, when Christ will appear, here, he will remind you that this is what you were told, and this is the word of the Lord unto you. And he will ask you what part you played in the appointed weeks of the harvest. In this verse, you preach the word, be instant in season, out of season, reprove, rebuke, exhort with all long suffering and doctrine. In season and out of season, preach the word. When you are happy and when you are sad, preach the word. When you are well and when you are sick, preach the word. When you have to eat and you don't have enough to eat, preach the word. When people around you are friendly and even when they are persecuting you, preach the word. When there is joy and peace in the family, and when fire is burning in the family, preach the word. When there is no money, and when there is no money, when there is poverty, preach the word. When you are supported by other believers and they're willing to go along with you preaching the gospel, and when you happen to be alone, preach the word. Preach the word, be instant in season and out of season. You see what the Lord is requiring from you and from me. That these are the appointed weeks of the harvest. And that we have to make the best use of the opportunity that we have. What other things are we to do? Number 4, release all the Christians who are under your influence and your household to preach the gospel. You release all the Christians, all the people that know the Lord under you to make sure that they are preaching the gospel. You will not allow any activity, any commandment, any bylaw, any restriction that they will not preach the gospel. Everyone that knows Jesus as Savior under your influence in your household, release them to preach the gospel. In Luke chapter 10 verses 1 and 2. After these things the Lord appointed other 70 also and sent them 2 and 2 before his face into every city and place whither he himself should come. Therefore said he unto them, truly the harvest is plenteous, is great, but the laborers are few. Pray ye therefore the Lord of the harvest that he will send forth laborers into the harvest. People to preach the gospel. Your wife says she is born again. Are you releasing her to preach the gospel? Your husband is born again. Are you releasing him to preach the gospel? Or are you saying, hey, sit with me here? How can you be going out? How can you be preaching the gospel? If you have anybody with you that knows the Lord Jesus Christ, release them to preach the gospel. Anybody, maybe you are a leader in the church and there are people that are born again, don't tie them down with activity. Don't tie them down with a lot of things disturbing evangelism. Release the people to preach the gospel. Number 5, bring all the converts into the fellowship of true believers so that they can be matured in Christ. The fruit of the spiritual harvest that we're involved in. In Acts of the Apostles, chapter 2, verse 41 and verse 42.
1: And
2: they that gladly received this word were baptized, and the same day there were added unto them about 3,000 souls. And they continued steadfastly in the apostles' doctrine and fellowship, and in breaking of bread and in prayers. Here are the things we have to do. If we have the eyes of Christ, we'll do them. If we have the Spirit of God, we will do them. If we have a loving heart that people will not perish, people will not spend eternity in hellfire, we will do them. Are you concerned that these appointed weeks of the harvest will not be wasted? He reserveth unto us the appointed weeks of the harvest. Arise up now, you will tell the Lord. Don't just be hearers of the word only without being doers of the word. Tell the Lord, O Lord, here am I, send me.
1: They
2: have sent you already, now you will say, O Lord, I will do what you have sent me to do.
1: Take
2: every laziness out of your heart. Every carelessness, pray it away from your life. Every lack of concern and lack of zeal for the Lord, pray it out of your life.
1: And
2: the thing that is not making you to have the vision of Christ, it's because of backsliding. Make sure that you are restored from backsliding. If you have been fighting against the word of God, you pray and say, Lord, I submit. Lord, I surrender. So that this vision of reaching out to the Lord will be prominent in my life. If it's ignorance, you tell the Lord you want to have the knowledge of His word, the knowledge of His will, so that you will do what the Lord wants you to do. These are the appointed weeks of the harvest. Get involved and harvest souls into the kingdom of God. And the Lord will bless you. Pray through today. There is no hurry, don't rush back home. Pray until this fire of evangelism and zeal to serve the Lord is rising and burning in your very heart.
1: God
2: will give you the eyes of Christ to see people with. He'll give you the concern, the compassion of Christ in your soul, in your mind. Pray so that you'll be able to do what the Lord wants you to
1: do.
2: Make a commitment, consecration of your life that you'll do it every time, you'll do it every day. Pray so that you'll be able to do what the Lord wants you to do.

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0: Heavenly Father, we thank you for another opportunity again to come before you.
1: O to loto mi dupe joje de vule mi ru na do wa nu komi to.
0: To learn from your word.
1: Na do proso ho mi to leme.
0: And to hear directly from the words of Jesus Christ, our Lord and Savior.
1: Na do se ti te ngbe so o ho kuro Jesu Kristu vule ngato mi to sinu me.
0: And is the living word.
1: Wa so ho gbe ton lo.
0: And we pray, Lord, you impart the power in the word to every one of our hearts in Jesus' name.
1: You are to the whole corporate in the whole of me, and either Beza Mitole Meto Jesu in common.
0: Make us come alive.
1: And you also go on a bed.
0: Strength of the Lord.
1: For
0: the power of the Lord.
1: And
0: we pray, Lord, that the entrance of your word will bring great, great light into every heart.
1: Mi a to dagro bi bi o gbesa ko to mi to me lo na ke iwo wa gbesa mi to le me.
0: Jesus mighty name we pray.
2: Amen.
1: Jesu da ko come mi ho de te.
0: We're coming back to Matthew chapter 5 verses 14 and 15.
1: Go adwanta to afoto we ne podo foto to o me.
0: And seeing the multitudes, he went he up into a mountain, and when he was set, his disciples came unto him, and he opened his mouth and taught them, saying,
1: Matuta ton afo tita gono na emo agunda ho le re o solo di aga gono na si ayin no kwete ton le wa ede eke onu eto bokon ye domo.
0: What was Jesus Christ thinking about at the time he gave these words?
1: Etele we klisi Jesu te ukuro mito gono eto ukho ele na me.
0: Who did he see? What did he see?
1: Men lewe emo etele nwe emo la.
0: Yes, we know he saw the crowd before him.
1: He
0: saw the people before him. And he saw the disciples before him. But you remember, when he was praying for the sanctification of his own disciples, he said, neither do I pray for these alone, but for those who will believe on me through their word. Yes,
1: it's
0: all the multitude there that day. And
1: it's
0: all the multitude after them. The people that will still come and come and come and listen to the word.
1: Continue
0: until it's coming again, disciples will keep on coming unto him. And as he opened his mouth, he taught them and is teaching us. I want you to understand what that when Jesus spoke, when Jesus taught, when Jesus ministered, he ministered with the understanding. Why did he go to a mountain if he were in the valley? Those who are listening will be looking down into the valley before they can hear him. Now, because he went to the mountain top, those who are in the plain or in the valley, to be able to listen to him, you will lift up your eyes and you will look up.
1: And
0: the Lord is saying, you always look up unto him. When he teaches you to mend your life, there is always a necessity of looking up to the Savior. And it's in that process
2: of always looking unto Jesus, that you'll be able to develop the characteristic that is painting for us in this passage. And then we are told he opened his mouth and he taught them, saying, blessed are the poor in spirit. I thought we had that before. Yes, we did. I read of a particular preacher. He came this particular Sunday and he delivered his message. Then they went back home. He came the following Sunday and he delivered exactly the same message, word for word, reference after reference. He went back home. He came back the third Sunday and he delivered that same message word for word, verse after verse, chapter after chapter, from beginning introduction to conclusion. He went back home. He came the fifth Sunday, and by this time now, the congregation was feeling inconvenient. Why? It's our pastor delivering the same message. This is the fifth Sunday. And it's not changing anything. It's not changing posture. It's not changing reference. It's not changing the message. And then some of the leaders were getting together. What's happening to our pastor? Then he came the sixth Sunday. And then when he announced his subject, it was still the same subject. And then he began and he went through everything after that service on the sixth Sunday. The leaders, supporting pastors, they came to him, they said, pastor, we cannot understand this.
1: This
2: times now you have preached the same message, the same topic, the same references, the same sentences, everything the same. Why?
1: So
2: he said, the purpose of giving the message is for you to practice it. When I came the first Sunday, I preached. When I came the second Sunday, I didn't see any change. And I knew you need this, so he said it to them again. And I came second week, I didn't see any change. Third week, until now, I've not seen any change. Therefore, I'm going to keep on preaching this. Our students, when they go to school, until they master the particular subject we're teaching, we don't leave there and run off to another scene. Are we not doing like that congregation? The things we've learned. How many times have we repeated now the words of Jesus, blessed are the poor in spirit? Can you say what you have been hearing? Blessed are the poor in spirit, for this is the kingdom of God. As anything changed in your attitude, in your comportment, in your lifestyle, in your honoring the Lord, in your reverencing the Lord, the attitude you have to worship as
3: anything changed?
1: Zizato na to se kolombe ko Dio.
3: That's why we're repeating the words of Jesus. Blessed are the poor in spirit, for theirs is the kingdom of heaven.
1: Eze mi to te fodo ko kun Jesus to lo donano amoleto bigbo mena ye to yahodu o loto.
3: Blessed are they that mourn. Yes, you heard it before.
1: Donano we yere to ublale nugbo tonde a se dai.
3: I read it every time. But do you mourn?
1: We popo no here be ya no bla we ya.
3: Said over and over that those who do wrong should not become heroes in the kingdom of God.
1: No ndo we popo no ye to nyina wale madura let's asuka to akoru jo to megba.
3: We should not exalt, congratulate those who do evil.
1: Ni madura no gogo bra no ze ye to nyina wale do agagba.
3: When there is sin in the family, we mourn.
1: We na nyina do tin to we do de mi no bla wu.
3: You don't have appetite. You call your children. You don't call them to laugh and to smile. You mourn.
1: Amayo yo poto le pli. Amayo pli na do konuamo na do ziavi na do bla ulanu ejo eh.
3: In the family of God, when those who have been in the church in Christ for years, 10 years, 15 years, when they behave like kindergarten believers, blessed are the meek. Since you have been hearing this, have you prayed that the Lord himself will drop this meekness and gentleness of Christ in your heart, in your comportment, in your lifestyle?
1: So when that could always say, what then I could close to a jikombo no con Jesuit, come mio is it jom your need of bezato me, one of our day to close to a jee.
3: Blessed are they which do hunger and thirst after righteousness.
1: Do not know a year who ver who bow veto who na do do to la.
3: This church,
1: Agwe,
3: are we thirsty after righteousness? Or are we thirsty after activity? Sometimes, if you throw something and the fellow doesn't know you are throwing it at him, he will not catch it. You know those people, that those are young people who are playing football. They have somebody at the goalpost. And then when they are kicking the ball, there's somebody there. And that fellow at the goalpost knows that you are sending the ball to, and he's ready to catch it. That's why I do what I do.
1: When a goalie lets go, oh, ten to me, but balloja, then you let me the balloja. Now do we balloja? Where's the one we want? Then don't lower.
3: That's when you are there. If I just preach and say, blessed are they that hunger and thirst after righteousness, for they shall be filled.
1: Now you who not to find but more but not but no yawa do. Do not wait over there. Who but veto? Who not to do to learn? You not go who not ye?
3: You see? You don't know that you are at the goalpost, that I'm throwing it at you. That's why I'm specific. Quiet.
1: Blessed
3: are they that thirst after righteousness, for they shall be filled. It is not singing. It is not music. We should not be thirsty. I want to keep the singing ministry at all costs. That is number one thing. And the priority is not good music. Don't exalt music above holiness.
1: Holiness,
3: no man shall see the Lord. Now that's what we're dying for. And that's what I've suffered for all these years. And some music people, if you really want to continue your music ministry, blessed are they that thirst after righteousness, for they shall be filled. Now, all of us who are here, and I said whether you are ushers, whether you are security, whether you are security and your soldier people,
1: you are
3: soldiers and fathers, This is your father. Whether you are in security or anywhere you are, ask your father. I should be able to tell you that blessed are they which thirst and hunger after righteousness, for they shall be filled. Now your ministry is secondary. The number one theme is follow peace with all men and holiness, without which no man shall see the Lord.
1: And
3: so Jesus said, blessed are they which do hunger and thirst after righteousness, for they shall be filled. Blessed are the merciful, for they shall obtain mercy. Blessed are the pure in heart, for they shall see God. Blessed are the peacemakers, for they shall be called the children of God. Blessed are they which are persecuted for righteousness' sake, for theirs is the kingdom of heaven. Blessed are ye when men shall revile you and persecute you, and say all manner of evil against you falsely for my sake. Rejoice, be exceedingly glad, for great is your reward in heaven. For so persecuted they the prophets which were before you.
1: He had the salt of the earth.
3: But if the salt had lost its savor, wherewith shall it be salted?
1: It
3: is thenceforth good for nothing but to be cast out and to be trodden under the foot of men.
1: He
3: had the light of the world.
1: His
3: city that is set on an hill cannot be hid. Neither do men light a candle and put it under a bushel, but on a candlestick, and it giveth light unto all that are in the house. Christ said, I am the light of the world. John chapter 9, I'm reading from verse 5. As long as I am in the world, I am the light of the world. But now
1: it
3: says to the disciples, to the believers, he has the light of the world. What Christ is to the world, we are called to be as well. Was this a totally new idea? No, not at all. In Psalm 27 verse 1, I'm reading verse 1.
1: The
3: Lord is my light and my salvation. Whom shall I fear? The Lord is the strength of my life. Of whom shall I be afraid? In 1 John chapter 1 verse 5. This then is a message which we have heard of him and declare unto you, that God is light, and in him is no darkness at all. In 2 Samuel chapter 21, beginning verse 17. But Abishai, the son of Zeruiah, succored him and smote the Philistines and killed him. Then the men of David swear unto him, saying, thou shalt go no more out with us to battle, that thou quench not the light of Israel. David was referred to as the light. The light of
1: Israel.
3: The Philistine wanted to kill him.
1: Philistine,
3: but then Abishai came and finished that
1: Philistine.
3: Then all the men of David came together.
1: But men, David told you,
3: and said, you are getting older.
1: But
3: you will not go to battle with us anymore, because if they kill you, you will quench the light of Israel.
1: You
3: see, we are called to be light.
1: In
3: 1 Kings chapter 11, verse 36. Unto his son will I give one tribe, that David my servant may have a light always before me in Jerusalem.
1: That's
3: the son of David being referred to as light. Now we come to Romans chapter 2, verse 19.
1: And
3: art confident that thou thyself art a guide of the blind. In light of them which are in darkness. All over the scriptures, then, each one of us representing Christ is called to shine with his light and influence our world with radiant living. Number 1, reflecting Christ's light. Number 2, radiant Christian living. Radiant Christian living. Number 3, renewed consistent life. Renewed consistent life. Number 1, reflecting Christ's light. Matthew chapter 5, verse 14. Ye are the light of the world. As it says, as the Lord says, ye are the light of the world. What's the implication of that? He is the light, and we reflect his light. John chapter 1, verse 4.
1: John 3,
3: he was light, and the light was the light of men. And
1: that
3: shineth in darkness, and the darkness comprehended it
1: not.
3: There was a man sent from God, whose name was John. The same came for a witness, to be a witness of the light. All men through him might believe. He was not that light, but was sent to be a witness of that light. That was the true light, which lighteth every man that cometh into the world.
1: o ma we ki hon lo gba si gba e wo na do de kunu na yi hon lo wo we ki hon nu gbo lo iro ki hon eto un hon na gbe tole po wi wa ayon me.
3: Christ is the true light, and then he lightens every man.
1: Christ wa yi hon nu gbo ton lo bo ki hon na gbe to do po do po.
3: He gives light to every man that comes into the world.
1: Me le pepe de wa yi hon lo me Christ to yi hon na.
3: And he gives you light, you reflect the light of Christ.
1: Me to do yi hon na bo ke so na to yi hon Christ ton lo ki aga.
3: In John chapter 8 verse 12.
1: John ta chato afa we are.
3: Then speak Jesus again unto them, saying, I am the light of the world. He that followeth me shall not walk in darkness, but shall have the light of life.
1: E ne o tu Joseph ko do kan aye do yen we ki won aye won to me ko do mi mana zoni zimru megba sigba na tin do ki won iro ki won o pe ton.
3: John chapter 12 verse 36.
1: John ta we are for gba tonu kun lo po.
3: While ye have light, believe in the light, that ye may be the children of light.
1: We na mi tin do ki won mi ni yi ki won se na mi ni do yin o vi ki won ton le.
3: You see, your coming to Christ makes you

0: that as we believe in him, we do not remain in darkness. Ephesians chapter 5, verse 8. For ye were sometimes darkness, ye were in the past before you knew the Lord.
1: But
0: now are ye light in the Lord. Walk as children of light.
1: Come
0: to believe on the Lord Jesus Christ, darkness passes away. The darkness of ignorance, all that will pass away. And the darkness of sinning, all that will pass away. And now you walk as children of light. The fruit of the Spirit is in all goodness and righteousness and truth. In Romans chapter 13, reading from verse 11. And that knowing the time, that now it is high time to awake out of sleep, for now is our salvation nearer. And when we believe, the night is past spent, the day is at hand. Let us therefore cast off the works of darkness, and let us put on the armor of light. Let us walk honestly, as in the day, not in rioting and drunkenness, not in chambering and wantonness, not in strife and
1: envy.
0: Now, when he said in verse 12, cast off the works of darkness. What's the work of darkness? That's what he says in verse 13. Rioting. Rioting. It's the work of darkness. You know what they do in the world? Whenever they are taking a decision, the people in the land don't think that they want to agree with. Only one way to turn the leadership away from the path they are taking, and it's rioting. But there are many other ways. There's dialogue. Talking together. Writing. And the newspapers are there that you can use. And they could bring out, you know, reasons why this should not be. And write in an appealing way. They could send delegates to the leadership. They could do that.
1: Yes,
0: but they will not do that. And they will not allow dialogue to make any change in the policies in their country. They will rather riot and destroy things that are worth millions of their currency before, whether the government will change or not, already lives are destroyed already. Many bad things will have happened. And the Lord is saying in the church, we cast off the works of darkness. And part of the work of darkness is rioting. If you feel that the leadership is taking a decision, we have counseling sessions, and you're straightforward. You're not acting like the emissary of
1: Joah.
0: Don't let there be any rioting. Walk as children of light. And then he also talks about drunkenness. When he talks about drunkenness, it's not only alcohol.

0: mess for the choker who do I take back.
1: Ideas can make you drunken.
0: As can move to let
1: an opinion. You can become drunk of an opinion. You are beside yourself.
0: That you
1: are not able to act normal anymore because you are drunk of that opinion. Not in chambering and wantonness, not in strife and envy. It's the work of darkness. The walls of darkness and then put on the armor of light. The armor of light is in verse 13. Let us walk honestly. Let's be honest with one another. You see the way I relate with you. Something against the choir, I tell them. If they don't hear when I tell them in private, I tell them in public. Why am I doing it in public? So that you will be a peacemaker. I don't do my own things dishonestly. If I'm not happy with the situation, I tell the whole church, this is not right. Follow me, copy me, and be honest as I'm honest with you. Don't have this backhanded kind of doing things. Let us put on then the armor of light. And let us walk honestly so that we'll be reflecting the light of Christ. Every believer experiences a radical change,
0: a
1: radical transformation from darkness to light. What a transformation that is. We reflect the light of Christ. Number one, light penetrates and eliminates darkness. See, when you become a child of God, and this light of the gospel is in you, the light in you will eliminate darkness by penetrating into your community. Number two, light enlightens and enlarges a person's vision and knowledge of an area.
0: You
1: are in an area and there's no light there. You will not know, you will not have knowledge of all the things that are there. But when the light comes, then that light will enlarge your vision and will enlighten you to be able to see everything around. Be a light. That's when you're in a particular community, the holiness they didn't see before, the gentleness they didn't see before, through you, because you are light, they'll be able to see. Number 3, light reveals and opens up the truth. It reveals and opens up the truth of an area and clears up the way to the truth. Number 4, light guides and directs the way to go and leads along the right path.
0: And that's what we do in a coconawe. While you are not going to be able.
1: Number 5, light differentiates between the right way and the wrong way. Number 6, light warns us of the dangers that lie ahead a person's path. If there's a ditch in front, it's the light that makes you to see that. Number 7, light protects a person from the dangers of darkness, from stumbling, from falling, from injuring himself. The light of the world. Radiant Christian living. In Matthew chapter 5, I'm reading from verse 14. The second part of verse 14, a city that is set on a hill cannot be hid. Everybody from every direction will be able to look up at that city set on a hill. John chapter 5, verse 35. He was a burning and a shining light. John the Baptist. And you were willing for a season to rejoice in his life. Job chapter 11, reading from verse 13 or through to verse 17. If thou prepare thine heart and stretch out thine hands toward him, if iniquity be in thine hand, put it far away, and let not wickedness dwell in thy tabernacles. For then shalt thou lift up thy face without spot, yea, thou shalt be steadfast and shalt not fear, because thou shalt forget thy misery.
0: And
1: remember it as waters that pass away, and thy age shall be clearer than the noonday, and thou shalt shine forth, and thou shalt be as the morning, and thou shalt shine forth, and thou shalt be as the morning. I pray it will happen to you, that your life now will be lived for the light of the gospel. That light of the gospel will influence other people around you. You'll be holding forth the word of life. In Philippians chapter 2, verse 14. Do all things without murmurings and disputings. What does that mean? I'm sure you know what that means. Whatever you are doing in the church, you ask fellowship leader, do it without murmuring, do it without disputing, do it without debate. Do it without fighting. Without struggling. And the children church section, do what you are doing without disputing. And without murmuring, without struggling with the leadership in the church. If you're in the youth ministry, do everything you do with a free mind. That you just love the Lord. Love the youth ministry. And there's no disputing, there's no murmuring. And help us to lead these young people, this young mind, into the light. When I say riot, you need to understand, riot takes many forms. Riot is not just when you carry banners and carry posters and carry sticks. Have you heard of, you know, workers that just sit down at home, they don't fight? Just a sit down strike. Have you heard of prisoners that will not eat and they go on hunger strike? They don't fight. And they don't carry placards, but they just sit down and they don't eat anything. And they just want to register their opinion, whatever they want, to the ruling body. Don't do that. And don't teach the young people either to do that. Don't teach these young people life of darkness is the way of the world. If you are ministering in the campus section, the same thing.
2: Now, university
1: and that there are sinners in the villages, we send people there. There are sinners on the campuses, we send people there. There are sinners in the schools, we send people there. There are sinners everywhere, sending people. That's what matters. It's not who is leading them. If I didn't talk about all this, if I just talk theory to you, this verse, he are the light of the world, and I didn't tell you the implication of being light in the world, you wouldn't understand. I will still go back to this psychological diplomatic kind of priority. It says in verse 14, do all things without murmurings and without disputing, that ye may be blameless and harmless, the sons of God, without rebuke, in the midst of a crooked and perverse nation, above whom ye shine as lights in the world. I'll say, Lord, I surrender my talent. I surrender my skill. I surrender everything that I have. I'm here as light to shine. They
2: remove
1: this bulb and they put it here. No grudges. Get there and shine. They remove you from there, they take you to the kitchen, that bulb, get there and shine. They remove you from the kitchen, they take you to the hostel, no problem, go there and shine. Silently, without any struggle, without any mom, without any debate, without any disputing, that's life.
2: So
1: in verse 16, holding for the word of life, that I may rejoice in the day of Christ, that I have not run in vain, neither labored in vain. That's what the Lord wants us to do. Just keep on shining. 1 Thessalonians chapter 5, reading from verse 5. Ye are all the children of light and the children of the day. We are not of the night nor of darkness. Therefore, let us not sleep as do others, but let us watch and be sober. For they that sleep in the night And they that be drunken are drunken in the night. Let us swap the day. Be sober, putting on the breastplate of faith and love. And from helmet, the hope of salvation.
2: First John chapter 1 reading from verse 5.
1: This then is the message which we have heard of him and declare unto you, that God is light and in him is no darkness at all. God is light and in him is no darkness at all. If we say we have fellowship with him and walk in darkness, we lie and do not the truth.
2: That
1: means to walk in darkness. It means to cover yourself with darkness. And you live in secrecy. And for a man to walk in darkness, you may be doing something, it may not even be sinful.
2: What
1: you're doing, but you keep it away from your wife. That's walking in darkness. You call a sister in the fellowship, and not that you want to call. We are not even talking about sin. We're not talking about adultery. We're not talking about fornication. Any bad sin at all. Dear sister, calm. I see that you have financial problems. Now please, I want to give you this amount of money. My mind is clear. Don't want to, I'm not asking for anything, any favor, anything from you. I just want to help you.
2: You have gone now.
1: Please, if my wife happens to discuss with you, don't ever open your mouth to tell my wife. It's just between me and you. No sin, no fornication, but you are walking in darkness. Why wouldn't your wife know if you are walking in the light? And you're giving the money that belongs to the family to that woman. Why wouldn't your wife know? Don't walk in darkness. Make everything plain. Are you afraid you cannot convince your wife if you told her? Was she so disagree with you and you don't have a way of convincing one another? My wife can't. This particular sister, I think we should help her. She needs money. She needs our help. Even if your wife will say no, you are the man. You should be able to intelligently talk to your wife to say, ah, my wife, why are you saying no? You know, I could have done this without telling you, but if I did that, I'd be walking in darkness. But I'm going to tell you. This is the reason why. And actually, I'm telling you because I don't want to give the money to her myself. This is the money, please. You are a woman. Give it to her as a woman. That's walking the life.
2: Isn't
1: that a peaceful life? If you hear anything about your leader, walk in the light.
2: Watch
1: your leader, your state overseer. Don't do all this, backhanded kind of thing. That's walking in darkness. Come here. This our region overseer is a bad person. Why are you telling another person? Go and tell the overseer himself.
2: But
1: I don't want to get involved. But you need to write to Lagos the headquarters. and tell the GS, what will I write? You don't know it's a bad man. No, it's our pastor now. I enjoy his messages. In fact, the other day when he preached, I cried like a baby. And I saw the face of this, shut up, cry like a baby how. This man, he does this. Then you change his mind to convince him that his pastor, who is the only one that can lead him to heaven, you change his mind to hate his pastor. And then you tell him, this is what arrives. Then he writes to Lagos. The background in the dark. And then you push the other people. They are the people to do the writing. You are walking in darkness.
2: Say
1: you are in the light. Walk in the light. If you know anything, go to your overseer, go to your pastor, and say, with all respect, sir, it looks like you know you are forgetting our needs. The way you are preaching nowadays, it's like, you know, you are fighting with us and this and that. Lay it very plain before that overseer. Just walk in the line. If I find out in Lagos, if he calls you and he says somebody writes, sir, it is me that wrote, and this is a copy of what I wrote. Just walk in the line. Then you overseer will be able to speak and say, why did you write this? And then he'll take those points one by one, and clear it. But and if you're clear, if everything is pastor, if I had come to you before I wrote that letter, I would have known. Now that you have told me, I write another letter. Then you write another letter. Make it very clear. I am sorry, headquarters. Because I wrote against our pastor, everything is clear to me now. I am the one at fault. I misunderstood our pastor. That's walking in the light. If we say we have fellowship with him and we walk in darkness, we lie and do not the truth.
2: But
1: you will walk in the light. You will walk in the light. Your life will change. Your attitude will change. And your method of getting points back, method will change. Because now you are walking the light. But if we walk in the light, as he is in the light, we have fellowship one with another, and the blood of Jesus Christ, his son, cleanses us from all sins. You are free.
2: First John chapter 2 verse 8.
1: Again, a new commandment I write unto you, which thing is true in him and in you, because the darkness is past and the true light now shineth. He that says he is in the light and hateth his brother.
2: Do
1: you know that hatred is coming in little by little? You went to the marriage committee for his sister.
2: You heard
1: another person went to the marriage committee for that same sister. That's alright. There's no reason to hate one another for that. Maybe he's wrong. Maybe I'm right. I've gone to the marriage committee. Those are men of God and women of God there. If he is wrong and I'm right, they'll tell him. The Spirit of God will make them find out. If God knows that that sister belongs to you, the Lord will know how to talk to them. Reveal his mind and reveal his will. There'll be a Gamaliel there that will stand up for you and say, ye men of Israel, be careful what you do. Look at this, look at this, look at this. But you have faith in God, you walk in the light. You need to hate one another. Because 2-3 people went to the marriage committee. Anybody can be wrong. Maybe you are wrong. And that other brother is right. And if it comes out that you are wrong, praise the Lord, that's alright. That's not the end of the road. We don't commit suicide spiritually and kill ourselves spiritually and lose our salvation because of getting married, walk in the light. If you are in the light, you'll not hate one another for any reason. What are you fighting on?
2: Those
1: who have married now, if you were to interview them, some of them went through the same difficulties you are going through now. Eventually they got married. God's time is the best. Am I right?
2: Running and struggling.
1: Verse 9, he that saith is in the light and hateth his brother is in darkness even until now. He that loveth his brother abideth in the light, and there is none occasion of stumbling in him. But he that hateth his brother is in darkness, and walketh in darkness, and knoweth not whither he goeth, because that darkness has blinded his eyes.
2: Was
1: the reward? In Daniel chapter 12 verse 3, Daniel 12 verse 3, and they that be wise shall shine as the brightness of the firmament, and they that turn many to righteousness as the stars forever and ever. And that influence on other people will make you to also shine forever and ever in the like stars of heaven. Christians like light have a ministry of influence. What kind of influence? Number one, placed where it is its influence can be best used and felt on a hill. A city that is set on a hill, that is where the Lord has placed you. Understand, that's the best place for you to be at this time. And there fear, you are to manifest the light. Number two, light has different strengths.
2: I will talk. You want to know
1: some lights are strong.
2: Some lights are weak.
1: Some lights are bright. Some lights are deep. Number three, some places in the world are brightly lit, others are dimly lit. What I'm saying is this, in Nigeria here, in every local government, in every region, in every state, in every city, in every village almost, we have the lights of the gospel there. And all the lights, they want to remain here in Nigeria. But we have all these other countries there where they do not have as much light of the gospel as we have. Why don't you remove some of these lights and put over there where the place is deep? And remove some here and put over there. You know what I'm saying? Why don't you remove some?
2: And you know what I'm saying?
1: If all the lights stay in one place, you'll overshine and it's not useful. In fact, sometimes if the light is too bright and you concentrate all the lights in one spot, it will injure your eyes. Remove some of them, send them away. And then the other places can have light. And that's why we do what we do. Sometimes when you make all these transfers and you remove just one or two out of a stage, and then you send them where the needs are. There are people I don't understand. When Jesus said, go into all the world and preach the gospel to every creature, and all the lives, they want to remain in one hall. It should not be, it cannot be, it will not be. Give me a good amen. You women saying amen. I might pick your husband to go and you have to follow along. And then it's when I will know your amen.
2: When
1: I'm preaching, I'm saying by the grace of God, this is a new year. I'm picking a man there, I'm picking a woman there, and I'm picking, and you're going to go there because the Spirit say, amen. Then I finished the preaching. Call me Brasso and so.
2: But then for your hoje, love you, me sugo menyo.
1: And then he called. You say, how are you? You say, fine.
2: But then you are the mono na atinami na atemidao. You are to dijo.
1: Say now you are not your state anymore. You are in such and such a place. Oh me.
2: Divi na de sa imaten to razo filipo filipo. Ano che onye?
1: Instead of amen, oh me. Everybody say amen. Give a good amen. God bless every one of you. I come to point number three, renewed, consistent life. We're looking at Matthew chapter 5. I'm reading from verse 15. Neither do men light a candle,
2: but
1: put it under a bushel, but on a candlestick, and it giveth light to all that are in the house. The Lord wants us to shine consistently. In Proverbs chapter 4 verse 18. Proverbs verse 18. Here the word of God makes it clear, for the path of the just is as a shining light. Are there people who have been justified here? Cleansed with the blood of Jesus. Heaven looks at you and it says, that's just. That's just. Your path then shall shine, and it will shine. The path of the just is as the shining light that shineth more and more unto the perfect day. What I want you to take home with you is the Lord has brought you into the light. You are now living in the light. You will not shine less and less. As you grow older in the Lord, you will shine more and more. In Isaiah chapter 60, Isaiah 60 verse 1, arise, shine, for thy light is come, and the glory of the Lord is risen upon you. In verse 20, your son shall no more go down. Neither shall thy moon withdraw itself. For the Lord shall be thy everlasting light. And the days of thy mourning shall be ended. Thy people shall all be righteous. They shall inherit the land forever. The branch of my planting, the work of my hand, that I may be glorified.
2: The
1: little one shall become a thousand. And a small one, a strong nation. And the Lord will hasten it in his time. Your time has come. You're going back home and you are going to shine. Rise up on your feet, arise and shine. Promise the Lord. You are going to shine. No more darkness. No more works of darkness. No more secrecy. No more sincerity. No more hypocrisy. No more works of darkness. But now light in the Lord. Hear the light of the world. Shine. Hear the light of the world. Influence others around you to shine as light. Every area of the world reflects the mind of Christ. Light warns other people of danger. Life warns other people of backsliding. The danger of sinning and the danger of going back and the danger of perishing. Life warns them. Light protects us from stumbling, from falling, from injuring ourselves. Just a life prevent other people from stumbling? Does your life actually help them to avoid falling? Shine forth. For the light of the gospel, shine forth. For the light of righteousness and holiness, shine forth. Shine more and more. Shine not less and less, more and more.
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5: Let's close our eyes for prayer.
4: Heavenly Father, we thank you for the privilege of coming before you. Thank you, Lord, because as we come to hear your word, you are going to speak to every heart. We're praying, O Lord, that your word will enrich every heart, every life, in Jesus' name. We pray that the love and the fear of God that will make us to be obedient to the word you grant to every one of us in Jesus' name. We pray that our coming in your presence will be a blessing to everyone. In Jesus' name we pray. And the people of God said, Amen. God bless you. Please be seated. Galatians chapter 1. I'm reading verses 3 and 4. Galatians chapter 1, verse 3 and from verse 4. Grace be to you and peace from God the Father and from our Lord Jesus Christ. Who gave himself for our sins that he might deliver us from this present evil world. According to the will of God and our Father. The will of God and our Father is that we're delivered from the present evil world. And that's why I come to you with a message today, our deliverance from the evil world. Our deliverance from the evil world. We've seen that Jesus Christ died on the cross of
5: Calvary
4: so that we can be saved and so that our sins can be taken away and that we might be delivered from this present evil world. If that were not a serious sin, the Lord would not have died on the cross of Calvary. Just for that, to deliver us from the present evil world. As you look at the Bible, you'll find that much is written and revealed in the New Testament about the world. And the believer's attitude to the world. The world is referred to, number one, as a dark place. Number two, as an evil generation. Number three, as a crooked and perverse nation. We're told in 2 Peter chapter 1, reading from verse 19. We have also a most sure word of prophecy, whereunto ye do well that ye take heed, as unto a light that shineth in a dark place.
5: That's
4: the world. The light of the gospel shining in a dark world. Would you understand then? They now call this an evil world. And the Lord does not want his people to be so embedded in the evil world.
5: Is
4: referred to as an evil generation.
5: In
4: Matthew chapter 12, I'm reading from verse 39. It says, but he answered and said unto them, an evil and adulterous generation seeking after a sign. Adulterous generation. That's the world. Number three, it's referred to as a crooked and perverse nation. It tells us in Philippians chapter 2, I'm reading from verse 15. Here the word of God makes it very clear that ye may be blameless and harmless, the sons of God, without rebuke, in the midst of a crooked and perverse nation, among whom ye shine as lights in the world.
5: The watch then,
4: we need to understand, is in darkness. And it's in evil. New Testament describes the world in various places. Number one, it's evil. It's wicked. Number three, it's polluted. Number four, it's corrupt. Number five, it's foolish. Number six, it's Christless and godless. Number seven, it is controlled by Satan. Number eight, it is vain and blind. Number nine, it's lost. Number one, I told you that the world is described as evil. I read that to you already. We're going to read that again in Galatians chapter 1 verse 4. It says, who gave himself for our sins that he might deliver us from this present evil world. What a revelation this is. It's not just a past world that is evil. It's not only Sodom and Gomorrah that is evil. It's not only Babylon of old that is evil. This present evil world in which you live. That's why you need to understand, you must have a right attitude to this present evil world. Number two, it's wicked. Because John chapter 5 verse 19. 1 John chapter 5 verse 19.
6: And
7: we know that we are of God, and the whole world lies in wickedness. Wickedness is in the system of the world. Wickedness is in all the practice of the world. Number three, it's a polluted world. In 2 Peter chapter 2, reading from verse 20. For if after they have escaped the pollutions of the world through the knowledge of the Lord and Savior Jesus Christ, they are again entangled therein. The possibility is there that a church that started being called out of the world can get right into the world. The latter end is worse with them than the beginning. Number four, it's corrupt.
6: In
7: 2 Peter chapter 1 verse 4. Whereby are given unto us exceeding great and precious promises, that by these ye may be partakers of the divine nature, having escaped the corruption that's in the world through
6: lust.
7: Any community of the world you go, you'll find corruption there. Any profession of the world that you go, you're going to find corruption there. And any kind of influence you have in the world, you're going to find corruption there. Because it says over here that we escape by the grace of God. By the cleansing of the blood of the Lamb, we escape the corruption that's in the world through laws. Number 5, this world is foolish. In 1 Corinthians chapter 1 verse 20. Where is the wise? Where is the scribe? Where is the disputer of this world? Has not God made foolish the wisdom of this world?
6: The
7: wisest of the worldly people in the sight of God are foolish. They take foolish decisions. They live kind of foolish lives. And they speak kind of foolish language. And the foolish relationship. And everything they do will show that they are foolish as concerning their soul. Number 6, talking about the world as Christless. Ephesians chapter 2 verse 12. That at that time ye were without Christ, Christless, being aliens from the commonwealth of Israel, and strangers from the covenants of promise, having no hope, without God, godless in the world. You see what the New Testament is telling us about the world? It's an evil world. Number 7, it's controlled by Satan. In Ephesians chapter 2 verse
6: 2.
7: Wherein in time past ye walked according to the course of
4: this world.
6: To e memule ko to zonizinte to hoho gwenu keredi owalo ayronke ton keredi ahovi kukolo agapo beton.
4: According to the prince of the power of the air, the spirit that now walketh in the children of disobedience.
6: Keredi ahovi kukolo ayronke ton ton gbigbo eto azonwa to tinfie to vitoli vetole me.
4: Are you surprised then that it's an evil world? The devil is evil.
6: Be ema apacha do ro ayukra iho nyina kan me satan we nyina kan lo.
4: And because the devil is evil, everything he does evil.
6: Satan is so in to
4: number 8 is vain and is blind.
6: And
4: we're looking at Ephesians chapter 4:17. This I say therefore and testify in the Lord that ye henceforth walk not as other Gentiles walk in the vanity of their mind.
6: Be ene utu eke wenye do bo soto kunu de to okulo me so di vie yi mi so zinzoni di le kosi de vole to zinzido blo to vo aika ye toto me.
4: Gentiles there, that's another word that is referring to the world.
6: Aye a okosi le kogbe de vonye de dina lo do aikon.
4: Verse 18, having the understanding darkened.
6: Being
4: alienated from the life of God through the ignorance that is in them. Because of the blindness of their heart. They're vain and they're blind. Number 9, the world is lost. You don't want to follow somebody who is lost. You don't want to copy somebody who is lost. In 2 Corinthians chapter 4, verses 3 and 4. But if our gospel be hid, it is hid to them that are lost. You know, the God of this world has blinded the minds of them which believe not. Lest the light of the glorious gospel of Christ, who is the image of God, should shine unto them. World is evil. The world is wicked.

0: The Lord Jesus Christ in order to prepare us for heaven. Come back to Galatians chapter 1, verses 3 and 4. Grace be to you and peace from God the Father and from our Lord Jesus Christ, who gave himself for our sins. That he might deliver us from this present evil world according to the will of God and our Father. This morning I'm talking to you on our deliverance from the evil world. Our deliverance from the evil world. Believers who are preparing for Christ's second coming are commanded that they should receive this deliverance from the present evil world. No matter your profession of faith, and profession of saying that you know the Lord, if you are not delivered from the present evil world, you cannot live with Almighty God in heaven, in eternity.
1: There
0: are divided message to three parts. Number one, the definition and description of the world. Number two, the defilement and the destiny of the worldly.
1: The
0: defilement and the destiny of the worldly. Number three, our deliverance and dominion over the world. Deliverance and dominion over the world. Let's come back to number one. The definition and the description of the world. I need to tell you that word world is used in different ways in the Bible. The world is vile and defiling. Its controlling system is that of unbelief. That's what guides the world. Unbelief in God. That's what influences the world. Unbelief. The whole world lies in the power of Satan. And that world is condemned by God and is to be judged by God. And if you are lost in the world, you'll be sinful and guilty with the world. And you will be judged and condemned with the world. And let's see the description of the world. In John chapter 1 verse 10, he was in the world, and the world was made by him, and the world knew him not. When we say the world, what do we mean? The assembly of people that know not the Lord Jesus Christ. They take their decisions without any reference to Christ. They live their lives without any reference to Christ. And they establish their practices and principles without any reference to Christ. And they can only think of the influence of the world and of Satan upon them. When we say the world is the aggregate of the people that do not have any reference to Christ.

0: And they take all their decisions without making any reference to the Lord Jesus Christ.
1: We're
0: looking at John chapter 3 verse 19. This is the condemnation that light is coming to the world. And men love darkness rather than light because their deeds were evil. Was the world the people that love darkness rather than light? And when light comes, they close their eyes and their mind to the light. Was the world? The world is the aggregate of people that loved darkness rather than light. That's why it constitutes an evil world. John chapter 7 verse 7. The world cannot hate you, but me hated because I testify of it that the works thereof are evil.
1: What's
0: the world? The world is the collection of people, the totality of all the people of the world whose works are evil. That's the world. And what's the world? The people that hate Christ. They hate anything coming from Christ. They hate his righteousness. They hate his commandments. They hate his messages. They hate his control over them. We will not have this Christ to rule over us. That's the world. What's the world? John chapter 14 verse
1: 17.
0: Even the spirit of truth whom the world cannot receive.
1: What's
0: the world? The world is a collection of people that do not have the Holy Spirit abiding with them. They do not have the influence of the Holy Spirit. They do not have the instruction of the Holy Spirit. They do not have the habitation, the indwelling of the Holy Spirit. And what spirit do they have? The spirit of the age. The spirit of the time. The spirit of Satan. The spirit that are evil. That's all they have. And then in verse 30, it says, hereafter, I will not talk much with you. The prince of this world cometh, and has nothing in me.
1: What's
0: the world? The world is the assembly of people all over this earth under the total, complete control of the prince of the world, of Satan. And the prince of the world, what does he have? He has nothing in Christ.
1: The
0: devil will not take anything from Christ. He influences the total world, the whole world, without having any principle coming from Christ. That's the world. When you are following the world, you are following a system. And it's a demonic system. You are following a system them is a corrupt system. And it's a Christless system. And the prince of the world is the one controlling the world. And the prince of this world cometh and has nothing in me. He tells us in Ephesians chapter 2 verse 2 and verse 3. Wherein in time past he walked according to the course of this world. In time past. You see, the early believers, when they were born again, they were born again. And everything past was past. Then it says, according to the cause of this world, according to the prince of the power of the air, the spirit that now walketh in the children of disobedience. You need to understand what we are talking about. All those patterns you see in the world is of the world.
1: I don't know duran we do mite achodido kavinu iwa dia moto ayo menele kwa ayo to aye.
0: All those influences you see in the world is of the world.
1: Ayen nube me wulu dia moto ayo menele kwa ayo to aye.
0: It says among whom also we had a conversation in times past in the lust of the flesh, fulfilling the desires of the flesh.
1: Era dona mindo to e me mule koto zoni zite to ho kwe no kredi walo ayo eton.
0: And of the mind, and were by nature the children of wrath, even as others. But now he's telling all the things are different. But John chapter 5, verses 18 and 19. We know that whosoever is born of God sinneth not.
1: But he that is begotten of
0: God keepeth himself, and that wicked one toucheth him not. And we know that we are of God, and the whole world lies in wickedness. Do you see that he divides the whole people that are living, that are alive? He divides us into two groups of people. We on one side, they on the other side, we the children of God on one side, we of God, and then the rest of the world, the whole world lieth in wickedness. Actually, in the original it means it lies in the wicked one. It's living in the wicked one. What's the world? The world is a group of people that do not have any influence from God directly. They do not have any transforming influence from Christ directly. But they lie in the wicked one, in the evil one. Romans chapter 3, looking at verse 19. Now we know that what things soever the law saith, it says to them that who are under the law, that every mouth may be stopped, listen to this one, and all the world may become guilty before God.
1: All
0: the world.
1: Did
0: you see then as we talk about the world? And sometimes you feel, why can't we have a part of the world? After all, it's not everything that's in the world that is evil. Recently, you have not read your Bible. If you have anything to commend in the world, anything to appreciate in the world, anything to accept from the worldly people,
1: have
0: you read your Bible recently? Because it says, all the world become guilty before God. The people of the world are the people that are carrying condemnation and guilt about. 2 Corinthians chapter 4, verses 3 and
1: 4.
0: But if our gospel be hid, it is hid to them that are lost. What if you are going on the way and then you find somebody in front of you? You're looking for the way yourself. You run after him and you catch up on him. And say, please, friend, I'm asking for the way to such and such a place. Oh, he says, that's what I'm looking for also myself, but I'm lost myself. I don't know the way. I'm lost. I've been on this road now for such a long time. I am lost. Will you continue to follow him? You're not following him. Then, if you go to the people of the world, I want to know how to dress. And then you see the way they dress. And they say, but I'm lost myself. You shouldn't follow them. I want to see what I can eat and drink. Can I eat what you are eating and drink what you are drinking? It says, well, if you want to, you can, but I am lost. And you want to see the way they marry, you want to get married. And you see the way they are getting married, can I follow you in your pattern of marriage? It says, well, if you want to follow, that's your decision, but I am lost. And then you want to see the way they raise their children. And you say, well, can you tell me how you raise your children? And I want to follow after your example. Well, if you want to follow, you can, but I am lost. Are you going to follow the pattern of the people that are lost? What they drink? And what they smoke? How they dress? How they get married? How they relate to, you know, to members of the public? How do you want to follow their principles or their politics when they are lost? The gospel is hidden away from them. They do not know the standard of the gospel. They do not know the teaching of the gospel. They do not know the influence of the gospel. They do not know the power of the gospel. You cannot follow after the people that the gospel is feeding to them. What's the world? In Revelation chapter 12 verse 9. And the great dragon was cast out, that old serpent called the devil and Satan, which deceives the whole world.
1: What's
0: the world? The world is the aggregate of people who are totally deceived. 1 John chapter 2, verse 16. All that's in the world. Not some, all that is in the world. The lust of the flesh. The lust of the eyes. And the pride of life. It's not of the Father, but it's of the world. And it doesn't matter anywhere, any direction you're looking in the world. Look at the advertisement in the world. All those billboards, what do you see there? The lust of the flesh. The lust of the eyes. The pride of life. Look at all the drama in the world. And all those things they dramatize. What do you see there? All the film shows in the world. All the cinema houses. All the casinos in the world. And all the television shows in the world. And all the entertainment magazines in the world. All those things that people browse on the internet. That is the entertainment world that you see over there. What do you see there? Loss of the flesh, loss of the eyes, pride of life. Look at the fashion of the world. And look at the new designs, women, that they put on. Even the men, the things they're designing newly. And
1: they
0: say it's a new thing. All those papers that are carrying all these new design and new design and new design. What do you see there? In all those designs, the loss of the flesh, and the loss of the eyes, and the pride of life. That's the world. And look at the politics. Whether you raise up a conference to reorganize and restructure a constitution or whatever, and at the end of the whole thing, what comes out? Loss of the eyes and the loss of the flesh and the pride of life. The pride of life. That will not submit to another person. Isn't that what you see there? Look at the marriages and the weddings that you see all around you. And every maybe Saturday or Sunday or whatever, as you're going on the road, and then you find all those people blocking the road, they're having their parties, they're having their celebration. What do you see there in the world? What do you see? The pride of life and the loss of the eyes and the loss of the flesh. And look at even the young people, teenagers. As you see them coming out of school, those boys and girls holding one another and talking together, misbehaving together. What you see there is the loss of the flesh and the loss of the eyes and the pride of life. And look at, the various places where even adult men and women are. And what do you see there, married men and married women? Not their wives, not their husbands. As you see their relationship, maybe in their office, and maybe in the market, maybe in the community. What do you see there? The loss of the flesh and the loss of the eyes and the pride of life. And in fact, when you look at all the things that glitter in the world, but they are not gold. All the things that appear attractive. Who is in control of all those things is Satan, the god of this world. In Matthew chapter 4, I'm reading from verse 8. Again, the devil taketh him up into an exceeding high mountain. showed him all the kingdoms of the world and the glory of them. And he says unto him, all these things will I give thee if thou wilt fall down and worship me. And then says Jesus unto him, get thee hence, Satan.
1: For
0: it is written, thou shalt worship the Lord thy God, and him only shalt thou worship.
1: Then
0: the devil leaveth him, and behold, angels came and ministered unto him. Yes. As we look at this, then we learn, number one, the fascinations and the fashion of the world. It's not of God, it's of Satan. Number two, the cares and the concerns of the world. You know, the people of the world, what do they care about? What are they concerned about? Not heaven, not eternal life, not righteousness, money, the things that will perish of the world, property, women, relationship, having children, the things that will perish of the world. And then number three, the glare and the glitter of the world. The glare and the glitter of the world. You know, as you look at all those things in the world, it's like, you know, everything shining, everything shining. And it appears in their dressing. It appears in their equipment or whatever they have at home. It appears in everything. Number four, the appreciation and the approval of the world. And you look at all the music that is coming out of the world, and it is to praise man. Appreciation, approval of the world. And even when they know that somebody is a thief, and he has stolen millions and billions of our currency, and that is how he's, you know, donating money to this and that, they will still appreciate him. They know it's a thief. But they are getting something out of it. The appreciation, the approval of the world. Number six, the principles and the practices of the world. Number six, the vanity and the vain glory of the world. And then number seven, the feasting and the festivals of the world. You know, it's almost every street they are going to block one time or the other. And then they will not allow you to sleep in the night. And it's all merriment and drinking, dancing, womanizing, and whatever it is. When they end up drunk. They end up foolish. They end up insensible. And insensitive to anything going on around them. Number eight, the language and the lifestyle of the world. Although that's what the world is rejoicing in. And they just any other sin. They don't know any better. We're looking at Luke chapter 16, verse 15. And said unto them, ye are they which justify yourselves before men, but God knoweth your hearts. For that which is highly esteemed among men is abomination in the sight of God.
1: Now,
0: maybe you know, maybe you don't know. There are churches that the world will appreciate them and praise them. And then the people of the world will be rushing there. And they remain just as they are, with all their worldliness, and the world is praising them, and they praise that church on television, they praise that church on the radio, they praise that church in the newspapers, they praise that church in government circles, they praise that church among women, they praise that church in everywhere. And then you say, what a great church that is. No, not at all. Because that which is highly esteemed among men is abomination in the sight of God. But you know, you say, is it good to belong to a church that is hated by the world? That's the only church to belong to. Because that hatred of the world is evidence that you belong to the Lord. Go to point number two, the defilement and the destiny of the world. The defilement and the destiny of the world. In James chapter 1 verse 27.
1: Jacob uta tita fueton.
0: Pure religion and undefiled before God and the Father is this: to visit the fatherless and the widows in the affliction, and to keep himself unspotted from the world.
1: If
0: you don't make an effort, the world is so defiled that you'll be defiled of the world. In
1: 2
0: Peter chapter 1 verse
1: 4,
0: whereby are given unto us exceeding great and precious promises, that by these ye might be partakers of the divine nature, having escaped the corruption that's in the world through lust. The world is defiled because of its corruption. 2 Peter chapter 2 verse 20. For if after they have escaped the pollutions of the world through the knowledge of the Lord and Savior Jesus Christ. If you go to any church and you spend all your life, all your time there, singing and dancing, you're not going to have any knowledge of the Lord. You'll never be delivered out of the pollutions of the world by the singing and the dancing. If you go into any church and all you do there is just announce for money and contribute money, and
1: and
0: then talk about your business and give out your business cards after service.
1: You're
0: not going to be delivered from the corruption and pollutions of the world. But it says, if after we have escaped the pollutions of the world through the knowledge of the Lord and Savior Jesus Christ, they are again entangled therein.
1: How does a person
0: become again entangled in what you have been delivered from? You came to the Lord Jesus Christ about 12 years ago. And 12 years ago, you had the word of God come out from among them, and be you separate, says the Lord. And then you check your wardrobe, whatever is of the world, you remove them, you throw them away. All those dresses that showed your body. In a way that will be tempting to the men or the women. All of them, you threw them away. 12 years ago, 15 years ago. And then all the things that made you to look like the world. When men see you outside, they think that you're advertising your body for somebody to make application. And they think, we're looking for you. Or they're saying that, Madam, you know they're taking you for a harlot, for a prostitute, and for a woman of the world. You say they don't know I'm born again. All those things, you threw them away. 12 years ago. After 3 years, you have done that, you are not hearing any message again concerning worldliness. And you are not thinking about anything concerning worldliness. And then you become friendly to the women in other churches. And then you say you invite them to church. They say, oh, I'm born against you. Which church do you go? Then they mention the church. And they talk to you about being born again. I believe on the Lord Jesus Christ is my personal Savior. I'm going to heaven. And then you begin to change your mind. It looks like it's not everybody that is going to heaven that throws away worldliness. And throws away all the slacks belonging to women. And then you begin to have a change of mind. And also in the church, the preacher stop preaching against worldliness. All they are preaching about, faith, prayer, healing, deliverance, dominion, we're going to reign on the earth. We are the sons of God and we are more than conquerors. That's all the church then continues preaching. Nothing against worldliness anymore. While the preachers slept, and the people of the world are very active, influencing members of the church. The worldliness, the things that they threw away before, they start coming back. The principles of the world, the proverbs of the world, the practices of the world, the pleasures of the world, and all the partnerships in the world. Everything you drop before, you start going back to them. That's how it is possible for anyone that escaped the pollutions of the world many years ago to then pick it up again. Eventually, people who have escaped before, they get entangled and they overcome. And then you begin to see those Christians. And then you begin to see them now in their wedding or when they are attending wedding ceremony. Or when they are having funeral ceremony. And you see the kind of dressing they are having. And the lace has come back. Incorporated a dress with small and big holes, they have come back.
1: Transparent
0: line them underneath. But you can still see. And the
1: sounds
0: of the world that we see in the world has come back. And their manner of wedding. And their manner of reception. And their manner of ceremony and birthday parties, they come back. And all the
1: cards
0: and all the things of the world, they come back again.
1: They
0: are again entangled therein and overcome. Then it says the latter end of them is worse than the beginning. In James chapter 4, I'm looking at verse 4. Ye adulterers and adulteresses, know ye not that the friendship of the world is enmity with God? Whosoever therefore will be a friend of the world is the enemy of God.
1: Look
0: up here. When we received the gospel many years ago, many of us here were not married. And eventually you received the gospel or you were planning to marry. How did you get married? How did you dress? And the people that went with you to that wedding or to that paying the dowry, how did they behave? What did they do? Now, after many years you have gotten married, now you've got children. And your children are planning marriage now. Look at it. The way your children are planning marriage now, and what you are going to allow, or what you are even recommending for your children as they are getting married now, were those things allowed when you were getting married 30 years ago, 25 years ago? You didn't do them. Why are you doing them now? Because you have become a friend of the world. By the way, when it says enemy of God, what's going to happen to the enemies of God? If you become worldly, you become a friend of the world. And then you follow the patterns of the world. You follow the politics of the world. In the church, when you are going to find a workers in the church, is it by politics?
1: It's our
0: churchman. We didn't have that in this place some few years ago. Oh, that's my relative. You know that your wife is not qualified to be the women coordinator there. And somebody else, another woman, is qualified to be the women coordinator.
1: Zero ten lo men.
0: And yes, you know, I know my wife is not spiritual.
1: Nugbo yen da siti ma gona gbigbodo mo.
0: But you're still going to bring in your wife.
1: Dan tu asito elowe agbe sojuran
0: wa. Send her for interview.
1: But ado eklado ni.
0: And they manipulate everything. Your wife will be the woman coordinator. Is that not the politics of the world?
1: But ado eklado yeni yi koto numene bo edo kule koto dumbo dimbo lezu yonu sino koto.
0: Our tribesman must be there.
1: Ado wo wa yekenu me mito edo ano fine.
0: Our woman must be there.
1: A yonu mito edo ano fine.
0: Whether she is okay or not, she is our woman. She is our person. She must be there.
1: Bravo e je ko ma je ko wo yin o me vive mi to wo edura no ten lo me.
0: Is that not the politics of the world?
1: Nene mayi achafo to ko do to ai ko me to le
0: ton ko. And if that comes into the church, are we not the friends of the world?
1: Ni nene le wa to agun me bi o to din be mi le ma le so ko to ai ko ton.
0: What will happen to the enemies of God?
1: Eto era jo do keto ju e to le
0: o. It's 27 verse 20.
1: O we samotan.
0: But the wicked shall perish, and the enemies of the Lord shall be as the fat of land. They shall consume into smoke, shall they consume away. Those are the enemies of God. In Psalm 92 verse 9. For lo, then enemy shall perish. All the workers of iniquity shall be scattered.
1: Psalm
0: 97 verse
1: 3.
0: The fire goes out before him and burns up his enemies round about.
1: 97
0: Nehum chapter 1. It's near the end of the Old Testament. It tells us in Nehum chapter 1 verse 2. God is jealous and the Lord revenges. The Lord revenges and is furious. The Lord will take vengeance on his adversaries. He reserves wrath for his enemies. And for the enemies of God, there will be terrible judgment. What do we need then? We need deliverance and dominion over the world. That is also point number three. Our deliverance and dominion over the world. Our deliverance and dominion over the world. Now when we talk about our deliverance from the world, that means, number one, from the abominations of the world. That means the affections of the world. The way they conduct their marriages, the way they say they love one another, the way they exchange letters, and some things we cannot be talking about in the public, the affections of the world. It also means that we are delivered from the admiration of the world, appreciation of the world. You know, there are people, if they dress a particular way, what will concern them is, what will they say? What will my office say? What will that young man say? What will that young lady say? Because they're looking for the appreciation, admiration of the world. And when you are a child of God, you are delivered from the appreciation, admiration of the world. Then you are delivered from the associations of the world. You know, the association is common now everywhere in the world. And if you're a tailor, there's association for tailors. And if you're selling the market, association of market people. And if you're selling shops, spare parts, association of spare parts sellers. And if you're
1: sa ogba yin gbarun sa pleti na me mo kan ton lega
0: you know car rider bicycle rider is there's an association
1: ni do na ni atrezo zemi jakun to lo suga o pe gbe pleti something to ene lo sume
0: taxi drivers there's an association
1: ah ye me ro kun ta si le ogbe pleti
0: farmers there's an association
1: o pleti le lo su so do gbe
0: even right now beggars on the street there is association
1: no alon alon dino su nu bi o to aliji ton le ogbe eton so o tin
0: did you see the other day that you know as the Lagos state government is trying to clean up the streets
1: they are monday that why that day I want to see auto gajorona zali ojile
0: actually those beggars they are richer than the people that are civil servants
1: aye nubi oto di aro mo ene le susu eto le yan dokuno hu gaye no wa koluzo le
0: they have a syndicate among them
1: aye yeso tin do gan to yeji
0: the people that are sending them up is a real is a network
1: aye me yeso no do e gla gborun le kre pe ro yeyi eto to ajo wa nkan ton
0: and as they are, you know, telling them to go out of the streets.
1: Aye, later the door here, you must be.
0: Did you see that the beggars that came out demonstrating?
1: Aye, ye me yo benu konto nubi oto leto ye to.
0: We are association. Nobody is going to drive us out of the street.
1: The mirror sula ogbe quickly dewe mi yi we ma so akolu si mere ma so gande.
0: Even the beggars have association.
1: Aye, nubi oto le sudo ogbe.
0: And the Lord is telling us we need deliverance away from the associations of the world.
1: About
0: the association of palm wine drinkers.
1: Aye, ogbe pupuli sko so tin na.
0: We don't drink beer is palm wine inside the keg.
1: Aye, mi le ma so ka na to bia nu di amo atan we mi so.
0: That's what they drink. They have the association.
1: Ye tin do ogbe pupuli atanu tole ton.
0: Aye, but secret society association.
1: Aye, ogbe sin flu tole ye do ogbe pupuli
0: ye ton. You deliver from the agitations of the world.
1: Mo e aso gan so o me koro koro pa e won tole
0: ti. Watch, nobody says sorry to anybody anymore.
1: Aye to e go me mere pe mo so rondo pa idora gbe meton re ba.
0: If you are on the right lane on the street.
1: Nido atin to atite ngbe to alijibo to yi do le.
0: And then another car comes on the wrong lane.
1: Bo moto re bo ton so afie ma je do le.
0: If he hits you, he will never say sorry.
1: Nido e gba we do le e ma tena do pa idora we.
0: He will be very aggressive at agitation.
1: Aye e na foro gbangba do le e le we daru wa do me.
0: The word is coming into the church.
1: Aye o ko ton ji ke
0: when somebody has done something wrong. And then you say, what did you do that? You shouldn't do that. Please say, okay, go and sit down, go and pray. While you're still praying, there's agitation. His friends that are saying, what did they tell you to sit down? Because I did this, okay, you're going to sit down. We will continue it for you. What that fellow did, and he was disciplined, his friends will take everything up. They will continue to do the same thing in agitation. If you are a child of God, we are delivered from the agitations of the world. You look at the people of the world. Agitation has come in everywhere. You know, you have these highly placed people.
1: And
0: whether it's a university, there's agitation there. College of education, college of tech, there's agitation there. Among the senators, among the political people, and among the lawmakers in this nation. When they go to their conferences, do read the papers. Anybody that says something you don't agree with will begin to throw chairs. Agitation. And the Lord is telling us all those things in the world must not come into the church. That we are delivered from the present evil world, from the agitations of the world. Then from the apparels and the appearance and the adornment of the world. You know, sometimes you even come to church and you're sitting by somebody. And the odor, the sage, the lavender, whatever, is very inconvenient.
1: Bo parfum de ko futo e den chelu de zaton ko la kura to wa
0: no so to be breathing and breathing out
1: na te do to gbigbo je do le ko
0: e lo ka and say what a stranger is here today
1: but there wa pon pa da e te ka yin jono nu jono te ka
0: and then you look around and then you discover it's not a total stranger, somebody who has been coming for the past 10 years
1: but there wa pon le do to e amoro mo be e ma te jono e wa gun me le me ko gun me so ku yawo di egbon e
0: you know they bleach and bleach until you cannot recognize them anymore. It's of the world. And the Lord is saying that we need deliverance from them, and when we're delivered, we will not be of the world. I pray that the Lord will purge every one of us this day in Jesus' name. Give me a good amen. In John chapter 17, I'm reading from verse 6. It tells us, I have manifested thy name unto the men which thou gavest me out of the world. And in verse 9, they were, and thou gavest them me, and they have kept thy word. You know, it's a wonderful thing when you come to the Lord. And you hear the word of God. I say, thank God. It's a long time I had something like that. I praise the Lord. I'm going to keep the word of God. Or maybe you have never had anything like this before. You are just born again. Or you are coming from another church. And you happen to come over here today. Praise the Lord. I'm hearing this today. I will keep the word of God. In verse 14, I have given them thy word, and the world has hated them, because they are not of the world, even as I am not of the world. You see, when you come to a church like this, and then you hear the word of God, if you are not a member of this church, maybe you just came for counseling, or you came for prayer, and then you hear the word of God. The day you hear the word of God, what a great opportunity you have. And then you say, well, I'm not a member of the church, I just came to see your pastor. Yes, all that you have heard during the message, you correct them. If you don't correct them, coming to see me is useless. Because I've spent all my energy, all the knowledge I have, all everything I have, I've delivered the message of the word of God to you. And then you say you want to see me for prayer. You want to see me for counseling. You want to see me for days and that after the service. Here is the word of God that has spent more than 1 hour explaining, applying, interpreting to you. You do nothing about it. And then you want to come and waste my time after the service. I want to see the pastor. Which pastor? A pastor is a preacher. And the pastor desires and delights in people hearing the word of God and obeying the word of God. And so don't let us waste our time. Let us go back to the word of God and say, yes, this is the word of God. And if there is any time we need to prepare for heaven, This is the time we will obey the word of God. I said we will obey the word of God. And those of us who are arranging counseling, they gave me a letter. I want to see your pastor. And you see them that everything we're teaching, they are not obeying. See them down. And if they didn't understand my 1 hour message, see them down. You have the outline, you wrote notes, preach to them again. And pray with them again until the word has an impact on them. If they are not able to see me that day, if you get them the word of salvation and the word of real sanctification and the word of righteousness and they pray and they pray through and they really have the grace of God in their lives, even if they go home after that without seeing me, that's good for them, that's enough for them. If there's still time after you have passed them through the word of God, they are able to see me, wonderful to you. Let's support one another. When I preach over here in the pulpit, the rest of us, we children of God, you are going to support the word of God. You are going to agree with the word of God. You are going to obey the word of God. And if you find any of our members that is not hurrying up and getting to the word of God, you see them down and you preach to them again. Because we have the ministry together. And the blessings of God will be upon us in Jesus' name. We're looking at 1 John chapter 2 verse 15.
1: Love
0: not the world, neither the things that are in the world. If any man love the world, the love of the Father is not in him. For all that is in the world, the lust of the flesh, and the lust of the eyes, and the pride of life is not of the Father, but is of the world.

0: heard your word, I'm going to abide forever. I will do the word of God. I will obey the word of God. I will give myself to the Lord. I will yield myself completely to the Lord. Because he has come to deliver us from this present evil world. The Lord Jesus has given himself that he might rescue us. Talk to the Lord and say, Lord, I am here today. Lord, have mercy upon me. Lord, help me. All these things of the world, all the cosmetics of the world, all the dressing of the world, all the patches of the world, all the festivities and the festivals of the world, all the admirations and the appreciations of the world, all the abominations of the world, the adornment and the apparel and the appearance of the world, the politics of the world, the agitation of the world, the rioting of the world, the strikes of the world, the hatred of the world, the behavior of the world, the system of the world, the marriage of the world, the wedding of the world, the reception of the world, the function of the world, the strife of the world, the vengeance, retaliation of the world, the language of the world, the behavior of the world, the grammar of the world, the music of the world, that you are telling the Lord to deliver you from there. Because Jesus Christ gave himself that he might deliver us from this present evil world. Retaliatory behavior. The fighting emotion will vanish away when you are truly born again. Deliverance from sin and deliverance from this present evil world. That becomes a reality, a possibility when the grace of God enters into your life. You will not bring worldliness into the church if you are truly born again. Your wife will not bring worldliness into the church if she is truly born again. Choir members will not bring worldliness into the church if they are truly born again. You will not bring the politics of the world into the church if you are a real child of God. The campaign of the world, giving bribe to members of the church so they can put you in a particular place, you will not bring that into the church. You not bring the attitude of Absalom into the church if you are truly a child of God. Let the grace of God work so mightily in your heart, in your life, that the Lord will be able to testify of you. They are not of the world, even as I'm not of the world.
1: We
2: can sit down, we thank the Lord for this day. The word of God

0: is centered on something you might not have been thinking about. The ministry of the flaming sword in Genesis chapter 3 is where you find those two words together, flaming sword.
1: Genesis is that
0: in Genesis chapter 3 verse 24. So he, referring to God, drove out the man, and he placed at the east of the Garden of Eden cherubims and a flaming sword. Those are the words.
1: Mowe nya moe e jua ukura tenemo nya sun lo jebonu eso de do wezete o jipa teni tokelu bule po jiji orito obele nye jiji
0: which turned every way to keep the way of the tree of life. The flaming sword that God put with the cherubims. And it says it turns every way and is to keep the way of the tree of life so that Adam and Eve will not be able to come back into that garden. To take of the tree of life and live in their simple, sorrowful condition forever. What is the ministry of that flaming sword? The flaming sword that turned every way. It tells us very in verse 24, is to keep the way to the tree of life, which means to protect the tree of life, so that an unwanted guest will not be able to move in, come into that Garden of Eden. And then take of the fruit of the tree of life. But today, what symbolizes for us the flaming sword? The flame and the sword. The fire and the sword. First of all, determine what the flaming sword is all about in symbolism. Number one, the fire. In Jeremiah chapter 23, verse 29. Is not my word like as a fire, says the Lord?
1: The
0: fire symbolizes the word of God. That means this word is fire and it burns. And now the sword. We're told in Ephesians chapter 6, verse 17. And take the helmet of salvation and the sword of the Spirit, which is the word of God. The fire symbolizes the word. The sword represents the word. The fire and the sword both combine together to represent the word of God. The flame and the sword. When you think of those two words, actually, the real object is the sword. The flaming just qualifies the sword.
1: It's
0: an adjective telling us what kind of sword is it? A good sword. A sharp sword. A pointing, pungent sword. A cutting sword. A fiery sword. A flaming sword. All those words just describe the kind of sword you have. The flaming sword. The sword is the real thing, but then it's fiery. And it's like a flame. In Hebrews chapter 4, reading from verse 12. For the word of God is quick and powerful, sharper than any two-edged sword.
1: Dalapo we are we na ko jewo ya we ton ti to gbe. Ero wo ran bo dadi ori nu awe na e so no so me.
0: The word of God symbolized by the sword.
1: Oko jo etona tena ori lo.
0: We even told is it goes beyond even the sword, piercing even to the dividing asunder of soul and spirit and of the joints and marrow, and is a discerner of the thoughts and the intents of the heart.
1: Ye do eno so me ye do na do kla ihapo gbogbo po do vovo agome kupete tonpo ojo kume tonpo e wo so we lile iha tonpo jo iha tonpo yun eto.
0: When we talk of the ministry of the flaming sword,
1: emi na ko to po division jiji mi otan dali,
0: we're talking about the ministry of the fiery sword.
1: Mi ko to gbon ho ju awe ton mi otan dali.
0: We're going to look at the message under three subtitles. Number one, the symbolic picture of the flaming sword. Number two, the spiritual power of the flaming sword. Then number three, supernatural protection through the flaming sword. Number one, the symbolic picture. As we come to Genesis chapter 3, verse 24. So he drove out the man. The question is, who drove out the man? The question is, who is the man that was driven out? The question is, why was the man driven out? The question is, after being driven out, did the man have a chance to come back to this Garden of Eden from where he had been driven out? So he, the Almighty God, drove out the man. Why would God do that? Because God had created the whole world for this man. And he had planted the Garden of Eden. And had put all that he would need into that Garden of Eden. And he had given him a responsibility, a work in that Garden of Eden, that he will take care of the garden. And then he always came to him in the cool of the day. There was a fellowship because there was a relationship. First of all, a relationship, the Creator and the creature. And now we're told, so this God drove out the man. Something had happened. He was, if you think about a tenant in a house, the tenant will keep on living in that house as long as he pays his house rent. And the rent God required from Adam is obedience. That you will not eat of the fruit of the tree of knowledge of good and evil. That's all you have to pay. Obedience to the word of the Creator. And then Satan came in the form of the serpent and said, did God say? The serpent did not point his attention to, did God give? Did God supply? Did God create, make this garden for you? Has God given you life? Has God given you privileges? Count your blessings and see what the Lord has done. For every one thing that the devil is able to point to, that God has not given you this, there are 100,000 other things that he has given you. Count your blessings instead of focusing attention on what I don't have. Think of what you have. Instead of thinking of what you don't have, Satan fixed their attention. The only one single thing they didn't have,
1: Satan is
0: that they were not allowed to touch or to taste. And every time Satan brings temptation to you, he fixes your attention on this little sin you don't have.
1: Satan
0: as God said, you will not eat of all the trees, the fruit of the garden. And then the woman said, no, we may eat of the trees of the garden. But you concentrate just on that and go and eat what he has provided. And your stomach only has space for just this. Every time the devil is asking, as God said, you will not take of this, you reply, God has said, I can take this other one. And then, when you see what God has said you can take, go there and take it. When you fill your stomach with what God says you can take, there will be no space anymore for what God says you cannot take. But
1: Eve
0: did not know that, and that simple wisdom would have delivered her and delivered him, Adam, and delivered us, their offspring, from the calamity they brought unto us.
1: Nyonu Lord ni Eva Lord ma tundo ngutu tu somo e ma zina dogbe wana go wule de son tu klame wula wule aso tu son tu klame wula wule mi osu nyo kwa adamu ton le son tu kla eleme.
0: And eventually Eve took of that fruit that the Lord had said they should not take.
1: Boko dolo nyon lodu. Son asisten e juwa do na dekmenebe yima du lome blow.
0: And then eventually Adam took it also because Eve wife convinced him.
1: Boko dolo aswek na yandam lolo so dui. Na asieton kaya togwe utu.
0: And said this is what to take. And then they became naked. The glory of God was gone. The beauty that the Lord covered them with was gone. And then the relationship was broken. The fellowship was broken. You are in the garden as long as we're in relationship together. And so God came and said, Adam, where art thou? And he said, I heard your voice in the garden. That's right. It's not the first time of hearing his voice in the garden. And then I became afraid. Why? Disobedience brings fear. When you don't pay your dues, it brings fear. I heard your voice in the garden and I became afraid. And then, because also I know I'm naked. How do you know you're naked? Then the story goes on, and then eventually the whole scene came out.
1: Now, me when so te utu na gbontonye na to me, but otaleko wa yinyu e, oleko wa ndi do tin vie bo jegbonu.
0: There were excuses made.
1: Ko plan le je titan jegbonu ji.
0: But the excuses did not excuse them from obedience to the word and the will of God. And eventually then then judgment came. Don't you know there is the law of sowing and reaping? Don't you know there is the law of cause and effect? Don't you know that there is the law of event and consequence? And so they were then denied from continuing in the garden. That's why it says, so he, the Almighty God, drove out the man. Now when it says he drove out man, is that only driving out Adam? As we look at Genesis chapter 5, verse
1: 2.
0: Male and female created he them and blessed them and called their name. Both of them, Mr. and Mrs. the man. He called their name Adam in the day when they were created.
1: Adam was
0: so when it says he drove out the man, he called their name, both of them together,
1: when,
0: Mr. and Mrs.
1: Adam.
0: And he drove out the man. And he placed at the east of the Garden of Eden cherubims. And
1: the
0: flaming sword, a fiery sword,
1: which
0: turned every way to keep the way of the tree of life. The fire and the sword, the flame and the sword, the symbolic picture. Jeremiah chapter 20 verse 9. Then I said, I will not make mention of him, nor speak any more in his name, but his word was in mine heart as a burning fire. Shut up in my bowels. And I was weary with forbearing, and I could not stay.
1: And
0: when the fire begins to burn, the water in the kettle begins to boil. And then the burning in the heart. And he said, then I could not stay. I went into action. In Psalm 39, verses 3 and
1: 4,
0: my heart was hot within me while I was musing, meditating, cogitating, while I was thinking of the word. The fire burned. Then I spake with my tongue in verse 4, Lord, make me to know mine end and the measure of my days, what it is, that I may know how frail I am.
1: When you that you do the whole clone of one, coming your podo, chipro, as that you let on late, coming at on your lane, you back clean or do.
0: Luke chapter 24, verse 32.
1: Luke, Tacon,
2: And
0: they said one to another, did not our heart burn within us while he talked with us by the way, and while he opened to us the scriptures? That's the flame. That's the fire. Our hearts burned within us. It's like the flaming sword was being applied to our hearts. And when he opened unto us the word of God, the scriptures, the flame symbolizes the word. The fire symbolizes the word. I bowed the sword. You will realize from the very beginning, the sword, as the sword appears in chapter 3 of Genesis, for the very first time, it was to be a defensive weapon. An offensive weapon. Weapon could be an offensive weapon. That means when you go to the enemy, you charge at the enemy. This is an offensive weapon. It's a weapon you carry in your hand to drive away the enemy. Not only an offensive weapon, it is also a defensive weapon. That is to defend either yourself or the people, or you are defending property, protecting it. An offensive weapon, a defensive weapon. And that is the ministry of the sword. And it's the ministry of the word of God. The word of God then as the sword of the spirit is an offensive weapon by which you keep away the enemy of your soul, the enemy of your body, the enemy of your family, the enemy of the body of Christ, the enemy of the church. The sword, the word, a defensive weapon. Ephesians chapter 6, reading from verse 17. And take the helmet of salvation and the sword of the Spirit, which is the word of God. In Hebrews chapter 4 verse 12, for the word of God is, not that the word of God was, as the word of God was mighty and powerful in the past, so the word of God is still powerful and mighty today. This word is quick and powerful today, and is sharper than any two two-edged sword.
1: Ẹ̀rọ kúlọ̀ tí tó gbẹ, lógún rán bó dá wò rí ònú awé náà.
0: And then it says, it's piercing, even to the dividing of asunder of the soul and the spirit, of the joints and the marrow, and it is a discerner.
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0: Is the one that finds out
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0: thoughts and the intents of the heart.
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0: In Revelation chapter 1, reading from verse 16.
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0: Here you will find, as we talk about the Lord Jesus Christ, it is exalted personality.
1: Filiana molemi to krote gwa Jesu ke okulomiton dali to ni nome izeda gagigome etoto.
0: Revelation chapter 1 verse 16.
1: Soki ata titanfata fotono kundoko.
0: And he had in his right hand 7 stars. And out of his mouth went a sharp two-edged sword.
1: Etin do sungle vushia we twadu silo etome onu etome well hidi danu awe no eton son.
0: What is coming out of his mouth? It's a sword.
1: Eti toson etome ohiwe.
0: But you wonder, how can somebody operate with the sword from the mouth?
1: Enakpa.
0: Then you understand the sword is the word. The sword of the spirit is the word of God coming out of his mouth. Revelation chapter 2 verse 16. Repent or else I will come unto thee quickly and will fight against them with the sword of my mouth.
1: Never join ye many money now as David will so you he onucheton to huavon hewe.
0: That's the word coming out of the mouth.
1: Colonia ogionetoson wetome.
0: And it's an offensive weapon to destroy the enemies of Christ.
1: Esonia vonu, nous avons ado.
0: A defensive weapon to protect the cause of Christ. Revelation chapter 19 verse 15. And out of his mouth goeth a sharp sword. That's the word. It's very clear to us now. You read about the sword in Genesis, and then the sword comes on in Revelation. And it says in that verse 15, out of his mouth goeth a sharp sword, that with it it shall smite the nations. It shall rule them with a rod of iron. And it treadeth the winepress of the fierceness, the wrath of the Almighty God. And well, then we understand the flaming sword stands in for the word. The flaming sword represents the word of God. That flaming sword has a ministry that leads us to point number 2, the spiritual power of the flaming sword. The spiritual power in our own heart. The spiritual power in our soul.
2: The spiritual power in our life. The spiritual power in the life of the minister. The spiritual power in the family of a Christian. When you take in this word, when you accept this word, when you believe this word, when you live by this word, the fire that burns and burns all chaff away from your life. We're told in Jeremiah chapter 5, reading from verse 14. Wherefore, thus says the Lord God of hosts, because we ye speak this word. Behold, I will make my words in thy mouth fire, and this people food, and it shall devour them.
3: Da yego nyena reho chele tonu tuwe mezumiyon kura omerele onake puna so duye sudo.
2: What a word came to Jeremiah.
3: Kote diyewa Jeremiah de.
2: Look at that verse 14 again, chapter 5 of Jeremiah. Wherefore thus says the Lord God of hosts, because ye speak this word, behold, I will make my words in thy mouth fire.
3: And this people food,
2: and it shall devour them. And
3: these
2: people that oppose you, Christian, this word will be like fire, and the people will be like wood. And the word which is the fire shall devour them, consume them, as the fire consumes, destroys all the wood, devours the wood. In Acts of the Apostles, chapter 2, verse
3: 37.
2: Now, when they heard this, they were preached in their heart, and they said unto the apostles, unto Peter, and to the rest of the apostles, men and brethren, what shall we do?
3: When I say, I say, it's a cambia apostle, Peter, apostle, pole, podomo, mesuemi, ete, we, miniwa.
2: That's the ministry of the word. That's the spiritual power of the word. You know the result of that pungent word, piercing word, flaming sword. It brought 3,000 to know the Lord as their Savior. In Acts of the Apostles chapter 2 verse 38, and Peter said unto them, repent and be baptized every one of you in the name of Jesus Christ for the removal, remission, and cleansing, forgiveness of sins, and ye shall receive the gift of the Holy Ghost. For the promise is unto you and to your children and to all that are far off, even as many as the Lord our God shall call.
3: And
2: with many other words, flaming sword. And with many other words, fire and sword. And with many other words, did he testify and exhort, saying, save yourselves from this unto a generation. Then did they gladly receive this word, were baptized, and the same day there were added unto them about 3,000 souls.
3: And
2: the spiritual hour of the flaming sword. 1 Corinthians chapter 14, verse 24. But if all prophesy, and there come in one that believeth not, or one unlearned, he is convinced of all, he is judged of all, and thus are the secrets of his heart made manifest.
3: And
2: so falling down on his face, he will worship God and confess and report that God is in you of the truth. You will see then the spiritual power of the word, the effect it has on the people that hear. The effect of the fire that burns. In 1 Kings chapter 21, I'm reading from verse 17. And the word of the Lord came to Elijah, the Tishbite, saying, arise, go down to meet Ahab king of Israel, which is in Samaria. Behold, he is in the vineyard of Naboth, whither he is gone down to possess it.
3: And
2: thou shalt speak unto him, saying, thus says the Lord. Go to Ahab, confront him, the fire and the sword. Confront him with the fiery sword.
3: Get a yabide pay, put o mio, o clotopo gigi, o gilatopo to the man.
2: But Ahab is hard hearted, don't worry, he'll get the point of the sword. Just apply the sword. Don't look at his stature. He'll get the point of the sword. Give him the fire. The fiery sword. He will get the point of the sword. It doesn't matter who he is. He cannot escape the pungency and the power and the point of the flaming sword. In verse 19, and thou shalt speak unto him, saying, thus says the Lord, hast thou killed and also taken possession? And thou shalt speak unto him, saying, thus says the Lord, in the place where the dogs licked the blood of Naboth, shall dogs leak thy blood, even thine.
3: Yena so do ho rendomo lewe okunondo domo ye ko ruboko so yinu tin do proge na so do ho rendomo lewe okunondo domo to tin fi avunle dido ohun abo ti tante we avunle na so dido ohun to ete ido to we.
2: And he have said to Elijah, hast thou found me, O mine enemy?
3: Afoko to abi sodo kan Elijah domo ke ko mo mi we ken toche.
2: Lord, this man counts me as his enemy.
3: Kuno e dawe yo mi do ken to eto.
2: If I go to him and talk to him, he will not listen to me.
3: Ni ye de bodo ko ni e ma do to mi gba.
2: Go to him and carry the flaming sword in your hand.
3: Jede, po jiji okilaton poto, aloto we men.
2: The enemy of the prophet will get the point of the sword.
3: Eto ye we kan loton, ena jesi some okilaton no.
2: Don't say your own words. Your own words might just be like a broomstick.
3: Adoro to e blow, hoto na tadi, akiza ke matre dade.
2: But declare unto him, thus says the Lord. And you put the coals of fire, the fire of the word, upon his head. And you thrust into him the sword of the Spirit, the lively word of God.
3: He will
2: get the point. What a great revelation that even when you think that those people the Lord has sent you to, they count you as the enemy of a good life.
3: So ya tabla tedi ye do papa me ti jo do do klanle na to da gbona ye na ye le to yo do keto ye to.
2: The enemy of enjoyment, give them the word of the Lord.
3: Keto gbe dudu ton le na ye oho lo.
2: It's a piercing sword and they will all get the point like Ahab got the point.
3: Oge no so mende we ya so modunandile Elijah abi modunado.
2: And then we're told, when Ahab said unto Elijah, hast thou found me, O mine enemy? He answered, I have found thee.
3: Yedoro wena abi dogna Elijah domo ye ko mo mi ken toche abi Elijah rendo e wa so domo yen ko mo we.
2: Because thou hast sold thyself to walk evil in the sight of the Lord.
3: Na ke ko sa de we na do wa ene re ni onira to nukun oklu na ton me utu.
2: Behold, I will bring evil upon thee.
3: Da ye go nyina ke onyina wa jiwe.
2: I will take away thy posterity and will cut off from Ahab him that pisseth against the wall.
3: Bona zawe ta gbidi gbidi bona sa o visunu lokoloko se so ara bi de ewo ke ye grando ho me pe wo ke ye boda e.
2: And him that is shut up and left in Israel. And then, as the Lord through Elijah declared that word, see verse 27, and it came to pass when he had heard those words that he rent his clothes and put on sackcloth upon his flesh and fasted and lay in sackcloth and went softly. He got the point.
3: When we na ko jo tan gbele jati sinu me wa arabide pa fo ko atun ko awe to so wa jo we nu na arabi se ho ile we travo eton le bo yo devo to agbatala eton go bo blanu bo mlo o devo me bo so via vi bada bada ye dede waji e wa mo to na ho lo o ki lo so e
2: let me search at a mighty effect even on Ahab,
3: ilo jiji ogi lotan tin do tatun esien iro do arabiji.
2: I bow today, declare the word. Apply, employ the flaming sword, and it will do its work. Number 3, the spiritual protection that the flaming sword gives. We come back to Genesis chapter 3, verse 24.
3: Go
2: So he, God, drove out the man, Adam and Eve. And he placed at the east of the Garden of Eden, cherubims. And a flaming sword, which turned every way to keep the way of the tree of life. The first time the sword is mentioned, it was to keep the way to the tree of life. It was for protection. To preserve the tree of life and to hinder an intruder to get into the garden to take of that tree of life. Those of us today who are the recipients of the salvation of the Lord, we have eternal life. And the Lord wants to preserve and protect the life, the eternal life we have. Let's look at Proverbs chapter 11 verse 30. The fruit of the righteous is a tree of life. You see in that passage you read in Genesis that the flaming sword was to protect the way to the tree of life. And there is something within us, eternal life, that the Lord has given us. And that eternal life is in our spirit, in our soul, in our mind, in our heart. But all that is within our body. And the Lord wants to protect us, spirit, soul, and body. And how does he protect us, spirit, soul, and body? With the word. In
3: 2
2: Kings chapter 6, verse 15. And when the servant of the man of God was risen early and gone forth, behold, an host compassed the city, both with horses and chariots. And the servant said unto him, alas, my master, how shall we do?
3: When we na yere me me si o mejuwa we ton foto afonu fu boton da ye go we amakpa depo osole po keke lepo tin le do to da holo me si ton so doglen do mocho me menuche na mina wado.
2: And he answered, fear not, for they that be with us are more than they that be with them.
3: He was a brando adi bublo na ye ti mi deni susu ye ti to.
2: And Elisha prayed and said, Lord, I pray thee, open his eyes, that ye may see.
3: Ichazo hode bodo mo nyeve we okluno unuko eton lenani do mo.
2: And the Lord opened the eyes of the young man, and he saw, and behold, the mountain was full of horses and chariots of fire. Mount about Elisha.
3: The
2: fire for protection. You may not see, but those who are with us are more than those who are with them. Many times we fear unnecessarily, like the servant of Elisha. We see more of the Assyrians than we see of the chariots of fire. In Psalm 17 verse 4, concerning the works of men, by thy word, the word of thy lips, have kept me from the paths of the destroyer.
3: That's
2: the ministry of the sword. The ministry of the word. We're told in Joshua chapter 5 from verse 13. And it came to pass when Joshua was by Jericho that he lifted up his eyes and looked, and behold, there stood a man over against him with his sword drawn in his hand.
3: Eso wa jogun na Joshua tin to Jericho daliwe ezenukun eton le da gabopon bo da ye ko dawede no teto agla glado ejipo ki ton po to susun to alo eton me.
2: And Joshua went unto him and said, art thou for us or for our adversaries?
3: Joshua saw ye de bodo glendo. Mi retina kavina meklato mitonle.
2: Are you fighting for us, son of Bia, or fighting against us?
3: Ato avongodo tamitonle yakadato avongo. Jagodo mi.
2: He was 14 and he said, nay, but as the captain of the host of the Lord,

0: Do you know there is a wall of fire around you? And you are protected. That's the reason why if you have the word, you have the fire, and you have the sword. And you remember the fire and the sword, they are defensive weapons.
1: Aso findo ki jo gloton de mi po do kholopo yetina fun khonu sisiende.
0: Zechariah chapter 2 verse 5.
1: Zechariah tawe afoeto ato.
0: I says the Lord will be unto her a wall of fire round about her, and will be the glory in the midst of her.
1: Na nye wa okunondo na nya do mi o tonde glenle to peporo yen na so yin gigo to gbagba eton me.
0: That's all we need.
1: Nu emi jule po ni e.
0: It's wonderful to get saved, but we need the wall of fire around us for protection.
1: En ja na do tin do glengana mi na do ado mi o ton na do da wa ti o mi ji.
0: It's wonderful to get healed, but after the healing, we need the wall of fire around us for our protection. It's wonderful to get delivered, but after that deliverance, we need a wall of fire around us for protection. It's wonderful for us to get married, but after the marriage, we need a wall of fire around us for protection. It's wonderful for us to have miracle children. We need the wall of fire around us for protection. It's wonderful for us to be able to get ahead of the rest of the people and make you the head and not the tail. After that promotion, that exaltation, we need the wall of fire around us for protection.
1: It's
0: And this is what the Lord is telling us. He says there is something that goes beyond healing. The magician cannot get through to you anymore. There is a wall of fire around you. And will be the glory within in the midst of her. Thank God we have the fire. And we have the sword, and we are protected in Jesus' name. Why don't you rise up and rejoice in what you have? If you have the word, if you have the sword, if you have the fire, this is what we have. And you can tell the Lord today, thank you, Lord, for the flaming sword.
1: As the God came to do pana glory do pana na jiji ogi
0: lato. Let the word of God be in your mouth. Let it be in your heart. Let it be in your life. Let it be in your family.
1: It
0: will be like fire surrounding your family. Protecting your family. Preserving your family.
1: It
0: will be like a sword that will drive away and keep away all the enemies of the family. The fire and the sword. Keep yourself in the word. In Jesus' name we pray.
1: Jesus, you come, me hold.

0: That's all the amen you can give.
1: Praise the Lord. I
0: said, praise the Lord. The watch is our protection. The enemy tries to put off the fire because he knows that's our defense. And he tries to blunt the edge of the sword. Because he knows that is our defense. But we're not going to allow him. I said we're not going to allow him. The word will be in my heart. Can you say that the word will be in my heart? The word will control my life. This watch. Say it aloud. This watch will be fire in my heart. This watch will be a sword for my mouth. This watch will be my defense. This watch will be the power in my life. I am protected by the flaming sword. I am preserved by the flaming sword. I am strong and strengthened. The flaming sword will always be a defensive weapon in my life, in my family, in our church. I will never be conquered by the enemy. Put your hands together for Jesus. Praise the Lord. Raise those hands up. Victorious people. Almighty God, we thank you today. Thank you for the revelation. You have opened our eyes to see. And because of that, there is no fear anymore. Now we see the spiritual. Now we see the supernatural. And Lord, we pray this fire will keep on burning in Jesus' name. Burn off every chaff from our lives. Burn off every disease from our lives. Burn off every failure from our lives. Burn off every curse from our lives. Burn off every yoke from our lives. Lord, we know the fire is burning already. Burning your sicknesses away. Burning your calamities away. Burning your failures away. Burning all your curses away. Lord, let the fire burn in Jesus' name. Lord, where the people that carry the sword of the Spirit. It's in our mouth. It's in our hands. And everywhere we go, we turn the sword here and there. Enemies, get out of the way in Jesus' name. Now with the fire and the sword, we are more than conquerors. And Lord, as we speak, our words will be like fire. The enemies will be like wood. The fire will devour them. The fire will destroy every negative sin in our path in Jesus' name. Confirm each and every life, Lord, let this fire of the word burn every fear away from every heart. No more fear of witches and wizards. No more fear of enemies. No more fear of disease. No more fear of affliction. No more fear of the powers of darkness. No more fear of any sin here on earth. The fire of the word burns everything away in Jesus' name. And Lord, we pray in the day and in the night. Your protection will be around us. And your protection will cover every one of us in Jesus' name. Lord, we pray throughout this day and throughout the rest of our lives, we'll continue to see the power of the flaming sword in every one of our lives in Jesus' name.
1: Lord,
0: thank you, Lord, because we know you have answered. In Jesus' name we pray. Another amen. Another amen. I have the fire and the sword. I have the flaming sword. I am victorious. Thank you and God bless you.
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0: Everybody, I said, praise the Lord. Let's pray together. Almighty God, we thank you for the events of this day. The great redemption, the great salvation, the great deliverance that was sent to your people.
3: And Lord, we thank you for the hearts of the people that have opened your word. I pray, oh Lord, tonight, once again as we come, we will receive your great redemption in Jesus' name.
4: Oko fi gada ho won gada ho tun te da ho e ko do ha o metule o do metule so wa fi to seme bo so won ka eto na do yo ko twe okuno nto da o bi so so seme do na twe okuno ana do e ha o metule do po po je okuno to iko Jesu teme.
3: We thank you for the churches.
4: Mi do pe na gule.
3: We pray, oh Lord, your blessings will be abundant in every life in Jesus' name.
4: Mi ko ya do na twe na yo da ho to gbe za.
3: Today, speak to your people. Draw your people into blessing. Overflow their lives with blessings. Give us all the abundance of heaven tonight, O Lord. We thank you because we know you have answered. In Jesus' name we pray. And everybody said another amen. Thank you very much. You can be seated. We are here today. And the Lord has promised to bless his people. And I'm sure you are with great expectation today. As the Lord is blessing many people over here in our city. And even sending the blessing all over Nigeria, all over Africa. That same blessing is coming upon you tonight in Jesus' name. Tonight I have an important message for you from the Lord. There is one word I've heard when I was young. And any time I heard that word, I felt it was a word that was heard, was known about 2000 years
4: ago.
3: And maybe that word will come back in the far future. I never thought. I never dreamt. I never imagined. That this would become a reality in my own time. What word is this? It's the word wonder. The word wonder. Everybody say wonder.
4: A
3: wonder of Jesus Christ. As I look at my Bible, as I listen to the testimonies of this day, as my heart is full of faith and expectation for today, there's only one thing I can think about for you, and it is the word wonder. I'm going to speak to you tonight on the sevenfold wonder of Christ. The sevenfold wonder of Christ. Actually, as Isaiah presents Jesus Christ to us, Jesus had not been born. But Isaiah looked ahead and he was talking about the coming of Christ. And he says, in Isaiah chapter 9 verse 6,
4: for
3: unto us a child is born, unto us a son is given, and
4: the
3: government shall be upon his shoulder, and his name shall be called Wonderful. The government shall be upon his shoulder, and his name shall be called Wonderful. And his name shall be called Wonderful. As the people of God were expecting for this child to be born. As the people of God were looking up for this son to be given to us. They knew you. When he comes, there will be wonders. Because his name shall be called Wonder. And eventually Jesus Christ came. And what do you notice about Jesus? His conception was a wonder. It had never happened like that before. A virgin shall conceive and bear a son. And you will call his name Emmanuel. His birth was a wonder. When he was born, the people far away in the east, they saw a star, and the star led them to the place where he was born. Not only that his conception was a wonder, not only that his birth was a wonder, his youth was a wonder. You see, his parents took him, they took him to the temple. At the age of 12, and all these doctors of the law, the people that had studied the law from inside, outside, they began to ask him questions. And everybody wondered at the knowledge of this 12-year-old Christ. His conception was a wonder. His birth was a wonder. His youth was a wonder. And then his life. His life was a wonder. Everywhere he went, and wonderful things happened. Everyone that had connection with him, they wondered. He came to John to be baptized in water. And John had been baptizing other people. The Pharisees came, the publicans came, the tax collectors came, everybody came to be baptized. And here comes Christ. As soon as he was baptized, the heavens opened, and the voice spoke from heaven, and the Holy Ghost like a dove came upon him. His baptism was a wonder. After the water baptism, he was led of the Spirit of God to be tempted by the devil. And the devil wondered. Because the devil, anytime the devil tempted people, they just yielded and they fell. He tempted Adam and Eve and they fell. He tempted Cain and Cain became a murderer. And he tempted many people, they just fell. But then the devil came to tempt Jesus Christ. His victory was a wonder. And then he came out of there, and he began now to touch the lives of people. And the lepers began to wonder. And the blind began to wonder. And the lame began to wonder. And the people with issue of blood, they began to wonder. And people having insanity, mental problem, he touched them, he prayed for them, they were well. Everybody began to wonder. His conception was a wonder. His birth was a wonder. His youth was a wonder. His baptism was a wonder. His life was a wonder. His ministry was a wonder. His death was a wonder. He was betrayed by Judas Iscariot. And the people came to take him. And then he said, "Who are you looking for?" And they said, "We're looking for Jesus." He said, "You are looking for me to arrest me." He said, "I am he." When he said that, they all fell to the ground as dead men. And he said, "Get up and arrest me." And then they arrested him. And then he was crucified on the cross. When he was crucified on the cross, the sun refused to shine for 3 hours. His death was a wonder. And then he was buried. And then on the resurrection day, the power of God came from heaven and rolled the stone away. And Jesus rose up triumphantly. His resurrection was a wonder. And then he began to talk to his own disciples. And then on the 40th day after he had risen from the dead, he was discussing with them. All of a sudden, he was saying, "Now I'm giving you the last word." And while he was giving them the final word, he was lifted up. No aeroplane, no helicopter. He was just going up like this, and they were watching. His ascension to heaven was a wonder. And then two angels came and told them, "Ye men of Galilee, why do you stand here watching and gazing into the air? This same Jesus, whom you have seen going up into heaven, he will so come back in like manner. His coming again will be a wonder." Everything about Jesus Christ is a wonder. Unto us a child is born. Unto us a son is given. And the government shall be upon his shoulder. And his name shall be called Wonderful. Everybody, can you tell me his name shall be called? That's why I come to tell you tonight, the sevenfold wonder of Christ. Before I tell you, 1, 2, 3, 4, 5, 6, 7. Why am I giving you the sevenfold wonder of Christ? Before you meet Christ, I'll tell you what the Bible says you are. Look at Psalm 22 verse 6. "But I am a worm." What is a worm? A worthless creature. This man said, "I am worthless." But after he said that, then in the next Psalm he said, "The Lord is my shepherd." Something is happening now. The Lord is my shepherd. Before the Lord became my shepherd, I was a worm. Now the Lord is my shepherd. In Psalm 27, he said, "The Lord is my salvation." Look at this man. To start with, he said, "I am a worm." And then next he said, but I discovered something. When I discovered myself as a wall, now I met the Lord. He became my savior. He became my shepherd. And then I say, what's the result of that? And I get the result in Psalm 71 and in verse 7. It says, now I am a wonder. Do you understand what the Lord is telling you? I am a worm. You remain worthless if you don't meet the Savior. After you meet the Savior, and you make him your Lord and your Savior, your shepherd, he turns the worm into a wonder. That's why I come to you tonight. That God will change your situation. I said God will change your situation. Before you meet the Lord, you are as worthless as a wall. You are crawling like a wall. And you'll be so delicate like a wall. And your life is temporary like that of a wall. But if you don't remain in that situation, and you discover the wonder working Christ, and you make him your savior, and then you say, the Lord is my salvation, and the Lord is my light, and the Lord is my shepherd, then you do not remain a wall. You become a wonder. I congratulate you tonight. A miracle is going to happen in your life. You'll become a wonder. How will that happen? The sevenfold wonder of Christ. The sevenfold wonder of Christ. Number one, the wonder of his word. The wonder of his word. Number two, the wonder of his will. Number three, the wonder of his wounds. Number four, the wonder of his worthiness. The wonder of his worthiness. Number five, the wonder of his works. The wonder of his works. Number six, the wonder of his worship. Number seven, the wonder of his welcome. The wonder of his welcome. The wonder of his welcome. I welcome you today into the wonders in your life in Jesus' name. Number one, the wonder of his word. What a great privilege for you to hear the word of Christ. He spoke like no other man spoke. The words of other men may give you instruction. The words of other men may just tell you something. But it's the word of Christ that gives you not just instruction, he gives you impartation. He puts something in your life. We are told in Luke chapter 4, verse 22. And all bear him record. And they wondered at the gracious words which proceeded out of his mouth. And in verse 38,
5: 32, it says, and they were astonished at his doctrine. For his word was with power.
4: Now,
5: that same word of Christ is coming to you tonight. And the wonder of the word will work mightily in your life in Jesus' name. When the word of Christ enters into your heart, it will bring a change, a transformation in your heart. When the word of God comes into your family, it will bring a change, a transformation in your family. When the word of God comes into your community, it will bring the wonder, the transformation, the change into your community. The wonder of his word. When you hear the words of Christ and your light will sink into your heart and you meditate and sink on that word and you accept and receive that word and your heart and believe that word, this word will work wonders in your life, and then you will realize yourself the wonder of his word. Number two, the wonder of his will. The wonder of his will. What's the will of Christ for you? In John chapter 6, reading from verse 38. For I am come down from heaven not to do my own will, but the will of him that sent me. The wonder of his will. His will is the will of the Heavenly Father. And this is the Father's will, which has sent me, that of all which he has given me, I should lose none.
4: Ewe so yo juo toton, no, na yo meko na milekpo, no nyima na dohen, o dekpo kobu.
5: But I shall raise it up again at the last day. And this is the will of him that sent me, that everyone which seeth the Son and believeth on him may have everlasting life.
4: That will.
5: The will of the Father. And the will of Christ. That everyone, as you look around you, everyone, the small ones, the big ones, the village illiterate, and the city elite, the educated and the uneducated, the men and the women, the poor and the rich. He said, this is the will of the Father, and it is my will that everyone that comes to him, everyone that believes in him, everyone that sees him with the eyes of faith, will have everlasting life. And I will raise him up at the last day. Everyone from everywhere that will come to him, he will not reject anyone. The wonder of his will. And that is the wonder that will happen in your life today. Number three, the wonder of his wounds. Jesus Christ lived a sinless life. If anybody should have died, it shouldn't have been him, because he lived such an innocent life. Pilate said, I find no fault in him.
4: lati ran yin mo o we de to kore.
5: Herod declared, I find no fault in him.
4: Amo Pilate lai ran yin mo we de to kore.
5: The wife of Pilate said, my husband Pilate don't have anything to do with the blood of that innocent man.
4: Amo asi Pilate no to pon ma yin ma de lo to so hun da wo me banu ne to me mo.
5: Even Judas Iscariot said, I have betrayed an innocent blood.
4: Amo Judas Iscariot do ran yin ko de hun ko me banu to ya.
5: He was pure and perfect. Why then was he crucified? Why then was he wounded? The wonder of his wounds. He was wounded because of you. He was slain because of you. In Isaiah chapter 53 verses 4 and 5. Surely he has borne our griefs and carried our sorrows, and we did see him stricken, smitten of God and afflicted, but he was wounded for our transgressions. The nail prints on his hand for our transgressions. The nail prints in his feet for our transgressions. And the spear that was thrown at his side for our transgression. His blood that he shed, it was for your transgression. He was wounded for our transgressions. He was bruised for iniquities. And the chastisement of our peace was upon him. And with his stripes we are healed. The wonder of his wounds. As you come tonight, and you say, nothing in my hand I bring. Simply to the cross I cleaved. All the blood of Jesus that came out of his side. And then because he was wounded for you, the wonder of salvation will come to you tonight. Eternal life will come to you tonight. A change, a transformation because of his
4: wounds.
5: Number four, the wonder of his worthiness. The wonder of his worthiness. There's something that happened in Revelation chapter 5 that caused silence in heaven. Since eternity, there had not been any silence like that. All the angels folded their wings. All the angels bent down and bowed their heads. All the inhabitants of heaven, they lost their music, they lost every sound. Everything became dead silent. What happened? There was an announcement in heaven. The Almighty God was holding a book. And the book was wrapped up and sealed. And in that book is the redemption of the whole earth. But before the redemption could come, somebody has to break all the bandage, all the seal on that book. And then open the book. And then make a revelation of the contents of the book. There was an announcement in heaven. Who is worthy to open the book and to open the seals thereof, so that the world, the earth, can be redeemed? And then silence everywhere. Nobody showed up. And John the beloved,
4: John,
5: he looked around. Would there be nobody to take this book out of the hand of the Almighty? And for 30 minutes complete, complete silence. And then eventually, John began to cry. John began to weep. Why was he crying? Will there be no redeemer? Will there be nobody to redeem the earth? All of a sudden, then we have a thunder of a noise. A shout and joy. Jubilation in heaven. Because the announcement came. John, weep not.
4: John,
5: we have discovered somebody who is worthy. He is the only one worthy to take the book out of the hand of the Almighty. And then when he came, there was joy in heaven. There was joy on earth. And there is joy on earth today. I said there is joy for you today. Revelation chapter 5 verse 5. And one of the elders says unto me, weep not. Behold the lion of the tribe of Judah. The root of David has prevailed to open the book.
4: David
5: and to lose the seven seals thereof. And I beheld and lo, in the midst of the throne and of the four beasts, and in the midst of the elders, two the lamp as if it had been slain,
4: and
5: his seven
4: hands
5: and seven eyes, which are the seven spirits of God, went forth into all the earth. And he came and he took the book out of the right hand of him that sat on his throne. And when he had taken the book, the four beasts and the 20 elders fell down before the Lamb, having every one of them harps and golden vials full of odors, which are the prayers of the saints. And they sang a new song saying, thou art worthy, thou art worthy, you are worthy. The wonder of his worthiness. Because he died for us. Because he was killed, he was slain for us. Because he shed his blood for us. He is the only Savior that worthy to take the book and to open the seals thereof. For thou was slain and has redeemed us to God by thy blood out of every kindred and tongue and people and nations, and has made us unto our God kings and priests, and we shall reign on the earth. Because of his worthiness, we will reign over all our problems. Because he is worthy. And if you give your heart to Christ, because of his worthiness, then he will turn you from a worm, he will turn you to a wonder. You are going to be a wonder. I said you are going to be a wonder. Number 5, the wonder of his works. The wonder of his works. In John chapter 5, reading from verse 19 and verse 20. The wonder of his works. That wonder is coming to you today. John chapter 5, reading from verse 19. Then answered Jesus Jesus and said unto them, Verily, verily, I say unto you, the Son can do nothing of himself, but what he seeth the Father do.
4: Enoutu Jesu gbonbo do ran ye do mo nugo nugo yen do ran mi obi ma so gan wa nunde e dede nu adabo nu emo oto wa.
5: Everything he has seen God Almighty doing, he did.
4: Amo nunde pepe ko mo je gan nu po wa enu we.
5: The wonder of his words.
4: Jawu asototo.
5: For whatsoever he doeth, this also doeth the Son likewise.
4: Na nunde pepe e o e wa e le wa obi no
5: o wa. For the Father loveth the Son.
4: Na oto yin wa na obi.
5: And showeth him all things that he himself did. And he will show him greater works than these, that he may marvel. Greater works are going to take place today. Because Christ is present here today. The wonder of his works in your life. Like a mechanic works on an abandoned car. And that becomes new again and gets on the road again. Everything that has stopped working in your life, Christ will work on your life tonight. And when he works on your life tonight, a definite change is going to come upon your life. A definite transformation is going to come upon your life. But you know, the driver must bring the car to the workshop. If the car remains far away, and you don't bring the car to the garage of the mechanic, the car will be getting depreciated, will be depreciating over there. Your life will be depreciating if you don't bring that life to Christ. But you bring that life to Christ tonight. And the Lord will walk on that life. The wonder of his word. Number 6, the wonder of his worship. Come to worship the Lord. A wonder will take place in your life. I said a wonder will take place in your life. The wonder of his worship. No wonder the songwriter said, oh, come and let us worship him. Forget yourself and come and worship him. Leave all your darkness behind and come and worship him. And leave all your selfish thoughts behind and come and worship him. Leave all your preoccupations behind and come and worship him. Worship him, worship him. Christ the Lord. In Matthew chapter 8, I'm reading from verse 1. When he was come down from the mountain, great multitudes followed him. And behold, there came a leper. Why am I emphasizing what he came? The word came is the past tense of the word come. And to come is to move. That means you are making a movement towards the Lord. And you are saying, Lord, I come. Like the leper came, I come. But he didn't just come to see what is happening around. He came and he worshipped. We're told in that verse 2, and behold, a leper came. There came a leper unto him and worshipped him, saying, Lord, if thou wilt, thou can make me clean. And Jesus put forth his hand and touched him. And he said, I will be thou clean. And immediately his leprosy was cleansed. The wonder of his worship. Leprosy was like a stigma in those days. Anybody that had leprosy was secluded from the crowd. He was treated like less than a human being. He was worth less than other human beings. And because he was worth less than other human beings, they counted him worthless. But he came and he worshipped him. And then he said, I come to worship you. And if you are willing, you can make me clean. The wonder of his worship. And Jesus put forth his hand and he touched him and said, I will be thou clean.
4: Jesus said,
5: and tonight, as you come to worship him, he will cleanse all the impurities and all the uncleanness away from your life tonight in Jesus' name. Now the greatest wonder of all, that you are people, that the Lord can invite you. And then as you call, that he will not turn away his eyes from you. The wonder of his welcome. The wonder of his welcome. The Lord wants to welcome you tonight into his salvation. The Lord wants to welcome you tonight into his glory. It tells us in John chapter 6 verse 37. John chapter 6 verse 37. All that the Father giveth me shall come to me, and him that cometh to me I will in no wise cast out. As you come to Christ tonight, the Lord will not push you away. The Lord is waiting for you. And the Lord is saying, I love you so much. I appreciate you so much. I count your life precious so much. I died for you. And I want to make your life better. I want to turn everything around in your life. And that's why it says Revelation chapter 22 verse 17. And the Spirit and the Bride say, come. All heaven and earth uniting together to welcome you into the kingdom. He says, and let him that heareth say, come. Let everyone unite together and say, come. And then it says, him that is athirst, let him come. And whosoever will, let him come and take the water of life freely. That's the invitation of the Lord to you. And as you come into your joy. You come into happiness. You come into forgiveness. The wonder of his welcome. The Lord wants to welcome you now. You are coming to Christ. I said you are coming to Christ. You are coming into joy.
4: Abjaya jemen.
5: I said you are coming into joy.
4: Abjaya jemen.
5: Give me a good amen.
4: Daniche dag, nami niche dago.
5: Wonder of all wonders.
4: Jau jau lekoto.
5: That the Lord is calling you now.
4: Lekoto yawedi.
5: And he says, whosoever will, whosoever decides to, may come.
4: Ero melekoto jo mejo boniwa.
5: You will come.
4: Anawa.
5: I said you are coming.
4: Ndwaja.
5: I said you are coming.
4: Ndwajala.
5: And the Lord is waiting to welcome you.
4: Okuza to tenado di dokudo
5: zanawe. Heads bowed and eyes closed.
4: Di dokado mionuku.
5: If you want to taste the wonder of Christ.
4: Ndwaja do jau Kristopon.
5: The wonder of His transforming power.
4: Jau uwe teno diame.
5: The wonder of His cleansing power.
4: Jau uwe teno kremetan.
5: The wonder of having peace in your heart.
4: Jau na yotunda jijau tani hatume.
5: You raise up your hand anywhere you are.
4: Anansi ati daga pide.
5: Are you ready?
4: Yeah, we are.
5: I said, are you ready?
4: Yeah, we are.
5: Praise the Lord. You want to raise up your hand as a sign of giving yourself to the Lord? Thank you very much. Say this after me. Almighty God. I thank you for what I've had today. Say it loud. Everyone wants to hear your voice. I thank you tonight for what I've had today of the sevenfold wonder of Christ. I have heard your words. I accept your words. I believe your words. And Lord, I believe it is your will for me to be saved. That's why I have come. Save me from my sins in Jesus' name. And Lord, I believe those wounds in your hand, those wounds were for me. You were crucified for me. You shed your blood for me. You were wounded for me. And I come to you that the blood that came out of your womb.

0: I come to surrender my life to you. I have entered the kingdom of God now. My sins are forgiven. You have given me peace of mind. Thank you, Lord. In Jesus' name. Amen. I'll pray for you now. Already you have entered into the kingdom. And your final amen already affirms you are in the kingdom. Heavenly Father, we bless your name. We thank you for Christ's name is wonderful. We ask you, Lord, all these that have come. And they have entered now into the wonderful life in Christ. I pray, Lord, there will be assurance in their hearts that you have welcomed them into the kingdom tonight. Lord, I pray that you give them the forgiveness of the king and the peace of the kingdom and a life eternal that is coming from Christ. Christ unto every one of them in Jesus' name. I pray that from today their life will be a wonder. Everything surrounding them will be a wonder. All the sins of the past, you erase everything and cleanse everything away. And your wonderful power will begin to work in their lives from today. Confirm your wonders in their hearts now. Thank you, Lord, because we know you have answered. In Jesus' name we pray. Amen. I want you to say, wonderful wonders, I am in the kingdom of God now. Praise the Lord. Are you there? I said, praise the Lord. Tonight I welcome you to the wonder of miracles. We stand up now to receive a miracle. Raise up your hand, we're ready to pray now. Father, in the name of Jesus, we thank you for the wonderful things you have been doing in our midst. The wonder of healing. The wonder of deliverance. The wonder of miracles. The wonder of setting the captives free. You have been doing it in all the various states and all the various countries. Oh Lord, I come to you now. On behalf of all your people here tonight, stretch forth your healing hand and heal them in Jesus' name. Oh Lord, I pray your healing power, your power to deliver will come upon every one of them now. Deliver them in Jesus' name. All that evil power, evil spirit, demonic spirit to mention anybody there, I command that to mention spirit come out in Jesus' name. And those who have any pain, any sickness in their body, whatever the sickness may be, I pray the Lord will touch you now. Healing touch. Miracle touch. Heal them in Jesus' name.
1: Yesu tamen.
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1: pray for those who are blind.
0: Whatever
1: is the root cause of that blindness, cataract or glaucoma, deadness or whatever it is, damaged eyeballs, Lord, I pray that your miracle power will go to all of them right now. And do a miracle in their eyes. Perform the operation on their eyes. All your blindness, I command blindness, come out in Jesus' name. And I pray that clear sight and clear vision will be come to you now. Open your eyes and see clearly in Jesus' name.
0: Eyi nukun titun epo okun oko re anahun nukun gbona monu gezeze to yi ko Jesu teme.
1: I pray for those who are paralyzed.
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1: Those who have withered hands.
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1: I pray that your power.
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1: Will come into all their bodies right now. Rise up and walk in Jesus' name. All the stiffness and their
0: arthritis,
1: I pray, will melt away from your body now. Be healed in Jesus'
0: name.
1: I remove every mountain of a problem in your life. You mountain of problems, move away in Jesus' name. I declare you healed. I declare you delivered. I declare you set free. I declare that you receive your miracle right now. You are now a wonder. Wonders are taking place in your life now. In Jesus' name. Lord, I pray you confirm it by your mighty power now. Thank you, Jesus. Thank you, Lord. I know you have answered. In Jesus' name we pray. And everybody said, the Lord has done it. I said the Lord has done it. Put your hands together for Jesus.
0: Amen.
1: Amen. Amen.
2: We're
3: looking at the authority that breaks the yoke. Every yoke in your life will be broken today. Every yoke in your life will be broken today. I see mountains tumbling down. I see impossibilities becoming possible. I see joy on every face. Because in the name of Jesus, Satan, demons, sickness, impossibilities, mountains, affliction, anything will flee away.
2: Na to yiko Jesu tome azon. Oso, ma vive basile, tukla lepo, azon lepo, inambliye se.
3: Anywhere you are, come in here. Authority has come. The power that breaks the yoke has come. Are you ready? Close your eyes as we pray. Heavenly Father, we thank you at this time. We bless your name because we know you are a good God. Yokes are broken. Diseases are healed. Impossibilities become possible. Mountains move away. Miracles are confirmed in the life of everyone here. We confirm it, we affirm it. We know that it's done. There will be joy in every heart. Laughter in every mouth. Testimony for everyone. In Jesus' name we pray. God bless you. I like your amen. In Luke chapter 9 verses 1 and 2. Luke chapter 9 verses 1 and 2. Then he called his 12 disciples together and gave them power and authority over all devils and to cure diseases. We're talking about authority. If you look at the life of the Lord Jesus Christ and the ministry of the Lord Jesus Christ, from the very beginning he appeared outside for his public ministry. He was manifesting authority at this time now. The authority had been manifesting from the beginning. He now wanted to transfer it to his own ministers, so that what he did, they will be able to do. So that the healing that took place through his ministry will take place through their ministry. So that as they cast out demons, they will cast out demons. And he called his 12 disciples together. Saved people. The people that trusted him. The people that believed in him. The people he appointed as leaders. And he gave them power and authority over all devils and to cure diseases. For all those who are listening here and those who are listening in every state, every region, every country in Africa and beyond Africa, I want you to understand that God has given to all his ministers here, all your overseers, all your pastors, all your leaders, he has given them power and authority to cast out devils and to cure diseases. You see, if those ministers themselves, if they know what the Lord has given them, and they believe the Lord, and they believe that the Lord has given them that power, and he has, and they go out in that power, they will pray for us, and they will pray for the sick, and they will pray for the demon possessed, and they will be healed and delivered in Jesus'
4: name.
3: If we members of the church and the invitees, if we know power has been given to our pastors has been given to our overseers, has been given to our leaders. When they pray for us, we'll be expecting the miracle has come, and it will be so in Jesus' name.
2: He
3: called his 12 disciples together. Not only Peter, not only John, not only James, all his 12 disciples together. All his ministers are given the power. All our overseers are given the power. That's why the Almighty God, through Jesus Christ, by the anointing of the Holy Ghost and the direction of the Holy Ghost, established them as our leaders. He gave them the power and the authority in your location, in your region, in your state, in your nation. When these godly people and these appointed leaders pray for you, if you believe and you accept, you will see the miracles in your life and family. And he sent them to preach the kingdom of God and to heal the sick. Everyone he has sent to preach, he has also sent to heal. And if you can preach, you can heal. If we here, we can preach, can we not preach? I said, can we not preach? If we can preach, we can heal, because he sent us out to preach and to heal. If you are sick here, the Lord has sent me to heal you. If you brought anyone that is demon possessed and demon afflicted, the Lord has sent me here this morning to get you delivered. There is the authority that breaks the yoke. There is the power that removes every mountain. And that power, that authority is here to remove every mountain in your life. To cast out devils. To work miracles. To deliver the oppressed. To set the captives free. To pronounce the year of Jubilee, the year of liberty, the year of deliverance, the year of freedom. And if you are here today and you have any problem in your life, I can assure you, by the revelation of the Spirit of God, you will not carry those problems back home in Jesus' name. There are three points we're going to consider. Number one, Christ's authority. Number two, conferred authority. Number three, the Christian's authority. As you look at Mark chapter 1, you then come face to face with Christ's authority. In Mark chapter 1, reading from verse 22, and they were astonished at his doctrine. For he taught them as one that had authority, and not as a scribe. Jesus has not changed.
2: Jesus,
3: the same yesterday, today, and forever. If you see anybody teaching with authority here, if you see any pastor, any overseer teaching with authority here, it's not him. It's Christ in him.
2: Christ.
3: Who changes not, who is still teaching with authority.
2: Christ,
3: in verse 23, and there was in their synagogue a man with an unclean spirit, and he cried out, saying, let us alone. What are we to do with thee, thou Jesus of Nazareth? The evil spirits in that man recognized Jesus, recognized his power, recognized his authority. If you brought anybody here that has demons, evil spirit, that evil spirit, that demon recognizes the authority of the preacher, of the man of God, of the one that stands and proclaims deliverance and liberty in the name of the Lord.
2: And
3: then he said, I know thee, who thou art, the Holy One of God. And Jesus rebuked him, saying, hold thy peace and come out of him. And when the unclean spirit had torn him, he cried with a loud voice, and he came out of him. And they were all amazed in so much that they questioned among themselves, saying, what thing is this? What new doctrine is this? For with authority commanded he even the unclean spirits, and they do obey him. Jesus manifested the authority. He didn't have to get the authority from the Pharisees. He didn't get the authority from the ordination of the denominations. He got the authority directly from the Almighty God. And the people had never seen anything like this before. And they were surprised. They were amazed. They were astonished. And they questioned among themselves. They said, what thing is this? What new doctrine, new teaching, new principle, new revelation is this? Because with authority and with power, he commands the unclean spirits, and what do? They obey him. Where there is authority, evil spirit will obey the man having the authority. The spirit of infirmity, of sickness, will obey the man that manifests the authority. Death spirit, blind spirit that makes people deaf and blind will obey the man that has the authority. The spirit of epilepsy will obey the man that has authority. With authority, he commanded even the unclean spirits, and they obey him.
2: You don't know, chair that whole way, don't take way, you don't know, my will, but yes, so he say.
3: In Luke chapter 4,
2: look what I
3: know. Reading from verse 36. Luke chapter 4, verse 36.
2: Look what I know.
3: And they were all amazed and speak among themselves, saying, what a word is this? It's not a long sentence. It's just a word. A sentence. Because it's a word of power, a word of authority.
2: With authority
3: and power, he commanded the unclean spirit and they come
2: out.
3: When a man manifests authority, he doesn't beg, he doesn't plead with the evil spirit, he doesn't have to shake his head or shake his body.
2: Did
3: you see the policeman on the road with the uniform? It's that uniform that grants him the authority of the nation. Look at that believer covered in the blood of Jesus. It is that blood of Jesus that covers him, that gives him the authority of heaven. Look at that believer. He has Jesus in him. He has the Holy Ghost on him. He has the blood of Jesus covering him. And he has the word of God in his mouth. And he has faith that moves mountains when he stands. And he mentions the name of Jesus. Evil spirits, demons, familiar spirits, water spirits, any spirit of infirmity, any evil sin, when that man stands in authority, all those evil spirits that do evil will vanish away when he gives the command. And that's why the people say, what a word is this? But with authority and power, he commanded the unclean spirits and they come out. And Jesus is here. And he has not changed. He remains ever the same. Same authority and the same power. He manifested before, he still manifests in it today. In verse 32 of that same Luke chapter 4. Luke chapter 4, verse 32. And they were astonished at his doctrine. For his word was with power. What word are we reading today? There's still the words of Jesus. What words are you hearing today? There's still the words of Jesus. What words are we preaching and teaching you? It's still the words of Jesus. What word do you believe today? It's still the words of Jesus. As the word of Jesus was powerful at that time, that same word of Jesus is still powerful today. As his word was with power at that time, his word is still with power at this time. The centurion understood the power and the authority of the word of Jesus. That's why he said, speak the word only and my servant shall be healed. And I thank God for you here today, because you know the word of Jesus has not changed. That's why I'm hearing you say. That's where you are mentioning it in your heart. That's why I see you that you are trusting the Lord. That's why I see confidence on your face. That's why you are telling me, speak the word only, the word of Jesus. I will be healed. My servant shall be healed. My wife shall be healed. My husband shall be healed. Because he came to do something when he came to the world here. In 1 John chapter 3. The second part of verse 8. 1 John chapter 3, second part of verse 8. For this purpose the Son of God was manifested, that he might destroy the works of the devil.
4: Is
3: here today. Is by your side today. Is standing there with you today. And when we begin to pray, every work of the devil will be destroyed from your life. You are going to go into the new year without any property of the devil in your body. Without any influence of evil spirit in your family. You are leaving this place free and delivered. And search at liberty. On the road, there's no accident for you. I said on the road, there's no accident for you. Anywhere you go, the Lord will so set you free, you will never come back into bondage in Jesus' name. Because the Son of God was manifested that he might destroy the works of the devil in your life. In Matthew chapter 4 verse 24. And his fame went throughout all Syria. And he brought unto him all sick people that were taken with divers different diseases and torments. And those which were possessed with devils. And those which were lunatics. And those that had the palsy. And he healed them. And he healed them. And he delivered them. And he set them at liberty. Because it's what had power and authority. That authority he transferred to his own ministers. That leads us to point number two. Converge authority. When somebody has power, like in your place of work, he is the one in charge of everything. He is the one that says, okay, you can come in and take a job here. He is the one that says, you are not doing well, get out of that place.
4: He is
3: the one that says, you're doing so well, I increase your salary.
4: He's
3: the one that also says, what kind of work is it that you are doing? You are not doing well. I'm going to even demote you, and you are going to go a step lower.
4: There's
3: a man in that place of work, in that company that has authority. Look up here. Now, he is going somewhere. He will be away for the next few months. He will be away for maybe a year or two. He's still in authority. But he calls somebody. Somebody next to him. He said, you know, I'm going on vacation. And all the period I will be away. You are in charge. The authority I've been manifesting, I transfer that authority to you. Do you see the way I've been working in this office? The people that are doing well, you see how I upgrade them. The people that are not doing well, you see how I downgrade them. The people that need to be brought into the employment, you see the way I employ them. And the people that they just will not cooperate, you see the way I show them the way out. I fire them. Now, I am transferring my authority to you because I am going away. Do you exactly what I have been doing? That's what is called conferred authority. The authority is transferred unto that man. And when Jesus Christ was going, he conferred, he transferred the authority unto his disciples. He transferred it unto his ministers. That's why we're here today. Because the authority has been transferred unto
5: all.
3: I read it to you already in Luke chapter 9, verse 1. Then he called his 12 disciples together. And he gave them power and authority over all devils. There is no devil. There is no demon. There is no evil spirit that we ministers of God here that we don't have authority over. There is no disease, there is no infirmity, there is no sickness that we people of God here do not have authority. There is no mountain, there is no difficulty that we people of God here do not have a solution to. Because his authority has been conferred on us, transferred unto all. In Matthew chapter 10, reading from verse 1. Matthew chapter 10, verse 1. And when he had called unto him his 12 disciples, he gave them power against unclean spirits to cast them out and to heal all, and to heal all manner of sickness and all manner of disease. Look at verse 7. As ye go, preach, saying, the kingdom of heaven is at hand. Heal the sea. That's the power I gave you. Heal the sea. That's the authority I conferred upon your life. Heal the sea. There will be no failure. Heal the sick. Use my name and heal the sick. My name represents me. Heal the
5: sick.
3: My name is as powerful as myself. Heal the sick.
6: No sickness can be stubborn when you use my name. Heal the sick. Cleanse the lepers. I need to explain that to you now. Cleanse the lepers. At the time that Jesus gave this instruction, leprosy was the incurable disease. Leprosy was the thing that put upon a man, upon a woman, stigma that they don't accept him in the society. Leprosy was the thing that cast somebody out. Nobody wants to marry him. Nobody wants to marry her. Nobody wants to do business with him. Nobody wants to sleep on the same bed with him. Leprosy.
5: The
6: thing that is as serious as leprosy today is HIV AIDS. It is a disease that puts a stigma on a man, on a woman. It is a disease that somebody has. Nobody wants to sleep with him or sleep with on the bed. It is a disease that makes people, once they know, they say, stay by yourself, don't shake hands with me, stay by yourself, don't wear my clothes, stay by yourself and don't use my shaving stick, stay by yourself, I don't want to do anything with you, because it is a disease that when people have, it's like the leprosy of those days.
5: Jesus
6: said, cleanse the lepers. What that means for us today is heal the HIV AIDS infected people. If you have HIV here today, I'm telling you, when I speak the word of authority in the name of Jesus, your HIV AIDS will vanish away. You will go for the test and the doctor will tell you don't have AIDS anymore in Jesus' name.
5: Raise the dead.
6: What was Jesus telling his own disciples? He's telling his own disciples that I've given you the greatest power. I've given you a power that's above the power of the medical doctor. I've given you authority. You can go a step further. You can go a mile further. You can go a step further than all the medical doctors. The medical doctors, once somebody has died, they said, we've given the certificate to confirm that this fellow is dead. There is nothing else to do. And Jesus told his own disciples, I am giving you authority. I'm giving you power that goes beyond the limitation of the doctor.
5: The
6: authority here this morning goes beyond the authority and the power and the knowledge of medical doctors. Whatever problem you have, be confident here this morning, the Lord will deliver you in Jesus' name. They say that your kidney is dead. Have faith in God.
5: They
6: say the nurse, your eyes, they are dead. Have faith in God. And you have always been always been a giving birth to dead children, and the doctors cannot do anything. I command this morning life to come into you, and you will deliver living babies in Jesus' name. Your hand is dead. You cannot move that dead hand. You raise it up today. Life will come into that hand in Jesus' name.
5: Alo today kusene masikanze dwa ga afonwe gbe ogbenambiye me e anante dwa ga to Jesu inkome.
6: You read and you cannot understand it. Your brain is dead and your brain has packed up. I say today that life is coming into that brain. You will go and read that same book, you will understand. You'll go and take that same exam and you will pass that exam in Jesus' name.
5: And
6: cast out devils. Freely ye have received and freely give. Praise the Lord. God has given us the key. And we just open the door and you move into healing. We open the door, you move into deliverance. We open the door, you move into childbearing. We open the door, impossibilities become possible. We open the door and the dead begins to hear and to speak. We open the door and the blind begins to see. We open the door and everything that is dead in you will come alive. In Luke chapter 18. Luke chapter 18. Reading from verse 18. Verily I say unto you, whatsoever ye shall bind on earth shall be bound in heaven. What the Lord is telling us is that as I stand here, I am not alone. Heaven is looking down. Heaven is paying attention. And what I do here, heaven confirms. Because it says, whatsoever you shall bind on earth shall be bound in heaven. When I tell your sickness to go, I say that here on earth, immediately heaven confirms it, and your sickness is gone. When I tell your HIV AIDS to move out of your body, immediately what I say on earth is confirmed in heaven. When I tell the dead part of your body to come alive, I say that here on earth, and it is confirmed in heaven. Verily I say unto you, whatsoever you shall bind on earth shall be bound in heaven. And whatsoever ye shall loose on earth shall be loosed in heaven. That means if you're all tied up, your legs are spiritually tied up, your hands are spiritually tied up, whatever is tying your legs or tying your hands, arthritis or demonic spirit or paralysis or whatever, whatsoever we loose on earth is loosed in heaven. That's why Peter said, silver and gold have I not. But what I have, I give unto you. In the name of Jesus Christ of Nazareth, rise up and walk.
4: Onyiko Jesu Christ Nazareth tome fonti tebo zizoni.
6: What he loosed on earth was loosed in heaven immediately. And that man rose up and he walked.
4: But
6: that
4: was in form, but just on his knee.
6: It will happen to you today.
4: Not to go to Ebe.
6: It will happen to you today.
4: Not to go to Ebe Gunu.
6: I come to point number 3. The Christian's authority. This is great and wonderful. The Christian's authority. Mark chapter 16. And these signs shall follow them that believe. Who are these people? Them that believe. Look at me here. I am. I believe in Jesus. That's why I'm saying. I believe in Jesus. That's why I'm strong. I believe in Jesus. That's why I've been healed. I believe in Jesus. That's why I'm delivered. I believe in Jesus. That's why I read the Bible. This sign shall follow them that believe. Do you believe? Are you a believer? When you pray, signs will follow you. Healing will follow you. Deliverance will follow you. Joy will follow you. When you pray, mountains will move away. Goodness and mercy will follow you. Goodness and mercy will follow you. You are praying as a believer. You are standing as a believer. And you are talking as a believer. Do I have believers that came here today? Are they willing to stand up? Are they willing to stand in faith? Are they willing to talk in faith? Are they willing to manifest authority? Are they willing to shout? Are they willing to receive miracles? Are they willing to be healed? These signs shall follow them that believe on my name. In my name they shall cast out devils. They shall speak with new tongues. They shall take off serpents. If they drink any deadly thing, it shall not hurt them. And they shall lay their hands on the sea. And they shall recover. You are a believer. That's why you are here. You are a believer. That's why you pray. You are a believer. Accept your deliverance. You are a believer. And let the impossibilities be possible. You are a believer. Let mountains roll away. You are a believer. Let the curse be broken. You are a believer. Let the yoke be broken. You are a believer. And let the devil run away. You are a believer. Let the familiar spirits stop their activity. You are a believer. The spirit of snake. Spirit of serpent and the spirit of python, let it run away from your life. You are a believer. Oppression in the night, pressing you down on the bed, tormenting your brain, falling around your mind. Let the oppressive spirit get away. You are a believer. Let your wife become pregnant. You are a believer. Let creative miracle take place in your husband. You are a believer. Let the weak say, I am strong. You are a believer.
7: Let the poor say, I am rich, you are a believer. Let the barren say, I have children, you are a believer. Let the epileptic spirit vanish away from that person. You are a believer. And this one shall follow them that believe. This
8: one
7: shall follow you because you believe. In my name you will cast out devils. In my name you will speak new tongues. In my name you will take up the serpent. In my name, if you drink any deadly thing, it shall not hurt you. In my name, you will lay that hand upon the sick, and the sick shall recover. Amen. Are the believers still there? Where are they? No more bad luck. No more sickness. No more defeat. Where are the believers? Signs and wonders. 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My sister, signs and wonders. 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My brother, signs and wonders on your head. 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You go out, signs and wonders. You come in, signs and wonders. You sit down, signs and wonders. You rise up, signs and wonders. You go to the office, signs and wonders. Anywhere you are singing, signs and wonders. You are preaching signs and wonders. You are ushering signs and wonders. You are in the security, signs and wonders. You are in the kitchen, signs and wonders. You are in the sanitation, signs and wonders. You are pastoring, signs and wonders. Signs and wonders. Signs and wonders. Signs and wonders. Signs and wonders. They will follow you in Jesus' name. Raise up those anointed hands. Father, in the name of Jesus, these are believers. These brothers are believers. These sisters are believers. I pray, Lord, double anointing. Triple anointing. Spiritual anointing. Holy Ghost anointing. Will come on those hands in Jesus' name. Lay those hands on yourself now. Lay those hands on yourself now. Lay those hands where the problem is now. Those anointed hands, you are the first candidate for miracle from that hand. You are laying that hand on the sick right now. You are laying that hand to break the yoke right now. And to cancel the oppression right now. As that anointed hand comes upon you right now, I break the yoke in Jesus' name. All your sicknesses, all your infirmities,
6: all your troubles, all the harassment of the devil, all the affliction of the devil, I cancel from your life in Jesus' name. 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Epilepsy, come out in Jesus' name. HIV AIDS be healed in Jesus' name. Backsliders be restored in Jesus' name. Weak people be strong in Jesus' name. Yoke and curse be broken in Jesus' name. Barrenness be removed in Jesus' name. 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I proclaim, I declare, I pronounce the blessing of God upon you as believers in Jesus' name.
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0: your children, on your neighbors, they will get healed. And signs and wonders will be following you in your ministry in Jesus' name. Thank you, Father, because I know you have answered. I know you have answered. I know you have answered. In Jesus' name we pray.
1: I have
2: seen the downfall of Satan. 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
1: yeah.

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I see Jesus has conquered. When I look at my left, I see Jesus has conquered. 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When I look at my right, Jesus has conquered. 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
2: Almighty God, we thank you for putting it in our hearts that we want to love you. We love you already, but we want to love you more and more.
3: Pray
2: that all the grace we need, you grant to every one of us in Jesus' name. And we pray that that heavenly home Christ has gone to prepare for us, every one of us eventually will be there without any hindrance in Jesus' name. Speak to the hearts of all your people today. In Jesus' name we pray. In Isaiah chapter 57 verse 15. I read the first part. For thus says the high and the lofty one that inhabiteth eternity. The high and the lofty one that inhabiteth eternity. Today we're talking about eternity. I'm bringing a message to you on living in the light of eternity. From the passage I read to you, eternity is the very life of God. The word eternal means everlasting. It means unending. It means ever continuing. It means it's without end. It means it's forever. But the Bible says it's forever and ever. Death terminates a brief life here on earth. And then for us, eternity begins. Either in a state of everlasting delight or in a state of everlasting damnation. How we live here now will determine where we'll spend eternity. Eternity, does man understand how long eternity is? If it were possible to stretch a rope from earth to the moon, and if it were possible for an ant to go from the earth to the moon and come back and do that 100 times, the time that the ant would have taken will be a minute fraction of eternity. How do we understand eternity? Suppose it were possible for a child, a boy, to take a cup, a little cup, and empty all the oceans, all the rivers in the world. The length of time it will take that boy to finish is a negligible part of eternity.
3: Eternity.
2: What's eternity? If a grain of sand represents one day, all the sand in all the seashore, in all the earth will only represent, you know, that will be a long time, but it will represent only a very small part of eternity. That means eternity then extends forever and forever and forever without end.
3: Enote tegbe kaka doyi mado dogbo mado vivonu. Eternity is a lifespan of the never dying God who sits on an everlasting throne. And man living here on earth now, when he dies, he will then be ushered into eternity, either on the right hand or on the left hand. The question then is, where will you spend eternity? Have you thought about it at all? In 2 Peter chapter 3, reading from verse 10. 2 Peter chapter 3, verse 10. But the day of the Lord will come as a thief in the night, in the which the heaven shall pass away with a great noise, and the elements shall melt with fervent heat. The earth also and the works that are therein shall be burnt up. Seeing then that all these things shall be dissolved, what manner of person ought ye to be in all holy conversation and godliness? Thinking about eternity makes us to think about our lives. Makes us to think about, where am I going to spend that long eternity? There are 3 points we're going to consider in our message today. Number 1, humble souls to possess eternal happiness. Humble souls to possess eternal happiness. Let's come back to Isaiah chapter 57. And we're looking at verse 15 again. It tells us, for thus says the High and the Holy One that inhabiteth eternity, whose name is Holy, I dwell in the high and holy place with him also that is of a contrite and humble spirit, to revive the spirit of the humble and to revive the heart of the contrite one. The Lord cannot have fellowship with the proud, whether here on earth or there in the great beyond. If we're going to live with God, if we're going to be able to enjoy the happiness and the glory of heaven forever and ever, the first thing we'll realize is that the Holy, the High, the Lofty One, the great God of heaven, he wants to dwell with those of a humble spirit.
4: And
3: humility begins when we realize we're nothing in the sight of God. When we realize that the works of our hand, the good works we have done, and the almsgiving we have done, cannot buy salvation, cannot buy a seat, a place, a mansion in heaven. That there is no goodness of any good man that is able to purchase eternity. And as we bend low before the cross, as we bend low before Calvary, and as we humble ourselves before the Lord, and we surrender unto the Lord, and we say, it is not because
5: because of the work of my hand.
4: It
5: is not because of the good things
4: I've done.
5: Only simply relying upon the sacrifice of Christ, I come, not by merit, but by the mercy of God. He saves us, he converts us, he changes our lives, he writes our names in the book of life. And except that conversion takes place, there is no place in heaven for any of us. Except that humility of heart, humility of mind is there and it is settled in our heart, there will be no place in heaven for us. In Matthew chapter 18, verse 3. Matthew chapter 18, verse 3. And he said, verily I say unto you, except ye be converted and become as little children, ye shall not enter into the kingdom of heaven. Actually, Jesus said that to his own disciples. They were wondering who will be the greatest in the kingdom of heaven. They wanted position. They wanted popularity. They wanted power. They wanted the praise of men. They wanted exaltation on earth. And they were wondering, who is the greatest among us? The Lord knew that such an argument and such conversation will not be in the mouth in the life of the people that have come to Calvary, who are humble before the Lord. He knew that something from the world was coming to the midst of his own people. He knew that they wanted to bring the world into his church. Then he called them to order. And he said, except you be converted and become as little children, you will not even be able to enter into that kingdom of heaven, not to talk about being great when you get there. And then he explains what he means in verse 4. He says, whosoever therefore shall humble himself as this little child, the same is the greatest in the kingdom of heaven. To partake of the happiness and the joy. To partake of rest and peace eternal. To delight and satisfaction in heaven. Perfect fellowship and perfect security in your in eternity. It will take number one that you are converted. And pride will never bring conversion. And pride will never keep conversion. It is the humility of heart. I am nothing in the sight of God. I am useless in the sight of God. I'm worthless in the sight of God. Without him, I can do nothing. Without him, I cannot be saved. Then I come with that humility. I submit, I surrender, I bend low before the cross of Calvary.
4: That's
5: then what makes us to be born again. Even on the Lord Jesus Christ to take all our sins away. And then we remain humble. From that time of conversion until the consummation, until we see him face to face. Because he said, whosoever therefore shall humble himself as this little child, the same is the greatest in the kingdom of heaven. What's the use if you are great in the kingdom of the world, if you are great in the visible church, and you are not even known in the invisible church? You must have your name in the book of life before you can have a part, a place in heaven. That's why it tells us in Luke chapter 10 verse 20. Luke chapter 10 verse 20. Nevertheless, in this rejoice not, that the spirits are subject unto you, but rather rejoice because your names are written in heaven. He was talking to 70 of his disciples. These 70 disciples had been sent out on evangelistic mission, and they came back to give a great testimony of how the Lord had mightily worked with them miraculously. What was
4: there?
5: They began to rejoice. And Jesus said, cut down your joy. Don't rejoice because of that. Because I'm in the prayer warriors and demons are being chased out. Don't rejoice because of that. Because you've gone somewhere, you prayed for a madman and the madman retained or he recovered his sanity. Don't rejoice because of that. Because you are mighty in prayer, and because you are a great prayer warrior member, don't rejoice because of that. And because you are preaching and in the evangelistic mission, many people are bending the knee to Christ and they are repenting with tears. Don't rejoice because of that. Because
4: you are preaching and in the evangelistic mission,
5: says, but rejoice because your names are written in heaven. The joy of success on earth, the joy of success in preaching, the joy of success in prayer, the joy of achievement in religion is but for a moment. But the joy that lasts forever and ever is the joy that your name is in the book of life. When you surrender yourself to the Lord and you are born again, and your name is written in the book of life in heaven, and you begin to live the life of godliness and righteousness for the glory of God here on earth, you can be sure you are going to be persecuted. But the persecution is nothing. The trouble, the trial is nothing. The
4: earthly
5: tribulation is nothing. Jesus said in Matthew chapter
4: 5.
5: Matthew chapter 5, reading from verse 10.
4: Matthew tato afueto awuto.
5: It says, blessed are they which are persecuted for righteousness' sake, for theirs is the kingdom of heaven.
4: Edo donano we yehe to homeke dona dodo utule na yeto we ahoru oloto.
5: It's telling us when you compare the joy you are going to have, the glory you are going to have, the honor you are going to have, the happiness you are going to have, and you compare it with the affliction you have on earth, it says the affliction on earth will even fade away into nothing. He said, when you've got any trouble, look up and see the glory that is awaiting you. And the trouble on earth, and the trial on earth, and the tribulation on earth will seem as nothing.
4: He
5: said, if you are persecuted for righteousness' sake, because you believe on the Lord Jesus Christ, because you are following the Lord, because you are a child of the kingdom, and because of that, there is persecution. It appears they are punishing you for your faith. He said, look up, and when you look at heaven, and the joy, and the glory, and the delight, and the happiness and the satisfaction you are going to have, the things you have on earth will fade into
4: nothingness.
5: He said, if they deny you of your right on earth, and because of that you are poor, and because of that there is no job, and because of that they heap insults on you, and because of that the pain is almost unbearable, he said, look up, because your redemption draweth near. And when you look up and you see the heaven that is awaiting you, and the happiness and the singing and the fellowship and the joy in the presence of the angels of God, what you have here will become a light affliction that is just but for a moment. After all, 70 years on earth is like a drop of water in comparison with the ocean when you compare it with eternity. All, everything we go through here is but for a moment. In fact, 1,000 years is like a day in the sight of the Lord. Now follow, if 1,000 years is like a day, 100 years will not be up to a day. It's like 1/10 of a day. And 70 years on earth is like an hour and a few minutes. And therefore, whatever you are going through on earth, it's nothing. Think about heaven. Think about the joy. Think about the glory. Think about the honor. Think about the reward. And think about the streets of gold. And think about the mansions that Christ has gone to prepare for you. And when you think of that, all that you go through on earth, the persecution and everything, will become really not. In fact, you don't mind at all. You tell the devil and you tell all the people responsible for that persecution. You say, give me more. I want more of that to make me think about heaven. I need more of that to make me think of the joy unspeakable. I need more of that to make me think of the glory that I shall have when I appear before the presence of the Almighty God. You always think about the happiness and the joy and the delight you are going to have in heaven, and the things on earth will seem as nothing.
4: Amo, yete dramido, okwe foton taide asanokpo, eno okwe foton taide asanokpo to olome don, mwakpo ete miro, eno
5: 11, he said, blessed are ye when men shall revile you and persecute you and shall say all manner of evil against you for my sake. Rejoice, don't be sad, rejoice and be exceedingly glad, for great is your reward in heaven, for so they persecuted the prophets that were before you. And you think of the joy and the happiness you are going to have. You think of the delight and the satisfaction you are going to have. You think of the precious thing, the promises, the inheritance that the Lord is going to give unto you. When you understand that everything that happens here, the sorrow, the sadness, and the suffering, it's just for a moment. And it will soon be over. No matter how the suffering looks long, it will soon be over.
4: And
5: it says our light affliction, which is but for a moment, when you compare that with eternity, and even the sinners around you, you think they're enjoying the enjoyment of the sinner, is for a moment in eternity. My friend, when you spend 5 minutes in eternity, everything you went through on earth, all the problems you had on earth, everything you will forget, and then you will begin an eternity of a happy life. My prayer for you, my brother, my sister, you will be there in Jesus' name. Who are the people that will have that eternal happiness? The people who have humbly repented of their sins to believe in Christ. The people who are followers of Christ in righteousness and true holiness. The people whose names are written in the book of life in heaven. The people who resist temptation and they endure persecution till the very end. The people who live each day with the thought of eternity on their minds. The people who sincerely, faithfully do the will of God, whether men see them or not, whether men praise them or blame them. Those are the people that will be happy eternally. My question is, will you be there in heaven? But before you answer in the affirmative, I need to ask you a series of questions. Are you humble or proud? Are you born of the spirit or only born of the flesh? Are you converted or are you still carnal? Are you following Christ or are you following self and society? Is your name in the book of life or your name only in the register of the church? Are you free from sin or are you full of sin? Are you clean or are you corrupt? Are you obeying God's word or are you rebelling and disobeying against the word of God? Do you always think of eternity in anything you do, or do you only think of what I will eat today, the money I will spend today and the person will get married to in life. Where will you spend eternity? The question comes to you and me. Will you be eternally happy or will you be eternally sorrowful? For those who are born again, for those who are children of God, for those who are the witness in your spirit that you are on your way to heaven, for those who are the narrow path that leads to glory, for those who sins are washed and cleansed away, for those who are rejoicing in sins forgiven, salvation obtained, I rejoice with you. Great will be your joy. And your joy, nobody will take it from you in Jesus' name. Revelation chapter 14, verse 4. Revelation chapter 14, verse 4. These are they which are not defiled with women, for they are virgins. These are they which follow the Lamb whithersoever he goeth. These were redeemed from among men, being the first fruits unto God and to the Lamb. And in their mouth was found no guile, for they are without fault before the throne of God. I pray you will be there among them in Jesus' name. Then all your sorrow will be over. All your crying will be over. All your problems will be over. All the heartache will be over. The moment you start on the shore of heaven like this, then you look back. Everything is forgotten. You begin a life of joy. An eternity of happiness. An eternity of glory. An eternity of fellowship with the Almighty God. An eternity of fellowship with the angel. Satan will not be there. No curse will be there. Crying will not be there. Weeping will not be there. Problems will not be there. Poverty will not be there. All the people chasing you, harassing your life will not be there. They must be there. You must be there. If only in this world we have hope, we are all most men miserable. If you suffer in this world, you don't get to heaven. If you are persecuted in this world, you don't get to heaven. If you have all the deprivation, you don't get to heaven. If with all the evangelism, you don't get to heaven. Coming to church, you don't get to heaven. You don't get to heaven. Making restitution, you don't get to heaven. Your husband has kicked you out, you don't get to heaven. After your wife has disappointed, you don't get to heaven. When you cut your salary, you don't get to heaven. When you don't have anything to eat, you don't get to heaven. Tell me, where is your joy? The joy of serving God. joy of coming to church. The joy of reading the Bible. The joy of believing on Jesus. You will get to heaven. I said you will get to heaven. And then the joy and the glory and the happiness that will be there forever and ever and ever. Nobody can measure it. It's only when you get there you understand what I'm telling you today. In Revelation chapter 21 verse 4. And God shall wipe away all tears from their eyes. And there shall be no more death. Neither sorrow. Nor crying. Neither shall there be any more pain. For the former things. The former things on earth. The former poverty. And the former pain. And the former persecution. And the former things that had weighed you down. And the former things you were crying about. All passed away forever. My goal is that I will be in that place. I don't know about you. As you come to worship here. And you realize that one day. Everything on earth will end. And you'll be ushered into the presence of the Almighty God. You're praying that that day will come soon. Don't worry, it is coming. I said it is coming. And it will come to every one of us in Jesus' name. I'm sorry to tell you that not everybody will be there. Not everybody will be in that heaven. Not everybody will have a joy. Not everybody will have the happiness. That leads me to point number two. Hypocritical sinners to be punished in eternal hell. Hypocritical sinners to be punished in eternal hell. You know there are people that deceive themselves. They say they don't think there is any hell. There is a literal hell. There is a literal hell. A place of eternal punishment there is somewhere like that. And it is a place of eternal suffering for Satan and all his angels. And then it's for all people that cover up their sins and they are not converted. Jesus spoke about hell. The Old Testament prophet spoke about hell. The New Testament apostle spoke about hell. Believe in heaven. Then you ought to know there is a hell. If there is a day, there is night. If there is light, then there is darkness. If the positive is there, then the negative is there. If there is a place that God is living eternally, then there is a place that Satan is going to live eternally. It means there is heaven on the one hand, there is hell on the other hand. And all the children of God will live with him everlastingly, eternally in heaven. Oh, And of course, all the children of Satan will live with Satan eternally in hell.
4: Oh,
5: look at the testimony of Scripture. And make sure that you are not subtracting from the Bible, you are not adding to the Bible. In Psalm 9, verse 17. Psalm 9 verse 17. The wicked shall be turned into hell, and all the nations that forget God. He tells us there are wicked people on earth. There are sinners on earth. There are people that have never been born again. The wicked, who are the wicked? The unjust, the people that oppress their fellow men, the people that do wicked things, the wicked shall be turned into hell. How can the wicked be in heaven with God forever and ever? No, it cannot be. And the Bible tells us that the wicked in the north, in the south, in the east, and in the west, everywhere in the world, eventually when they die, they'll be turned into hell. He said the wicked in the church and the wicked outside the church, when they die, they will be turned into hell. He's talking about the religious wicked and the irreligious wicked, they will meet in hellfire.
4: He's
5: talking about the people that take pride in tormenting their fellow men.
4: He's
5: talking about the people that are wicked and they are not born again.
4: He's
5: talking about the people that are stealing what belongs to other, to their neighbors.
4: He's
5: talking about the people that sin with impunity and there is no repentance.
4: He
5: tells us the wicked shall be turned into hell and all the nations shall forget God. In Hebrews chapter 9 verse 27. Hebrews chapter 9 verse 27.
4: Here
5: the word of God tells us that death is certain and judgment is sure.
4: It
5: says Hebrews 9 verse 27, as it is appointed unto men once to die, but after this the judgment.
4: You
5: understand? Everybody dies. Methuselah died. Cain died. Achan died. Korah, Dathan, and Abiram, they died. And then Saul in the Old Testament died. Judas Iscariot died.
4: Judas Iscariot ekuga.
5: Ananias and Sapphira died.
4: Anania ko Sapphira ko yeku.
5: And even Nebuchadnezzar died.
4: Yetero Nebuchadnezzar osuga ekuga.
5: And Belshazzar died.
4: Belshazzar ekuga.
5: And Herod died.
4: Herod isokuga.
5: No matter who you are.
4: Mede pepe di anye.
5: It's appointed unto men once to die.
4: Yede na beto na zoku hulado.
5: And then when life is ended here on earth, there is a place of judgment awaiting the Herods of the world, awaiting the Nebuchadnezzars of the world, and awaiting the Judas Iscariots in the church. Awaiting the demons in the church. Awaiting the tired, the mixed multitude that never gave their lives to the Lord. They were never born again. They were never humbled before the Lord. They sinned and they were full of sin until they died. There is a day appointed unto man to die, and after that death, there will be judgment. In Matthew chapter 25. Matthew chapter 25 verse 41.
4: Matthew tako ato afuato kande lokundo koto.
5: It says here, then shall you say unto them on the left hand, depart from me, ye cursed, into everlasting fire, prepared for the devil and his angels.
4: Edo wenenuwe ena dogla dogla mekreti to amiolo eto mela damo me fo iso de biyo de rodo de glove biyo ozomado podo me he yeko wula ona da ina ahovi kola kade to
5: epo. Jesus Christ.
4: Jesus
5: that were very familiar with eternity past and eternity future. Jesus that knew the program of God for the ages. Jesus that knows about heaven and knows about hell. Jesus that knows about the final destination of a Satan and his angels. Jesus that knows the final judgment, the final destination for all sinners who refuse to be born again. Here are the words of Jesus Christ. He said then, shall he say unto them on his left hand, depart from me, ye cursed, into everlasting fire, prepared for the devil and his angels.
4: Then he said in verse 4,
5: you see, and these shall go away into everlasting punishment. Eternity in hell. Unending suffering. Ever continuing punishment.
4: That
5: goes on. And they never die when they get there. Even the cells in their body will not die. Jesus Christ tells us more in Mark chapter 9. And in Mark chapter 9, reading from verse 43. If thy hand offend thee, cut it off. It is better for thee to enter into life maimed than having two hands to go into hell, into the fire that never shall be quenched. Here the Lord Jesus Christ is saying the punishment and the torment and the wrath of God and the suffering in hell is so intense and it is so eternal that whatever will hinder you from escaping hell and getting into heaven, even if it's like a right hand or a right eye, somebody very dear to you, you pluck it out, you cut it off, you separate from it so you can get to heaven.
4: It
5: tells us in verse 44 where their warm dies not and the fire is not quenched.
4: Verse 45,
5: and if thy foot shall offend thee, cut it off. it is better for thee to enter into life than having 2 feet to be cast into hell, into the fire that never shall be quenched.
4: Afo kande atoto eye afo to so rewe nado darle sa ese ebwa wo nawe nado ye afo sa kolobia ogbebe ho nado na ni do afo awe na ye ze drado olozo me.
5: Then he tells us where the worm dies not and the fire is not quenched.
4: Mi o emoroji gbere me e wa do fi o wa ye to ramoro ku de bo mi o ye to le ma sa ro chite.
5: Yes, somebody as dear to you as your precious are.
4: Be me de ti mo vive na e credit no ku to no ku se to e.
5: But he wants you to see.
4: Bo e jo ra ni wa yin ado.
5: And he's leading you down into the pit of sin and destruction.
4: Bo so ko gona obi o to yin ado to po vasu to to po me.
5: In verse 47, and if thine eye offend thee, pluck it out. It is better for thee to enter into the kingdom of God with one eye than having 2 eyes to be cast into hellfire, where their one dies not and the fire is not
4: quenched.
5: But Jesus has said all those things. If there were no hell,
4: if
5: there were no place of judgment, if there were no place of eternal punishment, he was a person that taught much about love and he demonstrated love, and yet he was saying you cannot love somebody to the point that the person will drag you into hell fire. If you want to get into life, eternal life, into heaven, cut off that person that will drag you into hell.
4: Ewa wa me do ho wina ton bo so san wina ewa to iro ro ro me de tin bo ta ide me vive to bo inu ku si to bo ayi won agba bo me ro na do we mo na se o dran do lozo mi o me ani san me ne se so de we go nigba se we dran do oria mado podo me.
5: Hell must be a terrible place.
4: Oh so lozo edra yin o te si awude.
5: Revelation chapter 14.
4: So ki asi we o ta we ne to.
5: Revelation chapter 14 verse 10.
4: So he has will ta oku eni to ku afoeto awo.
5: Says the same shall drink.
4: Edo owodo pura wa naso nu.
5: Of the wine of the wrath of God,
4: so,
5: which is poured out without mixture, into the cup of his indignation, and he shall be tormented with fire and brimstone in the presence of the holy angels and in the presence of the Lamb.
4: Edo azo noku ebi aye toto na lo titi ya gaka kado igboje marate to kle po ozan po
5: and then in verse 11 he tells us, and the smoke of their torment ascendeth up forever and ever, and they have no rest day nor night. It's eternal, it's everlasting, ever continuing. It will never end. It's forever and ever and ever.
4: And the mado kuro mado mado kuro si oloma inde na de oluko eti to te kaka doi doi emoroche.
5: The Revelation chapter 21 verse 8.
4: Sakiata kono kuno poto afuato chia toto.
5: He said, for the fearful, the unbelieving, the abominable, the murderers, the unmongers, the sorcerers, those are the witches, those are the people that have familiar spirit and they refuse to repent. And the idolaters and all liars shall have their part in the lake we burn into a fire and brimstone.
4: Edo shigba obutolele po maise no po gbigbe tole rowo tole po ayore tole po won tole po azeto won to me rosa gbigbo si tole bo si ose tole po lalo no le popo not no time e to fi right to mi opo we mi po to jime e ke wa oku aweto.
5: Revelation chapter 20 reading from verse 11.
4: Sakia otako afueto uropoto.
5: And I saw a great white throne, and him that sat on it, from whose face the whole earth and heaven, the sky, fled away, and there was found no place for them.
4: Yes, some of you were there. Po e walk esia ito eji po nuko mereto aigba po oropo hoite yema some o temende na yeba.
5: And I saw the dead, small and great. Young people will face judgment too. Young people that die in sin, they will face judgment too. And I saw the dead small and great stand before God. And it says, and the books were opened, and another book was opened, which is the book of life. And the dead were judged out of those things which were written in the books according to their words.
4: Yes, I'm sure like Pavico Daopo, Yakita, the Jew, Zero, yes, I will let I, yes, I will let Vula die, you will better, yes, that when I would cheer less or no, you will not or will let me, can I be as though yet tole.
5: In verse 15, and whosoever was not found written in the book of life was cast into the lake of fire.
4: Ah, for total, medic, but we're here, my mind, we will not.

0: made a way of salvation for everyone.
1: Ebasi ali okunrin gan ton agbe tole po.
0: And he says, come unto me.
1: Esara mi wade.
0: All ye that labor and are heavy laden.
1: Mi meto to kraje be do agba pinpin nale.
0: And I will give you rest.
1: Yen na sona gboje mi.
0: He says, come.
1: Edo wa.
0: And take the water of life freely.
1: Oye osi ogbeto vano.
0: And we'll be calling upon sinners to come and be born again.
1: Mi koto yiro yin ado na do wa bo amo foje.
0: We have been telling them, whosoever shall call on the name of the Lord shall be saved.
1: Mi koro do na yin ado ro mi pe na da wa yiro yin o kuro to yin na kunle gan.
0: We have been telling them, this is the day of salvation.
1: Mi koro di do kan edo egbe wa yin asan kunle gan to.
0: And you can call upon the Lord today.
1: Yeso se kan da wa yiro yin o kuro to egbe.
0: We have been telling them the scripture.
1: Mi koto we wo le hold on aye.
0: That whosoever comes unto me.
1: Do mi pe pe de wa de.
0: I will in no wise cast out.
1: Ye ma na gba da igbo lo pare pe me.
0: We have been telling them the word of God.
1: Mi koto ho ju oto do na ye.
0: That Jesus Christ died on a cross of Calvary.
1: Do Jesu ke se koto sati Calvary to je.
0: Because of the love of God for humanity.
1: Na wa yin na ju oto la aye ho.
0: For God so loved the world.
1: Na ju wa yin wa na aye ho so mo.
0: That he gave his only begotten son.
1: O se fie to de to ro pa kan ne.
0: That whosoever believes in him.
1: Do mi pe pe yi se.
0: Should not perish but have everlasting life.
1: Ma na do do adabo e do tin do pe mo ro
0: ko.
1: Mi koto di do na ye.
0: That they ought to repent.
1: Do ye do na le fojo ku le keke.
0: Because the promise is unto you.
1: Na pa gbe lo mi to eye.
0: And to your children.
1: Ala o fi mi to le.
0: And to them that are far off.
1: Ala ye ti to fi ti de aganu le.
0: As the Lord our God shall call.
1: Ko ra kala mi pe pe okun lo jio mi to na yi ro.
0: I am telling them not to waste time.
1: Mi ko so to di do na gun la mi e ka me gu blo.
0: That time is short.
1: Do o ti la we gli gba odo ayo me.
0: That life is short.
1: Do o pe we gli gba wo.
0: That Jesus that went away.
1: Do Jesus
0: that he is coming again.
1: But they hear the Jesus of Alleja.
0: When he comes.
1: But when I now.
0: If you are found not to be born again.
1: And I am more by my come of Fadia Macola.
0: When he comes.
1: When I wa.
0: Or when death closes your eyes here on earth.
1: Davi, when I okuna mion ukuto edo airo e.
0: And you are found not to be born again.
1: But you are more about here my come of Fadia Macola.
0: It's not written in the book of life in heaven.
1: But you got to Matido work better with the law.
0: Then all the people whosoever in church outside the church whosoever religious or irreligious whosoever a worker in the church ordinary member of the church whosoever the one that is in the other religion the one in this religion whosoever black or white whosoever was not found written in the book of life was cast into the lake of fire. It's a serious matter, my friend. In fact, Jesus Christ himself, he opens the curtain.
1: Jesus, Papa,
0: and he tells us the story of a man. Maybe he was one, he never heard.
1: The
0: day of salvation came, he neglected it. The message came, he had nothing to do with it. And eventually he died. And Jesus opens the curtain for us. And he tells us what happens to that man. In the great beyond. It's in Luke chapter 16. In Luke chapter 16 verse 19. There was a certain rich man. Which was clothed in purple and fine linen. And he fared sumptuously every day. And there was a certain beggar named Lazarus. Which was laid at his gate full of salt. And he sat to be fed with the crumbs that fell from the rich man's table. Moreover, the dogs came and licked the salt. And it came to pass that the beggar died. Wait a minute. 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Whatever we're suffering as a beggar.

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1: 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He's still there in hell now because hell will never end. The suffering will never end. The punishment will never end. The sorrow will never end. The wrath of God will never end on them.
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1: They don't cry now, they cry over there.
0: And
1: he cried and said, Father Abraham, have mercy on me. Send Lazarus that he may dip the tip of his finger in water and cool my tongue. I am tormented in this place. But Abraham said, son, remember that thou in thy lifetime receive thy good thing. Likewise Lazarus evil things. But now he is comforted. And thou
0: are
1: tormented. Despite all this between us and you, a great dove speaks, so that they which will pass from hence to you,
0: but cannot,
1: neither can they pass to all that will come from
0: hell.
1: It's very clear that hell is very real. That man, he went to hellfire. My question to you is, on which side are you now? Who are you following? Who are you obeying? Are you following Satan? Have you forgotten God? Are you living without remembering the commandments of God? Are you a hypocrite? Appearing righteous before me,
0: but I saw you
1: are wicked in the sight of God. Are you condemned in your heart because of your hidden besetting sin? Are you privately a slave of sin?
0: Are
1: you a helpless tune in the hand of Satan? Are you a fornicator? Are you a gambler? Are you a sorcerer? Are you a witch? Are you a thief? Are you a mother of innocent babies? Are you a secret polygamy? Are you an idol worshipper? Are you a saint in church?
0: Are
1: you a sin at home? Should you die today? Where will you spend eternity? Think about it. Where will you spend eternity? Shall the trumpet sound now? And Christ appears in the sky. And the dead in Christ they rise. And then they go to be with the Lord. And we which are alive, those who are humble, those who are saved, those who are sanctified, those who are holy, those who are pure, those who are walking in the will of God, those who are in narrow path, those who are enduring persecution, those who are rejoicing in Christ, and then we which are alive, we shall be caught up together with them, and then we shall go with the Lord. And when the saints are marching in, those who have been born again, those who have been sanctified, those who have been cleansed by the blood of the Lamb, those people that say, the Lord is my Lord, and as he is my Savior and Redeemer, they go with the Lord. The rest of the people, church goers, religious people, religious sinners, the people that have never been born again, the people that are rejoicing in their sin, when the trumpet shall sound, they be left behind. And then their due, and then the wrath of God, and the everlasting punishment
0: will
1: then begin for
0: them.
1: I want to escape that day. I
0: don't
1: want to be with those
0: people.
1: I want to be on the Lord's
0: side. That's
1: why Moses came before they come to the people.
0: And he
1: said, who is on the Lord's side?
0: Who
1: is on the Lord's side?
0: Let
1: him
0: come unto me.
1: I'm asking you, church, this morning.
0: Who is on the
1: Lord's side? I
0: said, who
1: is on the Lord's
0: side? I said, who
1: is on the Lord's side?
0: I said, who
1: is on the Lord's side?
0: We're going home.
1: I will look back at all the sorrow, as water. That pass under the bridge.
0: And
1: I will say it is gone. I look in front of me. And I will see Jesus Christ. And Jesus will say, I welcome you. Welcome home. Welcome home. Sorrow is over. Suffering is over. Wrath is over. Persecution is over. The world is over. All the torment of the devil is over. The demons are over. Everything is over. Welcome home. Welcome home. He will wipe your tears away. He will take your suffering away. He will say, forget it. They don't weep in heaven. They don't cry in heaven. There is no sorrow in heaven. There is no curse in heaven. There is no sickness in heaven. There is no prison in heaven. There is no hospital in heaven. There is no poverty in heaven. There is no childness in heaven. There is no barrenness in heaven. Everything is joy. Everything is satisfaction. Everything is delight. Everything is glory. Everything is honor. Will you be there? Will you be there? When Christ shall come.
0: When Christ shall
1: come. And his saints shall go marching. Tell the Lord, I want to be there. Tell the Lord I want to be there. Tell the Lord I want to be there. The trumpet will soon sound. The Lord is waiting for the people that want to get to heaven. Come in. The door of mercy is open. The door of grace is open. The door of salvation is open. Come in. Repent and believe on the Lord Jesus Christ. And thou shalt be saved.

0: Well, stand up to pray.
1: A great
0: God in heaven, we thank you for this worship service today.
1: We
0: thank you because we know you've gathered us together so you can prepare us for heaven. Lord, we're asking at this very time that your word will be made clear, made plain to every heart in Jesus' name. We pray, Lord, that the new birth, salvation from sin, salvation through Christ, which are provided for us on the cross of Calvary. Lord, we pray, you make it very clear, very plain to every one of us as we come today in Jesus' name. And we're asking, Lord, that this experience will be the experience of everyone as we come and pray and believe on you in Jesus' name. Lord, we pray your spirit will so paint the picture. Explain the word. Make the path, make the road very clear, very plain. And that our hearts will respond by the stirring up and the inspiration of your spirit. And then you lead us in the right direction so that we can have this indispensable experience even from you today in Jesus' name. We're asking, Lord, the evidence of that experience. The change of character in that experience. The transformation of life in that experience will make it very noticeable. Very clear. Very plain. Visible to everyone around us in Jesus' name. That whatever we have, whatever we do not have, this indispensable experience will well possess. And we'll be able to have the assurance from the Spirit of God that this is what you have done. I will live the life that will bring glory to you. We thank you because we know you have answered. In Jesus' name we pray. Thank you, you can have your seat. We're looking at John chapter 3. We're reading from verse 3. In verse 3, it says, Jesus answered and said unto him, verily, verily, I say unto you, except a man be born again, he cannot see the kingdom of God.
1: Here
0: the Lord Jesus Christ tells us that the most important experience you can have in life is being born again. He emphasizes that same experience in verse 5. Verily, verily, I say unto you, except a man be born of water and of the Spirit, he cannot enter into the kingdom of God. And that which is born of the flesh is flesh, and that which is born of the Spirit is spirit. Marvel not that I say unto thee, I said unto thee, ye must be born again. avovo we bro.
1: Na yen do han we do ye maso gano ma vok betoji wutu.
0: In emphasizing how necessary, the Lord said, you must be born again.
1: Do bo so fo do eton eyin bibe okun do dadan weyin ado na mo fo.
0: Now this was a ruler of the Jews. This was one of the religious people in the hierarchy of the people of Israel. As high as he was in position, as high as he was in authority, as great as he was in religion, the Lord said, you know, religion cannot take you to heaven. All the good works, religious activities will not take you to heaven. Then he said, marvel not. I'm saying unto you, you must be born again. Then in verse 8, the wind blows where it listeth, and now hearest the sound thereof, but canst not see whence it cometh, and whither it goeth. So is everyone that is born of the Spirit. It says, when the wind is blowing, you will not see the wind itself. But you will see the impact and the effect. You will see the power of that wind as it moves everything around. It says the same thing. The new birth is spiritual. And the new birth is of the Spirit. You cannot see the Spirit, but you can see the effect and the power and the influence of the moving of that Spirit upon the life of the one who has been turned away from the flesh unto the Spirit. To say so, it's everyone that is born of the Spirit. Matthew chapter 18 verse 3. And said, verily, that's the word again. This is important. Verily, certainly, assuredly, I say unto you, except ye be converted and become as little children, ye cannot enter into the kingdom of heaven. The change that is so visible as to make a difference between light and darkness. And it says, except that conversion takes place, none of us can enter into the kingdom of God. In 2 Peter chapter 1, verses 10 and 11. Wherefore, the rather, brethren, give diligence to make your calling and your election sure. For if you do these things, it shall never fail, it shall never fall. For so, an entrance shall be ministered unto you abundantly into the everlasting kingdom of our Lord and Savior Jesus Christ.
1: Na mowe ena he ye doto idoko ojuro tondoko wanyi to Christi Jesu metondi.
0: Again, he's telling us, for us have an entrance into the kingdom of heaven. There are things to have.
1: Edo na do singa do motendo biyo aholudu ono tome ndele ti mindo na tindo we.
0: There's Christ to believe.
1: Christi ti na do yise.
0: There's a life to be changed.
1: Ogbeza metodo na diyo.
0: There is a conversion experience to have.
1: Onumimo, odidiyo onumimo todo na tindi ogbeza metodo.
0: And there's a life of Christ to follow. If we're going to enter into that kingdom, the kingdom of God.
1: Ogbeza Christi tondo na yi akpajire emi na hodo indo mijro. Na do singado biya holudu ono toton lome.
0: This morning we're considering the subject essential entry qualification for God's kingdom.
1: Eh, upon we meet to people, even Magoma Tindo, Onumimo Nadobia, Aholudu, Jiwe,
0: entry qualification for God's kingdom.
1: Even Magoma Tindo, Onumimo Nadobia, Aholudu, Jiwe,
0: this is it that you must have.
1: Eh, what did the dog? Eh, gang,
0: this is it that you must experience if you're going to get into the kingdom of God.
1: Eh, to di dodo ye do nothing do nu e indo ajuro na do bi aholudu o no totome.
0: Essential entry qualification for God's kingdom.
1: We ben magomatindo onumimo na do bi aholudu je o tome.
0: Non-negotiable entry qualification for God's kingdom.
1: Ahidina medematin ado di ahina na do bi aholudu je o tome
0: pa. The message to three parts. Number 1, the revelation of necessary conversion. It's revelation. That's the reason why the Jews did not understand. You cannot know this by your natural knowledge.
1: The
0: revelation of necessary conversion. Number 2, the rejection of nominal Christians. The rejection of nominal Christians. Number 3, the righteousness of new creatures. Number 1, the revelation of necessary conversion. Revelation of necessary conversion. This is something you must have. This is something not only to have, not only to experience, this is something you must preserve. In John chapter 3, I'm reading from verse 3 again. Jesus answered and said unto him, verily, verily, I say unto thee, except a man be born again.
1: Jesus grumbo do hendo, nugbo nugbo we yen do hawe, adapo yevo ugbeto ji.
0: That means then, this is the qualification we ought to have.
1: Eh, what the tanando onwe heme je do mini tindo we.
0: Except a man be born again, he cannot enter, he cannot see the kingdom of God.
1: Edo adapo yevo ugbeto ji, ewo maso gamo, e matesin gambia ahorudu onotome.
0: The kingdom of God is a spiritual kingdom.
1: Ahorudu jeo.
0: The God is an eternal kingdom. If you're going to get into that kingdom, Jesus said, except a man be born again, he cannot see the kingdom of God.
1: Aholudu jiwe yeto aholudu madokodo we. Jesus wa do inda jiro na do bi aholudu e melo adavo ye gbogbeto ji inda mamo voja masin gamo aholudu lo.
0: He might have been expecting, don't you know the 10 commandments? If you will keep the 10 commandments, you'll get to the kingdom of God. But Jesus didn't say any of those things.
1: Ai ha eto do na o no te do se awo ji do inda gbeto yin se awo. E na bi aholudu je o tem wa ji gba.
0: How about you?
1: Now where you are,
0: how do you live? What is your trust your faith, your confidence built on.
1: You're
0: a member of a good church. Wonderful. There is more than that to get to the kingdom of God.
1: You have
0: some good works, some good things you do, and other people say, you did this for me and that blessed me. Of all the Pharisees, others will not come, but you have come. Isn't that a commendation on your part? Yes, it was, but that will not get you to the kingdom of God. It says, except a man be born again, he cannot see the kingdom of God. That's why I was saying, how can a man be born again? He had been born already. How can he be born again? Will he enter the second time into his mother and so be born? Jesus said, there are two kinds of birth. There is the birth after the flesh. There is a birth after the spirit. When you are born the first time, you are born of the flesh. There's nothing wrong in that. Being born of the flesh allows you to live in this world. You cannot be in this kingdom of the world except you are born of the flesh. But there is another birth to be born of the spirit. To be born of the spirit, that means that it's the Holy Spirit that will get involved. But you are born of the spirit to be able to live in the kingdom which is to come. That's why he said in verse 5, Jesus answered, verily, verily, I say unto thee, except a man be born of water. The water here is not the water of baptism. This is the water of the word. That is the word of God reveals to you that you are a sinner. The word of God reveals to you that God is love. You are born of the word and of the spirit. It says, except a man be born of water and of the spirit. It's not just the word. The Holy Spirit must have his own part to do. In that experience, before you are born again, the Spirit of God must play its own part before you. That's why it's very good that we're listening to the word of God. It's wonderful that you come to the church like this so that you can hear the word of God, learn the word of God, study the word of God. How else shall we be washed by the word? It's not enough just to say, I've heard the word. You know, there are people that come to our church here and they can hear all the message.
1: But I
0: hear
1: the gundele thing, you know what gumi to me boy, you know say ye whole po,
0: and they're happy with the message.
1: Po me to so no hundo ye wo
0: ko to isi. Turn the pages of the Bible with us and we'll read together.
1: Ye lo so no hun Bible ala dagbe to po mi po bo mi no hiado po.
0: When it comes to the time to pray, so as to have the operation of the Spirit of God in our lives, that's not the area.
1: Eyin wa je o te o de to me mi fo ye o bo bi gbo ni to sin ga to mu asan eton ene wo mo so du ye ba.
0: But do you know, you cannot be born again without the operation of the word in cooperation with the operation, the activity of the Spirit of God.
1: Bugbabo yun e mo amasin gan mo voji samatin oholo kodo ogbedopo asan yi wa gbigbo je o to po na to wa nto ye me.
0: What revelation this is, that this is a necessary operation of the Spirit of God.
1: Oso hiya nan koton tewe he wa yin do na do to hiya mi do azon bigbo ton we na do hemi na do dio
0: bigbo ho ji. This is a necessary transformation, conversion by the Spirit of God if we're going to get into the kingdom of God.
1: Eh we so yin onu vive e magoma tindo e je do mi ni tindo yin do mi jiro na do bi a holudu ona toton eme.
0: In Matthew chapter 18 verse 3.
1: Matthew tapotonu ku aton apo eto
0: apoto. And he said, verily I say unto you, except ye be converted and become as little children, ye shall not enter into the kingdom of heaven.
1: Budomo nugbo we yen do ran mi adabo mi ule diyo bo taidi yopofu le mi ule ma sogan bi a horudu ona to megbon a lo de pepe megba.
0: Which means then the conversion experience is so important.
1: E de tanado o voji to nu mi momo e yi vive bo
0: itata. It's not negotiable when you're thinking about the qualification to be able to enter into the kingdom of God.
1: E ma inde ino se dagba jibono di ahina na do de possession go hindu arin ne do gba hodu je o ton tori na do bi eme.
0: Acts chapter 3, I'm reading from verse 19.
1: O wa lo ta ton apo eton fo tonu kun ene.
0: Repent ye therefore and be converted.
1: Ene utu mi ni ne fojo ye ni do fo mi ji.
0: Is it you have to get to heaven? Repent ye therefore and be converted.
1: Be amode je na do bi orun do mi ne fojo na ne utu na ye ni do di omi.
0: Are you asking for the one single solitary qualification so that you'll be able to get to the kingdom of God? Repent ye therefore and be converted.
1: Inda wa to ki kan se do nundo pote ga we je egbe ton na do si ga do bi a hodu je o to me. Mi ne fojo ene utu na ye ni do di omi.
0: That your sins may be blotted out when the time of refreshing shall come from the presence of the Lord.
1: Ewa dona ye indo susu nyina do mi to se to owenwe na ojere awu mi mi o to na to so nuko okuno to to mewa.
0: In verse 20 says, unto you forth God having raised up his son Jesus, sent him to bless you in turning away every one of you from his iniquities.
1: Apo gbanu ku ene were na jiwe ye we se Jesu vi eto tite mi wule wewe dewe ede hiahan na dodo na mi podo na do singa diyo ko na mi do poro po mi toson nyina do eto le me.
0: In fact, it even tells us if you were born again before and then you went back into sin.
1: Ete so podo na mi do ida ko mo foji da ibo e wa jodo wa diyo so nyina do tu me.
0: If you were saved before and then you yielded to temptation, you fell away from the experience that you had. It says there's still something that is very important for you. That conversion, you must experience it again.
1: Ewa do nu do kogbe po gbogbe ifive na we o vojine si nu mi mo ne agbeso do na fuo e mo hura do podogo.
0: Without having this conversion as an ongoing inward and yet visible experience in your life, you will not be able to get into the kingdom. In James chapter 5, verses 19 and 20.
1: Jacobu ta ton apoeton fotonu kwenye kodokopo.
0: Brethren, if any of you,
1: memesunwe, eh, depe kwe to meme.
0: Nigerians, if any of you, that any of you will be a Nigerian. What if I say Africans? If any of you, that any of you will be an African.
1: In the word of the door, may you beg you me. In the depot to me, in the tando, may you beg you see what I will
0: be. Any of you, that's a brother, that's a sister.
1: Memesun we me, any mede pepe, eh, eh, memesun.
0: If any of you do err from the truth and one convert him, let him know that he which converted the sinner from the error of his way shall save his soul from death and shall hide a multitude of sins.
1: Memesun we me, any o mede peke boa li son nubo meto mime, bo o mede son hego, bo e wa he nyo e nyo edo, e wa he e he, o nyina dono doko gason alibubwe ton le me, na mwen ane don doko son okume, bo na son vra o nyina yasusu.
0: That's why this experience is so important.
1: No de zon, o nou me mwen edo yi vive, bo yi dadanie.
0: And it is not just that. We had it before. If you've lost it, and now you live as every other person in life, and you conduct your life like people who have never known the Lord, you steal. They are into prostitution, you are into prostitution.
1: Yes, no bio galobeleme, yes, to galobelembiame.
0: They smoke to destroy the temple of God, their body. You smoke to destroy the temple of God, your body.
1: Yele no no sigana to hen temple je oton pere yesu o to siganu no to temple je oton hen pere ma.
0: And you are not conscious of God.
1: To we ma so so we na jiwe yewe ba.
0: Do you think perceive God does not exist?
1: Era ta idi de jiwe yewe de ma se do tin lo nukun to ime.
0: Because of the pressure and the pleasure of the flesh, you've gone back into sin.
1: Na ojuro gbigbere agbasara to e fo gudo jiwe akobi oyinra do me.
0: Then you will come back now as a sinner. You're asking for restoration. And you're asking for conversion again. Titus chapter 3, I'm reading from verse 4.
1: Titus chapter
0: 3, verse 4. But after that the kindness and the love of God our Savior toward man appeared. Not by works of righteousness which we have done, but according to his mercy, he saved us by the washing of regeneration and renewing of the Holy Ghost.
1: Dilele bran we tante e hune mi bon o lewe o voji e toto hezun yinju e po bibo we amo o voji si ho to
0: the washing of regeneration
1: na do si ga kro mi so hun edo
0: when it says generate we, when you generate something you produce something
1: when we hezun je yoyo he je yoyo si ho gbe ne e de do a hende wa yoyo me
0: you regenerate that means to produce it again
1: edo ho do indo a hende wa yoyo me ne de do abon.
0: Yes, I was born once, and I came into this generation. Now, I am born again, and I come now into another generation. I'm regenerated.
1: Verse 5,
0: that by the washing of regeneration and renewing of the Holy Ghost, he renews our lives. It turns us around. It changes our lives. That being justified by his grace. That's how it happens. We are justified by his grace. According to the hope of eternal life. What is somebody does not accept this salvation.
1: What
0: if somebody, although coming to church, will come every time religiously?
1: But it doesn't
0: have this experience of regeneration. What if you just keep coming to church and you are turning over a new leaf? What if you are coming to church and you have removed your jewelry? What if you are just coming to church and you have changed your dressing? What if you are coming to church and you have decided the scripture booklet? What if you are just coming to church attending retreats? What if you are just coming to church and you cannot tell the time where you knelt down or you stood up and you confessed your sins to God, and then the Spirit of God got hold of you?
1: What if you are coming
0: to and made a definite change in your life,
1: but
0: you cannot tell the time, you cannot tell the day, you cannot tell the place where you are this conversion experience. That's why it says in Hebrews chapter 2, I'm reading from verse
1: 3.
0: Hebrews chapter 2, verse 3. How shall we escape if we neglect so great salvation?
1: It doesn't
0: say we reject. You may not even reject it. You may say, I believe it's true. I know we must be born again. Only I don't have time for that now. I just keep on coming. At least this is my church.
1: And
0: I never miss any service. I'm doing the best I can. If we neglect so great salvation, which at the first began to be spoken by the Lord and was confirmed unto us by them that heard him.
1: Now when you learn now hogado, any mega call when I got daodi and kotogo, eh yeko dido, so oh well bon, okuno okunome, but yeko so do dido miso yeko seto
0: uwetomeledi. The rejection of nominal Christians.
1: Eh maybe I go with me bibeko agume yito mom molet
0: rejection of nominal Christians.
1: Bigbeko agume ito tatale togo.
0: Who are nominal Christians, by the way?
1: Men lega wey agume ito tatano le.
0: Let me take that word nominal.
1: Agume ito tatakune.
0: Those who just have the name.
1: Yo me ye kado yikodo tako.
0: They just have the title.
1: Ye kaze indo ejipo.
0: They are nominal Christians. They are Christians by name. They are not Christians by nature.
1: Christiani agume ito tatakunle ye kaze Christiani si inkona ye ye moi dokbondi diyo
0: todani. They are not Christians by a supernatural experience that happened in their lives. They are nominal Christians.
1: Ye moi Christiani dokbondi diyo datosono agawa beza etomeshiba ye kaya agume ito Christiani tatakunwe.
0: In John chapter 2, reading from verse 23.
1: John usinweta we apoeto kunu kwato.
0: Now, when he was in Jerusalem at the Passover, in the feast day, many believed in his name when they saw the miracles which he did.
1: When we naeti to Jerusalem to juwa ikon to o hungwezakbe o mesusu yise to nyetome when we na yemo o hiya ee basi.
0: But Jesus did not commit himself unto them, because he knew all men. The people that believe in miracles, The ruler that came to Jesus by night, he believed the miracles. He wasn't born again. Except you are born again, you cannot get into the kingdom of God.
1: Adabo yebo yeji amasinga bi a horudu je o to megba wa de pepeji.
0: And so it's not enough. You see, these people, they saw the miracles which he did, and he says, yes, we believe. What do you believe?
1: Enema ope mele ye masoja u ye wa ye wa da mi ye we se ete we aye se.
0: That is a great miracle worker. That's not salvation. That Jesus heals today, that's not salvation. That God is mighty and powerful, that's not salvation. Salvation is an experience in your heart that happens to you. And then you believe that Jesus Christ, the Son of God, is your Savior. And that Jesus Christ was sent to save you, to take all your sins away. It is that experience of Christ when you believe on him, taking all your sins away. That's what is called salvation. And it says many believed on him when they saw his miracles. But then it says, but Jesus did not commit himself unto them, because he knew all men, and needed not that any should testify of man, for he knew what was in man.
1: He knew
0: there was still sin in there. They had not been born again. They were nominal Christians. You see, they are nominal Christians like that. They believe in healing, no salvation. They believe in miracles. No change of life, no change of heart. They believe that every mountain can be moved when you fast and pray. That's not salvation. Matthew chapter 7, verse 21. Not everyone that says unto me, Lord, Lord, shall enter into the kingdom of heaven. Again, the Lord Jesus Christ is saying, there are nominal Christians, they are Christians by name. But he that doeth the will of my Father which is in heaven. You see, when you have salvation, it makes you to do something. When you have salvation, it makes you to act in a different way. When you have this salvation, it makes you to think in a peculiar way. Because you know what's important for you now is heaven. That's what Jesus said. There are many, many people that are saying, Lord, Lord, but they are nominal, they are superficial, they are not for real, they are counterfeit. And it says, not everyone that says unto me, Lord, Lord, shall enter into the kingdom of heaven, but he that doeth the will of my Father.

0: to me in that day, Lord, Lord, they know his name, Lord, Lord, have we not prophesied in thy name?
1: Ewa doda pokonu kwa we todo, o mesu suwe na do ramito, azane gbedo, o kruno, yenyon yeto, bemi ule mako doda da ikbo, yetu emewe.
0: And in thy name I've cast out devils.
1: And
0: in thy name I've done many wonderful works. How would you refer to these people? Go out in the name of the Lord. And they try to tell other people if you are suffering. And your oppression, the attack, the affliction of evil spirit, we can use the name of Jesus to cast those evil spirits out. Will you not say those who are Christians going to heaven?
1: There are nominal Christians who can do that. How would you understand this?
0: Somebody that rises up in the name of the Lord and he gives prophecy.
1: Now we
0: Balaam prophesied to you, he even prophesied about the coming Christ. But you know, the heart is the matter. It's not the prophecy.
1: If you're telling people this and this, you mean all the details
0: of the prophecy of the coming of the Lord.
1: Yes, and
0: all the references and speak convincingly, Christ is coming again. That's not salvation.
1: Yes,
0: it's all right. We should not be ignorant, but just having the knowledge of prophecy of the coming of the Lord doesn't take us to heaven.
1: Na do singa tin do oyun e owe weton eyan wa pe sigba na do to oyun e to kremo owura o na gego wa okuro to ni ma
0: yun reja. Lord, Lord, have we not prophesied in your name?
1: Then no do okuno okuno be mi ule ma ko do dada yin to yin to mi we.
0: And in your name we have cast out devils.
1: Ko do to yin to mi mi ko yan o bi le je gbonu.
0: And in your name we have done many wonderful works.
1: Ko do to yin to mi mi ko wa so huuro na susu
0: te. Then when I profess unto them, I never knew you.
1: When anywhere you know you be around me, don't you mind your
0: people who have never been born again? Jesus said, who cast out devils?
1: Yo me mako mo vagile Jesus do you know ya ovi jagbonu.
0: Who heal the sea?
1: You know he has on boname.
0: Nominal Christians will not get to heaven.
1: Agume itop mo mole man a je orogba.
0: It takes a change in the heart, a transformation in the heart.
1: Ena dudo meleni tinto didia ihaton ogbe diyoton nekono jero.
0: In 2 Kings 17 from verse 33.
1: Aholwa we tota fotonu kwa we apoeto gbanu kun aton.
0: 2 Kings 17:33.
1: Aholwa we tota fotonu kwa we apoeto gbanu kun aton.
0: They feared the Lord and served their own gods.
1: Yeto obudisi okuno boto yewe yeto titisen.
0: When you read the first line, wouldn't you have thought, these are the people of God? No. You must read everything.
1: Hey, yeah, here, what it turned to another, O Medjel, Tonari, Lala, Yapore, Pojedo.
0: They feared the Lord and served their own gods after the manner of the nations whom they carried away from thence.
1: Yeto Buddhisio, Krunobo Soto, Yawe, Yeto Titilese, Kennedy, Walla, Akotaleto, Omeme, Cheche, Yebe, Ye, Soyi.
0: That is, they were still behaving like the pagans.
1: They
0: were still living like the idol worshippers. In verse 34, unto this day, they do after their former manners.
1: Apo gbanu kwene je egbe yeto wiwa kededi o wa lo hoho ton lo.
0: That's the evidence for a nominal Christian.
1: Anywhere yin apajire agume to tatale
0: ni. Before you came to the church, you know, you're still a smoker. They do after their former manners.
1: Siga anonu lai we ko to bi agbe me wa ko mi ku agbe ko do siga lo mo agbe tin do wa lo mo hoho ton lo me.
0: Secretly, you are committing adultery before you came to the church.
1: Secretly,
0: you are following after prostitution. Secretly, after you raise up your hand,

0: after
1: you are baptized in water,
0: that
1: you started taking Holy Communion, after you joined the workers of the church or any other church, you're still doing what you were doing before. That's nominal Christianity.
0: You were into fornication
1: before. And now you say, I raised up my hand, I came forward. I filled the paper. I go to the house fellowship. I even become a worker. I become a leader in the church. And you're still doing after your former manners.
0: But,
1: there you are. That's nominal Christianity.
0: But
1: you were fighting before, getting angry and violent. Beating your wife. And being cruel to your husband. And now you say, I came to the Lord. Now I fear God. Now you read the Bible. Now you've been baptized in water. You're still beating your wife. And you're still cruel to your husband.
0: Yes,
1: that's nominal Christianity.
0: Yes,
1: the rejection of nominal Christians. It says in verse 34, unto this day they do after their former manners. It says they fear not the Lord, neither do they after their statutes.
0: Edo, ye ma dibusi okunogba mowe ye ma soto.
1: Or after their ordinances, after the commandments which the Lord commanded the children of Jacob, whom he named Israel.
0: Kededi o sendu ayi ye tonle tongba kavi. Kededi acheda ayi ye tonle kavi. Kededi o sen kavi.
1: They did not hearken, but they did after their former manner.
0: Apoeto kanle chogan ye matun tuwa ihna chiba ye to wiwa kededi o walo ye to hohoton.
1: 41. So these nations feared the Lord and served the graven images. If you're still serving idols secretly, having traditional religion secretly, depending on satanic magical power secretly, and still going to the people that are using the powers of darkness to solve some of your problems secretly. And
0: you're
1: a nominal Christian.
0: Says
1: they serve their graven images, but their children and their children's children, as did their father, so do they unto this day.
0: And
1: the Pharisees said something like that. Matthew chapter 23. In Matthew chapter 23, we're reading from verse 28. Matthew chapter 23, verse 28. Even so, ye also outwardly appear righteous unto men. That's nominal Christianity. You appear outwardly righteous. But it says in that verse 28, but within ye are full of hypocrisy and
2: iniquity.
0: Eda de koda for by we are returned or chibato. Home meeting to Migona, O Yenu, we walk on you now, we walk on.
2: Those are nominal Christians.
0: Christian in Momolani.
2: That outwardly they appear righteous, but inwardly they're full of hypocrisy and they're full of sin.
0: So I will say, Yak Beton, no Kumanole, yes, do I check ready Christian in Dagbishi, Bato, who eat on me, you gonna, you know, do
2: to Revelation chapter 21, verse 27.
0: Oso yata konukunoko apoeto gbaewe ato.
2: Revelation chapter 21, verse 27.
0: Ota konukunoko oso yata apoeto gbaewe ato.
2: And there shall in no wise enter into it, enter into that holy city, any sin that defileth, neither whatsoever walketh abomination, or maketh a lie, but they which are written in the Lamb's book of life.
0: Enye boso yi to de pepe onu e no he o mefru mato na bi e megba ka bi e wo e no basi osunu wale do ka bi e no basi osun le wi nra ye ton le dope owe ne gbo fulo ton dare.
2: The rejection of nominal Christians.
0: Bigbe ko agunme ito Christiani tatale ton dare.
2: What then show we have?
0: Etewe mi wa mo galo.
2: So that by his grace.
0: Don't put your meat on daddy.
2: And by the revelation of the word of God, what shall we have? So we'll be able to get to the kingdom of God, get to the kingdom of heaven.
0: Ete gan wa jehe mi na do tindo do do po so hiya o ho eton do do po jomi eton dai do mi ndo sin gan to bi a holu du o na ton la me.
2: The righteousness of new creatures.
0: Do do jijodi yoyo ton.
2: The righteousness of new creatures.
0: Dodo jijo yoyo ton.
2: In 2 Corinthians chapter 5, verse 17.
0: Continue away, tota ton, apueton foton ukwawi.
2: Therefore, if any man be in Christ, it's a new creature.
0: Enewutu. Enyo medetin to Christi me, umedida yoyo dewe ewo.
2: God has not changed. Jesus, our Savior and Redeemer, has not changed. The Holy Spirit has not changed. The Word of God, the revelation of what it means to be born again, has not changed. Therefore, if any man be in Christ, it's a new creature. Then it says, old things are passed away, and behold, all things have become new.
0: Enewutu, enyo medetin to Christi me, o medida yoyo dewe, yeko he onule po je juwayi, boda yego, onule po ko lezun yoyo.
2: Verse 21, he has made him to be sin for us, the sin offering for us, who knew no sin, that we might be made the righteousness of God in him.
0: Apo kono kuro kona eko he eko basi ewo manaso nyo onyina do de pepe na do singa do yi onyina do na mi na iye ni do singa do yi mi do basi o do do ti e wetan.
2: If we're truly born again,
0: etewe mi no tindo indo nungbo mi mo voji.
2: And if we expect to see God on the final day and expect to get to heaven, number one, forgiveness of sins.
0: In the middle do todi dodo minamo jiwe ya udo podo wolinda mitoso beme no tita weindo utuna me o nyina doto.
2: Number two, freedom from sins.
0: Aweto mereka no jeseso nyina dogro.
2: Number three, the fruit of the spirit.
0: Atonto sise bigotole.
2: Number one, forgiveness of sin.
0: Tita utuna o nyina mitoto.
2: Acts chapter 26. I'm reading from verse 18.
0: O wa lo tagba ewe ene apoeton.
2: In Acts chapter 26, verse 18.
0: O wa lo tagba ewe ene apoeton foton ukwaton.
2: To open their eyes. That's to have revelation.
0: Nado hunukuna ye ene ene nado tindo
2: and to turn them from darkness to light. And from the power of Satan unto God, that they may receive forgiveness of sins.
0: Nado le ye so zivru me do, yin home, kodo son, kuhon satani to me do, jiwe ye we de, na enin do singa do, dona o yina ye toto le ton.
2: Luke chapter 7, verse 48.
0: Luke uta chiawe, apo eto kale chiaton.
2: In Luke chapter 7, verse 48.
0: Uta chiawe, apo eto kale chiaton, Luke uta.
2: And he said unto her, thy sins are forgiven. She wasn't the one saying, I think my sins are forgiven. Christ said unto her, thy sins are forgiven.
0: Number
2: one, what you realize when you actually become a new creature in Christ, forgiveness of sin. Number two, freedom from sin. In John chapter 8, verse 32. And ye shall know the truth, and the truth shall make you free. In verse 36, if the Son therefore shall make you free, ye shall be free indeed. That's what we call salvation. That's what is called conversion. If you are not free from the sins that held you in bondage before, that's no salvation. If you are not free from the activities of the flesh, the sensuality, the pornography that held you in captivity before, if you are not free from that, there's no, you are not going to save yet. Salvation is freedom from sin. In John chapter 5, verse 14. John chapter 5, verse 14. Afterward, Jesus findeth him in the temple and said unto him, behold, thou art made whole. Sin no more, lest he was sin come unto thee.
0: Yes, one way to temple me to go do. But the head of as a one in a do babro, only in a way, neka jodo go away.
2: Sin no more.
0: Aso wa yin ran babro,
2: still no more.
0: Aso jajo babro,
2: smoke no more.
0: Aso nu siga babro,
2: drink no more.
0: Aso nu ahan babro,
2: commit no more adultery, commit no more fornication.
0: Aso de ayo, aso lo ga babro.
2: Let us see that the grace of God that brings salvation has come to you.
0: De ke me poni mondo ojo mi oje o ton henre ga wa ko wa yero sume.
2: And that grace of God has turned your life around. Lie no more. That's the evidence of salvation.
0: Ojo mi Olorun ko so odi ogbe sato e asosodo lalo brabo enewe yin okunu ohunre galoto.
2: Sin no more, lest it was sin come unto you.
0: Aso wa o yinran babro eyinran we ni ka so wa ogowe.
2: John chapter 8. I'm reading from verse 11.
0: Otachi ato Johanu to apo eton wuropo.
2: John chapter 8, reading from verse 11.
0: Johanu tachi ato apo eton wuropo to.
2: And she said, no man, Lord. And Jesus said unto her, neither do I condemn thee. Go and sin no more.
0: It was so domo, medema, okuno, Jesus so domo, moe, niema so bre, wedoeba, ye, so divie, asawa, yinado babro.
2: That's salvation, that's conversion.
0: Unegani, didiani.
2: In 1 Corinthians chapter 15, verse 34.
0: Corinthians, tita tapoton, apoeton, banukwene.
2: Awake to righteousness and sin no more.
0: It's
2: freedom from sin. Number one, the forgiveness of sin. You know why some people are asking for forgiveness every week? Because there's no freedom. They said they came to the Lord before, and then they told the Lord to forgive them. And then they say, well, if we confess our sins, it's faithful and just to forgive us,
0: yes,
2: and to cleanse us from all unrighteousness.
0: Following
2: prayer time again, asking for forgiveness. If you were free, you'll not be sinning and asking for forgiveness every time.
0: In the day I can say that here, I could go on in a seaway. I'm an anto, you know, Bonasua, go up, Bonasua,
2: and asking for forgiveness every time.
0: I'm an Agasa Koto, Lalo, Dodo, Lalo, Giburano, Kikabiano, Jonathan.
2: Number one, there is forgiveness. Number two, there's freedom.
0: Tita, O Jonathan, I will talk America and Jason, you know, those are
2: things. Number 34, awake to righteousness and sin not. For some have not the knowledge of God. I speak this to your shame. It tells us in 1 John chapter 3 verse 5. And you know that he was manifested to take away our sins. And in him is no sin.
0: Mule nyedo, ewo kosua uhiya na dode onyina mi tole ese. Kodo onyina dode masotin de woman.
2: If you see, if it's still a thief, there's no conversion.
0: If a rogue
2: is still a rogue, there's no conversion.
0: If a liar is still a liar,
2: there's no conversion. If an adulterer is an adulterer, there is no conversion. And a quarrelsome lady is still a quarrelsome lady, there is no conversion. You know that he was manifested to take away our sins, and in him is no sin. Whosoever abideth in him sinneth not. That's a freedom. That's a salvation. That's the change of heart, the change of life, the change of character. Whosoever sinneth has not seen him, neither known him. Look at the people you are living with. And look at the things they do. What testimony can you give about your wife in all honesty? What testimony can you give about your husband in all honesty? What testimony can you give about your children in all honesty? What testimonies can our children give about us who are parents? In all honesty. They live with us. They know us. Do they see us still living in sin? Maybe you cover it up cleverly. What testimony can your conscience bear concerning your life? It says, whosoever sinneth has not seen him, neither known him. Little children, let no man deceive you. He that doeth righteousness is righteous, even as he is righteous. He that committed sin is of the devil, whosoever that is. We may not see, we may not know the other disciples didn't know when Satan entered into Judas Iscariot.
0: And
2: everything he did was motivated by Satan. Every act he produced was engineered by Satan. The other disciples didn't know. They didn't even understand what Jesus told him, that thing you did, do it quickly. They didn't understand. But he that committed sin is of the devil. For the devil sinneth from the beginning. For this purpose, the Son of God was manifested, that he might destroy the works of the devil. When Christ comes into our lives, he destroys the works of the devil. Adultery is the work of the devil. He destroys it.
0: Edo Christi mo tembiyo ho mi to me eno vazon legba ton sudo galila zon legba ton eno vae sudo son ho mi to me.
2: You remember, except a man be born again, he cannot see the kingdom of God.
0: Afri ho gbe lo adabo ye bok betoji ewa masiga mo aholudu
2: diye oton. Whosoever is born of God does not commit sin.
0: Mende pepe ye jibon jiwe ya dari mono wa nyena.
2: Verily, verily, I say unto you, he must be born again.
0: And when you
2: are born again, whosoever is born of God does not commit sin. For his seed remaineth in him, and he cannot sin because is born of God.
0: Now, okun eton ona ewa mewutu ewa masoso ganwa yena na jiwe yewe we na jiwe yewe dewe
2: ete toso remains in him, he cannot sin because is born of God.
0: Okun eton mere ede toso na jiwe yewe demewe ede toso wutu.
2: In 1 John chapter 5, I'm reading from verse 4.
0: Johanu tita ta ton apo eton ene.
2: For whatsoever is born of God overcometh the world, and this is a victory that overcometh the world, even our faith.
0: Na mende pepe ye de toso jiwe yewe me de gbahwa ayinho ton e so we awon agba yedo mo ayinho bo yite dali.
2: John chapter 5 verse 18.
0: Johanu tita ta ton apo eton fotorokun aton.
2: That whosoever is born of God sinneth not.
0: Mi ule yun edo, mende pepe ye de toson jiwe ye we demono wa yena.
2: When you are born again, number one, there is forgiveness of sins.
0: Ne do amo voji, titan yena jeno ko ujona yena do tona ti yena we.
2: Number two, there's freedom from sin.
0: Aweto, mere kan jena ti yiso yena do me.
2: Number three, there's the fruit of the spirit.
0: Atonto, si seng bigbo ton le na ton do bena to me.
2: Chapter 5, verse 22.
0: Galat
2: Galatians chapter 5 verse 22. But the fruit of the Spirit is love, joy, peace, long-suffering, gentleness, goodness, faith, meekness, temperance. Against such there is no law.
0: Shibasise bigbo ton we owayin ayaje jijo le sisien o medagbe dagbe wiwa nugbo wiwa o wa lo mimi o wa ma wa se jirego o sende pepe ma tin to.
2: And they that are Christ's have crucified the flesh for their affections and the lusts.
0: Yehe yin Christi ton le ko pe agbasara do satigo po ojuro ayeha ye totopo po won atutu agbasara
2: toko. They are now in Christ.
0: Yo me wa ti do Christi me dile.
2: Verse 19, adultery no more.
0: Do apo po tonu ko yen to gari lo ma so timba.
2: Fornication no more.
0: Ayodide ma so timba.
2: Uncleanness no more.
0: Ma we ma so timba.
2: Anger, tempestuous temper no more.
0: Adi, adiakpra, masotimba.
2: Strife, fighting, no more.
0: Onuti dokodo avuko masotimba.
2: Drunkenness, revelings, no more.
0: Ahanunu masotindo imeba.
2: Such like, no more.
0: Wugbeza lalu to masotimba.
2: They that are Christ's have crucified the flesh with the affections and the lusts.
0: Ye Christi tole kokwe agbasa etole do satigo. Po jura eha ye totopo wantutu agbasopo.
2: In the spirit, let us also walk in the spirit.
0: Eyi mi ule ti to gbe to gbigbo me mi bogbo mi ni na to zorin si to gbigbo me ga.
2: These are the people that eventually that will get into the kingdom of God. The Lord has assured us to get into the kingdom, we must be born again. And when you are born again, the evidence will be there. Chapter 2, reading from verse 11.
0: Titus weta we apoeton uroko.
2: Titus chapter 2, verse 11. For the grace of God that bringeth salvation has appeared to all men.
0: Kitu tawi apueto uru koto na ojomi oje otoihen wengawa koso auhiya o mepopo.
2: The grace of God that brings salvation is available today unto everyone. And for you to get to the kingdom of God, you need this grace.
0: It's
2: a grace that turns us away from being nominal Christians and then we become real Christ-like converted
0: Christians.
2: That denying ungodliness and worldly lusts, we should live soberly, righteously, and godly in this present world. Looking for that blessed hope and the glorious appearing of the great God and our Savior, Jesus Christ.
0: Boto nukundo dodo odona nolo. Podo awuso hiya gigo jiwe yewe mito to daho to. Podo Jesus Christ wenga to mito po.
2: Because he gave himself for us, that he might redeem us from all iniquity.
0: Mehejoe dena mi, wutu, na enindo free miso unyera le kome.
2: And it says, purifying unto himself a peculiar people, zealous of good works. Today we have known today from the very words of Jesus Christ, the conversion experience is necessary for us to get into the kingdom of God.
0: Being
2: a nominal Christian is not enough. We must have the real experience. And today, the Lord is able to do it for every one of us. And whosoever shall call on the name of the Lord shall be saved. We're going to rise up. We're going to think, everyone, about our lives. About our experiences. About what we think we have got. Whether we are following the path of righteousness or not. Whether Christ has become formed within us. Christ in you, the hope of glory. Let the Spirit of God search you. Let the Spirit of God reveal to you. Let the Spirit of God give you the real truth about yourself. Are you actually born again? Have you known the Lord? Are you just a nominal Christian? A superficial Christian? Only baptized in water, but no change of life. Only baptized in water, but not free from the works of the flesh. Whosoever is born of God does not commit sin. For his seed remaineth in him. And he cannot sin because he is born of God. We know that whosoever is born of God sinneth not. Whosoever is born of God overcometh the world. And this is a victory that overcometh the world, even our faith.
0: Eh, well, so
2: you If you are truly born again, there will be forgiveness of sin, the testimonies in your heart.
0: In the nubo way, yemo vodi, ojona yina do tonati, big vodi, yeh tonato to,
2: if you are truly born again, there is freedom from sin.
0: In the nubo way, yemo vodi, merekanu jekpe, tekpe, tenati, son yina do me.
2: The evidence is in your life.
0: Okunu yeh tonato tondo, beza to eme.
2: Look at Christ who died for you on the cross of Calvary.
0: Anan, yekponga Christi, ekuna wedo, sati Calvary, tojibo.
2: Receive him as your Savior and Lord.
0: Give
2: and believe that by the power of his presence living within
0: you,
2: the victorious life.
0: And you'll
2: be able to say, blessed be the name of the Lord. Who grants us the victory through our Lord Jesus Christ.
0: May now walk by me, don't go, Jesus Christ, darling.

0: thine. Oh, for a holier walk with God, I'm for more
1: shall be.

0: Amen.
1: Nation.
0: Heavenly Father, we come to you. We've heard about the coming of the Lord, and we know certainly, sure, assuredly, the Lord is coming again. And except we're holy, righteous, pure, sanctified, and humble, we'll not be ready for the coming of the Lord. How we pray that you turn our eyes to the Lord Jesus Christ. That you get us ready. That anything that will make us not to be ready, you get out and cleanse away from our lives and our hearts in Jesus' name.
1: For
0: our humbler walk with you, our holier walk with you.
1: Our
0: heart from every pollution free. Expel, O Lord, each sinful love. And fill our souls with love to you. Lord, bend the stubborn heart of ours. Take away the stony heart. Replace it with a heart of flesh. That Lord will be able to follow you and be conformed to your will for the rest of our lives in Jesus' name. Thank you, Lord. Let your hand be upon everyone.
1: In
0: Jesus' name, we pray. We can be seated, please. Look at Matthew chapter 25. I'm reading to you from verse
1: 1.
0: Then shall the kingdom of heaven be likened unto 10 virgins, which took their lamps and went forth to meet the bridegroom. And 5 of them were wise and 5 were foolish. They that were foolish took their lamps and took no oil with them.
1: But
0: the wise took oil in their vessels for their lamps. While the bridegroom tarried, they all slumbered and slept.
1: At midnight,
0: there was a cry made, "Behold, the bridegroom cometh. Go ye out to meet him." Then all those virgins arose and trimmed their lamps. And the foolish said unto the wise, "Give us of your oil, for our lamps are gone out."
1: But
0: the wise answered, saying, "Not so, lest there be not enough for us and you." But go ye rather to them that sell and buy for yourselves. And while they went to buy, the bridegroom came, and they that were ready went in with him to the marriage, and the door was shut. Afterward came also the other virgins, saying, "Lord, Lord, open to us." But he answered and said, "Verily I say unto you, I know you not."
1: To go to where a holy devil he pulled wa ye domo okuno okuno ohona me shigba egblombo domo nubo we ye doglami ye mayo migba.
0: Watch therefore, for ye know neither the day nor the hour wherein the Son of Man cometh.
1: Ene utu minoko mini na mimanyon azanlo kavi ujirelogba wena uvi gbetotonja.
0: Our Lord Jesus Christ spoke very often about his coming again.
1: Christi okuno Jesu doho heze heze dokbon wiwaiton awetoton dali.
0: And he emphasized the necessity of his disciples being prepared and ready.
1: Esa zinodo dandan no kloto etulesi awuleda yi bo gbesi so eton po dali.
0: You will notice that this Matthew chapter 25 is a continuation of Matthew chapter 24.
1: Anapa ye goro Matthew tako aton eyin didindo no kon Matthew takonu kweneton.
0: And in Matthew chapter 24 as well as Matthew chapter 25, the Lord gave the teaching to his own disciples, to the church, not to the world.
1: So we Matthew ton ta konu kwene po ta ko aton to po okun yi opon po no pon me po ran no pon to eton le ran agun eton e me ro ran aihon kabi aihon me le.
0: You will find that when he spoke about his second coming, he spoke very often to his own disciples, to the believers, to the church of the living God.
1: Anamode to ko do pon wi wa awe to eton dali e do ko eton ran no pon to eton ran yi se no le ran agun le ran dodo no le.
0: If there were no possible of anyone in the church missing the rapture, how would Jesus have repeated so many warnings?
1: End of vivi basi matin na gbetore na lo se gan gbo agba Hosea srometon go etoweso Jesu Kristi na oko do ho kona
0: no ta no danger of anyone in the church being unprepared for his return, he would not have repeated the warning here and in many other places.
1: End of owude matin na mere pepe to agume na lo gbo agba Hosea srometon go e ma na ko sindo wi wa zinundo wi wa eto awe to go lo fie he ko
0: you notice that these virgins, all of them, the wise and the foolish, there were things that are common with them. Number one, they believed in the coming of the bridegroom, in the coming of the Lord. Number two, they were separated. Number three, they knew him as Lord. These people were not strangers to the bridegroom, to the Lord, because they called him by his name. Number four, they loved and they longed for his return. Number five, they made some preparation. Even those foolish virgins, they had a lamb. Number six, they waited. They did not return home during the period of the delay. Number seven, they desire to meet him and to see him at all costs. That's why when their lamps were not shining and burning bright, that's why they still went out, because they wanted to see the Lord at all costs.
1: Number
0: eight, they
1: wanted to see.
0: But it was too late.
1: Shigba, eko dengbao.
0: Yet, with all those things we have said about them, five of the ten were not ready.
1: Gancho, donu eme kodokon dali, eto leton dali, atnoto eme, mawule awudaye.
0: Oh, can you say you are ready, my brother, my sister?
1: Oh, be yes, God, I will have my message, po me yon che po.
0: Ready for the soul's bright hope.
1: Bo wule awura ina okwesi se onotona le
0: do. We find you and me still watching, waiting when the bridegroom, when the Lord shall come.
1: No, be we na asisuro na wa, bo kuro na wa, be na mo rie to ali ki home bo do tepon okuno.
0: If we're going to be ready when the Lord will come,
1: end of me na wule awura we na okuro na wa.
0: What do we need? Number one, we must be saved. Number two, separated.
1: Aweto mi na clan mi dey do for so
0: ayo me. Number 3, self denying.
1: Atoto mi na mo mi dey.
0: Number 4, sanctified.
1: Eneto mi na opo molewe.
0: Without holiness no man shall see the Lord.
1: Mate wa lo wiwe me dey maso gamo okuru na.
0: Follow peace therefore with all men, and holiness without which no man shall see the Lord.
1: Mi no ijijo odro so po gbeto re popo po wa lo wepo neyin ne mate mi dey ma okuru na mo.
0: Number 5, soul winning.
1: Atoto alido le
0: do. Number 6, spirit control.
1: Kiro poto gbigbona ro kogona mi.
0: The one that is going to be ready at the coming of the Lord must be spirit controlled. You not be controlled by the flesh.
1: Me na wula oda wi wa okuro to wonu gbigbona ro kogona agbasa mi na ro kogona we do jire ne me.
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1: Satan mi na ro kogona we do jire ne me.
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1: Beto ayake to le mi na ro kogona we.
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1: Gbigbona ro kogona we.
0: 7, steadfast Christian.
1: Shiaweto Christian itenoglino.
0: I come to talk to you today on sanctified, prepared virgins waiting for Christ's return.
1: Unto hold on to egbe dogun ahurike ye lewe ke wure awo bodo tepon le leko Christi tole.
0: Sanctified, prepared virgins waiting for Christ's return.
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0: The 3 points we're going to consider.
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0: Number 1, sanctified virgins ready for Christ's return.
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0: 2, short-sighted virgins rejected at Christ's return.
1: Aweto ahuli numi mo ewete nole ke ye gbeda yi to lileko Christi to wenole.
0: Short-sighted virgins rejected at Christ's return.
1: Ahuli numi mo ewete nole ke ye gbeda yi to lileko Christi to wenole.
0: 3, soul winning and vigilance rewarded at Christ's return.
1: Atoto alido le dudupo alihiopo ke yenana ale tolileko Christi to wenule.
0: Soul winning and vigilance rewarded at Christ's return.
1: Alido le dudupo alihiopo ke yenana ale tolileko Christi to wenule.
0: We go to point number 1, sanctified virgins ready for Christ's return.
1: Minago ehogo titan medivie ahuli ke yelewe ke wule awugo to tepon li.
0: Already we know that the Lord said it's coming again. And have you read in the book of Revelation how he said many, many times, behold, I come quickly. It's coming again. The people that will be regarded as prepared and ready for Christ's return will be sanctified virgins. In 2 Corinthians chapter 11, reading from verse 2, it says, "For I am jealous over you with godly jealousy." That's the jealousy of the preacher, the jealousy of the pastor, watching over the flock. I don't want any stain on you, any spot on you, any infirmity on you. I'm jealous over you with godly jealousy, for I have espoused you to one husband, that I may present you as a chaste virgin to Christ.
1: Na ye ye awo wa si si eto de do ye awo wa to meje na ye ko biyo mi ran asuropo na ye ko ye ni do pon la mi de ahuri wiwede ran Christi.
0: You will see then what it requires that the Lord is talking about.
1: Anamonwe o kuro biyo to mi si bo kuro so do ho eto do to fe.
0: When he says present.
1: Edo ehe ye wule awuna.
0: Actually Paul the apostle used that same word in another place.
1: Paul
0: Look at this in Colossians chapter 1:28.
1: Who
0: will preach, warning every man and teaching every man in all wisdom, that we may present. Do you see that? That's the word again.
1: Mere yeho miola to dido to ho koname omedo kwoto me moto kwekpo omedo kwoto no yuele kwome na mene to re omedo kwoto
0: present that we the preachers we, the leaders, may present every man perfect in Christ Jesus.
1: You
0: will see the aspiration or the ambition of the preacher is to present every man perfect unto the Lord Jesus Christ. That means that that's the responsibility of every leader. And when people get through our leadership,
1: one,
0: if they are not born again, we make sure they are born again. How can we present them perfect if they are not born again at all? Because the unbeliever is full of impurity.
1: Now, is
0: full of iniquity.
1: Is
0: full of imperfection.
1: And
0: if we want every man, we want to present every man perfect in Christ Jesus, it means we should get them saved. When people come to the church, don't let them just be churchy, religious. Make sure that you tell them how to be born again.
1: And
0: after they are born again, tell them there's not still another definite experience in the Lord. And that definite experience is they need to be sanctified.
1: And
0: if you are a believer yourself and you find that you have lost your experience. When I say you've lost your experience, that doesn't mean you are not coming to church. You are still coming to church. But you see now that you cannot say that you are righteous, you are holy, you are pure, you are sanctified.
1: Because
0: you see the temper. You see the iniquity. And you see the lying. And you see the foolishness. And you see that now your light is no more burning. And you see that the love of God is no more in you. And you see that hatred is there. Anger is there. Fighting has come back. You go back to the cross again so that you can be born again. That you were born again many years ago, historical experience will not make it.
1: And
0: the evidence of freedom from outward sin and freedom from inward sin must still remain there. I want you to look at Colossians chapter 4, reading from verse 12.
1: Epaphras,
0: who is one of you, a servant of Christ, salutes you, always laboring. Mark those words. Always laboring fervently for you in prayers that he may stand perfect and complete in all the will of God.
1: Preachers
0: who are here, will you notice that? Always laboring. What's the purpose of the laboring? To stand perfect and complete. And those of us who are preaching, let this preaching contribute to the pardon of these people that are listening to me.
1: Revelation
0: chapter 14 verse 4. These are they which are not defiled with women, for they are virgins.
1: Sokyata we are for to ne ekilewe. Yeah,

0: blessed are they which are not defiled with women. Kind.
1: Men and
0: women.
1: Boys
0: and girls.
1: Those
0: who want to be with the Lord when he comes.
1: They
0: have not been defiled in any sense. No. No fornication.
1: Lala, Galileo Martin.
0: No adultery.
1: Ayodi de Martin.
0: This is the will of God. Even your sanctification, that you should abstain from fornication. That you should abstain from fornication, from immorality. In the thought. In the mind, in the act, in every way. And then it says in that Revelation chapter 14 verse 4, these are they which follow the Lamb whithersoever he goeth. They never say no to the Lord. They follow the Lamb whithersoever he goes. That's faithfulness. That's loyalty. Following after the Lord. That's obedience to the Lord. He says these were redeemed from among men. Being the first fruits unto God and to the Lamb. And in their mouth was found no guile. These are people that are free from lying. They're free from deception. They're free from hypocrisy. They're free from pretense. They're just who they are in the sight of the Lord and in the sight of all men. That he might deliver us from the hands of our enemies, that we might serve him in holiness and righteousness before God, before him, all the days of our lives. They are without fault before the throne of God. How is that possible? How can a man be free from sin? How can a woman be free from sin? Because we're told in Titus chapter 2, verse
1: 11,
0: for the grace of God that bringeth salvation has appeared to all men, teaching us that denying ungodliness and worldly lusts, we should live soberly, righteously, and godly in this present world.
1: There
0: are some people that will tell us that when you eventually get to heaven, you will not commit sin anymore. Do we need the Bible to tell us that? If you are in heaven, Satan is not in heaven.
1: Temptation
0: will not be in heaven. Committing sin will not be possible in heaven.
1: They
0: say in this world we'll be committing sin. Nobody can be free from sin because they are not born again, because they are not saved. Because they do not have the power of the grace of God in their lives. But the Bible says, in this present world, looking for that blessed hope and the glorious appearing of the great God and our Savior Jesus Christ. Here is the means of our sanctification. Here is the wherewithal how we can be sanctified.

0: He gave himself for us that he might redeem us from all iniquity. From all iniquity. Underline that word all in your Bible.
1: So
0: there is still a kind of iniquity remaining in you, that means that the work is not finalized yet. If you still find external sin, salvation is not real yet. And you still find fighting, you still find hatred, you still find anger, and you still find covetousness, you still find stealing, it means salvation is not finished yet, it's not real yet.
1: You have not got it yet.
0: Keep on praying, pray until you are redeemed from all those external sins. Not only that, when you are sanctified, the inward internal iniquity will be taken away. And even on the inside, you're still finding that on the inside, although it doesn't burst out, Jesus will redeem you and purge you from all iniquity and purify unto himself a peculiar people, zealous of good works.
1: Jesus Christ, ena chloe bona rozon viven doto azonda gbeleto ena chloe bleu mlemle.
0: I come to John chapter 17, reading from verse 11.
1: Nwa wona gbe John ton ta foton ko awe afoton oropo to me.
0: And now I am no more in the world, but these are in the world, and I come to thee, Holy Father. Keep through thine own name those whom you have given me, that they may be one as we are.
1: Devie yemasa tito ayome ba sheba ekele tito ayome yensaja dewe otawiwe wula yekere na mito yito emele na yeni doin dokpo yero dile miolete.
0: You have given them to me.
1: Akoi yenami.
0: They are born again already.
1: Yekomo vaji.
0: And you find out that the disciples who are born again, are they still stealing? No.
1: Are
0: they still committing adultery? No.
1: Are
0: they still confessing sin to Jesus Christ every week? No.
1: We're
0: free from external sin, outward sin. All that remained was that their will must be subdued in the will of God.
1: And
0: now he was praying for them. He said, while I was with them in the world, I kept them in thy name. They were not backsliding. These were not people that will backslide during the week and then come back on Sunday. I say, oh Lord, restore me again. I'm sorry again. I've seen that woman again. I've committed fornication again. Those are not born again people. Those are people that we call them awakened sinners.
1: Their
0: conscience had been touched and awakened. Jesus said, I kept them in thy name. Those that thou gavest me, I have kept. Yes. And none of them is lost, but the son of perdition. That's Judas Iscariot. But remember, Judas Iscariot was not in the majority. He was in the minority. He had fallen off, that the scripture might be fulfilled.
1: now
0: come I to thee, and these things speak I in the world, that they might have my joy fulfilled in themselves. I have given them thy word, and the world has hated them, because they are not of the world, even as I am not of the world. These people had nothing to do with the people of the world. These people had nothing to do with worldliness. They had nothing to do with the system of the world, the pollutions of the world, the practices of the world, the festivals of the world, the idolatry of the world, and the jewelry of the world, and the cosmetics of the world, and the worldliness in the world. These people had nothing to do with all those things of the world. They were born again.
1: They
0: don't let us deceive ourselves. Don't let all these other Pentecostal churches, charismatic churches, and all these mushroom churches deceive us.
1: In the sense that they say
0: we are believers too. And then you're saying, does it mean that everybody that is not living this way, does it mean they are not sincere Christians? Brothers and sisters, church, young and old, here is the word of God. They are not of the world, even as I am not of the world. He said in verse 15, I pray not that thou shouldest take them out of the world, but that thou shouldest keep them from the evil. No matter how long the church remains in the world, we shouldn't mix with them. Keep them from the evil in the world. Why? In verse 16, they are not of the world, even as I'm not of the world. Verse 17, sanctify them through thy truth. Thy word is truth. And then he said in verse 19, for their sakes I sanctify myself, so that they also might be sanctified through the truth. Then in verse 20, neither pray for these alone, but for them also which shall believe on me through their word. When the sanctification has taken place, what's the evidence in verse 21? That they all may be one as thou, Father, art in me, and I in thee, that they also may be one in us, that the world may believe that thou hast sent me.
1: When leweko itero yisere sin gbeta etero ya fokunu kunu poto na ye o me poni doyin dopo ye ro dile rie o to teto yen me bo yen so tero rie me na ye o le ni doyin dopo to me o le me na ai ko ni do yisere rie we do mi ran.
0: You remember Matthew chapter 5, turn to it. Matthew chapter 5, looking at verse 8.
1: Afle Matthew taton won owe to je fine Matthew taton afoto chi atoto.
0: Blessed are the pure in heart. Not just external purity, pure in heart. Not just pure in words, pure in action, pure in dressing, pure in heart, for they shall see God.
1: Do not know we went not to Ihamele. Na ye na mojo. Eme we went not kere. We went not to Ihame. Eme we went not hope me. We went not to afodidome. We went not to Ihame. Na ye na moji we ye we.
0: Let's go to point number 2.
1: Deke meni hogo awetome.
0: short-sighted virgins rejected at Christ's return. In Matthew chapter 25, we're looking at verse 3.
1: Matthew
0: that were foolish took their lamps and took no oil with them.
1: Na nulunole we na ye yo zowa ye tole mayi amikpo ye kpoba.
0: It's good for you too, for your own sake, because of your soul, to study the scriptures.
1: Eyo na to eto wo to abaganje na le do to do to na do no polo wewele.
0: And find out, am I foolish? Will Jesus call me fool? What other times did Jesus use the word foolish or fool?
1: Bona de dona be nuluno eyi de jio Jesu yiram do nuludo nuluno we tanwe Jesu Christ san hogbe nuluno to e kave nuluno to e to wewe me.
0: He said, he that heareth these sayings of mine and doeth them not shall be likened unto a foolish man that built his house upon the sand. And the rain fell, and the winds blew, and the storm came, and the house fell, because it was built upon the sand.
1: Edo ojiku soja oyuja onla ye basiza ho bokolo eho riwato za ho talala na yedu edo nyekeji ton woto.
0: If you hear the warnings of Christ concerning his coming and yet you do not prepare yourself, you hear these sayings of his and you do not take note or take heed to those words, the Lord will call you a fool.
1: And I say, O Euro Christi, Tombo Mohia etole, but I say, Nure eto di doele, Bamaria enande, but a titromo, O Clona Yurodo, Noluno.
0: Foolish virgin.
1: I will in Noluno le.
0: From those statements from Jesus Christ, who will Jesus call a fool?
1: To Hogbe Jesu toileme. Menwe Jesu na yoro nuluno.
0: The one that is unprepared.
1: Me maule auda ilo.
0: The one that knows the necessity of holiness, but he never prays for it.
1: Me yoro dadawe betoruna zang beza wewe bo ematesne hodebo.
0: It tells us in verse 11. Afterward came also the other virgins, the foolish virgins, saying, "Lord, Lord, open to us." And he answered and said, "Verily I say unto you, I know you not." They were locked out, and they were not able to get into the kingdom. What do you learn about them? Number one, they were short-sighted in perception. And you're thinking that it's okay the way I am.
1: But then they call you amido moho.
0: Not sanctified, it's okay the way I am.
1: I'm on the way, and you want me do more. Then they don't you want me. More do I.
0: Not totally free from sin, it's okay the way I am.
1: I'm a full blabber son. You know, those say, oh, you want me do moho. Then they don't call you amido.
0: Short sighted in perception.
1: Number
0: two, self-centered in pursuit. Number three, they were slacking in preparation. Number four, they were slothful in prayer. Listen to me. You can listen to the word of God for hours. It will not sanctify you just like that, except you pray. Except you seek the face of the Lord. But some people feel that once you listen to the word of God for 1 hour or 2 hours or whatever, immediately we finish and we say, "Rise up, let us pray." They are rushing out, rushing out.
1: Better
0: let them
1: know. I
0: don't want to miss the bus. You may not miss the bus, but you may miss the rapture. Which one do you want?
1: Boya prayer.
0: You will ask the Lord that the Lord Himself will save you if you are not saved.
1: And there will
0: be a definite experience of salvation. And that definite experience will bring a change in your life.
1: You'll
0: not be slothful in prayer. You go to the Lord again so you can be sanctified. Therefore, they were slothful in prayer. Number 5, they were self-willed in personality. Didn't they see the wise virgins going to take their own oil, extra oil? Was not their conscience telling them, see these wise virgins, see them having extra oil?
1: That's
0: I am who I am. Are you like that? Number 6, they were satisfied without purity. Those other people, I know if you step on them, they will even be saying sorry. Instead of slapping you, they will be saying sorry. I'm not like that. I don't want to be like that.
1: They are
0: who they are. And I know that I don't have as much purity as those people have, but I'm okay the way I am. Satisfied without purity. Number 7, shot out from paradise. The door was locked and he couldn't enter in.
1: In
0: 2 Peter chapter
1: 1
0: verse
1: 9.
0: But he that lacketh these things is blind and cannot see afar off, short-sighted, and has forgotten that was purged from his old sins.
1: Edo sigba edo ye monko tole ye ye beto de koye owon vino bo ye le lo pon ye mako klo eso yinado ye tole me.
0: What are those things?
1: Edo en we
0: nele lo. Go back to verse 5. Beside this, giving all diligence, make an effort.
1: Go out at Tome, Edo, to Pokole, Potome, me if you
0: give me all diligence, don't be slothful in prayer.
1: Me if you then let Po, Mikule Auto, Devin Blue.
0: Giving all diligence, add to your faith virtue, and to virtue knowledge, and to knowledge temperance, and to temperance patience, and to patience godliness.
1: May
0: you see that.
1: May vive le po bo gona jijo miton gona oyise miton jijo dagbe godo nwe koye okomefa komefa be amwe enele po irunati ogbesan miton me.
0: And then he says in verse 7, and to godliness brotherly kindness, and to brotherly kindness charity.
1: Ewado to afochan we to me rana waina me so
0: waina me so le and abound, they make you that ye shall neither be barren nor unfruitful in the knowledge of our Lord Jesus Christ. But he that lacketh these things is blind and cannot see afar off, and has forgotten that was purged from his own sins. Wherefore the rather, brethren, give diligence to make your calling and election sure. For if ye do these things, ye shall never fall.
1: Ene uto ye do me mesure me me ne do viver na do kai yura me ton sogbe endo nuele kuti to me manaja igbede.
0: For so an entrance shall be ministered unto you abundantly into the everlasting kingdom of our Lord and Savior Jesus Christ.
1: Ene na lewe ye diali gran mesubio ahodu madokoro Jesus Christ okuron renga to mi to to medu.
0: It tells us in 1 Peter chapter 4 verse 17 and verse 18.
1: Edora mi do Peter tita ota ene afoton fotonu kwanwe ko fotonu
0: kwanwe. For the time is come that judgment must begin at the house of God, and if it first begin at us, what shall be the end of them that obey not the gospel of God?
1: Na o jire lo wa bo we di dana cheson o pe ju o ton gbe jawe e mi o le kwa we di we e cheson e te we na yo poro ye ma se to na won da gbe ju o ton le yin eyin e so hu lo tra la we do do le na do gan fi o me yin kan le po yin na do le
0: po na bo. Righteous castly be saved, where shall the ungodly and the sinner appear?
1: In eso yin hu lo tra la we do do le na do gan fi o me yin kan le po yin na do le po na bo.
0: In Matthew chapter 7, reading from verse 17.
1: Matthew ta chian we afoeto fotonu kwa weto.
0: Even so, every good tree bringeth forth good fruit, but a corrupt tree bringeth forth evil fruit.
1: Mokere we atin dagbele ekpono hensise dagbeje ekpono shikba atin yinyolo hensise yina yina jekpono.
0: 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It's because it's impossible for a corrupt tree to bring forth good fruit.
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0: 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You cannot do it. You cannot do it. A good tree cannot bring forth evil fruit.
1: Ene do yaro ne amo voji amanga khwafun amasiga wa amanga wa atin dagbomro keti sise yin kan je gbonu.
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0: If you are really a child of God and the Spirit of God is within you, you will hate sin.
1: Endo ai viju otonu gbo gbo ju oton
0: If you are trying, I'm trying to do good, you can't make it except you are born again. I want to be gentle. You must be born again first. I want to be loving. You must be born again first. You see, there are some people that come to this church. I want to dress like the sisters are dressing. And I want to be walking gently like those brothers I appreciate, like they are walking. And when you offend those brothers, I see that they don't abuse you back, they don't insult you. They're so tender and gentle. I want to be like them. You cannot be like them except you are born again.
1: Now verse
0: 21, not everyone that says unto me, Lord, Lord, shall enter into the kingdom of heaven, but he that doeth the will of my Father which is in heaven.
1: How
0: can you do the will of the Father who is in heaven except you are born again?
1: Now we are now
0: and how can your will be totally swallowed up in the will of God except you are sanctified?
1: Now I will to like me.
0: That's the reason we're praying for a humbler walk with God. Lord, bend this stubborn heart of mine.
1: So
0: subdue every rising rebellious thought and all my will conform to thine.
1: I had the way you are fonti de Roy McPolyina, I chile, Jurochile, Pony Tidy Juroto.
0: It takes prayer
1: You
0: will pray, and then the Lord will do it.
1: She
0: says in verse 22, many will say to me in that day, Lord, Lord, have we not prophesied in thy name? And some people that may be rushing away from this church, they say, well, I want to go to a church where they prophesy. To get to heaven takes more than prophecy. To get to heaven takes more than working miracles. And he said, and in thy name I've cast out devils, and in thy name I've done many wonderful works. Then will I profess unto them, I never knew you. Depart from me, ye that work iniquity. You see that? In Hebrews chapter 12, reading from verse 14. Follow peace with all men. That's not possible except you are born again. Think about it. Your landlord, your landlady, and the people who work in the same office with you, follow peace with all men.
1: And
0: your leader in the church and the workers in the church, follow peace with all men. Don't fight about anything. Don't argue about anything. Don't murmur about anything. Follow peace with all men. What's the condition of your heart? What's the feeling that rises up in your heart when you see Mr. So-and-so, when you see Mrs. So-and-so? Follow peace with all men. It's not possible except you are born again. Peace with all men, and holiness without which no man shall see the Lord. H for humility. O for peace. L for love. I for innocence. Integrity. N for newness of life. E for endurance. S for separation from the world. The other S for self-denial. Pursue that thing. Holiness. Without it, no man shall see the Lord. Looking diligently, lest any man fail of the grace of God. Lest any root of bitterness springing up trouble you. That root of bitterness springing up in you. You come to church and you forget your purpose of coming to church. And you're coming to church is not for activity. You're coming to church is not for ministry. You're coming to church is not for position. You're coming to church is to prepare to get to heaven. If you forget that, once you say, they deny me of my privilege, of my position, Bitterness will rise up in you. You will miss heaven. Lest any root of bitterness springing up trouble you, and thereby many be defiled. You
1: will
0: pass that hatred and bitterness and animosity and malice unto other members in the church. You'll defile other people too.
1: While you are talking,
0: you will not talk about Christ. You'll be talking about, when we got to the service today, did you appreciate what Brother and so did? What Sister so and so did? The way he looked at me, and this, you'll be passing the root of bitterness to other people. Beware.
1: Lest
0: there be any fornicator or profane person as Esau, who for one morsel of meat sold his birthright.
1: Now, Galato Cavi, Omek, Bibletor, the Isa, Tin Blue, Ewe, Ekesa, Jijuro, Ewa, Soton, and Dudo, Nondo,
0: you know that afterward, when he would have inherited the blessing, he was rejected, for he found no place of repentance, though he sought it carefully with tears.
1: Menu and Otto, Godome, Wena, Ewa, Jonado, Dugo, Donalaton, Yegbe, Draye, Na, Emma, Sommo, O Temere, Nado Levo, Eny Etre.
0: Foolish virgins, short-sighted virgins rejected at Christ's return.
1: I want to soul winning
0: and vigilance rewarded at Christ's return.
1: In Luke chapter 19, verse 13. Loko ta foton kwene, afoton we atonto.
0: And he called his 10 servants, and he delivered them £10, and said unto them, occupy till I come.
1: Edo eso yiro afanme eto awole bo na mi na ye bo dokla edo mi to da jo akaka yin adowa.
0: You know, brothers and sisters, the Lord is not going to accept any excuse from you for not carrying out the word of God.
1: Meme so je po meyan je po ho pla re ma ti mo kuro na ke alo yi mrando yi mado yi aso ju oton wa.
0: When you were saved, he saved you on the merit of the fact that you repented, you believed on the Lord Jesus Christ.
1: Maybe you're saying,
0: I'm not working, I'm not evangelizing, I'm not winning souls because of brother so and so.
1: It's
0: because of my coordinator. It's because of my zonal leader. It's because of the women coordinator or women rep. I don't appreciate the way they talk to people in the district. That's the reason I'm not obeying the Lord. Are you revenging on Christ because of what a man, a woman did to you? Occupy till I come. That's the words of Christ. And if you don't do it, you're going to lose out when he comes.
1: Hey,
0: look at this in verse 16. Then came the first, saying, Lord, thy pound has gained 10 pounds. And he said unto him, well, thou good servant, because thou hast been faithful in a very little, have thou authority over 10 cities.
1: Eso doklan domo ye wa dagbe ya farmen dagbe na ye mo ye yi no gboro to no peve seun de me oto tedo acheto to dawa
0: oji. The second came saying, Lord, thy pound has gained 5 pounds, and he said likewise unto him, be thou also over 5 cities.
1: Aweto so wa domo okuno mi na to eko base mi na aton eso doklan ga domo ye ni tin to daho aton.
0: Another came saying, Lord, behold, here is thy pound, which I have kept laid up in a napkin, for I fear thee, because thou art an austere man.
1: Devo so wadomo okuno kpon mi na to ti to fi e yen so wura do duku de me na yen no di bosiwe na ye yin gbeto fi fieto wo to
0: hard man
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0: difficult man
1: gbeto e sin awu.
0: Thou takest up where thou layest not down, and reapest that thou hast not sown.
1: Ye no yi onuke ye ma so daye bo so no gben onuke ye ma do.
0: And he said unto him, out of thine own mouth I will judge thee, thou wicked servant.
1: Thou
0: knewest that I was an austere man, taking up that I laid not down, and reaping that I did not sow. Wherefore then gavest not thou my money into the bank?
1: That
0: at my coming I might have required mine own with interest, with increase, with usury. And he said unto him, unto them that stood by, take from him the pound, and give it to him that had 10 pounds.
1: Esa dogla meke, esa dogla meke. Chite to fina ya dama meyi mina lo boyina meke tindo mina.
0: And he said unto him, Lord, he has 10 pounds. For I say unto you that unto every one that has shall be given, and from him that has not, even that he has shall be taken away from him.
1: Esa dogla dama okuno tindo. Esa dogla dama okuno etindo mina o. Yes, do clam me do mede we tindo we yenana bodo e woke matindo siwe yena ye yero onoke tindo son.
0: But those mine enemies which would not have me to reign over them, bring them hither and slay them before me.
1: She back and touch in the lake, my jodo yene do gato yejile, mireye wa ofe bohuye to no conche.
0: And you will see what the Lord is saying. He's saying that when he comes, he's not only going to look at your salvation, he's going to look at your soul winning.
1: Anamon we okulondo, okulondo nemi wa, me wole gato kere minakwa minakwa ale dole dudu tuwega.
0: He's going to look at the fact that your light is shining, and all the people are coming to the Lord as a result of you serving the Lord.
1: And
0: in Daniel chapter 12, reading from verse 3.
1: Daniel
0: and they that be wise, wise virgins, they that be wise shall shine as the brightness of the firmament. And they that turn many to righteousness as the stars forever and ever.
1: Udarieta wiawi afueton aton ero ye ye nuyu eto enado sisedi o tunglevu duvlam eton kwa ye lek beta suoklan dodo kole tae di tunglevu afonton.
0: It's not just inviting people to church.
1: Amen.
0: And leaders, preachers, coordinators, overseers, you are a preacher, you are hearing this message. You see, it's not just preaching.
1: Amen. Better Yirawa, Agumetokere, no contour me, Alenzin, no contour, Cave, I matter, no contour, Epo, Amen, Yahori, the Chokere.
0: Not just to fulfill all righteousness. I've done my duty, I preach. Does the preaching turn people to righteousness?
1: Amen. Another way, Dodula Podi, Ngo Wade, Awateje, Ngo do Yaho, Be Yahoene, they do a day like better.
0: They that turn many to righteousness. They are the people to be rewarded on the final day.
1: Yes. So I saw you rock better already. Do do come in that time when I nearly to a zank.
0: In 2 Timothy chapter 4, verse 5.
1: Timothy, I will talk to any afflict or talk.
0: But watch thou in all things, endure affliction.
1: No, God, the way to no popo mado a corner no kumbibia.
0: Do the work of an evangelist, evangelize, make full proof of thy ministry.
1: No, to azon ya ukodo tonwa bo rein deviso tuwe.
0: And now ready.
1: Do devi bo gula.
0: Ready.
1: Bo gula u.
0: To be offered.
1: Na do sigan.
0: For the time of my departure is at hand.
1: Na yisi wenje to sisekpo.
0: I fought a good fight. I finished my course. I have kept the faith. Henceforth, there is laid up for me a crown of righteousness, which the Lord, the righteous judge, shall give me at that day, and not to me only, but to all them, unto all them that also that love is appearing.
1: Wedata dodoron na inami ehe okuron wedata dodoron na inami do azanegbe emayin yen chokeregba segba yehe yin wana awosori aeton lega.
0: It tells us in Revelation chapter 22 verse 12.
1: Edrami no we sori aeton ta konukun awe afoeton we aweto.
0: And behold, I come quickly, and my reward is with me, to give every man according as his work. Not what? Not his word. Not the empty testimonies that bear no fruit. According as his work shall be.
1: Boda yego yeja yaya aleke tito de na dona merukuru wokrari azone tole eme yo huamo eme kunu meton tatamo sigba kredi de azone tole na tedo.
0: I am Alpha and Omega, the beginning and the end, the first and the last.
1: Nyewe Alpha, nyewe Omega, dodopo, kodopo,
0: blessed are they that do his commandments, that they may have right to the tree of life, and may enter in through the gates into the city.
1: To nanowe, yeke nya, awubo ye tole, na yenindo tindo, ujroje, nado, wa ati ugbeton lo, kombo soso, gangmon, ongbo lo, jibia, utuda holo me.
0: But outside, without, are the dogs and sorcerers and all mongers and murderers and idolaters and whosoever loves and makes a lie.
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0: What are you going to solve this problem of lying and deception and hypocrisy and pretense in your life? This thing is very dangerous.
1: We tell na do aro tina gbesan lalo ton o yenu we wa ton.
0: Anyone that gets in love with lying,
1: appreciates
0: lying, embraces lying,
1: and
0: loves lying, and just feels that, well, that's where I get out of trouble. Except I lie, how will I be able to make it in my yard, in the place where I'm living? That's hellfire.
1: Adavondo lalo now and not got out of fear no to quick do cheme.
0: This is dangerous. Whosoever, church member, church leader, making it like manufacturing a lie. That when you bring the money from the district and you bring it here, you make a lie, you manufacture a lie.
1: And change the receipt.
0: Are you going to say because of 1 naira, 200 naira, you want to spend eternity in hellfire?
1: Be another nala dopo nala ekoin 200 when aso anaza ekoin marukulo lonzo miyame.
0: And the spirit and the bride say, "Come before it's too late. Come."
1: Be bokwasi yekolo wa wekolo jiranindo den.
0: Let him that hears say, "Come." Let him that is a thirst come, and whosoever will, let him take the water of life freely.
1: Ewo isiro nilo wa poroga mede pepe nu gbadun o ni wa bua nu osin ogbeton vonu.
0: Salvation is available, the water of life.
1: Ore gati to ayi osin ogbeton.
0: I testify to every man in Basitin that heareth the words of the prophecy of this book.
1: Na afofano kwa ton na yen sa kuno kla ye keto hodo da yi.
0: If any man shall add unto these things, God shall add unto him the plagues that are written in this book.
1: tito we le me domo eyin me le pepe na de dogo onuke iwulado we le me we okunran de yin ko eto so we ogbeto me.
0: That's why you shouldn't run to those false prophets, because if they add to the word of God their false doctrine, the plagues in hellfire will be added unto them.
1: Ene esa man ajo do na yo gan la lo nun le na ta to we na ye de dogo oko ju a o to do pon e to le me o te to me no o lo zo mi o me na mo ede de.
0: And if any man in verse 19 shall take from the words of the book of this prophecy, God shall take away his part out of the book of life. Those who take away from the word of God and they say, no, we're not going to preach holiness. Holiness is only for deeper life people. And even those who are here in deeper life, they say holiness is for deeper. I'm a member of the church, but I don't want to be deeper. You take that holiness sanctification away. It says, if any man shall take away from the words of the book of this prophecy, God shall take away his part out of the book of life and out of the holy city and from the things which are written in this book.
1: As they upon while away to drum, book more edo aim, melipin and the poson or hoke it away, doda eight to me, you are not the utet or so away or betome, so to that we will have a poor son or no, you will not die to wake 11 melee.
0: It tells us in 1 John chapter 3, verse 1.
1: Edramido, John Tita, Ota, Tafado,
0: behold what manner of love the Father has bestowed upon us, that we should be called the sons of God. Therefore, the world knows us not. Because we are not politicians. Therefore, the world knows us not. Because we are not willing to sell our souls so as to be recognized by the world. Therefore, the world knows us not. Beloved, now are we the sons of God, and he does not yet appear what we shall be. But we know that when he shall appear, we shall be like him. We shall see him as he is.
1: And
0: every man that has this hope in him purifies himself, even as he is pure. That's what it takes. I pray you'll be ready. I said I pray you'll be ready. That's why you need to pray for a humbler walk with God. Lord, bend this stubborn heart of mine. Take away this stony heart. Give me a heart of flesh. Subdue each rising rebel thought, and all my will conform to thine. Lord, I want to make it when Christ comes.
1: Oh,
0: for a holier walk with God. A heart from all pollution free. Expel, oh Lord, each sinful love, and fill my soul. The perfect love to thee. Take time to pray before you go. Why don't you rise up and say, Lord, I want to be ready. It takes time. Prayer. Dedication. Consecration to the Lord. Be a wise virgin.
1: Yeah, we knew you at all.
0: be a wise virgin. Don't let the Lord come and then your oil is not enough. Your grace is not enough. Your righteousness is not enough. Your faith is not enough. Your love for God is not enough. Don't let the Lord come and find that your Christian experience is not enough. Be saved. Be sanctified. Call upon the Lord. Let the Lord meet you in that holiness without which no man shall see the Lord. Prepare to meet the Lord your God.

0: Praise the Lord.
1: Nipa okuluna.
0: I said, praise the Lord. I welcome every one of you to the study tonight in Jesus' name. I appreciate the fact that you have come, and I want you to make it a real appointment with the Lord this year to be at the Bible study every time.
1: It will confirm
0: the blessings the Lord actually wants to pour upon your life this new year. Let's close our eyes for prayer. Heavenly Father, we do thank you for our Bible study. Thank you because every time we come together, it's an enriching time. And we're praying, Lord, tonight that you enrich the lives of all your children with the study of your word in Jesus' name. That manifold blessings, great blessings for the spirit, soul, and body you shower upon every one of us in Jesus' name. Give us real understanding, revelation of your word. In Jesus' name we pray.
1: Jesus, come away, me with
0: I need a good amen. You might notice that we're having special studies this January because it's the first month of the year. And we're supporting what we're learning on Sunday as we're looking at Covenant series on Sunday. We're looking at the promises of God for us on Mondays. All through January. We're looking at Isaiah chapter 43 verse
1: 18.
0: Remember ye not the former things, neither consider the things of old. Behold, I will do a new thing. Now it shall spring forth. Shall ye not know it? I will even make a way in the wilderness and rivers in the desert.
1: Me pli o nuwo hoto amba ablo. Miso pli miso lenu yet to nuwo to la kumbro da ye ko nyena pasi o nuyo yo ode divie ena tonku de gono be mi mana anyue nyena de aliho de to zungome boso de utoto ozume.
0: You see what the Lord is promising us. And because of the promise of the Lord, it demands a response from us. He declares what he's going to do. A new thing is said, and then he said, we must not remember the former things. Our peace with one another, as well as our relationship with one another, all depend on what we remember and what we forget. The problem with the children of Israel, I will study their history, was that they were always remembering what they ought to forget. And of course, they were forgetting what they ought to remember. They were always remembering the past. And being chained to the past, they denied themselves a progress. In the case of Moses, their leader, there was something peculiar to Moses. He wasn't exactly like them. He forgot the past completely. And therefore, let's forget it and move on. That was the attitude of Moses. He remembered only the important things. What did he remember? What he was in the Lord.
2: and what the Lord had promised him. Isaiah chapter 65, reading from verse 17. For behold, I create new heavens and a new earth, and the former shall not be remembered, nor come into mind.
1: Sapon na yen ko da olan yoyo opo ayigba yoyo odepo ye mana funin koko mo ye mana wa
2: le meme. Then it says, for be ye glad and rejoice forever in that which I create. For behold, I create Jerusalem in rejoicing and her people a joy. And I will rejoice in Jerusalem and joy in my people. And the voice of weeping shall no more be heard in her, nor the voice of crying.
1: Apopoton kwato chigba home miton nihun na miniso to ayaje kakadoyi to enere nyeda ame na da yego nyeda Jerusalem kome bibi ide bodo peto etole na yajije de nye na daya to Jerusalem na nye na so daya to ome eje eleme na yema na so se ogbe abitan to emeba kavi ogbe akwato.

0: of true fellowship and friendship. Actually, you hurt yourself more than the people you are holding grudges against. The people you are holding grudges against, if they know the secret of happiness and the secret of joy, they forget the past and they move on with their lives. But you, bearing the grudge and you are pregnant with bitterness, you are the one that will suffer. And one of the great gifts you can give to yourself, that you forget the past entirely. To have old grudges, old bitterness, and of course the sorrow and the suffering in the new year is to darken the present with the shadows of the past. To make the best of the new year, therefore, we need to forget the bad and remember the good. In Numbers chapter 11, I'm reading to you from verse 4. And the mixed multitude that was among them fell and lost him. And the children of Israel also wept again and said, who shall give us flesh to eat? We remember the fish which we did eat in Egypt freely. They remembered Egypt. Egypt came back to their mind. Their body was out of Egypt, their mind was in Egypt. Everything they could think about was all of Egypt. And he said, we'll remember the fish which we did eat in Egypt freely, the cucumbers and the melons and the leeks and the onions and the garlic. But now our soul is dried away. There is nothing at all beside this manna before our eyes.
1: And yet, what
0: the Lord told them to forget was exactly what they remembered. In Ezekiel chapter 23, verse 27, thus will I make the lewdness to cease from thee, and thy whoredoms brought from the land of Egypt, so that thou shalt not lift up thine eyes unto them, nor remember Egypt
1: anymore.
0: He wanted them to forget something. He wanted them to forget Egypt. And therefore there are things you have to forget. If the year is going to be actually a good year, a glorious year, a wonderful year for you, forget it all then. Forget the words of slanders heard. Forget the harsh, cruel words. Forget the strife and the bitter taste. Forget it all. In him find rest. If you're still meditating on the strife of the passing year, the bitter experiences of last year, you'll not move on with your life. Forget and move on. He loves you.

0: Forget the suffering and forget the days so cold. Forget it all as time grows old. Just remember this. That his sovereign grace is sufficient for every place. Over every foe with Christ within, we shall overcome and we shall win the victory in Jesus' name. If we are to forget all that, I must tell you something. There are some things you must not forget. As we talk about remembering the promises of God and forgetting the past, there are some things in the past you cannot afford to forget. Number one, unforgiven sins. If there are sins you have committed in the past and they have not been forgiven, you cannot forget them. Unconfessed deeds. If there are deeds or acts that you have done in the past and they have not been rectified, there's no way you can forget them. Number 3, unbridled tongue. Must remember the pain you went through because of the unbridled tongue. Number 4, uncontrollable temper. The temper that rises up and gets angry and breaks all the plates at home, you cannot forget. Number 5, unclean relationship. A man with a woman, there's no way you can forget. Because if you forget, you're going to keep on misbehaving. You must remember that. Unpaid debts. And all the debts I owe, even though unpaid, I'm forgetting them. How can you forget? Number 7, ungodly business. If you are involved in any ungodly business, there's no way you can forget. And then unchanged lifestyle, unchanged nature. Number 1, you cannot forget unforgiven sins without repentance. What the Lord is calling you to is that all those unforgiven sins in your life, you repent of them. Number 2, you cannot forget unconfessed deeds without restitution. Number 3, your unbridled tongue cannot be forgotten without restraint. Number 4, your uncontrollable temper. You cannot forget without renewal. You must take your temper to the Lord and say, Lord, renew this temper. Number 5, unclean relationship. Cannot be forgotten without renunciation. You have a wife at home, keep your wife. You have a husband, keep your husband. You are not married yet, pray and get married. But there shouldn't be any unclean relationship between you and the opposite sex. Otherwise, there's no way you're going to be free. Number 6, unpaid debt.
1: cannot be forgotten without remittance. But if you just go through life being at the Bible study, and the Lord is saying, remember the promises of God and forget the past. So all my debts of the past, I forget. No, sir, it doesn't work that way. You will dip your hand in your purse, in your bank account, and pay your debts.
0: I don't have dollar quote me, sake to me, a question don't wait to in it. When I saw a comment on the
1: acodule, there are some people, their sins are following them like a shadow.
0: Mendele Timbo, you know, do it to he hold it to go to tidy, yeah, it on.
1: And while they're sin, I forget. The shadow is there.
0: We now yet don't come on Diego, oh, yeah, it's a waiting to finish.
1: Number 8, unchanged nature.
0: Can't on touch joy, my dear,
1: unchanged lifestyle cannot be forgotten without regeneration.
0: I
1: divide the message today to 3 parts. Number 1, remember the words of his promise. Remember the words of his promise. Number 2, remember his works of power. Number 3, remember not your weakness. Number 1, remember the words of his promise. In Hebrews chapter 10, reading from verse 19. Having therefore, brethren, boldness to enter into the holiest by the blood of Jesus, by a new and living way, which he has consecrated for us through the veil, that is to say, his flesh.
0: And
1: having a high priest over the house of God, let us draw near with a true heart in full assurance of faith. Having our hearts sprinkled from an evil conscience and our bodies washed with pure water. Let us hold fast the profession of our faith without wavering, for he is faithful that promised. That last part of verse 23, he is faithful. That's the Almighty God. He is faithful, that promise. That's why you remember the promises of the Lord. It tells us from verse 19, now brethren, we have boldness to enter into the holiest by the blood of Jesus. Why do we have such boldness? Oh, because Jesus died for us. And we now apply that blood of the Lamb upon our heart. And because the blood has cleansed us, we come into the very presence of God, into the holiest of all. We have a high priest over the house of God. Let us now draw near with a true heart. Not with a false heart. Not with an insincere heart. Not with an hypocritical heart. Let us hold fast the profession of our faith without wavering. Why? Because God who has given us the promise is a faithful God. First Kings chapter 8 verse 56. Blessed be the Lord that has given rest to his people Israel according to all that he promised.
0: Edo dona no we okuno yin heko na ogboje nla Israel me etan le kelede ehe eko
1: ha daito failed one word of all his good promise which he promised by the hand of Moses his servant.
0: Ohodo po magbo boson dagbe adangbigbon etantan le po mehe egbladan etangbon alo Mose meme si etantan me.
1: There has not failed. There's no way the promise of God can fail.
0: Edo ye magbo agba edo de ko pe opagbe ji odun magan gbo agba.
1: Because the Lord God Almighty standing behind that word is a faithful God.
0: Naito to kaunu po jio de not to go to na oko ne yin nugbona.
1: It's a dependable God.
0: E jio e ji eso ka gbo je do.
1: His promises cover every area of our needs, physical needs and spiritual needs.
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1: The Lord has given us all the blessings of righteousness and godliness and holiness.
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1: But you know he slandered my. Yes, I know. Forget. When somebody has done something to you, you are innocent and you didn't do anything wrong, and the fellow, just like a snake, struck you. And then you say, I am not going to have that. I'm going to chase that snake. I'm going to run after that snake. I'm going to do something.
0: They
1: tell us, remember not, forget. This one I cannot forget. This one I will not forget. I'm going to deal with this situation. You'll kill yourself spiritually. Leave that snake alone and take care that the poison is extracted from your system. Don't chase these people anymore. Don't run after them anymore. Don't bother about them anymore. Hold on to the promises of God. Serve the Lord. Let's leave them alone and just take care of ourselves, and the Lord will take care of the snakes by himself. In Ezekiel chapter 36, I'm reading from verse 25. Then when I sprinkle clean water upon you, and you shall be clean, and from all your filthiness and from all your idols will I cleanse you.
0: Then
1: you also will I give you, and a new spirit will I put within you, and I will take away the stony heart out of your flesh, and I will give you an heart of flesh. And I will put my spirit within you and cause you to walk in my statutes. Ye shall keep my judgments and do them.
0: And
1: you know what the Lord is telling us? It's difficult for you to concentrate on two major important things at the same time. The way the Lord has made us, once your heart is thinking, concentrating on the past, you cannot think of the present, you cannot think of the future. If your heart, your mind is so much the problem of the past, you cannot at the same time concentrate on the promises of the Lord. The time that the sinner is concentrating on the injuries
0: and the insults, the people of the world has not to him, he cannot concentrate on the promises of God. I will cleanse you, I will purge you, I will purify you, I'll make a change in your life.
1: When I can do for the brain na med better you met on the coco what the good about the line upon the will upon Emma and upon the pack with you and you know when you're not dear with your claw is away Emma and pick
0: at that time you are thinking about the injury and the insult.
1: Oh yeah, me at our nulekwando our brain
0: and what the people did against you, you cannot think about the promise of sanctification at the same time.
1: No, they may like play out now with any amana pick on another line upon the pack be let energy be
0: and a new spirit will I put within you. And there are some people that are saying, I want the Holy Ghost. And while they are coming to the church, they say, today, I'm going to have the Holy Ghost. And while you are driving, somebody just, you know, took the right of way when you actually at the right of way as a driver.
1: And
0: then you try to maneuver and the fellow, you know, came in front of you, almost, you know, caused an accident. And then he even after he has done that, instead of saying, oh, I'm sorry, I'm waving to you, he was pointing to you like this. And then he called you by some terrible names, some printable names. And then you are now all disappointed. And while you are coming to the church, you forgot the promise of God, the promise of the Holy Ghost, the promise of the baptism in the Holy Ghost. And now you are concentrating, how could anybody do that? These people of the world, how is it? Even if somebody is a sinner, will they not be reasonable? And then, even though you are in church, your mind and your sight and your vision is still on what happened in the road. And then you are thinking, did I do anything wrong? I was just going my way. I wasn't even speeding. And look at this kind of people in this world. This is why Nigeria, our country, this is why it is what it is. Leave those things alone. Forget them. Brush them aside. Take them away from your mind. The world is the world. And the world will always be the world. And the world will do what worldly people will do. Get going. Remember the promises of the Lord. And understand, don't pin yourself down on these negative things. That whatever anybody does this year, if you bog yourself down on that injury, it will deny you of the great fulfillment of the promises of God. I will pour my spirit, I will pour my spirit within you, yeah, and cause you to walk in my statutes, and you shall keep my judgments and do them. And you shall dwell in the land that I gave to your fathers, and ye shall be my people, and I will be your God. It will happen in Jesus' name.
1: Amen.
0: Amen.
1: John chapter 14, I'm looking at verse 13. And whatsoever you shall ask in my name, that I will do, that the Father may be glorified in the Son. If
2: you
1: shall ask anything in my name, I will do it. Look at it. You know what is keeping us away from this? A little thing. The past. We don't have time to meditate upon the promise of God. The sky is the limit for the people who can forget the problem and they can concentrate upon the promise of God. And yet there are some things that block our minds. And they poison our system. And they don't allow us to think about the promise the Lord has given us. And you know, while something is happening and you are trying to look away, another thing is happening. And then it gets your attention. And the real thing that ought to get your attention, the word of his promise. As you look at your areas of life, in all the areas of your life, whether it's your family, there's a promise waiting for you. Or it's your personal life, there's a promise waiting for you. Or it's your business life, there's a promise waiting for you. Or it's domestic need, there's a promise waiting for you. Or you want to grow spiritually, there's a promise waiting for you. You want to be energized, empowered in the Lord, there's a promise waiting for you. But you have to look away from all those other things, they will always be there. You look away from them and you look at the promise of God. If I will ask anything in his name, he will do it. How can I have such a great promise like this and then I will not allow myself to think on this great promise? In Psalm 84 verse
2: 11,
1: the Lord God is a sun and a shield. The Lord will give grace and glory. No good thing will he withhold from them that walk uprightly.
2: If we are walking uprightly,
1: that's the promise of the Lord.
2: 2
1: Peter chapter 1 verses 3 and 4.
2: Peter awetata tita apoeta atonpo enetoko.
1: It says, according as his divine power has given unto us all things. Did I have this in the Bible? How can a believer be spiritually poor? How can a believer be spiritually anemic? How can a real believer be even materially poor? How can a true believer not have joy and happiness? And peace. And satisfaction. And sufficiency of all things. For the spiritual life and for the physical natural life. With all this promise of God, according as his divine power, he has given unto us all things that pertain unto life and godliness through the knowledge of him that has called us to glory and to virtue. not you. That we can be partakers of the divine nature. Have I ever concentrated on that promise of God? Have you ever concentrated on that promise of God? You know what that means? To have the very nature of the Lord Jesus Christ. So that Pharisees are not important to you.
2: But Pharisees,
1: if you want to enjoy life, if you want to enjoy the blessings of God, forget the past and remember the promises of God. That will make you a partaker of the divine nature, having escaped the corruption that is in the world through lust.
2: I think it took Peter
1: himself, who wrote this, a long time to learn the lesson.
2: Let me show you.
1: In Luke chapter 22, verse 31. And the Lord said, Simon, Simon, behold, Satan has desired to have you, that he may sift you as wheat. But I have prayed for thee, that thy faith fail not. And when thou art converted, strengthen thy brethren. And he said, Lord, I am ready to go with thee, both into prison and to death. Peter was always looking at himself, so overconfident. And when the Lord tried to turn his eyes away from himself and turn his eyes to the Lord and turn his eyes away to the provision of the Lord and the promise of the Lord, he will not remove his eyes from himself. Don't worry about me. I am confident, even overconfident. I am ready. You are not ready. I am ready to go with thee, both into prison and to death. And he said, I tell thee, Peter, that the cock shall not crow this day before thou shalt thrice deny that thou knowest me.
2: He said, I tell thee, Peter, that the cock shall not crow this day before thou shalt thrice deny that
1: thou knowest me. Look at verse 61. And the Lord turned and looked upon Peter. What had happened, had happened. What the Lord warned him about had actually taken place. And Peter remembered. That's why I told you. There are some things you cannot forget. There are some things you cannot forget. And Peter remembered the words of the Lord, how he had said unto him, before the cock crow, thou shalt deny me thrice. And Peter went out and wept bitterly.
2: Peter said,
1: now he saw what he ought to see. Now he looked at what he ought to look at. And because of that, it changed, a mighty change
2: came.
1: Before I go to the next point, would you please remember, number one, the word of the Savior. That's what helped Peter eventually. Number two, remember the warning of the Lord. Number three, remember watching eyes of God. Number four, remember the wife of Lot. I don't be so overconfident. Number 5, remember wolves among sheep. It's not everybody that comes to you from the fold that is a real sheep, that's a real child of God. Remember, there are wolves among sheep. Number 6, remember the wages of sin. What was sin last year, in this new year, is still sin. And so you remember the wages of sin. What are they? Death, that's a final sin. 2, disease. 3, detachment from the Lord. Sins separate us from God. 4, disqualification. When you go into sin, you are disqualified. And sin is not joke. It's not joking. It's not gambling. It's no play. When you go into sin, a terrible thing happens. You are disqualified from being a member, a citizen of the kingdom of God.
2: Five,
1: dethronement. When you sin, you are dethroned. You leave the platform of the throne where you are and you come down. 6, destruction. I tell you, destroy yourself by defiling yourself. 7, damnation. The wages of sin. Remember, number 7, watchfulness against sin. That's the fourth watchfulness against sin. And I will look at 2 Corinthians chapter 7 verse 1. Having therefore these promises, dearly beloved, let us cleanse ourselves from all filthiness of the flesh and the spirit, perfecting holiness in the fear of God.
2: In our to let me think of Pagbe Hill, many one of people, Amy, Migbo, Mini Club, Midi, Eso, Diko, Pasaran, Pope, Pigbaton, Po, Man, Busan, we will talk to see Joya with a man.
1: Point number 2. Remember the works of his power.
2: Nothing as on Kuan Etaton.
1: Whenever any problem arises, a recall of what the Lord did in the past should reassure our minds that God is able today to fulfill our need and solve every problem.
2: God is able.
1: Those words, he is able. See it in the word of God. In Hebrews chapter 7, verse 25. Wherefore, he is able also to save them to the uttermost that come unto God by him, seeing he ever liveth to make intercession for them. Always have that at the back of your mind. Temptation comes your way. Remember, it's able to keep you from falling. It's able to sustain you. The Lord is assuring us that he is able. In Hebrews chapter 2 verse 18. For in that he himself has suffered being tempted, he is able. Those are the words again. He is able to succor them, to support them, to sustain them that are tempted. In 2 Timothy chapter 1 verse 12.
2: Timothy,
1: for the which cause I suffer these things, nevertheless I'm not ashamed, for I know whom I have believed, and I'm persuaded that he is able.
2: Na yaji na onuhele chigba nye wiyama ahumi na nyenyo ehe me nyenyo me nyenyi sedo e was nyo nyeso nyo edo ekpego na doso kanji nunde kpere nyeyido alo eto
1: me wala kade able to keep that which I've committed unto him against that day
2: ekpego na do yi onuhe nyeyido alo eto me wala kakade azanegbe
1: because nobody can pluck you away from the hand of the Lord
2: na mede kwe malaka dowe soso alo kru noto me
1: in 2 Corinthians chapter 9 verse 8
2: Corinthians le a wito ta
1: God is able to make all grace abound toward you, that she, always having all sufficiency in all things, may abound unto every good work.
2: Look at that verse.
1: God is able to make all grace. Not some grace, not much grace. All grace abound toward you. That ye always having all sufficiency in all things may abound unto every good work.
2: Romans
1: chapter 11 verse 23. And they also, if they abide not still in unbelief, shall be grafted in, for God is able to graft them in again.
2: It's
1: talking about the children of Israel who are falling from grace. And Paul, the apostle by inspiration, is telling us, yes, they've gone away. And you are now coming, God is able to grab them in again.
2: And the same word
1: goes to every backslider. Don't think you've gone so far, and don't think that you know there's no hope, because God is able to grab you in again.
2: Acts 20:32.
1: And now, brethren, I commend you to God and to the word of his grace, which is able to build you up and to give you an inheritance among all them which are sanctified.
2: In Jude verse 24.
1: Now unto him that is able to keep you from falling, and to present you faultless, blameless, spotless, holy, righteous, pure, faultless before the presence of his glory with exceeding joy. I pray that you'll see the ability of the Almighty in your life. Whatever our need, God has enough power to match that need. When you are tempted, it's able to keep you faithful without falling. We need to train our minds to remember and to meditate on the past works of God and his wonders of old. What are those wonders of old? Let me show you some of them. Exodus chapter 15 from verse 11. Who is like unto thee, O Lord, among the gods? Who is like unto thee, glorious in holiness, fearful in praises, doing wonders?
2: Now,
1: stretch out thy right hand, and they have swallowed them. Thou in thy mercy hast led forth the people which thou hast redeemed.
2: Thou
1: hast guided them in thy strength. Even unto thy holy habitation the people shall hear and be afraid. Sorrow shall take hold on the inhabitants of Palestina.
2: It is as the Lord has done.
1: In verse 18, it tells us the Lord shall reign forever and ever.
2: Give
1: me a good amen. Those are the marvelous things that the Lord did for the people. And the Lord is still able to do it today. I say the Lord is able to do it today. In Psalm 103, I'm reading from verse 1. Bless the Lord, O my soul, and all that is within me, bless his holy name. Bless the Lord, O my soul, and forget not all his benefits. It should take time, and then that time just meditate on the promises of God and the power of God. On what the Lord had done in the past and what he's still able to do today. And there is no situation you are getting into today which somebody in the past had not gotten into. And when they got to those situations, the Lord help them. Verse 3, who forgiveth all thine iniquities, who healeth all thy diseases, who redeemeth thy life from destruction, who crowneth thee with loving kindness and tender mercies, who satisfies thy mouth with good things, so that thy youth is renewed like the eagles.
2: That's
1: what he does, and he can still do it today. I said he can do it today. What do we know he can do it today? In Hebrews chapter 13 verse
2: 8,
1: Jesus Christ the same yesterday and today and forever is still the same. I said it's still the same. And whatever challenges we face, the Lord will see us through in Jesus' name. I come to point number 3. Remember not your personal weakness. Weakness. Now what does that mean? Don't remember your weakness. Remember the strength of the Lord. And remember the power of the Lord. In 2 Corinthians chapter 12 verse 9.
2: 2 Corinthians chapter 12 verse 9.
1: And he said unto me, my grace is sufficient for thee. And see the simple way that Almighty God approached, addressed Paul. For my strength is made perfect in weakness. Most gladly, therefore, will I rather glory in my infirmities, that the power of Christ may rest upon me.
2: Verse
1: 9. Therefore, I take pleasure in infirmities, in reproaches, in necessities, in persecution, in distresses, for Christ's sake. For when I am weak, then am I strong.
2: And
1: that's the confidence we have in the Lord, that even though it appears there might be weakness, yet you are strong in the Lord. I said you are strong in the Lord. Exodus chapter 3, reading from verse 7. And the Lord said, I have surely seen the affliction of my people, which are in Egypt. And I've heard their cry by reason of the taskmasters, for I know their sorrows. I am come down to deliver them out of the hand of the Egyptians.
2: And
1: to bring them up out of that land unto a good land, unto the land flowing with milk and honey, unto the place of the Canaanites and the Hivites and the Amorites and the Perizzites and the Hivites and the Jebusites.
2: Now therefore,
1: behold, the cry of the children of Israel is come unto me, and I have also seen the oppression wherewith the Egyptians oppressed them.
2: Come
1: now, therefore, and I will send thee unto Pharaoh, that thou mayest bring forth my people, the children of Israel, out of Egypt. When the Lord told him that, he became afraid. Why was he afraid? He was thinking of his own strength. And it's the same thing with every one of us. You are thinking about your weakness. But the Lord is saying, don't remember that. Because the remembrance of your personal weakness or personal failure or personal defeat will keep you tied down to the old life.
2: That's
1: what keeps many people thinking the same way. In spite of the new resolutions they might have made, going back to the same things that brought defeat and problems to us in the past can only make us perpetual slaves of the past. Failure to forget personal weaknesses will cause constant, permanent, perennial defeat and will make us to feel that what we were is what we will ever be.
2: Whatever
1: the situation, always remember that you are not born with personal weaknesses. It only develops with time through your encounter with some issues of life. But when you are armed with the promises of God, you can scale through your past weaknesses and finish strong. As I look at you today, I know you are going to finish strong. I said you are going to finish strong. Because you know, Moses started with weakness. I am weak. I cannot do it. Send whoever you will send. I'm not qualified. Look at Exodus chapter 4 verse 10. And Moses said unto the Lord, answered, O my Lord, I am not eloquent, neither heretofore nor since. Thou hast spoken unto thy servant, but I am slow of speech and of a slow tongue.
2: Moses said,
1: the Lord was calling him. You are the man of the hour. What the Lord has called you to do, you will do. I said you will do. Verse 11, who has made man's mouth? Who maketh the dumb, or the deaf, or the seen, or the blind? Have not I the Lord? Now therefore go, and I will be with thy mouth.
2: Teach
1: thee what thou shalt say.
2: And you know
1: the story when he did what the Lord told him to
2: do.
1: Eventually, the Lord had mercy on him.
2: And
1: the Lord actually did wonders, great things, mighty things through him.
2: You know,
1: sometimes when you listen to people, it's different from the resolutions they say they are making.
2: Why the watch
1: night service? And we're talking about the master key
2: that
1: the Lord has given us. And then we prayed and we said, Lord, no weakness this new year. And we are free from the hands of the doctors and the hospitals this year. And then we came out and I saw people shaking hands and rejoicing. What do you have? I have the key. What do you have? I have the key. And then it took 2 days after, he listened to some of those people that said, I have the key, I have the key. And then they begin to say, oh my head. And they begin to say, I knew I couldn't make it. And they begin to say, well, it's always me. I know myself, I know my weakness. What is the key? They're throwing it away. And the whole month is not gone yet. We have the key in our hand that will open the door to the strength of the Lord. And nothing will bring us down in Jesus' name. Look at Exodus chapter 14, reading from verse 13. And Moses said unto the people, fear ye not, stand still, and see the salvation of the Lord, which he will show you today. For the Egyptians whom ye have seen today, ye shall see them again no more forever. The Lord shall fight for you, and ye shall hold your peace. Give me a good amen. Verse 31, and Israel saw that great work which the Lord did upon the Egyptians, and the people feared the Lord and believed the Lord and his servant Moses. In Jeremiah chapter 1 verse 4. Then the word of the Lord came unto me, saying, before I formed thee in the belly, I knew thee. And before thou camest forth out of the womb, I sanctified thee.
0: That means
2: he
0: selected a part. And he said, ordain thee prophet unto the nations. Then said I, our Lord God, behold, I cannot speak. Of course you can.
2: I'm a
0: child. But the Lord said unto me, say not I am a child, for thou shalt go to all that I shall send thee.
2: Na nyenyi yopo obu tuchi ba okuno do hlami do ado nyenyi yopo bublo na ye na yi me popo
0: ke nyenyi do hlami. And whatsoever I command thee, thou shalt speak. Be not afraid of their faces, for I am with thee to deliver thee, says the Lord.
2: Bo do nunde pe pe nyenyi na de gbe na we ye na do adi bu na nuku me ye to le bublo na nyenyi ti to de we na do okuno we okuno do.
0: Then the Lord put forth his hand and touched my mouth. And the Lord said unto me, behold, I have put my words in thy mouth. See, I have this day set thee over the nations and over the kingdoms to root out, to pull down, to destroy, to throw down, to build and to plant.
2: When you were okuno de alo eto je gbonubo so onuti okuno so do hlamindo da yeko yen ko ye oko che le do onuto ime mo yen ko de ewe to do akota leji to epe podo to ahodu leji na do hon dona je gbonupodo na do tun li ayi podo na do sudo podo na do sise li ayi na do bekli podo na do do.
0: You will do it.
2: Ye na basi.
0: I said you will do it.
2: Ndo ye na basi.
0: Now it says, remember not your personal weakness. In Revelation chapter 2 verse 5. Remember therefore from whence thou art fallen and repent.
2: He's
0: saying, don't remember your weaknesses to the point you are totally overcome. Chapter 3 verse
2: 3.
0: Remember therefore how thou hast received and heard and hold fast and repent. When you remember, do something. Don't remember and become dejected. Don't remember and give up. Don't remember and become worried. Don't remember and become so anxious.

0: 3. Remember the wilderness wanderings and become steady. Number 4, this is serious. Remember the weeping wife and be sympathetic.
1: There's
0: some that have wives at home, and those wives wept all through last year. They have money, they'll not give money out. And they have the things to help the woman be what she ought to be, but they will not. And remember the tears of that woman. Remember the weeping wife. And become sympathetic. Don't become so hard-hearted and negligent, overlooking, well, she's
1: the
0: crying wife.
1: A weeping
0: wife. That's what she always does. Number 5, remember the weak and the worried. Remember the warning and be sanctified. The Lord is calling us and is telling us that this year will be a great year. I said this year will be a great year. And as you remember those things, you take care of them, then the strength of the Lord will come to you. The power of the Lord will come to you. The goodness of the Lord will come to you in Jesus' name. In Isaiah chapter 40, I'm reading to you from verse 28. Hast thou not known, hast thou not heard, that the everlasting God, the Lord, the creator of the ends of the earth, fainteth not, neither is weary. There is no searching of his understanding.
1: He
0: giveth power to the faint. There's power waiting for you tonight. And to them that have no might, he increases strength. Even the youth shall faint and be weary, and the young men shall utterly fall. But they that wait upon the Lord shall renew their strength. They shall mount up with wings as eagles. They shall run and not be weary. They shall walk and they shall not faint. You can be strong this year. You can be bold this year. You can be righteous this year. You can be prospered this year. And you can have miracle children this year. You can be victorious this year. If you will come to the Lord, look away from the past. Face the future. Hold on to the promises of God. Nothing will hinder you from getting what you ought to
1: get.
0: Let's rise up and talk to the Lord in prayer. Lord, wake up. Lord, wake up. We're not going to be looking at people. We're not going to be looking at friends of
1: foes.
0: We're not going to be looking at mountains or valleys. We're not going to be looking at problems or challenges. We're not going to be looking at the things that brought us down. Look away from there. If a snake has beaten you, don't chase the snake. Leave the snake alone, take care of the poison, extract the poison out of your body. Rather than leaving the poison in your body and you are chasing the snake all about, that will kill you, that will kill you. Leave all those snakes and leave all those enemies and just look upon the Lord. That the Lord will be the strength of your life. You're looking at the promises of the Lord.

0: understanding of the promises of Christ your King. Through eternal ages you let his praises ring. Glory in the highest, I will shout and sing.
1: While
0: I'm standing on the promises of God. I'm standing on the promises of God that cannot fail. When the howling storms of doubt and fear
1: assail,
0: by the living word of God we shall prevail. Because we'll be standing on the promises of God. Standing on the promises of God, now I can see the perfect and the present cleansing the blood for me. Standing in the liberty where Christ has made me free. I am standing on the promises of God. I'm standing on the promises of Christ my Lord. I'm bound to him eternally by love's strong
1: cord.
0: I'm overcoming daily with the Spirit's
1: sword.
0: I am standing on the promises of God. Standing on the promises, there's no way I will fall. I am listening every moment to the Spirit's call, resting in my Savior as my all in all. I'm standing on the promises of God. Keep on standing on those promises. Today and tomorrow, this week and next week, this month and next month, this year and next year, all the rest of your life, standing, standing, standing, standing. Keep on standing on the promises of God.

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1: Let us pray.
2: Heavenly Father, we bless your name for this great opportunity of gathering together in fellowship with you and fellowship with one another.
1: We thank you because
2: we are called by your name.
1: We thank you
2: because we are called followers of Christ.
1: And we
2: thank you because of the possibility of us following Christ and having the mind of Christ, so that what is close to your very heart will be what is close to our own very heart. Father, as we look at your word today, in this session of revival and training in evangelism, Lord, we just pray that you will revive every heart in Jesus' name.
1: Oh Lord,
2: we pray that every form of lukewarmness and coldness spiritually, you will burn off from our lives in Jesus' name. We need the zeal of the Lord to consume us. We need the purpose for which Jesus came into this world to be explained and to be put into us once again in Jesus' name. Father, we're looking up to you, and we're praying that your will be done in every one of our lives in Jesus' name.
1: Oh
2: Lord, we pray that every one of us will become useful members of the body of Christ. Lord, that the revival you give us internally will move us to actually get concerned for the souls of perishing people around us. Use us,
1: O Lord,
2: to your own glory, to bring souls into the kingdom of God.
1: And
2: we pray, O Lord, that you open our eyes to see our responsibility that you have graciously given unto us. And you'll grant us the grace and the power and the strength to carry out your will here on earth.
1: And
2: we thank you because we know you have answered. In Jesus' name we pray. We're grateful for our gathering together today. We know that every time we gather together like this is for a good thing, for a good purpose. And the Lord speaks to us like the Father speaking to the children, like the Redeemer speaking to the redeemed, like the great God of heaven condescending very low so that he can give us what is uppermost or deep in his own heart, and so that we as the children of God can follow through and do what is well pleasing unto God.
1: Today
2: we're looking at Isaiah chapter 43 verses 9 through to 12. Let all the nations be gathered together, and let the people be assembled. Who among them can declare this and show us former things? Let them bring forth their witnesses, that they may be justified. Or let them hear and say, it is truth. Ye are my witnesses, saith the Lord, and my servant, whom I have chosen, that ye may know and believe me, and understand that I am he. Before me there was no God formed, neither shall there be any after me.
1: I am the Lord,
2: and beside me there is no savior. I have declared, and I have saved. I have showed when there was no strange God among you. Therefore, ye are my witnesses, says the Lord, that I am God. In this passage we have read, you will find one word that comes up about three times in these few verses.
1: So we fuck pevi meko kia me anamo kubedo kude itos esa kia kula toto we pevi ne me.
2: It is the word witnesses in verse 9, the middle part of verse 9. Let them bring forth their witnesses.
1: So afortune toto chechala me ido kunudide ido mikba inibe kunudita etale kupulido pa kunudita.
2: And then in verse 10 it says, "Ye are my witnesses," says the Lord. And then in verse 12, the latter part of verse 12, "Therefore ye are my witnesses, says the Lord, that I am God." And so you find that word coming up three times. This is what we want to concentrate upon today. Witnesses of His saving grace. That's the topic we're addressing today. Witnesses of His saving grace. If you look at this chapter itself from the very beginning, you will see that God was talking about the children of Israel. Verse 1. But now thus says the Lord that created thee, O Jacob, and he that formed thee, O Israel, fear not.
1: Ela chiba jiwe we lewe okuno do meida here Jacob me.
2: Here you will find God was talking about the children of Israel.
1: Eto hodo la Israel itole.
2: He was talking about that chosen generation.
1: Eto hodo wakota yede dali.
2: And talking to Israel, he said, "You are my witnesses."
1: Eda mi okuno detachi.
2: To all the nations around.
1: Akota eledo milepo.
2: To all the Gentiles, to all the pagans, to all the people that do not know me, ye are my witnesses. And then in verse 1 it says, "For I have redeemed thee, I have called thee by thy name, thou art mine." You see from the very beginning that God said, "You are now my own people, thou art mine." And then he said, "I have redeemed you." When you think about it and you think about your situation today, isn't this exactly what God is saying about you if you are a Christian? Think about that again in verse 1. "But now thus says the Lord that created thee." If you have been recreated, if you have been born again, if you have become a new creature in Christ, obviously, this is written for you.
1: No boy na yeko voeji. Eno akolezu medida yoyoto Christi Jesu me. Ehe to hodogbo here dale.
2: Oh, but you see, it was written for Jacob and for Israel. Have you forgotten that the things that were written aforetime are written for our admonition, upon whom the ends of the world are come?
1: Adodomo Jacob we wola ina. Ema imo. Nwe ye wola flindo. Nwe ye wola to ho. Wele ye wola ina. Nuklo me kuhu karame mito. Po mime jikpudu wenu ja.
2: They are reaching for you. They are reaching for me. They are reaching for the church.
1: More
2: so, it says, "I have redeemed thee." We are redeemed from the curse of the law. We are redeemed by the blood of the Lamb. It said, "I have formed thee." And then it says, "I have redeemed you. I have called you by thy name." Isn't there a new name by which Almighty God has called you? Well then, look at the promise in verse 2. It says, "When thou passest through the waters, I will be with thee.
1: Bo apo pabulo ta fa we to ro we na hie gbo sin le me je yin na tin po hie po.
2: I'm sure you remember at the time when the angel was talking to Joseph.
1: Ana fle we na angel lo to ho do la Joseph o.
2: When he had this confusion of mind, when he was thinking about what to do with Mary, because Mary had been found to be pregnant, but he didn't know at that time it was of the Holy Ghost.
1: No gbo we na Joseph to le le pon na e mo asie to Maria ko mo ho ni le to ro nwe na nwe ma je we ko wa sigbasan pe gbo we si we san.
2: And then the prophetic answer came that what will be born of her is actually will be the Son of God, and his name will be called Emmanuel. You remember the meaning of that? God with us.
1: But doda ilawa wa etondo Joseph udeto wendo etito kwenye mesan kubwa wesiwe na saji visundi na yado Emmanuel ya nyota dinato nchihwe etito mede.
2: If the children of Israel could say God was with them, I think peculiarly the church today, the redeemed of the Lord today, should say the Lord is with us.
1: End of Israel itone nado jihwe etito mekwo to kwenye nunemu nemu wanya
2: And then he says, because of that, when you pass through the waters, I will be with thee. And through the rivers, they shall not overflow thee. When thou walkest through the fire, thou shalt not be burned, neither shall the flame kindle upon
1: thee.
2: Verse 3. I am the Lord thy God, the Holy One of Israel, thy Savior. I gave Egypt for thy ransom and Ethiopia and Sheba for thee.
1: Afa tona nyewe okruno jiwe hwe towe omewe Israeli ton hwene gato towe nyeko yi Egypti do basifli got towe wokoso oje Ethiopia na shabako.
2: God himself, he repeated it again for the children of Israel. He said, I am your God, I am your Savior, the Holy One of Israel.
1: No go we jiwe hwe to vivo dovo do eton dona yedo nyewe hwene gato towe nyewe me
2: Now, when you think about the church, you apply that to the church. That the Lord has been our Savior. We are born again. We are saved. We are redeemed. We are taken away from our sins. We are brought from darkness into the marvelous light of the Lord.
1: And now, upon a go to fine, and I'm gonna make a more fligoy, make a more regan, you go so, Mr. Zimblumewa, Reron, me fligototome.
2: Now, why was all that done?
1: It turned to a new lepo do job.
2: In verse 9 and verse 10,
1: after Chene Qua, we talk
2: So the reason why God saved them. The reason for all that is in verse 10. Ye are my witnesses, says the Lord. Do you know the reason why God has done all that he did? Why he has done everything for you? He has saved you. He has answered your prayers. Why all that? Is it just to have the blessing? No, not at all. The reason for all that is to make you his own witness. That's why we're talking about this important thing, witnesses of his saving grace.
1: You
2: have been saved by the grace of God through his righteousness and through his plan. Then that saving grace witness to it. Talk about it. Repeat it. Tell it. To all the people around you. In verse 10. Ye are my witnesses, says the Lord, and my servant whom I have chosen. Now Israel was to be God's witness to all the nations around them. God chose them and saved them so they could be witnesses to the saving power and the saving grace of Almighty God. There were times, you know, when some Gentiles came to put their faith in God. God here now declared very clearly and pointedly. He declared very clearly that they were his witnesses. But then, what were they to witness to? What were they to tell the other nations around? What were the children of Israel to make sure that they pass across to the people around them? Well, look at verse 10.
1: Ye
2: are my witnesses, says the Lord, and my servant, whom I have chosen, that ye may know and believe me, and understand that I am he. Before me there was no God formed, neither shall there be any after me. Neither shall there be after me.
1: Me ulewe kunde tochi we kluno dot deviche nye kode na minido nye bukuso yimisi na minido tundo nye we na ye nyomi jenu konde na mi mom mede ma to godoche.
2: This was one thing they were to witness to. They were to declare to all people around. They were to declare that there was no other God apart from the Almighty.
1: Nundo kuge lowe yena to di dokwe do yena lara kota ledo yledo jyo do kwe tin devu de ma sotin to godoche.
2: And what are we to witness to today?
1: Eto milo suna na dekunu eto eto ekwe
2: ga. We're to witness to the very fact that there's no other God.
1: Mi duna dekunu do yekwe devu de ma sotin to kbe ime.
2: The only God we know is the creator of the heavens and the earth. The only God we know is the God who hates sin and will judge sin and will punish sin. But then we know him as the God of mercy. This is to be what we witness to. We're to witness to the very fact that God is judge. And that if men do not repent, this true God, he'll bring everything to judgment. But then we can witness to the fact that God is so merciful that he wants all the sins to be forgiven if we believe on the Lord Jesus Christ. Let me ask you. He has saved you. He has recreated you. According to the words of this passage we have read, he has formed you. According to the promises of protection here, he has said he will not allow you to be drowned when you pass through the waters. And then he says, now you will do something as a result of what I've done for you. You will be my witnesses. You will be my witnesses. You will witness to the fact that there is no other God that can create and recreate.
1: He's
2: done so much for you, and he says, this is just what we have to do for him in return. This is the way you are to show your gratitude to all the things he has done for you. How grateful are you? How faithful are you? How have you been responding to this call of God that ye are my witnesses? Ye are my witnesses. Are you doing it? Then number two. Another thing he said they will be witness to. It's in verse 11 of the passage we have read. I am the Lord, and beside me there is no savior. You see, the children of Israel, they were the people that was saved singularly by the power of the Almighty God. And when you talk of salvation, I mean they were saved. If you look at their history from the Old Testament, from the time of Exodus, you will see that they were in bondage. They were under a tyrant. They were under a taskmaster. They cried. It was too much for them to bear. And they thought that they will be eventually destroyed. But then God said that he was going to redeem them. And that memorable, that wonderful night came when they were told to slaughter the lamb and to apply the blood of the lamb upon the lintels of their houses. So that they could be saved. You know what that means? One, they will be saved from the judgment that came upon the firstborn. The soul that sinneth, it shall die. All have sinned and come short of the glory of God. Not only that, they were also saved from the wrath of the Egyptians. Egyptians were angry against them. All that time, at that time, even later as well. But they were saved from the wrath of those Egyptians. And then they came into the wilderness. How they were saved from indescribable destruction. You see, in the wilderness that had scorpions and serpents and a lot of things, they were saved. And then there were many nations all around them that will not have allowed them to get to the land of Canaan. They were saved. And when they got to the land of Canaan, how the people militated against them and had a confederacy against them, they were saved.
1: Now,
2: when you think about it, they were saved from the past affliction that they had. And there was a promise to them that if they kept faithful unto the end, they will be saved from the final eternal judgment of Almighty God. And think about your own salvation. All the sins that you have ever committed since you were born. I'm talking about all your sins in a pictorial form now. Put everything in a single bag and drop everything into the sea of God's forgetfulness. You are saved. And then in the present sentence is helping you to overcome. You see, the devil will be throwing arrows at you. He's delivering you from them. Because the Bible says there's no temptation that has come upon man that is not common to man, but in it all he makes a way of escape. Do you see that present thing that God is doing for you? And then he's promising you that you will not face judgment in eternity. It says, now because of that, all the judgment that is future, he even takes everything away if you will be faithful unto the end. Now it says, that's what I've done for you. Do you want to hide that blessing? Do you want to cover up that blessing? When it's available to your neighbor, now you will be a witness unto me that there's no savior like mine. No forgiveness like the one that God directly gives unto the sinner through the Lord Jesus Christ.
1: He
2: said, you are my witnesses that I am the Lord, and beside me there is no savior. Let me ask you once again. With all this that the Lord has done for you, will you be like the Dead Sea? The Dead Sea is the sea that has a lot of water coming into it but never flows out. Blessings don't make us come alive if we don't share it. Do you know what makes the rivers to be fresh? Because water is flowing into that river and water is flowing out of that river. That's what makes it fresh. Do you know what will make you fresh? Do you know what will make you lively? Do you know what will make you enjoy your Christian experience? is that the blessings of God, the salvation of God, has come into your life and also is going out of your life into the lives of other people. But let me ask you, are you bearing witness to the fact that there's no other God except from the Father of the Lord Jesus Christ? Bearing witness to the fact that there's no other Savior beside Him? That you're always testifying, always telling people around you, this is the Lord, this is the Savior. Look at verse 12. I have declared, and I have saved, and I have showed when there was no strange God among you. Therefore, ye are my witnesses, says the Lord, that I am God. You are my witnesses. Who says it? Well, you know, some people say, we're going for evangelism today.
1: Well,
2: are you going for evangelism? Well, the coordinator said, we must go for evangelism today. The coordinator said, we must witness. There were. Why are you going for evangelism today? You know, our church says that we're different from other churches. And other churches do not concentrate on witnessing. But we, our church doctrine, is that we all must be witnesses. You hear that? Why are you going for witnessing today? Well, our pastor, it appears that if you don't witness, he would regard you as not a good member of this church. And because of that, just to do what everybody is doing, since the pastor says so, we're going for witnesses. To them, is the pastor that said, ye are God's witnesses. But God says, if you know the truth, if you are a child of God, if you have been redeemed, if you have been saved, therefore ye are my witnesses, says the Lord. You know, it brings joy to the heart of the believer. When you know that what you are doing was commanded by God. But then, to be effective as witnesses, these children of Israel, there are three things they want to comprehend. Look at it in verse 10. Ye are my witnesses, says the Lord, and my servant, whom I have chosen. They were to understand that they have become the servants of God. You see, I told you before, that was for the whole of the children of Israel. You see, it is an erroneous idea to think that only some people are the children of God, are the servants of God, are workers in the vineyard of the Lord. He said, you are my witnesses, says the Lord. And then he says, you are my servant. You are my servant, whom I have chosen. If you are born again, if you are following after the Lord, then you have become the witnesses of the Lord. Then he says, number one, that ye may know. Number two, that ye may believe me. Number three, that ye may understand that I am He. There are three things you'll need to comprehend. Number one, that ye may know. You will need to know God. You will need to know his word. You need to know of his mercy. You will need to know of the promise of his forgiveness.
1: It's
2: number two, you will need to believe. That's what makes you to enjoy the blessings of God. Why do I keep on believing? Because you know temptations do come. And as I keep on believing, then he keeps on protecting me by his mighty power. And then I make up my mind, I'm going to keep on believing to the very end. Because that will help me to endure to the very end. And he that endures to the end, the same shall be saved. Number 3. It says in that same verse 10, and understand that I am he. I am he the creator. I am he the redeemer. I am he the savior. I am he the sanctifier. I am he the all in all. That means almighty, mighty enough to do all things. Understand that.
1: And
2: there will never be any sin in your life that God is not capable of handling. Why? Because he's the almighty. With me, no other God. After me, no other God. Because I'm savior, there is none else. So then, we understand that this God, only he can save. This God is willing to save everybody. Now the whole church has received this same calling today. The call to be witnesses of his saving grace. That's your call if you are born again. That's the demand of God upon you if you are born again. Let me just ask you a question. If you are very poor and you have nothing at all, and you are in penury, complete poverty, abject poverty, and then a banker, or you went to him and you said, I hear that you are very generous, you are very kind, and says, I can help you. And then you tell your case to him. And then he says, all right, I'll give you money that will wipe away your past debt. I will give you money that will support you in your present situation. I will give you money, and I'll continue to give you money that will help you in for the rest of your life. Past debt, I'll settle. Present situation, I'll take care of. And the future, I will take care of. But he says, there's only one thing I require from you. Only one thing I require from you. What's that thing? Any other person you meet that has been in abject poverty like yourself, almost dying like yourself, only one thing I require, no. You will tell him the source of your life. That's all I require. I don't require you to do any other thing. I don't require you to pay me back. I would love you. I take you like my child. Only one thing I require. Everyone in abject poverty like yourself around you, you are going to tell them, you are going to be the witness that this is how generous I am. Isn't that a simple thing to do? If that's all I'm to do, then I just tell the next fellow and I say, you are in abject poverty, I was like that before, that's the person who did it for me. That's what God is saying. He said, all your debt of the past I forgive. If you are really faithful, I believe it's a very simple thing for you to do. We are called to be witnesses of His saving grace. Every member of the Church of Christ must witness to all around them constantly. Look at John chapter 15 verse 27. And ye also shall bear witness, because ye have been with me from the very beginning. He said, you have been with me. You have tasted of my mercy. Ye have been with me from the very beginning. Therefore, that's what I require from you. Ye shall bear witness. If you have had fellowship with God, you have been reconciled unto God through Jesus Christ, what's required of you? Ye shall bear witness also. Apostles are doing it, you also. The prophets are doing it, you also. The evangelists are doing it, you also. Also shall bear witness, because ye have been with me from the beginning. You see, there are some people that never bear witness to the goodness of God. What are the things hindering them? These Christians, so-called Christians, these believers, so-called believers, who are not bearing witness to Christ's saving grace. What are the things hindering them? Well, let's face the fact. Number one, it may be that they are called Christian, it may be that they are called believer, but they have no experience of salvation in Christ.
1: Maybe.
2: If you find there is nothing at all with you wanting to do it, maybe, just maybe, you do not know the Lord. You do not have the experience of salvation in Christ. In 1 John 2:23, whosoever denies the Son, the same as not the Father. You see that? But he that acknowledges the Son has the Father also. Number 2, it may be the fear of man and the fear of opposition. You see, the fear of man will bring a snare upon you. The fear of man will cancel maturity in your life. How can you ever grow to maturity when you're always afraid? You tell me, a child that is learning at school and always afraid to go for exam. And every time the exam is coming, the child, out of fear, will fall sick. And after the exam is over, he'll say, thank God, I don't have to go and take exam. I'm scared to death taking an exam.
1: He
2: never get promotion. You never know what he knows. He never tells what he has acquired. And then the following year, again, opportunity comes to test. A test is not an evil thing. A test is just to know how much you have got through over the term.
1: And
2: that is just what a test is all about. But
1: he's
2: afraid again and falls sick. And eventually you see that thing will hinder progress. The same thing. Every time you have to rise up and witness, you never really rise up to do it. How are you going to grow? I remember when I first started preaching, I couldn't preach for more than a few minutes. I could only talk for a few minutes. Then I stood up again, I preached for a few minutes. Then I stood up again, I preached for a few minutes. A few minutes. And you see, that will be developing your spirit spiritual muscle. When you start at the first time, you may not be able to quote from all the passages of the Bible and interpret it for a long time. But and apply it appropriately and make sure that everything is in line. No, that comes with maturity. That comes with developing your spiritual muscle. But you're always afraid. You never even try. You never even do it because you're afraid of the opposition of man. How will you grow? You see, that fear of man will stop your maturity. Therefore, go ahead and do it. In Matthew chapter 10, verses 32 and 33, whosoever therefore shall confess me before men, him will I confess also before my Father which is in heaven. But whosoever shall deny me before men, him also will I deny before my Father which is in heaven. So then, we must not allow the fear of man to hinder us, fear of opposition. Number 3, it may be that the people that do not witness, they do not have regard for God or for the reward of God.
1: You know,
2: it is when you are faithful. God says, I've done this for you. I've done this for you. Now, all I require from you, go and tell other people.
1: And
2: therefore, we ought to understand that God wants us to regard His reward. He'll be rewarding you. He'll be helping you. He'll be fulfilling His promises upon your life when you do what the Lord wants you to do. Number 4, no continual fellowship with Christ. You see, if you are in continual fellowship with Christ, His grace, His mercies are always fresh to you. Remember Paul the Apostle, that man, that apostle, he was so much in constant fellowship with the Lord that he was always telling that story of redemption. Everywhere he went, anywhere he went, he was always telling the story of redemption to the people that had never heard before. And it's the same thing with you and with me. That if we're still testing the goodness of God, we're in constant fellowship with the Lord, we'll always be telling the story of redemption. Number 5, it may just be disobedience and unfaithfulness. If you have the Spirit of God, every time you see a sinner that is perishing, you know what? The Spirit of God will stir you up. The Spirit of God will say, that's a candidate for heaven. If you will tell him, within a few minutes, he can be washed. He can be cleansed. He can become a different person. Instead of going to hell, he can be a candidate for heaven. And the Spirit of God will say, arise and tell it. Arise and talk to him. Arise and proclaim it. Arise and talk about Jesus. You know, just get near him. Just get near her. Talk about Jesus. And if you don't do it, there's only one conclusion. You are disobedient. If you don't do it, there's only one thing we can say about you. You are unfaithful. Number 6, it may be shame of identifying publicly with Christ. There are many people that have the shame of identifying publicly with Christ. But let me ask you, suppose there was to be shot because you had done, he had committed a crime.
1: And
2: the government of the day had said he had to face the firing squad.
1: And they
2: tied him up. And already they were getting ready to shoot him. And somebody ran in there. And he ran in so that he can defend that presence. Says, I'll take his place. You can fire me. And then leave him and set him free.
1: They
2: say, what? Oh yes, he said, it's alright. I don't have any record that I had committed any crime before. But this person has not started living his life. Don't waste his life like this.
1: But that way,
2: let's give him another chance, but I know you want to punish sin. Here am I. And the person took your place. And while dying, he said, talk about it. Talk about it. That's all he said. And then he died. Now, after that, you are ashamed of him publicly.
1: He
2: died for you publicly. He bought the pain of that bullet publicly. And he faced a public shame. Now those people that are ashamed to identify with Christ publicly, do you know, he suffered for you publicly. Mark chapter 8 verse 38. Whosoever therefore shall be ashamed of me and of my words in this adulterous and sinful generation, of him also shall the Son of Man be ashamed when he cometh in the glory of his Father with the holy angels. You see that? He says, look at all that I've done for you. Publicly for you. Now, if you will be ashamed of me publicly, and then I'll be ashamed of you at that momentous period.
1: Number 7,
2: it may be secret sin that is condemning the conscience of that individual. You see, there are some people, the reason they are not able to witness is because there is a secret sin that they have not confessed. That has not been wiped away. That has not been taken away. Look at Isaiah 3:9. The show of their countenance does witness against them. And they declare their sin as Sodom. They hide it not. Woe unto their soul, for they have rewarded evil unto themselves. And you see that there are some people that the shame is because, you know, they think that when everybody looks at them, everybody will see through their countenance and see the secret sin they are committing. Because of that, they are trembling and they cannot really preach the gospel. But you know, all true Christians should just abandon all these things and be washed in the blood of the Lamb afresh, anew, so that there will be no shame. And you'll be so excited for what Christ has done for you. All true Christians in good standing with God, daily experiencing and manifesting the grace of God.
1: But
2: the witness of Christ at every opportunity. Now, before we close, can I just ask you a series of questions? Then I will answer for you from the Bible. Number 1 is what? Number 2, who?
1: Menu.
2: Number 3, how?
1: Nawe.
2: Number 4, where?
1: Fite.
2: Number 5, when?
1: Atoto.
2: Number 6, why?
1: Turukoto.
2: Number 1, what does it mean to witness? Let's look at Matthew chapter 24 and verse 14. And this gospel of the kingdom shall be preached in all the world for a witness unto all nations, and then shall then come. The gospel shall be preached. It is that preaching of the gospel that is called a witness. When you preach the gospel like that, you are witnessing. Number two, who do you witness to? Very important, because we're not witnessing to trees. We're not witnessing to some empty houses. We're not witnessing to the river. We're not witnessing to animals. Who do we witness to? Acts of the Apostles chapter 13, reading from verse 31. And he was seen many days of them which came up with him from Galilee to Jerusalem, who are his witnesses unto the people. We which kind of people? Verse 38. Be known unto you therefore, men and brethren, that through this man is preached unto you the forgiveness of sins. And by him all that believe are justified from all things from which ye could not be justified by the law of Moses. That is, you witness to all people who are still sinners. All people who need the peace of God. All people who want to flee from the judgment and the wrath of God. All people who need the forgiveness of God. All people who want to escape hell and get to heaven. You witness to them. Witness to the people that are in need of salvation. Number three, how do you witness? Proverbs chapter 14, reading from verse 5 and reading from verse 25. A faithful witness will not lie, but a false witness will utter lies. Verse 25. A true witness delivers souls, but a deceitful witness speaketh lies. You are to witness truthfully. You witness to the truth of the fact that Jesus died on the cross of Calvary to save sinners. How do you witness? You witness faithfully. And you witness convincingly. To the children, you witness with clarity. To the adults, you witness with some respect, and you also witness convincingly. You make sure that you are

0: for, but God forgive me.
1: In your Adonai, Lade, Jio, Jonami.
0: Number four, where do you witness?
1: And the top fitter, we don't de kun lati.
0: Well, everywhere you find people in need of salvation. Everywhere you find people that need the forgiveness of the Lord. In Luke chapter 24, verse 47.
1: Luku takunu kwena for kandechiawe.
0: And that repentance and remission of sins should be preached in his name among all nations, beginning at Jerusalem. Beginning in your little corner there.
1: So let do to fiat in
0: there. Beginning in your office there.
1: So as not to me fine.
0: Beginning in your market there.
1: To a job with to fine.
0: Beginning in your village there.
1: To beta to me don.
0: Beginning in this city.
1: To go me fiat
0: in. Beginning in Jerusalem here. And to all nations. That's where we witness.
1: To Jerusalem to protakotale po me fi here to nino.
0: We do it within, we do it without.
1: We know why to home, we know why to go.
0: We do it among relatives, we do it among strangers.
1: We know why to come and let me, we know why to join the church.
0: And ye are witnesses of these things.
1: Can they chat on me?
0: When do you witness? When do you witness? Well, at every opportunity.
1: Even now, immediately
0: we finish the service, do you know you can witness? It's a great error. Unheard of in the New Testament. No error like it. When somebody says, there is one day in the month when we are to witness. No, it's every day.
1: It's
0: at every opportunity. Listen to me. The people you meet on Wednesday, the people you meet on Thursday, the people you meet on Friday, you may never meet them again. This is your peculiar opportunity. At this time of opportunity, when you see that individual, witness to them. Not only that, look around. In the church where we are now, as we are seated now, hearing the word of God now, do you know there are people in this church are sitting with you now who have never tasted of the grace of God? Who have never been born again, we can even witness to them after this service. And it's very simple. Friend, do you know Jesus Christ? Friend, have you been born again? Friend, is this your first time of coming? Friend, have you been coming here for a long time? Let me tell you, I became born again. I don't have time. Well, if you don't have time, I'll walk with you to the bus stop. Before you get bus, let's talk about this thing. I'm just joyful and I want to show you I came to know the Lord. And after the redemption story that you are telling, you ask the question, do you know the Lord? You can witness anytime, in the day and in the night.
1: You
0: know, the kitchen woman, when you are cooking with you know, other women there, and while they are talking about this and talking about that, gossiping about their husbands, about their in-law, you know, God just delivered me and just put love in my heart for my husband. And for my in-law. How did God do it? Oh, I used to hate that man, husband. I used to hate my in-law. But you know, I realized it wasn't their fault, it was my fault. But clearly, I was a sinner. I confessed unto the Lord. And you can just begin the story of redemption right there in the kitchen. When do we witness at every opportunity? Number six,
2: Why do you witness? What's your reason? What's the purpose? What's the motive of witnessing? Here is the reason. In 1 John chapter 1, reading from verse 2. For the life was manifested, and we have seen it, and bear witness, and show unto you that eternal life,

0: which was with the Father, and was manifested unto us. That which we have seen and heard, declare we unto you, that ye may have fellowship with us. And truly our fellowship is with the Father and with his Son, Jesus Christ.
1: Na ogbe ko sa o khia mi o le so mo e bo so de kunu etan ogbe lo so ogbe ma do poro ran e tin to to me ko sa o khia ran mi o le e ne mi o le ko mo bu ko so si we mi to le la ran mi o le bu ka na mi ni do ti do kan ro popo mi po nu bo kan ro popo
0: See, the purpose of witnessing is stated clearly there, that you may have fellowship with God. Put it another way, that you may be reconciled unto God. And that you may be reconciled unto your fellow men as well. That you may pass from judgment unto life, that there will be no condemnation anymore in you as you come to the Lord. The reason of our witnessing is that you will not be at enmity with God anymore. You're coming to fellowship with God. And you're coming to fellowship with the people of God. Our witnessing must bear fruit. We're not just preaching. We're not just saying something just to say it. It's for a purpose. You see, everything we do is for a purpose.
1: And
0: why is this carpenter making that chair that somebody will sit on it? If that carpenter knows that nobody will ever sit on it, will he do it? Why is that individual witnessing that Jesus Christ may enter into the heart and sit upon the throne of his heart? If you know that nothing like that will happen, will you be witnessing? Why is that individual doing what he's doing? There is a purpose that it will be of benefit to humanity. Why are we witnessing to this individual that his life will be a benefit to the kingdom of God? That he'll be born again. He'll be transformed. His life will change. And then he'll be of benefit to himself and to the kingdom of God and to society. Why are we witnessing? We're witnessing so that souls will come to the kingdom of God. It's not to preach so that people will know. I know how to quote the Bible. I know how to preach. I'm very bold. I can preach in the bus. I can preach anywhere. No, that's not the reason to preach. The reason we're witnessing is that we want to get souls into the kingdom of God. Today, we have spoken about our duty and our calling. Our calling is to be his witnesses. How faithful have you been? The Lord has done so much for you in redeeming you, in saving you, in taking sin away from your life and taking you away from sin. And he has told you this is the condition. Go and tell it. Go and talk about it. Go and proclaim it. And go and tell everybody around you that what I've done to you, I can do to other people. Why don't you rise up on your feet and just apologize to the Lord that you have been an unfaithful witness? You have not been doing it the way you ought to do it. And just say, oh Lord, give me the grace. From now on, I'll be faithful. From now on, I will do it.
1: And mention them one by one.
0: Be very specific. Identify somebody that between now and the weekend you will reach out to. And you will say, oh Lord, so and so, I've been meeting him for a long time, I've never spoken to him about Jesus Christ, about salvation, about his soul, about escaping hell, about getting to heaven. So and so, between now and this weekend, I must do something. I must do it. I must do something.
1: anawado melekpo lo do so divie ja san lekpo kwe ndo na fombu na fe kulo so yin e hala na mano waida ya mo so divie na ke wa ji na menele.
0: Talk to the Lord and pray that God will give you the grace to be faithful and to do what you ought to do as a real child of God. We are called to be witnesses of His saving grace.
1: Amen.

0: In Jesus' name we pray.
1: To Jesus, you come and hold it.
0: Heavenly Father, we thank you for the Bible study tonight. Thank you because you brought us together so you can reveal your mind to us.
1: We're
0: praying, O Lord, as you reveal your will and your mind to us, you grant us understanding in Jesus'
1: name.
0: And we're asking, O Lord, that your spirit will empower, energize the word, so that, Lord, the grace and the strength and the ability to carry out the word and to be obedient to you grant unto every one of us in Jesus' name. Bless your people today, everywhere as we listen and as we learn. We pray, O Lord, we'll grow in the things of the Lord in Jesus' name. Thank you, Lord, because we know you have answered. In Jesus' name, we pray. In Revelation chapter 16, we're looking at verse 15. Behold, I come as a thief. Blessed is he that watches and keepeth his garments, lest he walk naked and see his shame.
1: Do ayego inye na wadi ajoto do na no we ewo keto ali khobo so se avo eton do na eneka season to me yebo na so mo nya eton.
0: If you were here last week for the Bible study, you will remember that we did a study in chapter 16 of Revelation, and we dealt with this verse of scripture.
1: Nendo ati to filo sere wa ime, anamro mekplon nito we sori ato ta foton ukuno kwe ime, we fo foton eto, miso no tede yi wazor do hode yi do define.
0: But because of the importance of the verse, and because of what the Lord wants to reveal and teach us, we're looking at this again as we're looking at the righteous one.
1: Na vive o kolo to po nwe o kolo jo so po mi de medogo mi do pe pon o la do po logo bo so do pe pon do do lo.
0: The one that is born again, the one that knows the Lord, and the one that has been made righteous by the cleansing of the blood of the Lamb.
1: Ewo ko mo foje ewo yan o kuran ewo yi ko klo do po ohun le gbo bulo ton dale lo.
0: That a man like that, a woman like that, a child like that, a boy, a girl like that, who has been forgiven?
1: Do osunu ne yonu ne meho ne yopo ne do de ye ko jona bojo yin adu to le na lo.
0: He was made righteous by the grace of God. He needs watchfulness in his life.
1: Do de ko resun to doron do bojo mi ojo ton dali ejiro al mereki ko gbe san to me.
0: And if you remember in this verse of scripture last week, it was talked about the coming of the Lord. Behold, I come as a thief.
1: Ne afle we for e do sey wa me mi do holo won we wa okuro ton dali do ayego yen jade ajoto.
0: Then he says, I come as a thief. What does that mean?
1: Awonun de wa do yen jade ajoto ete we wa de tara.
0: Number one is coming unexpectedly. At a time when people are not expecting, that's when he will come. Number two, it's coming unannounced. Coming as a thief means, a thief comes into the house and he takes just what is precious to him.
1: We want to carry a joto. Edo ya ne a joto wa horisa. Eno ze nui vivene le chukere weno ze broyi.
0: And when Jesus comes, he'll not be taking everybody in the world. He'll be taking the people that are precious to him.
1: We na Jesus na wa emana ze me tito ayomele kpoi me yin vivene le chukere wena kpandoi.
0: Who are those people? The righteous ones, the believers.
1: Menwe menele to do nolole kpolo yisi nolole.
0: Number four, I told you last week that when he comes, he says, behold, I come as a thief.
1: Nso donawi do when I nawa edo dayego ye jade ajoto.
0: When a thief comes, he doesn't come to stay in that house.
1: When ajoto wa emoro wa na do no ti do ho ene
0: me. He takes what he wants and then he is gone.
1: Eno yi no e jiro lo bo so de do fi eto so.
0: Look at that verse 15 again. Behold, I come as a thief. Blessed is he that watches and keepeth his garment.
1: Mo fo fototo do aye go yen jade ajoto do na no we e wo reto ali robo so se afo eton do.
0: You see the garments there in the plural, that's the robe of salvation.
1: Amo afo to fe afo le lo ina yen afo kun le gaton.
0: That the holiness, the glory that covers the children of God.
1: Ina yen wa lo we po gigo po re hola e ko yo video
0: do le. That we're watching the grace and the strength the Lord has given us.
1: Domito ali oro ponjo mi opo e ko ye gigo ikuro na mi.
0: He says, lest he walk naked and deceive his shame.
1: Ero na enika si son ito me yebo na somo unya eton.
0: That's what leads us to the Bible study today.
1: Ene wa kambi ya biblu kuro ekbe eton me.
0: The watchfulness of the righteous.
1: Ali kiko dodono leton.
0: The watchfulness of the righteous.
1: Ali kiko dodono leton.
0: Let's see the example of a righteous man.
1: Deke me kwa akpaje beto dodono leton.
0: And at the moment he was not watching. Let's see what happened unto him. In Genesis chapter 6, I'm reading verse 9 and then verse 22.
1: Genesis tachiro po afueto chiene po konukwa oipo.
0: These are the generations of Noah. Noah was a just man and perfect in his generations. And Noah walked with God. Look at verse 22. Thus did Noah, according to all that God commanded him, so did he.
1: Mwa fo konu kwa wito mwwe Noah so basi kredi ene ke jiwe o yuko de gbene le kpo mwwe e basi do.
0: Look at chapter 7 verse 5.
1: Mwa otachia we afo
0: eto atoto. And Noah did according unto all that the Lord commanded him.
1: Afo aton Noah so wa kredi ene ke yuko yuko de gbene le kpo.
0: And then we're told in verse 16, as God commanded him, so he did.
1: You are doing that for it or for the quota delay, you will go the Benedo or more as a wado.
0: And the Lord shut the door. Then you look at this same chapter 7. Look at verse 1 now. The Lord said unto Noah, come thou and all thy house into the ark, for thee have I seen righteous before me in this generation.
1: So I'll touch you with all the crime and fear me more to a fight on a water. Why, why do you do when do a like woman?
0: That's the declaration of God Almighty concerning Noah.
1: And I miss every day, you are going to go to the cloud of Noah.
0: He was righteous, and he wasn't only just righteous, he was uniquely righteous in the midst of the corrupt millions of people that lived in his time. God declared him to be righteous in his generation. He was not just simply righteous, merely righteous. He was a pre-righteousness. A protector of righteousness.
1: Amen.
0: He was a defender of righteousness too.
1: Amen. So to
0: and yet we find an event in his life. Although it was just once in his lifetime, yet it is recorded for learning. In his lifetime, when he became careless, he wasn't watching. We're told that he became drunk. But looking at Genesis chapter 9, I'm reading from verse 20. And Noah began to be an husbandman, and he planted a vineyard, and he drank of the wine, and he was drunken. And it was uncovered within his tent.
1: Noah glipoto so che boso do vin glide. E wo so no son o vin lo men boso yin nuno muno boso klon o no son e de goto goho eto men.
0: And Ham, the father of Canaan, saw the nakedness of his father and told his brethren without.
1: Ham o to kanani ton so mo o me o to eto ton boso dona no vi sunu eto awele to gbonu.
0: You will see here the unfortunate scene that happened to Noah.
1: Anamo no dabra ejo do no ago.
0: This is calling upon us that we need to be very watchful in our lives, that even though we have been saved and the grace of God has come in, and now by his grace we're righteous and we're holy because of the grace of God in our lives, yet it calls for watchfulness.
1: Eke to di dura mido, midura ho midi, endo mita kumo voji bako kamizo dodono, wa mit no jomio juoto e de mitindo, e reme nado se ganye mede hoto, burano ho midi kwe poponu.
0: Noah's fall into the sin of drunkenness shall serve as a warning to heaven bound pilgrims.
1: Noah jaibio, unyanado a hanumutome, eye oklodena, meje yo lole, yiseno ekbe
0: lole. We have been made righteous by the grace of God. That righteousness cannot be taken for granted. To the point that we feel that we can never fall. That's presumption. And many times presumptuous people, self-confident people, often fall into sin.
1: In
0: 1 Corinthians chapter 10, I'm reading from verses 11 and 12. Now, all these things happened unto them for examples, and they are reaching for our admonition, upon whom the ends of the world are come. That is warning us and challenging us that we too we ought to be watchful. And the conclusion of that part of scripture is in verse 12. Wherefore, let him that thinketh he standeth take heed lest he fall.
1: Edo ene utu mikbo ewokilendo eto ti nikpai enika jai.
0: It's telling us the people that have received the grace of God, like you and I, when they were careless and when they were not watching, they had fallen. That's the warning of scripture for us. Matthew chapter 26, verse 41.
1: Matthew tako atono kunopo afuato kande no kunopo.
0: Watch and pray that ye enter not into temptation. The spirit indeed is willing, but the flesh is weak.
1: Menokwali, bosano kode, nami manado bia ukule kwame, nubo e gbigbo to jijiro shigba akbata yi mado gano.
0: That's why the Lord told us to watch. What we do by ourselves is very important, but it is insufficient.
1: Ene weso ukuno menokwali, nwe miwa na mide, eyi vizadada gacho, ene makukwe.
0: Watch on the one hand, pray on the other hand. Try those two together that you may not fall into temptation. That's why the Lord has brought us to this study today that we entitled The Watchfulness of the Righteous.
1: So
0: I divide the message into three parts. Number one, the weakness of the righteous. Number two, warnings for the righteous. Number three, the warfare of the righteous. Let's go back to point number one, the weakness of the righteous. We are made righteous by grace. It's not a quality of virtue that is innate or inborn in us. It is by the grace of God we're saved. Without grace, we're as ordinary, as weak, as any other person here on earth. But salvation, that adds something to our lives. The strength of the Lord is with you, and you're living the life that God wants you to live. We rejoice with you, but understand, it is not by works.
1: Kukro jiwa oto tino jiwe. Bo asato nuwe jiwa jiwa niwa frimo. Ema ito kwa asan daliwe. Ado jete mongko tome.
0: It is by the grace of God.
1: Dokmo jomyo jiwa oto daliwe. Ene doa.
0: And yet we need to understand that there have been people that were righteous before us.
1: Tacho.
0: And then their weaknesses were revealed. Because they fell into sin in their unguarded moments.
1: Tacho medura mondura okbeto de timo in dodono jeno konami. Sigbado jire mado gan eto tome.
0: You think about a man like Noah.
1: A man like
0: Gideon.
1: A
0: man like Asa.
1: A
0: man like
1: Uzziah.
0: Or even David. Or David, Peter. One of the apostles.
1: David and Peter, kavi apostle ilegalo.
0: We have good testimonies concerning them. That they were righteous.
1: Meti do kuno dagwe kulado ye budo do ye dodono.
0: And yet they have fallen into sin in the unguarded moments in their lives. Those things serve as a great warning to all believers on the need to be watchful at all times.
1: Amo gancho ye jaibio yinadoro jirede meto noko eto aiji jenere ye hokona mena yisero egbe eto la tukado medona ro medeko wekpoko ndo kbesa meto leme.
0: We're looking at Judges chapter 8 verse 22.
1: We dato ta chianto afueto konokuwa weto medo kwekpo.
0: And the men of Israel said unto Gideon, rule thou over us, but thou and thy son, and thy son's son also, for thou hast delivered us from the hand of Midian.
1: Wenenwe o me Israel tole dogla Gideon dog ye ni du gato meje riepo vison tole po vison tole ton po ga na rieko kwen meso alo Midian le to me.
0: And Gideon said unto them, I will not rule over you, neither shall my son rule over you. The Lord shall rule over you.
1: Gideon is a dog like you do. Inye matuna do gato mejigba. Mon vison chile mana do gato mejigba. Okuno we na do gato meje.
0: In that place we see the righteousness of Gideon.
1: To teme mimo toduro inye Gideon ito.
0: We see the servant attitude of Gideon.
1: Mimo walo afanme inye Gideon ito.
0: I'm only here to serve you.
1: Inye tino fina do semi kwenwe.
0: But the Lord shall rule over you. He gave the glory to God.
1: Chigba okuno na do gato meje. Eyi gigole kujuna jiwe.
0: Look at verse 24. And Gideon said unto them, I would desire a request of you, that ye would give me every man the earring of his prey. What? For they had golden earrings because they were Ishmaelites.
1: And
0: then in verse 25, and they answered, well, we'll willingly give them, and they spread the garment, and did cast therein every man the earring of his prey.
1: Afokwa toto yeso gbonhodo mi o le na jo ye po ojuropo yeso dren avode boso be drando emesun do poropo to menu ogbranu etoton le.
0: And the wage of the golden earrings that he requested was 1,700 shekels of gold, beside the ornaments and collars and purple raiment that was on the kings of Midian.
1: O jresika to menu loleton re ebioton le yin shekeli sika ton fochiro po kanweko mati tosia le po nunukwikla le po po afoge fun me le po.
0: And beside the chains that were about their camels' necks, and Gideon made an effort thereof, and put it in a city, even in Ophrah, and all Israel went thither a warring after it, which thing became a snare unto Gideon and to his house.
1: Retito ahol media le ton le go poro martin gedele retito oko kan kloso po aweno le ton le gedion so basi awo efodi ton de boye do otodaho etome yedo do oflaki me israel le po so yo gagbede to egodo to fine eso lesson o mode ran gedion poro ran oko eton.
0: Here we learn that Gideon, a man that was righteous, a man that had been mightily used of the Lord, it came to a point it was not watching.
1: Fear me more, Gideon, Dodoro, may you go san, Pohu Alahulo, Eja Jereme, Ewala, Beto de Mahuali.
0: And eventually, idolatry came in.
1: To Kodolo, Ohonsise, Ebiahu, Ebiok, Bezan.
0: And that is a warning for you and for me that in the unguarded moment, we may become careless, we may become weak, and then we may fall into things we shouldn't fall into.
1: In Judges chapter 14,
0: I'm reading from verse 1.
1: And
0: Samson went down to Timnath and saw a woman in Timnath of the daughters of the Philistines. And he came up and told his father and his mother and said, I have seen a woman in Timnath of the daughters of the Philistines. Now therefore get her for me to wife.
1: Samson is a jete y timlari bomo nawe de to timlari son o vignon filetin le lo tome. E wo sohi agawa bodona uto etonpo o no etonpo bodamo nye namo nawe de yemo nawe de to timlari me son vignon filetin le tome. E na uto divye moe
0: nami. Then his father and his mother said unto him, is there never a woman among the daughters of thy brethren or among all my people that thou goest to take a wife of the uncircumcised people?
1: And Samson said
0: unto his father, get her for me, for she pleased me well.
1: Samson is so dogla oto eton do moename na e rehome rome dagbe dagbe.
0: That was the beginning of the downfall of Samson.
1: Samson iton.
0: And the children of Israel have been warned. And yet here, Samson said, that's exactly what I'm going to do. Get her for me, for she pleased me well.
1: I'm on video. Israel, you can call on a Samson. You are a new in a Juronimo. I'm on ye naminasi. Not in your Nukutime dagbe dagbe.
0: You better watch in your life. When there are things that are too close to your mind, the things you are looking for, the things you are desiring, that you feel, I must get this. But the word of God is against it. I don't care. You want something that the word of God forbids, and yet you say that is exactly what I want. It brings downfall.
1: In 1
0: Samuel chapter 13 from verse 8. And it tarried 7 days according to the set time that Samuel had appointed. But Samuel came not to Gilgal, and the people were scattered from him.
1: We're reading
0: about Saul the king, and we're reading about his impatience. And then in verse 9 it says, and Saul said, bring hither a burnt offering to me, and peace offerings. And he offered the burnt offering. And it came to pass that as soon as he had made an end of offering the burnt offering, behold, Samuel came.
1: And
0: Saul went out to meet him, that he might salute him. And Samuel said, what hast thou done? And Saul said, because I saw that the people were scattered from me, and that thou camest not within the days appointed, and that the Philistines gathered themselves together at Michmash. Therefore, said I, the Philistines will come down now upon me, to Gilgal, and I have not made supplication unto the Lord. I forced myself therefore.
1: Soli soton yi nado kwe yi. 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
0: He was impatient within him. And Samuel said unto Saul, thou hast done foolishly. Thou hast not kept the commandment of the Lord thy God, which he commanded thee. For now, will the Lord have established thy kingdom upon Israel forever.
1: He means something
0: that will continue forever, just because of that impatience of the moment.
1: When
0: the devil is pushing you, do it. Time is going. Go and marry an unbeliever. Time is going.
1: And go to the abadisa
0: and get something. Maybe you need a child. Time is going. Age is not on your side. Age is not to your favor. Remember, when that pushing and stirring of the devil is upon you, that the devil wants you to exercise impatience.
1: Friend of Wena, Messi said, Legba, Tombo, Legba, Jiro, Amarando, Sigan, Beto, Hey, Dogbambo, Faho, Mevono, Tepo, Kuno, Jerem.
0: And impatience will normally lead into problem.
1: Then in verse 14,
0: we're told, but now, thy kingdom shall not continue. The Lord has sought him, a man, after his own heart. And the Lord has commanded him to be captain over his people, because thou hast not kept that which the Lord commanded thee.
1: For we are talking about the way how do to we ma na ye kakaba okuroko zi omede ne di aira e de titito okuroko so de na do ye a hovito omeeton je na rie ma koyi enere okuro de gbina owoto.
0: Let's look at 1 Kings chapter 15, verse 5.
1: De ke mepo a horo titan ta foton a foton aton.
0: Because David did that which was right in the eyes of the Lord, and turned not aside from anything that he commanded him all the days of his life, except only in the matter of Uriah the Hittite.
1: Na David wa eneke yin jiro jiro to nukun okuro ton le mewo to bo maso le do aparo poson onu de pepe re ewo de gbene le pepe me to azan ogbe eton le po me adavo to weko ulia itiro loton kedeme.
0: David, in his own case, everything appeared fine.
1: David, na weko eton nu le po eyan bojiro.
0: But here we're reading that he did this terrible thing. He committed adultery. And then he killed the man that is the husband of that woman. And it went on record. 2 Kings chapter 10, I'm reading verse 15. And when he was departed thence, he lighted on Jehonadab, the son of Rechab, coming to meet him. And he saluted him and said to him, is thine heart right as my heart is with thine heart? And Jehonadab answered, it is.
1: Wenena ye ren fon ison ofine eduko sona Jehonada bi vison le kabeto ja na do pe esodo nudo ibodo klan domo aika to ye jijiro dile aika che ye jijiro to aika to egbo Jehonada bi so gbon gbon
0: if it be, give me thine hand. And he gave him his hand, and he took him up to him into the chariot, and he said, come with me and see my zeal for the Lord. So they made him ride in his chariot.
1: enye na alo tuemi ewo so na alo eto e ewo so yi dagado ede bio keke lome ewo so do mo khodomi wa popon vive vive no che na okuno.
0: Here we find Jehu. In his own case, he was so zealous he wanted to wipe out the worship of Baal, that is false worship, from the land of Israel, and that he did, and he did it successfully.
1: Tie mi mo Jehu vive no eto na eto ejuro apolo eko iye ko vodo joro le Israel me the way is a base po taton dagberepo.
0: But then we're told in verse 31 of that same chapter, but Jehu took no heed to walk in the law of the Lord God of Israel with all his heart, for he departed not from the sins of Jeroboam, which made Israel to sin.
1: Afueto gbanukuloko iwadura mi lo sigba Jehu maye aipa de nando yi aika eton le polo season to osen okuro to le megba diweyawe Israel ton e ma ton isan yinando Jeroboam ton me ke eyido kan Israel nando wa yinando.
0: There are many times that people who are very zealous for the Lord, very passionate in the things of the Lord, and they are righteous, and then they become careless in their lives.
1: Jesusu egbeto de vive ndo jeje na ko okukuro na ko nu ji o tore po yero de do se gba jire na wa bo ina in mado gana mo jo
0: de do. Kings chapter 11, let me read from verse 1.
1: Ahoriti da ta oropo afueto titan.
0: But King Solomon loved many strange women, together with the daughter of Pharaoh, women of the Moabites, Ammonites, and Edomites, and Sidonians, and Hittites.
1: Devi, Aharu Solomon yin wana yonu jono soso, doko fi yonu faluton, yonu Moabiton le, Ammoninun le, Edominun le, Zidonin le, po Hittin le, po son akotal.
0: For it came to pass, when Solomon was old, that his wives turned away his heart after other gods.
1: Afuene na eso ajo wene na Solomon yin meko we asi eton lele aika eton do ye ko devo le godo.
0: What a terrible time, a bad time to backslide. Old age, one was very near the grave.
1: Ojre do buta wa e ojre e kunya agojo gojo to ojre nyoko meto we na okusi zepo.
0: And then we're told in verse 5, for Solomon went after Ashtaroth, the goddess of the Sidonians, became an idol worshipper. And after Milcom, the abomination of the Ammonites. And Solomon did evil in the sight of the Lord, and went not fully after the Lord, as did David his father.
1: Afo atoto na Solomon ye asitoliti godo ye ko yoron zidion leton eladun fosu seto godo to milkomi osunu amoninu leton le godo Solomon so wa enekeyin oyinra tonukun okurun leton me bo ma so yin gigo to okurun godo gba dile David oto eton bayi.
0: Then did Solomon build an high place for Chemosh, the abomination of Moab, in the hill that is before Jerusalem, and for Molech, the abomination of the children of Ammon.
1: When and where Solomon do Oteya Gade na Simose Osuno Moabin leton to Osoke to Jerusalem no Kokoro na Mokoki Osuno Ovi Ammon leton Kodo Moe Esawa.
0: And likewise did he for all his strange wives. That is, he built so many temples of idols, so many shrines of idols. And he says, which burnt incense and sacrificed unto their gods.
1: The person who
0: had sacrificed to the Lord before, this man now, he was sacrificing to idols.
1: In verse 9
0: we're told, and the Lord was angry with Solomon because his heart was turned from the Lord God of Israel, which had appeared unto him twice.
1: Afo cheneto yero okuran so ye adino do Solomon go na yele aika eto so okuran dewo to tiwe Israel to ke so a ri aran rolawe.
0: In Nehemiah chapter 13 verse 26.
1: Nehemiah tawiaton afueto ko atonu kunupo.
0: Did not Solomon king of Israel sin by these things? Yet among many nations was there no king like him, who was beloved of his God, and God made him king over all Israel.
1: be Solomon ahol Israel to mawa yinadokpo onukele dali gachoto akota suyeche aholu ewo onkoto de mate fine ewo soye meyi wanaso jiwe awi eton de.
0: Nevertheless, even him did outlandish women cause to sin. That's the reason why the Lord is telling us we need to watch, we need to pray. Let me summarize for you. Number one, inconsistency. Today they were righteous, tomorrow they were not righteous. Number two, idolatry. We've seen the case of Gideon, and we've seen the case of Solomon, idolatry. Number three, infidelity. Number four, impatience. We've seen that in the case of Saul. Number five, impenitence. Number six, immorality. You've seen that in the case of David. And it came on record for him. And that's a great problem today to many people who cannot put their flesh under control. Number seven, insincerity. And you see the case of David. After he committed the sin, he was still judging. And when Nathan came to him and told him the parable, he eventually said, okay, that man must be put to death. Number eight, insensitivity. Number nine is injustice. Number 10, intemperance. That's the case of Noah. Number 11, impurity. You see that case in the case of Samson, impurity. And you see what he was doing, and you see how he was fooling around with
1: Delilah.
0: Then number 12, everything sum up together is iniquity. Here is what happens to people when they are not watching and when they are not praying. That's why the Lord is reminding us in the words of that song, Christian, seek not yet repose. Hear thy guardian angel say, thou art in the midst of foes, watch and pray. Principalities and powers, mustering their unseen array, wait for thy unguarded hours. That's why it says, watch and pray. Guard thy heavenly armor on. Wait ever, night and day, ambushed lies the evil one. Watch and pray. Hear the victors who overcame. Still demand each warrior's way, and with one sweet voice exclaim, watch and pray. Hear the Lord. Him thou lovest to obey. Hide within thy heart his word. Watch and pray. Watch as if on that alone hung the issue of the day. Pray that help may be sent down from above. Watch and pray.
1: No kwali nedo ene tewe yin no iwa to rukulo geto azaeneje do ani no kwali borokude.
0: I come to point number two. Warnings for the righteous. We look at Hebrews chapter 3. Let me read from verse 1. Wherefore, holy brethren, partakers of the heavenly calling, consider the apostle and high priest of our profession, Christ Jesus. So you will see from that verse of scripture, from verse 1, that this chapter 3 is written to those who are born again. What's the warning for us? Brethren, lest there be in any of you an evil heart of unbelieving departing from the living God.
1: That
0: means
1: and
0: it says, take it, beware. This warning for us.
1: Lest
0: an evil heart of unbelief will be in any of us in departing from the living God. But exhort one another daily, while it is called today, lest any of you be hardened through the deceitfulness of sin.
1: Because
0: it's not everything that glitters that is as precious as gold. It's not everything that looks nice that is going to do good in our lives. And then in verse 14, for we are made partakers of Christ, if we hold the beginning of our confidence steadfast unto the end. What if we are not watching? And we go away from the Lord, what's going to happen? Exodus chapter 32, verse 30. And it came to pass on the morrow that Moses said unto the people, ye have sinned a great sin. These were people that were redeemed out of the bondage of Egypt. These were the people that God said to them, when I see the blood, I will pass over you. And the judgment of death passed over them. You might find some false prophet telling you that once you are saved, you are forever saved. It's a lie. In verse 33, and the Lord said unto Moses, whosoever have sinned against me, him will I blot out of my book. And if you are very sincere, you see that that's a very clear scripture. In 1 Samuel chapter 12, verse 14.
1: Samuel titan otawiawe afueton wiene.
0: If you will fear the Lord and serve him and obey his voice, and not rebel against the commandment of the Lord, then shall both ye and also the king that traineth over you continue following the Lord your God.
1: And
0: verse 15, but if ye will not obey the voice of the Lord, then shall the hand of the Lord be against you as it was against your father.
1: In 1 Chronicles chapter 28, reading from verse 9.
0: And now Solomon, my son, know thou the God of thy father, and serve him with a perfect heart and with a willing mind. Searcheth all hearts and understandeth all the imaginations of the thoughts. If thou seek him, he'll be found of thee.
1: na okuno to aiha lepo medipon bosoto bosoto wa chavalin leton e rie rie din rie na
0: somoe. Your riches, your wealth, your exaltation will not preserve you from backsliding and from the judgment of God if you don't watch and pray.
1: Adokun to no yona to e mana wola weson e ko yinado weti dato me endo ma khwali bohode ni ajaibe yinado me.
0: If thou seek him, he'll be found of thee. What a good father to give the right word to the son. Your wealth, your riches, your profession, your certificate, all will mean nothing if you go away from the Lord.
1: If thou forsake
0: him, he will cast thee off forever. How could Solomon forget this? Because that's exactly what Solomon did. He forsook the Lord in marrying many strange wives. In Ezekiel chapter 3, verse 20. Again, when a righteous man does turn from his righteousness and commit iniquity, and I lay stumbling block before him, he shall die, because thou hast not given him warning, that he shall die in his sin, and his righteousness which he has done shall not be remembered, but his blood will I require at thine hand.
1: Dodo eton ero poro wena ome dodo lo so lesson dodo eton mbo so wa oyinran bo iyen yi o zanu agbalede do onukone ewo na ko na riema ko nanu kona mena ewo woto ewo na ko to oyinran do eton me poro wa lo dodo ke eko wale ye mato na so flin sigba.
0: The Lord is telling all preachers that we ought to warn the believers.
1: Okuro to didora ye okuro to ekuro midura ko ho na yi se no le.
0: We are saved. What a great privilege, but that privilege will not continue forever if we're not watching and praying.
1: Do me mo voje droje da ho te yin droje da ho ma no te ka ka do yi e ndo mi le ma to mi de ho bo so to de ho.
0: Ezekiel chapter 18, I'm reading from verse 24.
1: Ezekiel o ta fotoro kun ato afoto konukun ene
0: to. When the righteous turneth away from his righteousness and committeth iniquity and doeth according to all the abominations that the wicked man doeth, shall he live?
1: Shigba we na dodo lo lesson dodo eto me bo so wa oyinra bo so wa kredi osuno he o menyinra kan lo ko wa le po be ewo na nogbe mo ho kan bi o mo.
0: The Lord is asking, if God takes the people that are living in sin, they've never been born again, if God takes them to hell, how can God take the backslider to heaven? That's what the Bible is saying.
1: Ho de o kuro to idu amdo gbeto eti to yinra do mele agojo egolo o kuro se yo zo me na we agojo egolo to o kuro na.
0: All his righteousness that he has done shall not be mentioned in his trespass that he has trespassed, and in his sin that he has sinned, in them shall he die.
1: De pepe to walo dodono eton ke eko wa leme manaye fefelegba to osemeje eton ke ewo ko je seme me poro to yinado eton ke ewo ko do wa yinado we ye ewo na
0: kote. Ezekiel chapter 33 verse 18.
1: Ezekiel tagbanukun atonto afo eton fotonukun atonto.
0: When the righteous turneth from his righteousness and committeth iniquity, he shall even die thereby.
1: Wena dodo no leso dodo eto mbo wa oyinra wa yero ewo na kuna ye.
0: In John chapter 15, reading from verse 1.
1: Wena go John ton ta foton afoton titan.
0: I am the true vine, and my Father is the husbandman. Every branch in me that beareth not fruit, he taketh away.
1: Nyewe o vete nungbolo o tochi we son yo glesi aladekwe to yeme ke ma resisen ewo de se.
0: Those are the words of Jesus. To be a branch in Christ means you are righteous already. In verse 6, if a man abide not in me. There are some people that will argue. They can argue from morning till evening, saying that once you are saved, you are forever saved.
1: Medele timbo yeno to no don ye gando no don so afunun kaka bo zana kuro we na gbe to mo voje e o mo voje kaka do ine nde ba
0: gajo. The words of Jesus Christ.
1: Jigba bo ko Jesus Christ.

0: essayé ton retour, il est fait, il essaie. 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
1: 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For he feared not the natural branches. Take heed, lest he also spare not thee.
0: Aze de oza gablo, sinon, chigba sinon, na ji en jiwe o makla ala jwa mole do te bukpaye, na eneka no makla
1: wye. Behold therefore, the goodness and the severity of God, on them which fell, severity.
0: Na eneka no makla wye do te ga, ene oto da yi dagwe po fifiye jiwe o ton po gokla ye, jayle fifiye, chigba la wye.
1: But toward thee, goodness, if thou continue in his goodness, if we continue in his goodness, who are the people that continue? In his goodness, those are the children of God. Otherwise, thou also shalt be caught
0: up.
1: 2 Peter chapter 2 verse 20, for if after they have escaped the pollutions of the world through the knowledge of the Lord and Savior Jesus Christ, they are again entangled therein and overcome, the latter end is worse with them than the beginning.
0: Peter we thought that we have fought no corona, any go to ye go hong son or diho I want to make bon on you and Jesus Christ or cron gato on dali and yes of ye de zeplado emembo bo yes of barwan yet or go to me yet on yina o no con tom.
1: This is talking about backsliders.
0: The
1: backsliders get to heaven in their backsliding. How can we say that the latter end is worse for them than the beginning? What's the beginning? The beginning of before they came to know the Lord, they will be going to hell.
0: Verse
1: 21, for it had been better for them not to have known the way of righteousness than after they have known it to turn from the holy commandment delivered unto them.
0: In verse 22,
1: but it has happened unto them, according to the true proverb, the dog is turned to his own vomit again, and the soul that was washed to a wallowing in the mire. You will see then what the Lord is saying, what the scripture is saying. That's a terrible sin for any child of God to go back into sin. And if he dies in that sin, that means that he will perish, and that means he'll be cut away from the Lord forever.
0: Hebrews
1: chapter 12, reading from verse
0: 14.
1: Follow peace with all men, and holiness without which no man shall see the Lord. Unbelievers do not have the grace to be at peace with all men. Only the children of God, only those who have the Lord Jesus, the Prince of Peace, in their hearts and their lives, can follow peace with all men.
0: Then
1: in verse 15, looking diligently, lest any man fail of the grace of God.
0: Let
1: any root of bitterness springing up trouble you, and thereby many be defiled.
0: Na ado vive tonde nika tokun je gboro bodo to clami mesusu bozna so gbon
1: e dalipre. The thing is that when somebody backslides, he may not be the only one that backslides.
0: No, you know, if you're end of mele jai bojo agbegodo boya e mai wo chu ejo agbegodo,
1: his influence on other people may make other people